Tonight, decreasing clouds. Lows in the lower 60s. Northeast winds up to 10 miles an hour. Friday, partly sunny. Highs in the mid 80s. East winds 5 to 15 miles an hour. Friday night, mostly cloudy. Chance of showers overnight. Lows in the mid 60s. Southeast winds 5 to 15 miles an hour. Chance of showers 50%. Saturday, mostly cloudy. Highs around 80. Southeast winds 5 to 10 miles an hour shifting to the southwest in the afternoon. Saturday night, mostly cloudy. Lows in the lower 60s. Northwest winds up to 5 miles an hour. Sunday, mostly sunny. Highs around 80. Sunday night and Monday, mostly clear. Lows in the upper 50s. Highs in the lower 80s. Monday night, partly cloudy. Chance of showers. Lows in the lower 60s. Chance of showers 40%. Tuesday, partly sunny. Chance of showers in the afternoon. Highs around 80. Chance of showers 50%. Tuesday night, rain showers likely and chance of thunderstorms in the evening. Then chance of rain showers overnight. Lows around 60. Chance of precipitation 60%. Wednesday, mostly sunny. Chance of rain showers in the morning. Highs in the upper 70s. Chance of showers 40%. Wednesday night and Thursday, partly cloudy. Lows in the upper 50s. Highs in the upper 70s. Again, the forecast for central Minnesota, from St. Cloud to the northwest Twin Cities suburbs for tonight, decreasing clouds. Lows in the lower 60s. Northeast winds up to 10 miles an hour. 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The current time is 7:06 p.m. Central Daylight Time. Now here is the hazardous weather outlook for portions of central and southern Minnesota and west central Wisconsin. For tonight, no hazardous weather is expected at this time. And now the extended outlook for the period Friday through Wednesday. No hazardous weather is expected at this time. Spotter information statement. Skywarn spotter activation will not be needed. Now the forecast for central Minnesota, from St. Cloud to the northwest Twin Cities suburbs. Tonight, decreasing clouds. Lows in the lower 60s. Northeast winds up to 10 miles an hour. Friday, partly sunny. Highs in the mid-80s. East winds 5 to 15 miles an hour. Friday night, mostly cloudy. Chance of showers overnight. Lows in the mid-60s. Southeast winds 5 to 15 miles an hour. Chance of showers 50%. Saturday, mostly cloudy. Highs around 80. Southeast winds 5 to 10 miles an hour shifting to the southwest in the afternoon. Saturday night, mostly cloudy. Lows in the lower 60s. Northwest winds up to 5 miles an hour. Sunday, mostly sunny. Highs around 80. Sunday night and Monday, mostly clear. Lows in the upper 50s. Highs in the lower 80s. Monday night, partly cloudy. Chance of showers. Lows in the lower 60s. Chance of showers 40%. Tuesday, partly sunny. Chance of showers in the afternoon. Highs around 80. Chance of showers 50%. Tuesday night, rain showers likely and chance of thunderstorms in the evening. Then chance of rain showers overnight. Lows around 60. Chance of precipitation 60%. Wednesday, mostly sunny. Chance of rain showers in the morning. Highs in the upper 70s. Chance of showers 40%.
Wednesday night and Thursday, partly cloudy. Lows in the upper 50s. Highs in the upper 70s. Again, the forecast for central Minnesota, from St. Cloud to the northwest Twin Cities suburbs for tonight, decreasing clouds. Lows in the lower 60s. Northeast winds up to 10 miles an hour. 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The current time is 7:10 p.m. Central Daylight Time. Now here is the hazardous weather outlook for portions of central and southern Minnesota and west central Wisconsin. For tonight, no hazardous weather is expected at this time. And now the extended outlook for the period Friday through Wednesday. No hazardous weather is expected at this time. Spotter information statement, Skywarn spotter activation will not be needed. Now the forecast for central Minnesota, from St. Cloud to the northwest Twin Cities suburbs. Tonight, decreasing clouds. Lows in the lower 60s. Northeast winds up to 10 miles an hour. Friday, partly sunny. Highs in the mid-80s. East winds 5 to 15 miles an hour. Friday night, mostly cloudy. Chance of showers overnight. Lows in the mid-60s. Southeast winds 5 to 15 miles an hour. Chance of showers 50%. Saturday, mostly cloudy. Highs around 80. Southeast winds 5 to 10 miles an hour shifting to the southwest in the afternoon. Saturday night, mostly cloudy. Lows in the lower 60s. Northwest winds up to 5 miles an hour. Sunday, mostly sunny. Highs around 80. Sunday night and Monday, mostly clear. Lows in the upper 50s. Highs in the lower 80s. Monday night, partly cloudy. Chance of showers. Lows in the lower 60s. Chance of showers 40%. Tuesday, partly sunny. Chance of showers in the afternoon. Highs around 80. Chance of showers 50%. Tuesday night, rain showers likely and chance of thunderstorms in the evening, then chance of rain showers overnight. Lows around 60. Chance of precipitation 60%. Wednesday, mostly sunny. Chance of rain showers in the morning. Highs in the upper 70s. Chance of showers 40%. Wednesday night and Thursday, partly cloudy. Lows in the upper 50s. Highs in the upper 70s. Again, the forecast for central Minnesota, from St. Cloud to the northwest Twin Cities suburbs for tonight, decreasing clouds. Lows in the lower 60s. Northeast winds up to 10 miles an hour. 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The current time is 7:13 p.m. Central Daylight Time. Now here is the hazardous weather outlook for portions of central and southern Minnesota and west central Wisconsin. For tonight, no hazardous weather is expected at this time. And now the extended outlook for the period Friday through Wednesday. No hazardous weather is expected at this time. Spotter information statement, Skywarn spotter activation will not be needed. Now the forecast for central Minnesota, from St. Cloud to the northwest Twin Cities suburbs. Tonight, decreasing clouds. Lows in the lower 60s. Northeast winds up to 10 miles an hour. Friday, partly sunny. Highs in the mid-80s. East winds 5 to 15 miles an hour. Friday night, mostly cloudy. Chance of showers overnight. Lows in the mid-60s.
Southeast winds 5 to 15 miles an hour. Chance of showers 50%. Saturday, mostly cloudy. Highs around 80. Southeast winds 5 to 10 miles an hour shifting to the southwest in the afternoon. Saturday night, mostly cloudy. Lows in the lower 60s. Northwest winds up to 5 miles an hour. Sunday, mostly sunny. Highs around 80. Sunday night and Monday, mostly clear. Lows in the upper 50s. Highs in the lower 80s. Monday night, partly cloudy. Chance of showers. Lows in the lower 60s. Chance of showers 40%. Tuesday, partly sunny. Chance of showers in the afternoon. Highs around 80. Chance of showers 50%. Tuesday night, rain showers likely and chance of thunderstorms in the evening, then chance of rain showers overnight. Lows around 60. Chance of precipitation 60%. Wednesday, mostly sunny. Chance of rain showers in the morning. Highs in the upper 70s. Chance of showers 40%. Wednesday night and Thursday, partly cloudy. Lows in the upper 50s. Highs in the upper 70s. Again, the forecast for central Minnesota, from St. Cloud to the northwest Twin Cities suburbs for tonight, decreasing clouds. Lows in the lower 60s. Northeast winds up to 10 miles an hour. At 7 p.m. in Buffalo, it was cloudy. The temperature was 72 degrees, the dew point was 66, and the relative humidity was 83%. The wind was calm. The pressure was 30.00 inches and steady. In Maple Lake, it was partly sunny, but temperature was 76 degrees, the dew point was 64, and the relative humidity was 66%. The wind was northeast at 3 miles an hour. The pressure was 30.02 inches and steady. Elsewhere across central Minnesota, at Little Falls, it was mostly sunny, with a temperature of 79. It was partly sunny, with a temperature of 77 at the Twin Cities, 76 at St. Cloud, 73 at Litchfield, and 75 at Willmar. It was cloudy, with a temperature of 73 at Anoka, 74 at Crystal, and 76 at Princeton. Around the state, at Rochester, haze was reported, with a temperature of 74. It was mostly sunny, with a temperature of 78 at Brainerd, and 72 at Duluth. It was partly sunny, with a temperature of 75 at Mankato, and 75 at International Falls. Once again at 7 p.m., in Buffalo, it was 72 degrees under cloudy skies. And in Maple Lake, it was 76 degrees under partly sunny skies. 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The current time is 7:18 p.m. Central Daylight Time. Now here is the hazardous weather outlook for portions of central and southern Minnesota and west central Wisconsin. For tonight, no hazardous weather is expected at this time. And now the extended outlook for the period Friday through Wednesday. No hazardous weather is expected at this time. Spotter information statement, Skywarn spotter activation will not be needed. Now the forecast for central Minnesota, from St. Cloud to the northwest Twin Cities suburbs. Tonight, decreasing clouds. Lows in the lower 60s. Northeast winds up to 10 miles an hour. Friday, partly sunny. Highs in the mid-80s. East winds 5 to 15 miles an hour. Friday night, mostly cloudy. Chance of showers overnight. Lows in the mid-60s. Southeast winds 5 to 15 miles an hour. Chance of showers 50%. Saturday, mostly cloudy. Highs around 80.
Southeast winds 5 to 10 miles an hour, shifting to the southwest in the afternoon. Saturday night, mostly cloudy. Lows in the lower 60s. Northwest winds up to 5 miles an hour. Sunday, mostly sunny. Highs around 80. Sunday night and Monday, mostly clear. Lows in the upper 50s. Highs in the lower 80s. Monday night, partly cloudy. Chance of showers. Lows in the lower 60s. Chance of showers 40%. Tuesday, partly sunny. Chance of showers in the afternoon. Highs around 80. Chance of showers 50%. Tuesday night, rain showers likely and chance of thunderstorms in the evening, then chance of rain showers overnight. Lows around 60. Chance of precipitation 60%. Wednesday, mostly sunny. Chance of rain showers in the morning. Highs in the upper 70s. Chance of showers 40%. Wednesday night and Thursday, partly cloudy. Lows in the upper 50s. Highs in the upper 70s. Again, the forecast for central Minnesota, from St. Cloud to the northwest Twin Cities suburbs for tonight, decreasing clouds. Lows in the lower 60s. Northeast winds up to 10 miles an hour. At 7 p.m. in Buffalo, it was cloudy. The temperature was 72 degrees, the dew point was 66, and the relative humidity was 83%. The wind was calm. The pressure was 30.00 inches and steady. In Maple Lake, it was partly sunny, the temperature was 76 degrees, the dew point was 64, and the relative humidity was 66%. The wind was northeast at 3 miles an hour. The pressure was 30.02 inches and steady. Elsewhere across central Minnesota, at Little Falls, it was mostly sunny, with a temperature of 79. It was partly sunny, with a temperature of 77 at the Twin Cities, 76 at St. Cloud, 73 at Litchfield, and 75 at Wilmer. It was cloudy, with a temperature of 73 at Anoka, 74 at Crystal, and 76 at Princeton. Around the state, at Rochester, haze was reported, with a temperature of 74. It was mostly sunny, with a temperature of 78 at Brainerd, and 72 at Duluth. It was partly sunny, with a temperature of 75 at Mankato, and 75 at International Falls. Once again at 7 p.m., in Buffalo, it was 72 degrees under cloudy skies. And in Maple Lake, it was 76 degrees under partly sunny skies. 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The current time is 7:22 p.m. Central Daylight Time. Now here is the hazardous weather outlook for portions of central and southern Minnesota and west central Wisconsin. For tonight, no hazardous weather is expected at this time. And now the extended outlook for the period Friday through Wednesday. No hazardous weather is expected at this time. Spotter information statement, Skywarn spotter activation will not be needed. Now the forecast for central Minnesota, from St. Cloud to the northwest Twin Cities suburbs. Tonight, decreasing clouds. Lows in the lower 60s. Northeast winds up to 10 miles an hour. Friday, partly sunny. Highs in the mid-80s. East winds 5 to 15 miles an hour. Friday night, mostly cloudy. Chance of showers overnight. Lows in the mid-60s. Southeast winds 5 to 15 miles an hour. Chance of showers 50%. Saturday, mostly cloudy. Highs around 80. Southeast winds 5 to 10 miles an hour, shifting to the southwest in the afternoon. Saturday night, mostly cloudy. Lows in the lower 60s.
Northwest winds up to 5 miles an hour. Sunday, mostly sunny. Highs around 80. Sunday night and Monday, mostly clear. Lows in the upper 50s. Highs in the lower 80s. Monday night, partly cloudy. Chance of showers. Lows in the lower 60s. Chance of showers 40%. Tuesday, partly sunny. Chance of showers in the afternoon. Highs around 80. Chance of showers 50%. Tuesday night, rain showers likely and chance of thunderstorms in the evening, then chance of rain showers overnight. Lows around 60. Chance of precipitation 60%. Wednesday, mostly sunny. Chance of rain showers in the morning. Highs in the upper 70s. Chance of showers 40%. Wednesday night and Thursday, partly cloudy. Lows in the upper 50s. Highs in the upper 70s. Again, the forecast for central Minnesota, from St. Cloud to the northwest Twin Cities suburbs for tonight, decreasing clouds. Lows in the lower 60s. Northeast winds up to 10 miles an hour. 7 p.m. in Buffalo, it was cloudy. The temperature was 72 degrees, the dew point was 66, and the relative humidity was 83%. The wind was calm. The pressure was 30.00 inches and steady. In Maple Lake, it was partly sunny. The temperature was 76 degrees, the dew point was 64, and the relative humidity was 66%. The wind was northeast at 3 miles an hour. The pressure was 30.02 inches and steady. Elsewhere across central Minnesota, at Little Falls, it was mostly sunny, with a temperature of 79. It was partly sunny, with a temperature of 77 at the Twin Cities, 76 at St. Cloud, 73 at Litchfield, and 75 at Wilmer. It was cloudy, with a temperature of 73 at Anoka, 74 at Crystal, and 76 at Princeton. Around the state, at Rochester, haze was reported, with a temperature of 74. It was mostly sunny, with a temperature of 78 at Brainerd, and 72 at Duluth. It was partly sunny, with a temperature of 75 at Mankato, and 75 at International Falls. Once again at 7 p.m., in Buffalo, it was 72 degrees under cloudy skies. And in Maple Lake, it was 76 degrees under partly sunny skies. 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The current time is 7:27 p.m. Central Daylight Time. Now here is the hazardous weather outlook for portions of central and southern Minnesota and west central Wisconsin. For tonight, no hazardous weather is expected at this time. And now the extended outlook for the period Friday through Wednesday. No hazardous weather is expected at this time. Spotter information statement. Skywarn spotter activation will not be needed. Now the forecast for central Minnesota, from St. Cloud to the northwest Twin Cities suburbs. Tonight, decreasing clouds. Lows in the lower 60s. Northeast winds up to 10 miles an hour. Friday, partly sunny. Highs in the mid-80s. East winds 5 to 15 miles an hour. Friday night, mostly cloudy. Chance of showers overnight. Lows in the mid-60s. Southeast winds 5 to 15 miles an hour. Chance of showers 50%. Saturday, mostly cloudy. Highs around 80. Southeast winds 5 to 10 miles an hour shifting to the southwest in the afternoon. Saturday night, mostly cloudy. Lows in the lower 60s. Northwest winds up to 5 miles an hour. Sunday, mostly sunny. Highs around 80. Sunday night and Monday, mostly clear. Lows in the upper 50s.
Highs in the lower 80s. Monday night, partly cloudy. Chance of showers. Lows in the lower 60s. Chance of showers 40%. Tuesday, partly sunny. Chance of showers in the afternoon. Highs around 80. Chance of showers 50%. Tuesday night, rain showers likely and chance of thunderstorms in the evening, then chance of rain showers overnight. Lows around 60. Chance of precipitation 60%. Wednesday, mostly sunny. Chance of rain showers in the morning. Highs in the upper 70s. Chance of showers 40%. Wednesday night and Thursday, partly cloudy. Lows in the upper 50s. Highs in the upper 70s. Again, the forecast for central Minnesota, from St. Cloud to the northwest Twin Cities suburbs for tonight, decreasing clouds. Lows in the lower 60s. Northeast winds up to 10 miles an hour. At 7 p.m., in Buffalo, it was cloudy. The temperature was 72 degrees, the dew point was 66, and the relative humidity was 83%. The wind was calm. The pressure was 30.00 inches and steady. In Maple Lake, it was partly sunny, the temperature was 76 degrees, the dew point was 64, and the relative humidity was 66%. The wind was northeast at 3 miles an hour. The pressure was 30.02 inches and steady. Elsewhere across central Minnesota, at Little Falls, it was mostly sunny, with a temperature of 79. It was partly sunny, with a temperature of 77 at the Twin Cities, 76 at St. Cloud, 73 at Litchfield, and 75 at Wilmer. It was cloudy, with a temperature of 73 at Anoka, 74 at Crystal, and 76 at Princeton. Around the state, at Rochester, haze was reported, with a temperature of 74. It was mostly sunny, with a temperature of 78 at Brainerd, and 72 at Duluth. It was partly sunny, with a temperature of 75 at Mankato, and 75 at International Falls. Once again at 7 p.m., in Buffalo, it was 72 degrees under cloudy skies. And in Maple Lake, it was 76 degrees under partly sunny skies. 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The current time is 7:32 p.m. Central Daylight Time. Now here is the hazardous weather outlook for portions of central and southern Minnesota and west central Wisconsin. For tonight, no hazardous weather is expected at this time. And now the extended outlook for the period Friday through Wednesday. No hazardous weather is expected at this time. Spotter information statement, Skywarn spotter activation will not be needed. Now the forecast for central Minnesota, from St. Cloud to the northwest Twin Cities suburbs. Tonight, decreasing clouds. Lows in the lower 60s. Northeast winds up to 10 miles an hour. Friday, partly sunny. Highs in the mid-80s. East winds 5 to 15 miles an hour. Friday night, mostly cloudy. Chance of showers overnight. Lows in the mid-60s. Chance of showers overnight. Lows in the mid-60s. Southeast winds 5 to 15 miles an hour. Chance of showers 50%. Saturday, mostly cloudy. Highs around 80. Southeast winds 5 to 10 miles an hour shifting to the southwest in the afternoon. Saturday night, mostly cloudy. Lows in the lower 60s. Northwest winds up to 5 miles an hour. Sunday, mostly sunny. Highs around 80. Sunday night and Monday, mostly clear. Lows in the upper 50s. Highs in the lower 80s. Monday night, partly cloudy. Chance of showers. Lows in the lower 60s.
chance of showers 40%.

Tuesday, partly sunny. Chance of showers in the afternoon. Highs around 80. Chance of showers 50%. Tuesday night, rain showers likely and chance of thunderstorms in the evening, then chance of rain showers overnight. Lows around 60. Chance of precipitation 60%. Wednesday, mostly sunny. Chance of rain showers in the morning. Highs in the upper 70s. Chance of showers 40%. Wednesday night and Thursday, partly cloudy. Lows in the upper 50s. Highs in the upper 70s. Again, the forecast for central Minnesota, from St. Cloud to the northwest Twin Cities suburbs for tonight, decreasing clouds. Lows in the lower 60s. Northeast winds up to 10 miles an hour. 7 p.m. in Buffalo, it was cloudy. The temperature was 72 degrees, the dew point was 66, and the relative humidity was 83%. The wind was calm. The pressure was 30.00 inches and steady. In Maple Lake, it was partly sunny, the temperature was 76 degrees, the dew point was 64, and the relative humidity was 66%. The wind was northeast at 3 miles an hour. The pressure was 30.02 inches and steady. Elsewhere across central Minnesota, at Little Falls, it was mostly sunny, with a temperature of 79. It was partly sunny, with a temperature of 77 at the Twin Cities, 76 at St. Cloud, 73 at Litchfield, and 75 at Wilmer. It was cloudy, with a temperature of 73 at Anoka, 74 at Crystal, and 76 at Princeton. Around the state, at Rochester, haze was reported, with a temperature of 74. It was mostly sunny, with a temperature of 78 at Brainerd, and 72 at Duluth. It was partly sunny, with a temperature of 75 at Mankato, and 75 at International Falls. Once again at 7 p.m., in Buffalo, it was 72 degrees under cloudy skies. And in Maple Lake, it was 76 degrees under partly sunny skies. The St. Cloud, Minnesota climate summary for this evening, as of 7 p.m., August 13, 2026. Today's high temperature was 76 degrees and the low 65 degrees. 0.12 inches of precipitation fell today. No snow fell today. The normal high temperature for tomorrow is 80 degrees, and the normal low is 57. The record high for tomorrow is 94, which last occurred in 1922, and the record low is 38, which occurred in 1992. Sunset tonight is at 8:27 p.m. Sunrise tomorrow is at 6:16 a.m. This is Weather Radio Station WNG676 Clearwater, broadcasting on a frequency of 162.50 MHz. 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The current time is 7:37 p.m. Central Daylight Time. Now here is the hazardous weather outlook for portions of central and southern Minnesota and west central Wisconsin. For tonight, no hazardous weather is expected at this time. And now the extended outlook for the period Friday through Wednesday. No hazardous weather is expected at this time. Spotter information statement, Skywarn spotter activation will not be needed. Now the forecast for central Minnesota, from St. Cloud to the northwest Twin Cities suburbs. Tonight, decreasing clouds. Lows in the lower 60s. Northeast winds up to 10 miles an hour. Friday, partly sunny. Highs in the mid-80s. East winds 5 to 15 miles an hour. Friday night, mostly cloudy. Chance of showers overnight. Lows in the mid-60s. Southeast winds 5 to 15 miles an hour. Chance of showers 50%. Saturday, mostly cloudy. Highs around 80. Southeast winds 5 to 10 miles an hour, shifting to the southwest in the afternoon. Saturday night, mostly cloudy,

chance of precipitation 60%. Wednesday, mostly sunny. Chance of rain showers in the morning. Highs in the upper 70s. Chance of showers 40%. Wednesday night and Thursday, partly cloudy. Lows in the upper 50s. Highs in the upper 70s. Again, the forecast for central Minnesota, from St. Cloud to the northwest Twin Cities suburbs for tonight, decreasing clouds. Lows in the lower 60s. Northeast winds up to 10 miles an hour. The St. Cloud, Minnesota climate summary for this evening, as of 7 p.m., August 13, 2026. Today's high temperature was 76 degrees and the low 65 degrees. 0.12 inches of precipitation fell today. No snow fell today. The normal high temperature for tomorrow is 80 degrees, and the normal low is 57. The record high for tomorrow is 94, which last occurred in 1922, and the record low is 38, which occurred in 1992. Sunset tonight is at 8:27 p.m. Sunrise tomorrow is at 6:16 a.m. At 7 p.m., in Buffalo, it was cloudy. The temperature was 72 degrees, the dew point was 66, and the relative humidity was 83%. The wind was calm. The pressure was 30.00 inches and steady. In Maple Lake, it was partly sunny, the temperature was 76 degrees, the dew point was 64, and the relative humidity was 66%. The wind was northeast at 3 miles an hour. The pressure was 30.02 inches and steady. Elsewhere across central Minnesota, at Little Falls, it was mostly sunny, with a temperature of 79. It was partly sunny, with a temperature of 77 at the Twin Cities, 76 at St. Cloud, 73 at Litchfield, and 75 at Wilmer. It was cloudy, with a temperature of 73 at Anoka, 74 at Crystal, and 76 at Princeton. Around the state, at Rochester, haze was reported, with a temperature of 74. It was mostly sunny, with a temperature of 78 at Brainerd, and 72 at Duluth. It was partly sunny, with a temperature of 75 at Mankato, and 75 at International Falls. Once again at 7 p.m., in Buffalo, it was 72 degrees under cloudy skies. And in Maple Lake, it was 76 degrees under partly sunny skies. 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The current time is 7:43 p.m. Central Daylight Time. Now here is the hazardous weather outlook for portions of central and southern Minnesota and west central Wisconsin. For tonight, no hazardous weather is expected at this time. And now the extended outlook for the period Friday through Wednesday. No hazardous weather is expected at this time. Spotter information statement, Skywarn spotter activation will not be needed. Now the forecast for central Minnesota, from St. Cloud to the northwest Twin Cities suburbs. Tonight, decreasing clouds. Lows in the lower 60s. Northeast winds up to 10 miles an hour. Friday, partly sunny. Highs in the mid-80s. East winds 5 to 15 miles an hour. Friday night, mostly cloudy. Chance of showers overnight. Lows in the mid-60s. Southeast winds 5 to 15 miles an hour. Chance of showers 50%. Saturday, mostly cloudy. Highs around 80. Southeast winds 5 to 10 miles an hour, shifting to the southwest in the afternoon. Saturday night, mostly cloudy. Lows in the lower 60s. Northwest winds up to 5 miles an hour. Sunday, mostly sunny. Highs around 80. Sunday night and Monday, mostly clear. Lows in the upper 50s. Highs in the lower 80s.

Monday night, partly cloudy. Chance of showers. Lows in the lower 60s. Chance of showers 40%. Tuesday, partly sunny. Chance of showers in the afternoon. Highs around 80. Chance of showers 50%. Tuesday night, rain showers likely and chance of thunderstorms in the evening, then chance of rain showers overnight. Lows around 60. Chance of precipitation 60%. Wednesday, mostly sunny. Chance of rain showers in the morning. Highs in the upper 70s. Chance of showers 40%. Wednesday night and Thursday, partly cloudy. Lows in the upper 50s. Highs in the upper 70s. Again, the forecast for central Minnesota, from St. Cloud to the northwest Twin Cities suburbs for tonight, decreasing clouds. Lows in the lower 60s. Northeast winds up to 10 miles an hour. At 7 p.m., in Buffalo, it was cloudy. The temperature was 72 degrees, the dew point was 66, and the relative humidity was 83%. The wind was calm. The pressure was 30.00 inches and steady. In Maple Lake, it was partly sunny, the temperature was 76 degrees, the dew point was 64, and the relative humidity was 66%. The wind was northeast at 3 miles an hour. The pressure was 30.02 inches and steady. Elsewhere across central Minnesota, at Little Falls, it was mostly sunny, with a temperature of 79. It was partly sunny, with a temperature of 77 at the Twin Cities, 76 at St. Cloud, 73 at Litchfield, and 75 at Willmar. It was cloudy, with a temperature of 73 at Anoka, 74 at Crystal, and 76 at Princeton. Around the state, at Rochester, haze was reported, with a temperature of 74. It was mostly sunny, with a temperature of 78 at Brainerd, and 72 at Duluth. It was partly sunny, with a temperature of 75 at Mankato, and 75 at International Falls. Once again at 7 p.m., in Buffalo, it was 72 degrees under cloudy skies. And in Maple Lake, it was 76 degrees under partly sunny skies. 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The current time is 7:48 p.m. Central Daylight Time. Now here is the hazardous weather outlook for portions of central and southern Minnesota and west central Wisconsin. For tonight, no hazardous weather is expected at this time. And now the extended outlook for the period Friday through Wednesday. No hazardous weather is expected at this time. Spotter information statement. Skywarn spotter activation will not be needed. Now the forecast for central Minnesota, from St. Cloud to the northwest Twin Cities suburbs. Tonight, decreasing clouds. Lows in the lower 60s. Northeast winds up to 10 miles an hour. Friday, partly sunny. Highs in the mid-80s. East winds 5 to 15 miles an hour. Friday night, mostly cloudy. Chance of showers overnight. Lows in the mid-60s. Southeast winds 5 to 15 miles an hour. Chance of showers 50%. Saturday, mostly cloudy. Highs around 80. Southeast winds 5 to 10 miles an hour, shifting to the southwest in the afternoon. Saturday night, mostly cloudy. Lows in the lower 60s. Northwest winds up to 5 miles an hour. Sunday, mostly sunny. Highs around 80. Sunday night and Monday, mostly clear. Lows in the upper 50s. Highs in the lower 80s. Monday night, partly cloudy. Chance of showers. Lows in the lower 60s. Chance of showers 40%. Tuesday, partly sunny.
Chance of showers in the afternoon. Highs around 80. Chance of showers 50%. Tuesday night, rain showers likely and chance of thunderstorms in the evening. Then chance of rain showers overnight. Lows around 60. Chance of precipitation 60%. Wednesday, mostly sunny. Chance of rain showers in the morning. Highs in the upper 70s. Chance of showers 40%. Wednesday night and Thursday, partly cloudy. Lows in the upper 50s. Highs in the upper 70s. Again, the forecast for central Minnesota, from St. Cloud to the northwest Twin Cities suburbs for tonight, decreasing clouds. Lows in the lower 60s. Northeast winds up to 10 miles an hour. The St. Cloud, Minnesota climate summary for this evening, as of 7 p.m., August 13, 2026. Today's high temperature was 76 degrees and the low 65 degrees. 0.12 inches of precipitation fell today. No snow fell today. The normal high temperature for tomorrow is 80 degrees, and the normal low is 57. The record high for tomorrow is 94, which last occurred in 1922, and the record low is 38, which occurred in 1992. Sunset tonight is at 8:27 p.m. Sunrise tomorrow is at 6:16 a.m. At 7 p.m., in Buffalo, it was cloudy. The temperature was 72 degrees, the dew point was 66, and the relative humidity was 83%. The wind was calm. The pressure was 30.00 inches and steady. In Maple Lake, it was partly sunny but temperature was 76 degrees, the dew point was 64, and the relative humidity was 66%. The wind was northeast at 3 miles an hour. The pressure was 30.02 inches and steady. Elsewhere across central Minnesota, at Little Falls, it was mostly sunny, with a temperature of 79. It was partly sunny, with a temperature of 77 at the Twin Cities, 76 at St. Cloud, 73 at Litchfield, and 75 at Wilmer. It was cloudy, with a temperature of 73 at Anoka, 74 at Crystal, and 76 at Princeton. Around the state, at Rochester, haze was reported, with a temperature of 74. It was mostly sunny, with a temperature of 78 at Brainerd, and 72 at Duluth. It was partly sunny, with a temperature of 75 at Mankato, and 75 at International Falls. Once again at 7 p.m., in Buffalo, it was 72 degrees under cloudy skies. And in Maple Lake, it was 76 degrees under partly sunny skies. 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The current time is 7:53 p.m. Central Daylight Time. Now here is the hazardous weather outlook for portions of central and southern Minnesota and west central Wisconsin. For tonight, no hazardous weather is expected at this time. And now the extended outlook for the period Friday through Wednesday. No hazardous weather is expected at this time. Spotter information statement, Skywarn spotter activation will not be needed. Now the forecast for central Minnesota, from St. Cloud to the northwest Twin Cities suburbs. Tonight, decreasing clouds. Lows in the lower 60s. Northeast winds up to 10 miles an hour. Friday, partly sunny. Highs in the mid-80s. East winds 5 to 15 miles an hour. Friday night, mostly cloudy. Chance of showers overnight. Lows in the mid-60s. Southeast winds 5 to 15 miles an hour. Chance of showers 50%. Saturday, mostly cloudy. Highs around 80. Southeast winds 5 to 10 miles an hour shifting to the southwest in the afternoon. Saturday night, mostly cloudy. Lows in the lower 60s.
Northwest winds up to 5 miles an hour. Sunday, mostly sunny. Highs around 80. Sunday night and Monday, mostly clear. Lows in the upper 50s. Highs in the lower 80s. Monday night, partly cloudy. Chance of showers. Lows in the lower 60s. Chance of showers 40%. Tuesday, partly sunny. Chance of showers in the afternoon. Highs around 80. Chance of showers 50%. Tuesday night, rain showers likely and chance of thunderstorms in the evening, then chance of rain showers overnight. Lows around 60. Chance of precipitation 60%. Wednesday, mostly sunny. Chance of rain showers in the morning. Highs in the upper 70s. Chance of showers 40%. Wednesday night and Thursday, partly cloudy. Lows in the upper 50s. Highs in the upper 70s. Again, the forecast for central Minnesota, from St. Cloud to the northwest Twin Cities suburbs for tonight, decreasing clouds. Lows in the lower 60s. Northeast winds up to 10 miles an hour. At 7 p.m., in Buffalo, it was cloudy. The temperature was 72 degrees, the dew point was 66, and the relative humidity was 83%. The wind was calm. Pressure was 30.00 inches and steady. In Maple Lake, it was partly sunny but temperature was 76 degrees, the dew point was 64, and the relative humidity was 66%. The wind was northeast at 3 miles an hour. The pressure was 30.02 inches and steady. Elsewhere across central Minnesota, at Little Falls, it was mostly sunny, with a temperature of 79. It was partly sunny, with a temperature of 77 at the Twin Cities, 76 at St. Cloud, 73 at Litchfield, and 75 at Wilmer. It was cloudy, with a temperature of 73 at Anoka, 74 at Crystal, and 76 at Princeton. Around the state, at Rochester, haze was reported, with a temperature of 74. It was mostly sunny, with a temperature of 78 at Brainerd, and 72 at Duluth. It was partly sunny, with a temperature of 75 at Mankato, and 75 at International Falls. Once again at 7 p.m., in Buffalo, it was 72 degrees under cloudy skies. And in Maple Lake, it was 76 degrees under partly sunny skies. 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The current time is 7:58 p.m. Central Daylight Time. Now here is the hazardous weather outlook for portions of central and southern Minnesota and west central Wisconsin. For tonight, no hazardous weather is expected at this time. And now the extended outlook for the period Friday through Wednesday. No hazardous weather is expected at this time. Spotter information statement, Skywarn spotter activation will not be needed. Now the forecast for central Minnesota, from St. Cloud to the northwest Twin Cities suburbs. Tonight, decreasing clouds. Lows in the lower 60s. Northeast winds up to 10 miles an hour. Friday, partly sunny. Highs in the mid-80s. East winds 5 to 15 miles an hour. Friday night, mostly cloudy. Chance of showers overnight. Lows in the mid-60s. Southeast winds 5 to 15 miles an hour. Chance of showers 50%. Saturday, mostly cloudy. Highs around 80. Southeast winds 5 to 10 miles an hour shifting to the southwest in the afternoon. Saturday night, mostly cloudy. Lows in the lower 60s. Northwest winds up to 5 miles an hour. Sunday, mostly sunny. Highs around 80. Sunday night and Monday, mostly clear. Lows in the upper 50s.
Highs in the lower 80s. Monday night, partly cloudy. Chance of showers. Lows in the lower 60s. Chance of showers 40%. Tuesday, partly sunny. Chance of showers in the afternoon. Highs around 80. Chance of showers 50%. Tuesday night, rain showers likely and chance of thunderstorms in the evening, then chance of rain showers overnight. Lows around 60. Chance of precipitation 60%. Wednesday, mostly sunny. Chance of rain showers in the morning. Highs in the upper 70s. Chance of showers 40%. Wednesday night and Thursday, partly cloudy. Lows in the upper 50s. Highs in the upper 70s. Again, the forecast for central Minnesota, from St. Cloud to the northwest Twin Cities suburbs for tonight, decreasing clouds. Lows in the lower 60s. Northeast winds up to 10 miles an hour. The St. Cloud, Minnesota climate summary for this evening, as of 7 p.m., August 13, 2026. Today's high temperature was 76 degrees and the low 65 degrees. 0.12 inches of precipitation fell today. No snow fell today. The normal high temperature for tomorrow is 80 degrees, and the normal low is 57. The record high for tomorrow is 94, which last occurred in 1922, and the record low is 38, which occurred in 1992. Sunset tonight is at 8:27 p.m. Sunrise tomorrow is at 6:16 a.m. This is Weather Radio Station WMG676 Clearwater, broadcasting on a frequency of 162.50 MHz. 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The current time is 8:02 p.m. Central Daylight Time. Now here is the hazardous weather outlook for portions of central and southern Minnesota and west central Wisconsin. For tonight, no hazardous weather is expected at this time. And now the extended outlook for the period Friday through Wednesday. No hazardous weather is expected at this time. Spotter information statement, Skywarn spotter activation will not be needed. Now the forecast for central Minnesota, from St. Cloud to the northwest Twin Cities suburbs. Tonight, decreasing clouds. Lows in the lower 60s. Northeast winds up to 10 miles an hour. Friday, partly sunny. Highs in the mid-80s. East winds 5 to 15 miles an hour. Friday night, mostly cloudy. Chance of showers overnight. Lows in the mid-60s. Southeast winds 5 to 15 miles an hour. Chance of showers 50%. Saturday, mostly cloudy. Highs around 80. Southeast winds 5 to 10 miles an hour, shifting to the southwest in the afternoon. Saturday night, mostly cloudy. Lows in the lower 60s. Northwest winds up to 5 miles an hour. Sunday, mostly sunny. Highs around 80. Sunday night and Monday, mostly clear. Lows in the upper 50s. Highs in the lower 80s. Monday night, partly cloudy. Chance of showers. Lows in the lower 60s. Chance of showers 40%. Tuesday, partly sunny. Chance of showers in the afternoon. Highs around 80. Chance of showers 50%. Tuesday night, rain showers likely and chance of thunderstorms in the evening, then chance of rain showers overnight. Lows around 60. Chance of precipitation 60%. Wednesday, mostly sunny. Chance of rain showers in the morning. Highs in the upper 70s. Chance of showers 40%. Wednesday night and Thursday, partly cloudy. Lows in the upper 50s. Highs in the upper 70s. Again, the forecast for central Minnesota, from St. Cloud to the northwest Twin Cities suburbs for tonight, decreasing clouds.
Lows in the lower 60s. Northeast winds up to 10 miles an hour. 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The current time is 8:05 p.m. Central Daylight Time. Now here is the hazardous weather outlook for portions of central and southern Minnesota and west central Wisconsin. For tonight, no hazardous weather is expected at this time. And now the extended outlook for the period Friday through Wednesday. No hazardous weather is expected at this time. Spotter information statement, Skywarn spotter activation will not be needed. Now the forecast for central Minnesota, from St. Cloud to the northwest Twin Cities suburbs. Tonight, decreasing clouds. Lows in the lower 60s. Northeast winds up to 10 miles an hour. Friday, partly sunny. Highs in the mid-80s. East winds 5 to 15 miles an hour. Friday night, mostly cloudy. Chance of showers overnight. Lows in the mid-60s. Southeast winds 5 to 15 miles an hour. Chance of showers 50%. Saturday, mostly cloudy. Highs around 80. Southeast winds 5 to 10 miles an hour shifting to the southwest in the afternoon. Saturday night, mostly cloudy. Lows in the lower 60s. Northwest winds up to 5 miles an hour. Sunday, mostly sunny. Highs around 80. Sunday night and Monday, mostly clear. Lows in the upper 50s. Highs in the lower 80s. Monday night, partly cloudy. Chance of showers. Lows in the lower 60s. Chance of showers 40%. Tuesday, partly sunny. Chance of showers in the afternoon. Highs around 80. Chance of showers 50%. Tuesday night, rain showers likely and chance of thunderstorms in the evening, then chance of rain showers overnight. Lows around 60. Chance of precipitation 60%. Wednesday, mostly sunny. Chance of rain showers in the morning. Highs in the upper 70s. Chance of showers 40%. Wednesday night and Thursday, partly cloudy. Lows in the upper 50s. Highs in the upper 70s. Again, the forecast for central Minnesota, from St. Cloud to the northwest Twin Cities suburbs for tonight, decreasing clouds. Lows in the lower 60s. Northeast winds up to 10 miles an hour. 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The current time is 8:08 p.m. Central Daylight Time. Now here is the hazardous weather outlook for portions of central and southern Minnesota and west central Wisconsin. For tonight, no hazardous weather is expected at this time. And now the extended outlook for the period Friday through Wednesday. No hazardous weather is expected at this time. Spotter information statement, Skywarn spotter activation will not be needed. Now the forecast for central Minnesota, from St. Cloud to the northwest Twin Cities suburbs. Tonight, decreasing clouds. Lows in the lower 60s. Northeast winds up to 10 miles an hour. Friday, partly sunny. Highs in the mid-80s. East winds 5 to 15 miles an hour. Friday night, mostly cloudy. Chance of showers overnight. Lows in the mid-60s. Southeast winds 5 to 15 miles an hour. Chance of showers 50%. Saturday, mostly cloudy. Highs around 80. Southeast winds 5 to 10 miles an hour shifting to the southwest in the afternoon.
Saturday night, mostly cloudy. Lows in the lower 60s. Northwest winds up to 5 miles an hour. Sunday, mostly sunny. Highs around 80. Sunday night and Monday, mostly clear. Lows in the upper 50s. Highs in the lower 80s. Monday night, partly cloudy. Chance of showers. Lows in the lower 60s. Chance of showers 40%. Tuesday, partly sunny. Chance of showers in the afternoon. Highs around 80. Chance of showers 50%. Tuesday night, rain showers likely and chance of thunderstorms in the evening, then chance of rain showers overnight. Lows around 60. Chance of precipitation 60%. Wednesday, mostly sunny. Chance of rain showers in the morning. Highs in the upper 70s. Chance of showers 40%. Wednesday night and Thursday, partly cloudy. Lows in the upper 50s. Highs in the upper 70s. Again, the forecast for central Minnesota, from St. Cloud to the northwest Twin Cities suburbs for tonight, decreasing clouds. Lows in the lower 60s. Northeast winds up to 10 miles an hour. The St. Cloud, Minnesota climate summary for this evening, as of 7 p.m., August 13, 2026. Today's high temperature was 76 degrees and the low 65 degrees. 0.12 inches of precipitation fell today. No snow fell today. The normal high temperature for tomorrow is 80 degrees, and the normal low is 57. The record high for tomorrow is 94, which last occurred in 1922, and the record low is 38, which occurred in 1992. Sunset tonight is at 8:27 p.m. Sunrise tomorrow is at 6:16 a.m. This is Weather Radio Station WNG676 Clearwater, broadcasting on a frequency of 162.50 MHz. 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The current time is 8:12 p.m. Central Daylight Time. Now here is the hazardous weather outlook for portions of central and southern Minnesota and west central Wisconsin. For tonight, no hazardous weather is expected at this time. And now the extended outlook for the period Friday through Wednesday. No hazardous weather is expected at this time. Spotter information statement, Skywarn spotter activation will not be needed. Now the forecast for central Minnesota, from St. Cloud to the northwest Twin Cities suburbs. Tonight, decreasing clouds. Lows in the lower 60s. Northeast winds up to 10 miles an hour. Friday, partly sunny. Highs in the mid-80s. East winds 5 to 15 miles an hour. Friday night, mostly cloudy. Chance of showers overnight. Lows in the mid-60s. Southeast winds 5 to 15 miles an hour. Chance of showers 50%. Saturday, mostly cloudy. Highs around 80. Southeast winds 5 to 10 miles an hour, shifting to the southwest in the afternoon. Saturday night, mostly cloudy. Lows in the lower 60s. Northwest winds up to 5 miles an hour. Sunday, mostly sunny. Highs around 80. Sunday night and Monday, mostly clear. Lows in the upper 50s. Highs in the lower 80s. Monday night, partly cloudy. Chance of showers. Lows in the lower 60s. Chance of showers 40%. Tuesday, partly sunny. Chance of showers in the afternoon. Highs around 80. Chance of showers 50%. Tuesday night, rain showers likely and chance of thunderstorms in the evening, then chance of rain showers overnight. Lows around 60. Chance of precipitation 60%. Wednesday, mostly sunny. Chance of rain showers in the morning. Highs in the upper 70s.
Chance of showers 40%. Wednesday night and Thursday, partly cloudy. Lows in the upper 50s. Highs in the upper 70s. Again, the forecast for central Minnesota, from St. Cloud to the northwest Twin Cities suburbs for tonight, decreasing clouds. Lows in the lower 60s. Northeast winds up to 10 miles an hour. At 8 p.m., in Buffalo, it was mostly cloudy. The temperature was 72 degrees, the dew point was 68, and the relative humidity was 88%. The wind was calm. The pressure was 30.01 inches and steady. In Maple Lake, it was mostly cloudy. The temperature was 74 degrees, the dew point was 64, and the relative humidity was 69%. The wind was calm. The pressure was 30.03 inches and rising. Elsewhere across central Minnesota, temperatures were between 72 and 76 degrees. It was partly cloudy at Little Falls and Wilmer. It was mostly cloudy at the Twin Cities, St. Cloud, Princeton, and Litchfield. It was cloudy at Anoka and Crystal. Around the state, at Rochester, haze was reported with a temperature of 72. At International Falls, it was clear with a temperature of 70. It was partly cloudy with a temperature of 75 at Brainerd and 67 at Duluth. At Mankato, it was mostly cloudy with a temperature of 75. Once again at 8 p.m., in Buffalo, it was 72 degrees under mostly cloudy skies. And in Maple Lake, it was 74 degrees under mostly cloudy skies. 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The current time is 8:17 p.m. Central Daylight Time. Now here is the hazardous weather outlook for portions of central and southern Minnesota and west central Wisconsin. For tonight, no hazardous weather is expected at this time. And now the extended outlook for the period Friday through Wednesday. No hazardous weather is expected at this time. Spotter information statement, Skywarn spotter activation will not be needed. Now the forecast for central Minnesota, from St. Cloud to the northwest Twin Cities suburbs. Tonight, decreasing clouds. Lows in the lower 60s. Northeast winds up to 10 miles an hour. Friday, partly sunny. Highs in the mid-80s. East winds 5 to 15 miles an hour. Friday night, mostly cloudy. Chance of showers overnight. Lows in the mid-60s. Southeast winds 5 to 15 miles an hour. Chance of showers 50%. Saturday, mostly cloudy. Highs around 80. Southeast winds 5 to 10 miles an hour shifting to the southwest in the afternoon. Saturday night, mostly cloudy. Lows in the lower 60s. Northwest winds up to 5 miles an hour. Sunday, mostly sunny. Highs around 80. Sunday night and Monday, mostly clear. Lows in the upper 50s. Highs in the lower 80s. Monday night, partly cloudy. Chance of showers. Lows in the lower 60s. Chance of showers 40%. Tuesday, partly sunny. Chance of showers in the afternoon. Highs around 80. Chance of showers 50%. Tuesday night, rain showers likely and chance of thunderstorms in the evening, then chance of rain showers overnight. Lows around 60. Chance of precipitation 60%. Wednesday, mostly sunny. Chance of rain showers in the morning. Highs in the upper 70s. Chance of showers 40%. Wednesday night and Thursday, partly cloudy. Lows in the upper 50s. Highs in the upper 70s. Again, the forecast for central Minnesota,
from St. Cloud to the northwest Twin Cities suburbs for tonight, decreasing clouds. Lows in the lower 60s. Northeast winds up to 10 miles an hour. The St. Cloud, Minnesota climate summary for this evening, as of 7 p.m., August 13, 2026. Today's high temperature was 76 degrees and the low 65 degrees. 0.12 inches of precipitation fell today. No snow fell today. The normal high temperature for tomorrow is 80 degrees, and the normal low is 57. The record high for tomorrow is 94, which last occurred in 1922, and the record low is 38, which occurred in 1992. Sunset tonight is at 8:27 p.m. Sunrise tomorrow is at 6:16 a.m. At 8 p.m., in Buffalo, it was mostly cloudy. The temperature was 72 degrees, the dew point was 68, and the relative humidity was 88%. The wind was calm. The pressure was 30.01 inches and steady. In Maple Lake, it was mostly cloudy. The temperature was 74 degrees, the dew point was 64, and the relative humidity was 69%. The wind was calm. The pressure was 30.03 inches and rising. Elsewhere across central Minnesota, temperatures were between 72 and 76 degrees. It was partly cloudy at Little Falls and Willmar. It was mostly cloudy at the Twin Cities, St. Cloud, Princeton, and Litchfield. It was cloudy at Anoka and Crystal. Around the state, at Rochester, haze was reported, with a temperature of 72. At International Falls, it was clear, with a temperature of 70. It was partly cloudy, with a temperature of 75 at Brainerd and 67 at Duluth. At Mankato, it was mostly cloudy, with a temperature of 75. Once again at 8 p.m., in Buffalo, it was 72 degrees under mostly cloudy skies. And in Maple Lake, it was 74 degrees under mostly cloudy skies. 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The current time is 8:22 p.m. Central Daylight Time. Now here is the hazardous weather outlook for portions of central and southern Minnesota and west central Wisconsin. For tonight, no hazardous weather is expected at this time. And now the extended outlook for the period Friday through Wednesday. No hazardous weather is expected at this time. Spotter information statement, Skywarn spotter activation will not be needed. Now the forecast for central Minnesota. From St. Cloud to the northwest Twin Cities suburbs. Tonight, decreasing clouds. Lows in the lower 60s. Northeast winds up to 10 miles an hour. Friday, partly sunny. Highs in the mid-80s. East winds 5 to 15 miles an hour. Friday night, mostly cloudy. Chance of showers overnight. Lows in the mid-60s. Southeast winds 5 to 15 miles an hour. Chance of showers 50%. Saturday, mostly cloudy. Highs around 80. Southeast winds 5 to 10 miles an hour shifting to the southwest in the afternoon. Saturday night, mostly cloudy. Lows in the lower 60s. Northwest winds up to 5 miles an hour. Sunday, mostly sunny. Highs around 80. Sunday night and Monday, mostly clear. Lows in the upper 50s. Highs in the lower 80s. Monday night, partly cloudy. Chance of showers. Lows in the lower 60s. Chance of showers 40%. Tuesday, partly sunny. Chance of showers in the afternoon. Highs around 80. Chance of showers 50%. Tuesday night, rain showers likely and chance of thunderstorms in the evening, then chance of rain showers overnight. Lows around 60.
Chance of precipitation 60%. Wednesday, mostly sunny. Chance of rain showers in the morning. Highs in the upper 70s. Chance of showers 40%. Wednesday night and Thursday, partly cloudy. Lows in the upper 50s. Highs in the upper 70s. Again, the forecast for central Minnesota, from St. Cloud to the northwest Twin Cities suburbs for tonight, decreasing clouds. Lows in the lower 60s. Northeast winds up to 10 miles an hour. At 8 p.m., in Buffalo, it was mostly cloudy. The temperature was 72 degrees, the dew point was 68, and the relative humidity was 88%. The wind was calm. The pressure was 30.01 inches and steady. In Maple Lake, it was mostly cloudy. The temperature was 74 degrees, the dew point was 64, and the relative humidity was 69%. The wind was calm. The pressure was 30.03 inches and rising. Elsewhere across central Minnesota, temperatures were between 72 and 76 degrees. It was partly cloudy at Little Falls and Willmar. It was mostly cloudy at the Twin Cities, St. Cloud, Princeton, and Litchfield. It was cloudy at Anoka and Crystal. Around the state, at Rochester, haze was reported with a temperature of 72. At International Falls, it was clear with a temperature of 70. It was partly cloudy with a temperature of 75 at Brainerd and 67 at Duluth. At Mankato, it was mostly cloudy with a temperature of 75. Once again at 8 p.m., in Buffalo, it was 72 degrees under mostly cloudy skies. And in Maple Lake, it was 74 degrees under mostly cloudy skies. 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The current time is 8:27 p.m. Central Daylight Time. Now here is the hazardous weather outlook for portions of central and southern Minnesota and west central Wisconsin. For tonight, no hazardous weather is expected at this time. And now the extended outlook for the period Friday through Wednesday. No hazardous weather is expected at this time. Spotter information statement, Skywarn spotter activation will not be needed. Now the forecast for central Minnesota, from St. Cloud to the northwest Twin Cities suburbs. Tonight, decreasing clouds. Lows in the lower 60s. Northeast winds up to 10 miles an hour. Friday, partly sunny. Highs in the mid-80s. East winds 5 to 15 miles an hour. Friday night, mostly cloudy. Chance of showers overnight. Lows in the mid-60s. Southeast winds 5 to 15 miles an hour. Chance of showers 50%. Saturday, mostly cloudy. Highs around 80. Southeast winds 5 to 10 miles an hour, shifting to the southwest in the afternoon. Saturday night, mostly cloudy. Lows in the lower 60s. Northwest winds up to 5 miles an hour. Sunday, mostly sunny. Highs around 80. Sunday night and Monday, mostly clear. Lows in the upper 50s. Highs in the lower 80s. Monday night, partly cloudy. Chance of showers. Lows in the lower 60s. Chance of showers 40%. Tuesday, partly sunny. Chance of showers in the afternoon. Highs around 80. Chance of showers 50%. Tuesday night, rain showers likely and chance of thunderstorms in the evening, then chance of rain showers overnight. Lows around 60. Chance of precipitation 60%. Wednesday, mostly sunny. Chance of rain showers in the morning. Highs in the upper 70s. Chance of showers 40%. Wednesday night and Thursday, partly cloudy.
Lows in the upper 50s. Highs in the upper 70s. Again, the forecast for central Minnesota, from St. Cloud to the northwest Twin Cities suburbs for tonight, decreasing clouds. Lows in the lower 60s. Northeast winds up to 10 miles an hour. The St. Cloud, Minnesota climate summary for this evening, as of 7 p.m., August 13, 2026. Today's high temperature was 76 degrees and the low 65 degrees. 0.12 inches of precipitation fell today. No snow fell today. The normal high temperature for tomorrow is 80 degrees, and the normal low is 57. The record high for tomorrow is 94, which last occurred in 1922, and the record low is 38, which occurred in 1992. Sunset tonight is at 8:27 p.m. Sunrise tomorrow is at 6:16 a.m. At 8 p.m., in Buffalo, it was mostly cloudy. The temperature was 72 degrees, the dew point was 68, and the relative humidity was 88%. The wind was calm. The pressure was 30.01 inches and steady. In Maple Lake, it was mostly cloudy. The temperature was 74 degrees, the dew point was 64, and the relative humidity was 69%. The wind was calm. The pressure was 30.03 inches and rising. Elsewhere across central Minnesota, temperatures were between 72 and 76 degrees. It was partly cloudy at Little Falls and Willmar. It was mostly cloudy at the Twin Cities, St. Cloud, Princeton, and Litchfield. It was cloudy at Anoka and Crystal. Around the state, at Rochester, haze was reported with a temperature of 72. At International Falls, it was clear with a temperature of 70. It was partly cloudy with a temperature of 75 at Brainerd and 67 at Duluth. At Mankato, it was mostly cloudy with a temperature of 75. Once again at 8 p.m., in Buffalo, it was 72 degrees under mostly cloudy skies. And in Maple Lake, it was 74 degrees under mostly cloudy skies. 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The current time is 8:32 p.m. Central Daylight Time. Now here is the hazardous weather outlook for portions of central and southern Minnesota and west central Wisconsin. For tonight, no hazardous weather is expected at this time. And now the extended outlook for the period Friday through Wednesday. No hazardous weather is expected at this time. Spotter information statement. Sky warns spotter at central Minnesota, from St. Cloud to the northwest Twin Cities suburbs. Tonight, decreasing clouds. Lows in the lower 60s. Northeast winds up to 10 miles an hour. Friday, partly sunny. Highs in the mid-80s. East winds 5 to 15 miles an hour. Friday night, mostly cloudy. Chance of showers overnight. Lows in the mid-60s. Southeast winds 5 to 15 miles an hour. Chance of showers 50%. Saturday, mostly cloudy. Highs around 80. Southeast winds 5 to 10 miles an hour shifting to the southwest in the afternoon. Saturday night, mostly cloudy. Lows in the lower 60s. Northwest winds up to 5 miles an hour. Sunday, mostly sunny. Highs around 80. Sunday night and Monday, mostly clear. Lows in the upper 50s. Highs in the lower 80s. Monday night, partly cloudy. Chance of showers. Lows in the lower 60s. Chance of showers 40%. Tuesday, partly sunny. Chance of showers in the afternoon. Highs around 80. Chance of showers 50%. Tuesday night, rain showers likely and chance of thunderstorms in the evening,
then chance of rain showers overnight. Lows around 60. Chance of precipitation 60%.

Wednesday, mostly sunny. Chance of rain showers in the morning. Highs in the upper 70s. Chance of showers 40%. Wednesday night and Thursday, partly cloudy. Lows in the upper 50s. Highs in the upper 70s. Again, the forecast for central Minnesota, from St. Cloud to the northwest Twin Cities suburbs for tonight, decreasing clouds. Lows in the lower 60s. Northeast winds up to 10 miles an hour. At 8 p.m., in Buffalo, it was mostly cloudy. The temperature was 72 degrees, the dew point was 68, and the relative humidity was 88%. The wind was calm. The pressure was 30.01 inches and steady. In Maple Lake, it was mostly cloudy. The temperature was 74 degrees, the dew point was 64, and the relative humidity was 69%. The wind was calm. The pressure was 30.03 inches and rising. Elsewhere across central Minnesota, temperatures were between 72 and 76 degrees. It was partly cloudy at Little Falls and Wilmer. It was mostly cloudy at the Twin Cities, St. Cloud, Princeton, and Litchfield. It was cloudy at Anoka and Crystal. Around the state, at Rochester, haze was reported with a temperature of 72. At International Falls, it was clear with a temperature of 70. It was partly cloudy with a temperature of 75 at Brainerd and 67 at Duluth. At Mankato, it was mostly cloudy with a temperature of 75. Once again at 8 p.m., in Buffalo, it was 72 degrees under mostly cloudy skies. And in Maple Lake, it was 74 degrees under mostly cloudy skies. 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The current time is 8:37 p.m. Central Daylight Time. Now here is the hazardous weather outlook for portions of central and southern Minnesota and west central Wisconsin. For tonight, no hazardous weather is expected at this time. And now the extended outlook for the period Friday through Wednesday. No hazardous weather is expected at this time. Spotter information statement. Skywarn spotter activation will not be needed. Now the forecast for central Minnesota, from St. Cloud to the northwest Twin Cities suburbs. Tonight, decreasing clouds. Lows in the lower 60s. Northeast winds up to 10 miles an hour. Friday, partly sunny. Highs in the mid-80s. East winds 5 to 15 miles an hour. Friday night, mostly cloudy. Chance of showers overnight. Lows in the mid-60s. Southeast winds 5 to 15 miles an hour. Chance of showers 50%. Saturday, mostly cloudy. Highs around 80. Southeast winds 5 to 10 miles an hour, shifting to the southwest in the afternoon. Saturday night, mostly cloudy. Lows in the lower 60s. Northwest winds up to 5 miles an hour. Sunday, mostly sunny. Highs around 80. Sunday night and Monday, mostly clear. Lows in the upper 50s. Highs in the lower 80s. Monday night, partly cloudy. Chance of showers. Lows in the lower 60s. Chance of showers 40%. Tuesday, partly sunny. Chance of showers in the afternoon. Highs around 80. Chance of showers 50%. Tuesday night, rain showers likely and chance of thunderstorms in the evening, then chance of rain showers overnight. Lows around 60. Chance of precipitation 60%. Wednesday, mostly sunny. Chance of rain showers in the morning. Highs in the upper 70s. Chance of showers 40%. Wednesday night and Thursday, partly cloudy. Lows in the upper 50s.

degrees, and the normal low is 57. The record high for tomorrow is 94, which last occurred in 1922, and the record low is 38, which occurred in 1992. Sunset tonight is at 8:27 p.m. Sunrise tomorrow is at 6:16 a.m. At 8 p.m., in Buffalo, it was mostly cloudy. The temperature was 72 degrees, the dew point was 68, and the relative humidity was 88%. The wind was calm. The pressure was 30.01 inches and steady. In Maple Lake, it was mostly cloudy. The temperature was 74 degrees, the dew point was 64, and the relative humidity was 69%. The wind was calm. The pressure was 30.03 inches and rising. Elsewhere across central Minnesota, temperatures were between 72 and 76 degrees. It was partly cloudy at Little Falls and Willmar. It was mostly cloudy at the Twin Cities, St. Cloud, Princeton, and Litchfield. It was cloudy at Anoka and Crystal. Around the state, at Rochester, haze was reported, with a temperature of 72. At International Falls, it was clear, with a temperature of 70. It was partly cloudy, with a temperature of 75 at Brainerd, and 67 at Duluth. At Mankato, it was mostly cloudy, with a temperature of 75. Once again at 8 p.m., in Buffalo, it was 72 degrees under mostly cloudy skies. And in Maple Lake, it was 74 degrees under mostly cloudy skies. 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The current time is 8:42 p.m. Central Daylight Time. Now here is the hazardous weather outlook for portions of central and southern Minnesota and west central Wisconsin. For tonight, no hazardous weather is expected at this time. And now the extended outlook for the period Friday through Wednesday. No hazardous weather is expected at this time. Spotter information statement, Skywarn spotter activation will not be needed. Now the forecast for central Minnesota. From St. Cloud to the northwest Twin Cities suburbs. Tonight, decreasing clouds. Lows in the lower 60s. Northeast winds up to 10 miles an hour. Friday, partly sunny. Highs in the mid-80s. East winds 5 to 15 miles an hour. Friday night, mostly cloudy. Chance of showers overnight. Lows in the mid-60s. Southeast winds 5 to 15 miles an hour. Chance of showers 50%. Saturday, mostly cloudy. Highs around 80. Southeast winds 5 to 10 miles an hour shifting to the southwest in the afternoon. Saturday night, mostly cloudy. Lows in the lower 60s. Northwest winds up to 5 miles an hour. Sunday, mostly sunny. Highs around 80. Sunday night and Monday, mostly clear. Lows in the upper 50s. Highs in the lower 80s. Monday night, partly cloudy. Chance of showers. Lows in the lower 60s. Chance of showers 40%. Tuesday, partly sunny. Chance of showers in the afternoon. Highs around 80. Chance of showers 50%. Tuesday night, rain showers likely and chance of thunderstorms in the evening, then chance of rain showers overnight. Lows around 60. Chance of precipitation 60%. Wednesday, mostly sunny. Chance of rain showers in the morning. Highs in the upper 70s. Chance of showers 40%. Wednesday night and Thursday, partly cloudy. Lows in the upper 50s. Highs in the upper 70s. Again, the forecast for central Minnesota, from St. Cloud to the northwest Twin Cities suburbs for tonight, decreasing clouds. Lows in the lower 60s.

Northeast winds up to 10 miles an hour. At 8 p.m. in Buffalo, it was mostly cloudy. The temperature was 72 degrees, the dew point was 68, and the relative humidity was 88%. The wind was calm. The pressure was 30.01 inches and steady. In Maple Lake, it was mostly cloudy. The temperature was 74 degrees, the dew point was 64, and the relative humidity was 69%. The wind was calm. The pressure was 30.03 inches and rising. Elsewhere across central Minnesota, temperatures were between 72 and 76 degrees. It was partly cloudy at Little Falls and Willmar. It was mostly cloudy at the Twin Cities, St. Cloud, Princeton, and Litchfield. It was cloudy at Anoka and Crystal. Around the state, at Rochester, haze was reported, with a temperature of 72. At International Falls, it was clear, with a temperature of 70. It was partly cloudy, with a temperature of 75 at Brainerd, and 67 at Duluth. At Mankato, it was mostly cloudy, with a temperature of 75. Once again at 8 p.m., in Buffalo, it was 72 degrees under mostly cloudy skies. And in Maple Lake, it was 74 degrees under mostly cloudy skies. This is weather radio station WNG676 Clearwater, broadcasting on a frequency of 162.50 MHz. 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The current time is 8:47 p.m. Central Daylight Time. Now here is the hazardous weather outlook for portions of central and southern Minnesota and west central Wisconsin. For tonight, no hazardous weather is expected at this time. And now the extended outlook for the period Friday through Wednesday. No hazardous weather is expected at this time. Spotter information statement, Skywarn spotter activation will not be needed. Now the forecast for central Minnesota, from St. Cloud to the northwest Twin Cities suburbs. Tonight, decreasing clouds. Lows in the lower 60s. Northeast winds up to 10 miles an hour. Friday, partly sunny. Highs in the mid-80s. East winds 5 to 15 miles an hour. Friday night, mostly cloudy. Chance of showers overnight. Lows in the mid-60s. Southeast winds 5 to 15 miles an hour. Chance of showers 50%. Saturday, mostly cloudy. Highs around 80. Southeast winds 5 to 10 miles an hour shifting to the southwest in the afternoon. Saturday night, mostly cloudy. Lows in the lower 60s. Northwest winds up to 5 miles an hour. Sunday, mostly sunny. Highs around 80. Sunday night and Monday, mostly clear. Lows in the upper 50s. Highs in the lower 80s. Monday night, partly cloudy. Chance of showers. Lows in the lower 60s. Chance of showers 40%. Tuesday, partly sunny. Chance of showers in the afternoon. Highs around 80. Chance of showers 50%. Tuesday night, rain showers likely and chance of thunderstorms in the evening, then chance of rain showers overnight. Lows around 60. Chance of precipitation 60%. Wednesday, mostly sunny. Chance of rain showers in the morning. Highs in the upper 70s. Chance of showers 40%. Wednesday night and Thursday, partly cloudy. Lows in the upper 50s. Highs in the upper 70s. Again, the forecast for central Minnesota, from St. Cloud to the northwest Twin Cities suburbs for tonight, decreasing clouds. Lows in the lower 60s. Northeast winds up to 10 miles an hour. The St. Cloud, Minnesota climate summary for this evening, as of 7 p.m., August 13, 2026. Today's high temperature was 76 degrees and the low 65 degrees.
0.12 inches of precipitation fell today. No snow fell today. The normal high temperature for tomorrow is 80 degrees, and the normal low is 57. The record high for tomorrow is 94, which last occurred in 1922, and the record low is 38, which occurred in 1992. Sunset tonight is at 8:27 p.m. Sunrise tomorrow is at 6:16 a.m. At 8 p.m., in Buffalo, it was mostly cloudy. The temperature was 72 degrees, the dew point was 68, and the relative humidity was 88%. The wind was calm. The pressure was 30.01 inches and steady. In Maple Lake, it was mostly cloudy. The temperature was 74 degrees, the dew point was 64, and the relative humidity was 69%. The wind was calm. The pressure was 30.03 inches and rising. Elsewhere across central Minnesota, temperatures were between 72 and 76 degrees. It was partly cloudy at Little Falls and Wilmer. It was mostly cloudy at the Twin Cities, St. Cloud, Princeton, and Litchfield. It was cloudy at Anoka and Crystal. Around the state, at Rochester, haze was reported with a temperature of 72. At International Falls, it was clear with a temperature of 70. It was partly cloudy with a temperature of 75 at Brainerd and 67 at Duluth. At Mankato, it was mostly cloudy with a temperature of 75. Once again at 8 p.m., in Buffalo, it was 72 degrees under mostly cloudy skies. And in Maple Lake, it was 74 degrees under mostly cloudy skies. 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The current time is 8:53 p.m. Central Daylight Time. Now here is the hazardous weather outlook for portions of central and southern Minnesota and west central Wisconsin. For tonight, no hazardous weather is expected at this time. And now the extended outlook for the period Friday through Wednesday. No hazardous weather is expected at this time. Spotter information statement. Skywarn spotter activation will not be needed. Now the forecast for central Minnesota, from St. Cloud to the northwest Twin Cities suburbs. Tonight, decreasing clouds. Lows in the lower 60s. Northeast winds up to 10 miles an hour. Friday, partly sunny. Highs in the mid-80s. East winds 5 to 15 miles an hour. Friday night, mostly cloudy. Chance of showers overnight. Lows in the mid-60s. Southeast winds 5 to 15 miles an hour. Chance of showers 50%. Saturday, mostly cloudy. Highs around 80. Southeast winds 5 to 10 miles an hour, shifting to the southwest in the afternoon. Saturday night, mostly cloudy. Lows in the lower 60s. Northwest winds up to 5 miles an hour. Sunday, mostly sunny. Highs around 80. Sunday night and Monday, mostly clear. Lows in the upper 50s. Highs in the lower 80s. Monday night, partly cloudy. Chance of showers. Lows in the lower 60s. Chance of showers 40%. Tuesday, partly sunny. Chance of showers in the afternoon. Highs around 80. Chance of showers 50%. Tuesday night, rain showers likely and chance of thunderstorms in the evening, then chance of rain showers overnight. Lows around 60. Chance of precipitation 60%. Wednesday, mostly sunny. Chance of rain showers in the morning. Highs in the upper 70s. Chance of showers 40%. Wednesday night and Thursday, partly cloudy. Lows in the upper 50s. Highs in the upper 70s. Again,
The forecast for central Minnesota, from St. Cloud to the northwest Twin Cities suburbs for tonight, decreasing clouds. Lows in the lower 60s. Northeast winds up to 10 miles an hour. At 8 p.m., in Buffalo, it was mostly cloudy. The temperature was 72 degrees, the dew point was 68, and the relative humidity was 88%. The wind was calm. The pressure was 30.01 inches and steady. In Maple Lake, it was mostly cloudy. The temperature was 74 degrees, the dew point was 64, and the relative humidity was 69%. The wind was calm. The pressure was 30.03 inches and rising. Elsewhere across central Minnesota, temperatures were between 72 and 76 degrees. It was partly cloudy at Little Falls and Willmar. It was mostly cloudy at the Twin Cities, St. Cloud, Princeton, and Litchfield. It was cloudy at Anoka and Crystal. Around the state, at Rochester, haze was reported, with a temperature of 72. At International Falls, it was clear, with a temperature of 70. It was partly cloudy, with a temperature of 75 at Brainerd, and 67 at Duluth. At Mankato, it was mostly cloudy, with a temperature of 75. Once again at 8 p.m., in Buffalo, it was 72 degrees under mostly cloudy skies. And in Maple Lake, it was 74 degrees under mostly cloudy skies. 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The current time is 8:57 p.m. Central Daylight Time. Now here is the hazardous weather outlook for portions of central and southern Minnesota and west central Wisconsin. For tonight, no hazardous weather is expected at this time. And now the extended outlook for the period Friday through Wednesday. No hazardous weather is expected at this time. Spotter information statement. Skywarn spotter activation will not be needed. Now the forecast for central Minnesota, from St. Cloud to the northwest Twin Cities suburbs. Tonight, decreasing clouds. Lows in the lower 60s. Northeast winds up to 10 miles an hour. Friday, partly sunny. Highs in the mid-80s. East winds 5 to 15 miles an hour. Friday night, mostly cloudy. Chance of showers overnight. Lows in the mid-60s. Southeast winds 5 to 15 miles an hour. Chance of showers 50%. Saturday, mostly cloudy. Highs around 80. Southeast winds 5 to 10 miles an hour, shifting to the southwest in the afternoon. Saturday night, mostly cloudy. Lows in the lower 60s. Northwest winds up to 5 miles an hour. Sunday, mostly sunny. Highs around 80. Sunday night and Monday, mostly clear. Lows in the upper 50s. Highs in the lower 80s. Monday night, partly cloudy. Chance of showers. Lows in the lower 60s. Chance of showers 40%. Tuesday, partly sunny. Chance of showers in the afternoon. Highs around 80. Chance of showers 50%. Tuesday night, rain showers likely and chance of thunderstorms in the evening, then chance of rain showers overnight. Lows around 60. Chance of precipitation 60%. Wednesday, mostly sunny. Chance of rain showers in the morning. Highs in the upper 70s. Chance of showers 40%. Wednesday night and Thursday, partly cloudy. Lows in the upper 50s. Highs in the upper 70s. Again, the forecast for central Minnesota, from St. Cloud to the northwest Twin Cities suburbs for tonight, decreasing clouds. Lows in the lower 60s. Northeast winds up to 10 miles an hour.
The St. Cloud, Minnesota climate summary for this evening, as of 7 p.m., August 13, 2026. Today's high temperature was 76 degrees and the low 65 degrees. 0.12 inches of precipitation fell today. No snow fell today. The normal high temperature for tomorrow is 80 degrees, and the normal low is 57. The record high for tomorrow is 94, which last occurred in 1922, and the record low is 38, which occurred in 1992. Sunset tonight is at 8:27 p.m. Sunrise tomorrow is at 6:16 a.m. This is Weather Radio Station WNG676 Clearwater, broadcasting on a frequency of 162.50 MHz. 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The current time is 9:01 p.m. Central Daylight Time. Now here is the hazardous weather outlook for portions of central and southern Minnesota and west central Wisconsin. For tonight, no hazardous weather is expected at this time. And now the extended outlook for the period Friday through Wednesday. No hazardous weather is expected at this time. Spotter information statement, Skywarn spotter activation will not be needed. Now the forecast for central Minnesota, from St. Cloud to the northwest Twin Cities suburbs. Tonight, decreasing clouds. Lows in the lower 60s. Northeast winds up to 10 miles an hour. Friday, partly sunny. Highs in the mid-80s. East winds 5 to 15 miles an hour. Friday night, mostly cloudy. Chance of showers overnight. Lows in the mid-60s. Southeast winds 5 to 15 miles an hour. Chance of showers 50%. Saturday, mostly cloudy. Highs around 80. Southeast winds 5 to 10 miles an hour shifting to the southwest in the afternoon. Saturday night, mostly cloudy. Lows in the lower 60s. Northwest winds up to 5 miles an hour. Sunday, mostly sunny. Highs around 80. Sunday night and Monday, mostly clear. Lows in the upper 50s. Highs in the lower 80s. Monday night, partly cloudy. Chance of showers. Lows in the lower 60s. Chance of showers 40%. Tuesday, partly sunny. Chance of showers in the afternoon. Highs around 80. Chance of showers 50%. Tuesday night, rain showers likely and chance of thunderstorms in the evening, then chance of rain showers overnight. Lows around 60. Chance of precipitation 60%. Wednesday, mostly sunny. Chance of rain showers in the morning. Highs in the upper 70s. Chance of showers 40%. Wednesday night and Thursday, partly cloudy. Lows in the upper 50s. Highs in the upper 70s. Again, the forecast for central Minnesota, from St. Cloud to the northwest Twin Cities suburbs for tonight, decreasing clouds. Lows in the lower 60s. Northeast winds up to 10 miles an hour. 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The current time is 9:04 p.m. Central Daylight Time. Now here is the hazardous weather outlook for portions of central and southern Minnesota and west central Wisconsin. For tonight, no hazardous weather is expected at this time. And now the extended outlook for the period Friday through Wednesday. No hazardous weather is expected at this time. Spotter information statement, Skywarn spotter activation will not be needed. Now the forecast for central Minnesota, from St. Cloud to the northwest Twin Cities suburbs. Tonight, decreasing clouds. Lows in the lower 60s.
Northeast winds up to 10 miles an hour. Friday, partly sunny. Highs in the mid-80s. East winds 5 to 15 miles an hour. Friday night, mostly cloudy. Chance of showers overnight. Lows in the mid-60s. Southeast winds 5 to 15 miles an hour. Chance of showers 50%. Saturday, mostly cloudy. Highs around 80. Southeast winds 5 to 10 miles an hour shifting to the southwest in the afternoon. Saturday night, mostly cloudy. Lows in the lower 60s. Northwest winds up to 5 miles an hour. Sunday, mostly sunny. Highs around 80. Sunday night and Monday, mostly clear. Lows in the upper 50s. Highs in the lower 80s. Monday night, partly cloudy. Chance of showers. Lows in the lower 60s. Chance of showers 40%. Tuesday, partly sunny. Chance of showers in the afternoon. Highs around 80. Chance of showers 50%. Tuesday night, rain showers likely and chance of thunderstorms in the evening, then chance of rain showers overnight. Lows around 60. Chance of precipitation 60%. Wednesday, mostly sunny. Chance of rain showers in the morning. Highs in the upper 70s. Chance of showers 40%. Wednesday night and Thursday, partly cloudy. Lows in the upper 50s. Highs in the upper 70s. Again, the forecast for central Minnesota, from St. Cloud to the northwest Twin Cities suburbs for tonight, decreasing clouds. Lows in the lower 60s. Northeast winds up to 10 miles an hour. 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The current time is 9:08 p.m. Central Daylight Time. Now here is the hazardous weather outlook for portions of central and southern Minnesota and west central Wisconsin. For tonight, no hazardous weather is expected at this time. Now the extended outlook for the period Friday through Wednesday. No hazardous weather is expected at this time. Spotter information statement, Skywarn spotter activation will not be needed. Now the forecast for central Minnesota, from St. Cloud to the northwest Twin Cities suburbs. Tonight, decreasing clouds. Lows in the lower 60s. Northeast winds up to 10 miles an hour. Friday, partly sunny. Highs in the mid-80s. East winds 5 to 15 miles an hour. Friday night, mostly cloudy. Chance of showers overnight. Lows in the mid-60s. Southeast winds 5 to 15 miles an hour. Chance of showers 50%. Saturday, mostly cloudy. Highs around 80. Southeast winds 5 to 10 miles an hour shifting to the southwest in the afternoon. Saturday night, mostly cloudy. Lows in the lower 60s. Northwest winds up to 5 miles an hour. Sunday, mostly sunny. Highs around 80. Sunday night and Monday, mostly clear. Lows in the upper 50s. Highs in the lower 80s. Monday night, partly cloudy. Chance of showers. Lows in the lower 60s. Chance of showers 40%. Tuesday, partly sunny. Chance of showers in the afternoon. Highs around 80. Chance of showers 50%. Tuesday night, rain showers likely and chance of thunderstorms in the evening, then chance of rain showers overnight. Lows around 60. Chance of precipitation 60%. Wednesday, mostly sunny. Chance of rain showers in the morning. Highs in the upper 70s. Chance of showers 40%. Wednesday night and Thursday, partly cloudy.
Lows in the upper 50s. Highs in the upper 70s. Again, the forecast for central Minnesota, from St. Cloud to the northwest Twin Cities suburbs for tonight, decreasing clouds. Lows in the lower 60s. Northeast winds up to 10 miles an hour. The St. Cloud, Minnesota climate summary for this evening, as of 7 p.m., August 13, 2026. Today's high temperature was 76 degrees and the low 65 degrees. 0.12 inches of precipitation fell today. No snow fell today. The normal high temperature for tomorrow is 80 degrees, and the normal low is 57. The record high for tomorrow is 94, which last occurred in 1922, and the record low is 38, which occurred in 1992. Sunset tonight is at 8:27 p.m. Sunrise tomorrow is at 6:16 a.m. This is Weather Radio Station WNG676 Clearwater, broadcasting on a frequency of 162.50 MHz. 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The current time is 9:12 p.m. Central Daylight Time. Now here is the hazardous weather outlook for portions of central and southern Minnesota and west central Wisconsin. For tonight, no hazardous weather is expected at this time. And now the extended outlook for the period Friday through Wednesday. No hazardous weather is expected at this time. Spotter information statement, Skywarn spotter activation will not be needed. Now the forecast for central Minnesota, from St. Cloud to the northwest Twin Cities suburbs. Tonight, decreasing clouds. Lows in the lower 60s. Northeast winds up to 10 miles an hour. Friday, partly sunny. Highs in the mid-80s. East winds 5 to 15 miles an hour. Friday night, mostly cloudy. Chance of showers overnight. Lows in the mid-60s. Southeast winds 5 to 15 miles an hour. Chance of showers 50%. Saturday, mostly cloudy. Highs around 80. Southeast winds 5 to 10 miles an hour, shifting to the southwest in the afternoon. Saturday night, mostly cloudy. Lows in the lower 60s. Northwest winds up to 5 miles an hour. Sunday, mostly sunny. Highs around 80. Sunday night and Monday, mostly clear. Lows in the upper 50s. Highs in the lower 80s. Monday night, partly cloudy. Chance of showers. Lows in the lower 60s. Chance of showers 40%. Tuesday, partly sunny. Chance of showers in the afternoon. Highs around 80. Chance of showers 50%. Tuesday night, rain showers likely and chance of thunderstorms in the evening, then chance of rain showers overnight. Lows around 60. Chance of precipitation 60%. Wednesday, mostly sunny. Chance of rain showers in the morning. Highs in the upper 70s. Chance of showers 40%. Wednesday night and Thursday, partly cloudy. Lows in the upper 50s. Highs in the upper 70s. Again, the forecast for central Minnesota, from St. Cloud to the northwest Twin Cities suburbs for tonight, decreasing clouds. Lows in the lower 60s. Northeast winds up to 10 miles an hour. At 9 p.m., in Buffalo, it was partly cloudy. The temperature was 68 degrees, the dew point was 66, and the relative humidity was 94%. The wind was calm. The pressure was 30.03 inches and rising. In Maple Lake, it was partly cloudy. The temperature was 69 degrees, the dew point was 64, and the relative humidity was 83%. The wind was calm. The pressure was 30.04 inches and rising. Elsewhere across central Minnesota, at Little Falls, it was clear, with a temperature of 68. It was partly cloudy,
with a temperature of 68 at St. Cloud, 72 at Litchfield, and 72 at Wilmer. It was mostly cloudy, with a temperature of 75 at the Twin Cities, 71 at Crystal, and 69 at Princeton. At Anoka, it was cloudy, with a temperature of 70. Around the state, it was clear, with a temperature of 71 at Brainerd, and 60 at International Falls. At Duluth, it was partly cloudy, with a temperature of 65. It was mostly cloudy, with a temperature of 70 at Rochester, and 73 at Mankato. Once again at 9 p.m., in Buffalo, it was 68 degrees under partly cloudy skies. And in Maple Lake, it was 69 degrees under partly cloudy skies. 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The current time is 9:16 p.m. Central Daylight Time. Now here is the hazardous weather outlook for portions of central and southern Minnesota and west central Wisconsin. For tonight, no hazardous weather is expected at this time. And now the extended outlook for the period Friday through Wednesday. No hazardous weather is expected at this time. Spotter information statement, Skywarn spotter activation will not be needed. Now the forecast for central Minnesota, from St. Cloud to the northwest Twin Cities suburbs. Tonight, decreasing clouds. Lows in the lower 60s. Northeast winds up to 10 miles an hour. Friday, partly sunny. Highs in the mid-80s. East winds 5 to 15 miles an hour. Friday night, mostly cloudy. Chance of showers overnight. Lows in the mid-60s. Southeast winds 5 to 15 miles an hour. Chance of showers 50%. Saturday, mostly cloudy. Highs around 80. Southeast winds 5 to 10 miles an hour shifting to the southwest in the afternoon. Saturday night, mostly cloudy. Lows in the lower 60s. Northwest winds up to 5 miles an hour. Sunday, mostly sunny. Highs around 80. Sunday night and Monday, mostly clear. Lows in the upper 50s. Highs in the lower 80s. Monday night, partly cloudy. Chance of showers. Lows in the lower 60s. Chance of showers 40%. Tuesday, partly sunny. Chance of showers in the afternoon. Highs around 80. Chance of showers 50%. Tuesday night, rain showers likely and chance of thunderstorms in the evening, then chance of rain showers overnight. Lows around 60. Chance of precipitation 60%. Wednesday, mostly sunny. Chance of rain showers in the morning. Highs in the upper 70s. Chance of showers 40%. Wednesday night and Thursday, partly cloudy. Lows in the upper 50s. Highs in the upper 70s. Again, the forecast for central Minnesota, from St. Cloud to the northwest Twin Cities suburbs for tonight, decreasing clouds. Lows in the lower 60s. Northeast winds up to 10 miles an hour. At 9 p.m., in Buffalo, it was partly cloudy. The temperature was 68 degrees, the dew point was 66, and the relative humidity was 94%. The wind was calm. The pressure was 30.03 inches and rising. In Maple Lake, it was partly cloudy. The temperature was 69 degrees, the dew point was 64, and the relative humidity was 83%. The wind was calm. The pressure was 30.04 inches and rising. Elsewhere across central Minnesota, at Little Falls, it was clear, with a temperature of 68. It was partly cloudy, with a temperature of 68 at St. Cloud, 72 at Litchfield, and 72 at Wilmer. It was mostly cloudy, with a temperature of 75 at the Twin Cities, 71 at Crystal,
and 69 at Princeton. At Anoka, it was cloudy, with a temperature of 70. Around the state, it was clear, with a temperature of 71 at Brainerd, and 60 at International Falls. At Duluth, it was partly cloudy, with a temperature of 65. It was mostly cloudy, with a temperature of 70 at Rochester, and 73 at Mankato. Once again at 9 p.m., in Buffalo, it was 68 degrees under partly cloudy skies. And in Maple Lake, it was 69 degrees under partly cloudy skies. The St. Cloud, Minnesota climate summary for this evening, as of 7 p.m., August 13, 2026. Today's high temperature was 76 degrees and the low 65 degrees. 0.12 inches of precipitation fell today. No snow fell today. The normal high temperature for tomorrow is 80 degrees, and the normal low is 57. The record high for tomorrow is 94, which last occurred in 1922, and the record low is 38, which occurred in 1992. Sunset tonight is at 8:27 p.m. Sunrise tomorrow is at 6:16 a.m. This is Weather Radio Station WNG676 Clearwater, broadcasting on a frequency of 162.50 MHz. 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The current time is 9:22 p.m. Central Daylight Time. Now here is the hazardous weather outlook for portions of central and southern Minnesota and west central Wisconsin. For tonight, no hazardous weather is expected at this time. And now the extended outlook for the period Friday through Wednesday. No hazardous weather is expected at this time. Spotter information statement. Skywarn spotter activation will not be needed. Now the forecast for central Minnesota, from St. Cloud to the northwest Twin Cities suburbs. Tonight, decreasing clouds. Lows in the lower 60s. Northeast winds up to 10 miles an hour. Friday, partly sunny. Highs in the mid-80s. East winds 5 to 15 miles an hour. Friday night, mostly cloudy. Chance of showers overnight. Lows in the mid-60s. Southeast winds 5 to 15 miles an hour. Chance of showers 50%. Saturday, mostly cloudy. Highs around 80. Southeast winds 5 to 10 miles an hour, shifting to the southwest in the afternoon. Saturday night, mostly cloudy. Lows in the lower 60s. Northwest winds up to 5 miles an hour. Sunday, mostly sunny. Highs around 80. Sunday night and Monday, mostly clear. Lows in the upper 50s. Highs in the lower 80s. Monday night, partly cloudy. Chance of showers. Lows in the lower 60s. Chance of showers 40%. Tuesday, partly sunny. Chance of showers in the afternoon. Highs around 80. Chance of showers 50%. Tuesday night, rain showers likely and chance of thunderstorms in the evening, then chance of rain showers overnight. Lows around 60. Chance of precipitation 60%. Wednesday, mostly sunny. Chance of rain showers in the morning. Highs in the upper 70s. Chance of showers 40%. Wednesday night and Thursday, partly cloudy. Lows in the upper 50s. Highs in the upper 70s. Again, the forecast for central Minnesota, from St. Cloud to the northwest Twin Cities suburbs for tonight, decreasing clouds. Lows in the lower 60s. Northeast winds up to 10 miles an hour. At 9 p.m., in Buffalo, it was partly cloudy. The temperature was 68 degrees, the dew point was 66, and the relative humidity was 94%. The wind was calm. The pressure was 30.03 inches and rising. In Maple Lake, it was partly cloudy. The temperature was 69 degrees,
The dew point was 64, and the relative humidity was 83%. The wind was calm. The pressure was 30.04 inches and rising. Elsewhere across central Minnesota, at Little Falls, it was clear, with a temperature of 68. It was partly cloudy, with a temperature of 68 at St. Cloud, 72 at Litchfield, and 72 at Wilmer. It was mostly cloudy, with a temperature of 75 at the Twin Cities, 71 at Crystal, and 69 at Princeton. At Anoka, it was cloudy, with a temperature of 70. Around the state, it was clear, with a temperature of 71 at Brainerd, and 60 at International Falls. At Duluth, it was partly cloudy, with a temperature of 65. It was mostly cloudy, with a temperature of 70 at Rochester, and 73 at Mankato. Once again at 9 p.m., in Buffalo, it was 68 degrees under partly cloudy skies. And in Maple Lake, it was 69 degrees under partly cloudy skies. 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The current time is 9:27 p.m. Central Daylight Time. Now here is the hazardous weather outlook for portions of central and southern Minnesota and west central Wisconsin. For tonight, no hazardous weather is expected at this time. And now the extended outlook for the period Friday through Wednesday. No hazardous weather is expected at this time. Spotter information statement. Skywarn spotter activation will not be needed. Now the forecast for central Minnesota, from St. Cloud to the northwest Twin Cities suburbs. Tonight, decreasing clouds. Lows in the lower 60s. Northeast winds up to 10 miles an hour. Friday, partly sunny. Highs in the mid-80s. East winds 5 to 15 miles an hour. Friday night, mostly cloudy. Chance of showers overnight. Lows in the mid-60s. Southeast winds 5 to 15 miles an hour. Chance of showers 50%. Saturday, mostly cloudy. Highs around 80. Southeast winds 5 to 10 miles an hour shifting to the southwest in the afternoon. Saturday night, mostly cloudy. Lows in the lower 60s. Northwest winds up to 5 miles an hour. Sunday, mostly sunny. Highs around 80. Sunday night and Monday, mostly clear. Lows in the upper 50s. Highs in the lower 80s. Monday night, partly cloudy. Chance of showers. Lows in the lower 60s. Chance of showers 40%. Tuesday, partly sunny. Chance of showers in the afternoon. Highs around 80. Chance of showers 50%. Tuesday night, rain showers likely and chance of thunderstorms in the evening, then chance of rain showers overnight. Lows around 60. Chance of precipitation 60%. Wednesday, mostly sunny. Chance of rain showers in the morning. Highs in the upper 70s. Chance of showers 40%. Wednesday night and Thursday, partly cloudy. Lows in the upper 50s. Highs in the upper 70s. Again, the forecast for central Minnesota, from St. Cloud to the northwest Twin Cities suburbs for tonight, decreasing clouds. Lows in the lower 60s. Northeast winds up to 10 miles an hour. At 9 p.m., in Buffalo, it was partly cloudy. The temperature was 68 degrees, the dew point was 66, and the relative humidity was 94%. The wind was calm. The pressure was 30.03 inches and rising. In Maple Lake, it was partly cloudy. The temperature was 69 degrees, the dew point was 64, and the relative humidity was 83%. The wind was calm. The pressure was 30.04 inches and rising.
Elsewhere across central Minnesota, at Little Falls, it was clear, with a temperature of 68. It was partly cloudy, with a temperature of 68 at St. Cloud, 72 at Litchfield, and 72 at Willmar. It was mostly cloudy, with a temperature of 75 at the Twin Cities, 71 at Crystal, and 69 at Princeton. At Anoka, it was cloudy, with a temperature of 70. Around the state, it was clear, with a temperature of 71 at Brainerd, and 60 at International Falls. At Duluth, it was partly cloudy, with a temperature of 65. It was mostly cloudy, with a temperature of 70 at Rochester, and 73 at Mankato. Once again at 9 p.m., in Buffalo, it was 68 degrees under partly cloudy skies. And in Maple Lake, it was 69 degrees under partly cloudy skies. The St. Cloud, Minnesota climate summary for this evening, as of 7 p.m., August 13, 2026. Today's high temperature was 76 degrees and the low 65 degrees. 0.12 inches of precipitation fell today. No snow fell today. The normal high temperature for tomorrow is 80 degrees, and the normal low is 57. The record high for tomorrow is 94, which last occurred in 1922, and the record low is 38, which occurred in 1992. Sunset tonight is at 8:27 p.m. Sunrise tomorrow is at 6:16 a.m. This is Weather Radio Station WMG676 Clearwater, broadcasting on a frequency of 162.50 MHz. 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The current time is 9:32 p.m. Central Daylight Time. Now here is the hazardous weather outlook for portions of central and southern Minnesota and west central Wisconsin. For tonight, no hazardous weather is expected at this time. And now the extended outlook for the period Friday through Wednesday. No hazardous weather is expected at this time. Spotter information statement, Skywarn spotter activation will not be needed. Now the forecast for central Minnesota, from St. Cloud to the northwest Twin Cities suburbs. Tonight, decreasing clouds. Suburbs. Tonight, decreasing clouds. Lows in the lower 60s. Northeast winds up to 10 miles an hour. Friday, partly sunny. Highs in the mid-80s. East winds 5 to 15 miles an hour. Friday night, mostly cloudy. Chance of showers overnight. Lows in the mid-60s. Southeast winds 5 to 15 miles an hour. Chance of showers 50%. Saturday, mostly cloudy. Highs around 80. Southeast winds 5 to 10 miles an hour shifting to the southwest in the afternoon. Saturday night, mostly cloudy. Lows in the lower 60s. Northwest winds up to 5 miles an hour. Sunday, mostly sunny. Highs around 80. Sunday night and Monday, mostly clear. Lows in the upper 50s. Highs in the lower 80s. Monday night, partly cloudy. Chance of showers. Lows in the lower 60s. Chance of showers 40%. Tuesday, partly sunny. Chance of showers in the afternoon. Highs around 80. Chance of showers 50%. Tuesday night, rain showers likely and chance of thunderstorms in the evening. Then chance of rain showers overnight. Lows around 60. Chance of precipitation 60%. Wednesday, mostly sunny. Chance of rain showers in the morning. Highs in the upper 70s. Chance of showers 40%. Wednesday night and Thursday, partly cloudy. Lows in the upper 50s. Highs in the upper 70s. Again, the forecast for central Minnesota, from St. Cloud to the northwest Twin Cities suburbs for tonight, decreasing clouds. Lows in the lower 60s. Northeast winds up to 10 miles an hour.
At 9 p.m., in Buffalo, it was partly cloudy. The temperature was 68 degrees, the dew point was 66, and the relative humidity was 94%. The wind was calm.

The pressure was 30.03 inches and rising. In Maple Lake, it was partly cloudy. The temperature was 69 degrees, the dew point was 64, and the relative humidity was 83%. The wind was calm. The pressure was 30.04 inches and rising. Elsewhere across central Minnesota, at Little Falls, it was clear, with a temperature of 68. It was partly cloudy, with a temperature of 68 at St. Cloud, 72 at Litchfield, and 72 at Willmar. It was mostly cloudy, with a temperature of 75 at the Twin Cities, 71 at Crystal, and 69 at Princeton. At Anoka, it was cloudy, with a temperature of 70. Around the state, it was clear, with a temperature of 71 at Brainerd, and 60 at International Falls. At Duluth, it was partly cloudy, with a temperature of 65. It was mostly cloudy, with a temperature of 70 at Rochester, and 73 at Mankato. Once again at 9 p.m., in Buffalo, it was 68 degrees under partly cloudy skies. And in Maple Lake, it was 69 degrees under partly cloudy skies. 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The current time is 9:37 p.m. Central Daylight Time. Now here is the hazardous weather outlook for portions of central and southern Minnesota and west central Wisconsin. For tonight, no hazardous weather is expected at this time. And now the extended outlook for the period Friday through Wednesday. No hazardous weather is expected at this time. Spotter information statement. Skywarn spotter activation will not be needed. Now the forecast for central Minnesota. From St. Cloud to the northwest Twin Cities suburbs. Tonight, decreasing clouds. Lows in the lower 60s. Northeast winds up to 10 miles an hour. Friday, partly sunny. Highs in the mid-80s. East winds 5 to 15 miles an hour. Friday night, mostly cloudy. Chance of showers overnight. Lows in the mid-60s. Southeast winds 5 to 15 miles an hour. Chance of showers 50%. Saturday, mostly cloudy. Highs around 80. Southeast winds 5 to 10 miles an hour shifting to the southwest in the afternoon. Saturday night, mostly cloudy. Lows in the lower 60s. Northwest winds up to 5 miles an hour. Sunday, mostly sunny. Highs around 80. Sunday night and Monday, mostly clear. Lows in the upper 50s. Highs in the lower 80s. Monday night, partly cloudy. Chance of showers. Lows in the lower 60s. Chance of showers 40%. Tuesday, partly sunny. Chance of showers in the afternoon. Highs around 80. Chance of showers 50%. Tuesday night, rain showers likely and chance of thunderstorms in the evening, then chance of rain showers overnight. Lows around 60. Chance of precipitation 60%. Wednesday, mostly sunny. Chance of rain showers in the morning. Highs in the upper 70s. Chance of showers 40%. Wednesday night and Thursday, partly cloudy. Lows in the upper 50s. Highs in the upper 70s. Again, the forecast for central Minnesota, from St. Cloud to the northwest Twin Cities suburbs for tonight, decreasing clouds. Lows in the lower 60s. Northeast winds up to 10 miles an hour. The St. Cloud, Minnesota climate summary for this evening, as of 7 p.m., August 13, 2026. Today's high temperature was 76 degrees and the low 65 degrees. 0.12 inches of precipitation fell today. No snow fell today. The normal high temperature for tomorrow is 80 degrees, and the normal low is 57. The record high for tomorrow is 90.

Elsewhere across central Minnesota, at Little Falls, it was clear, with a temperature of 68. It was partly cloudy, with a temperature of 68 at St. Cloud, 72 at Litchfield, and 72 at Willmar. It was mostly cloudy, with a temperature of 75 at the Twin Cities, 71 at Crystal, and 69 at Princeton. At Anoka, it was cloudy, with a temperature of 70. Around the state, it was clear, with a temperature of 71 at Brainerd, and 60 at International Falls. At Duluth, it was partly cloudy, with a temperature of 65. It was mostly cloudy, with a temperature of 70 at Rochester, and 73 at Mankato. Once again at 9 p.m., in Buffalo, it was 68 degrees under partly cloudy skies. And in Maple Lake, it was 69 degrees under partly cloudy skies. 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The current time is 9:42 p.m. Central Daylight Time. Now here is the hazardous weather outlook for portions of central and southern Minnesota and west central Wisconsin. For tonight, no hazardous weather is expected at this time. And now the extended outlook for the period Friday through Wednesday. No hazardous weather is expected at this time. Spotter information statement. Skywarn spotter activation will not be needed. Now the forecast for central Minnesota, from St. Cloud to the northwest Twin Cities suburbs. Tonight, decreasing clouds. Lows in the lower 60s. Northeast winds up to 10 miles an hour. Friday, partly sunny. Highs in the mid-80s. East winds 5 to 15 miles an hour. Friday night, mostly cloudy. Chance of showers overnight. Lows in the mid-60s. Southeast winds 5 to 15 miles an hour. Chance of showers 50%. Saturday, mostly cloudy. Highs around 80. Southeast winds 5 to 10 miles an hour shifting to the southwest in the afternoon. Saturday night, mostly cloudy. Lows in the lower 60s. Northwest winds up to 5 miles an hour. Sunday, mostly sunny. Highs around 80. Sunday night and Monday, mostly clear. Lows in the upper 50s. Highs in the lower 80s. Monday night, partly cloudy. Chance of showers. Lows in the lower 60s. Chance of showers 40%. Tuesday, partly sunny. Chance of showers in the afternoon. Highs around 80. Chance of showers 50%. Tuesday night, rain showers likely and chance of thunderstorms in the evening, then chance of rain showers overnight. Lows around 60. Chance of precipitation 60%. Wednesday, mostly sunny. Chance of rain showers in the morning. Highs in the upper 70s. Chance of showers 40%. Wednesday night and Thursday, partly cloudy. Lows in the upper 50s. Highs in the upper 70s. Again, the forecast for central Minnesota, from St. Cloud to the northwest Twin Cities suburbs for tonight, decreasing clouds. Lows in the lower 60s. Northeast winds up to 10 miles an hour. At 9 p.m., in Buffalo, it was partly cloudy. The temperature was 68 degrees, the dew point was 66, and the relative humidity was 94%. The wind was calm. The pressure was 30.03 inches and rising. In Maple Lake, it was partly cloudy. The temperature was 69 degrees, the dew point was 64, and the relative humidity was 83%. The wind was calm. The pressure was 30.04 inches and rising. Elsewhere across central Minnesota, at Little Falls, it was clear, with a temperature of 68. It was partly cloudy, with a temperature of 68 at St. Cloud, 72 at Litchfield.

and 72 at Willmar. It was mostly cloudy, with a temperature of 75 at the Twin Cities, 71 at Crystal, and 69 at Princeton. At Anoka, it was cloudy, with a temperature of 70. Around the state, it was clear, with a temperature of 71 at Brainerd, and 60 at International Falls. At Duluth, it was partly cloudy, with a temperature of 65. It was mostly cloudy, with a temperature of 70 at Rochester, and 73 at Mankato. Once again at 9 p.m., in Buffalo, it was 68 degrees under partly cloudy skies. And in Maple Lake, it was 69 degrees under partly cloudy skies. 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The current time is 9:47 p.m. Central Daylight Time. Now here is the hazardous weather outlook for portions of central and southern Minnesota and west central Wisconsin. For tonight, no hazardous weather is expected at this time. And now the extended outlook for the period Friday through Wednesday. No hazardous weather is expected at this time. Spotter information statement. Skywarn spotter activation will not be needed. Now the forecast for central Minnesota, from St. Cloud to the northwest Twin Cities suburbs. Tonight, decreasing clouds. Lows in the lower 60s. Northeast winds up to 10 miles an hour. Friday, partly sunny. Highs in the mid-80s. East winds 5 to 15 miles an hour. Friday night, mostly cloudy. Chance of showers overnight. Lows in the mid-60s. Southeast winds 5 to 15 miles an hour. Chance of showers 50%. Saturday, mostly cloudy. Highs around 80. Southeast winds 5 to 10 miles an hour shifting to the southwest in the afternoon. Saturday night, mostly cloudy. Lows in the lower 60s. Northwest winds up to 5 miles an hour. Sunday, mostly sunny. Highs around 80. Sunday night and Monday, mostly clear. Lows in the upper 50s. Highs in the lower 80s. Monday night, partly cloudy. Chance of showers. Lows in the lower 60s. Chance of showers 40%. Tuesday, partly sunny. Chance of showers in the afternoon. Highs around 80. Chance of showers 50%. Tuesday night, rain showers likely and chance of thunderstorms in the evening, then chance of rain showers overnight. Lows around 60. Chance of precipitation 60%. Wednesday, mostly sunny. Chance of rain showers in the morning. Highs in the upper 70s. Chance of showers 40%. Wednesday night and Thursday, partly cloudy. Lows in the upper 50s. Highs in the upper 70s. Again, the forecast for central Minnesota, from St. Cloud to the northwest Twin Cities suburbs for tonight, decreasing clouds. Lows in the lower 60s. Northeast winds up to 10 miles an hour. The St. Cloud, Minnesota climate summary for this evening, as of 7 p.m., August 13, 2026. Today's high temperature was 76 degrees and the low 65 degrees. 0.12 inches of precipitation fell today. No snow fell today. The normal high temperature for tomorrow is 80 degrees, and the normal low is 57. The record high for tomorrow is 94, which last occurred in 1922, and the record low is 38, which occurred in 1992. Sunset tonight is at 8:27 p.m. Sunrise tomorrow is at 6:16 a.m. At 9 p.m., in Buffalo, it was partly cloudy. The temperature was 68 degrees, the dew point was 66, and the relative humidity was 94%. The wind was calm. The pressure was 30.03 inches and rising.
In Maple Lake, it was partly cloudy. The temperature was 69 degrees, the dew point was 64, and the relative humidity was 83%. The wind was calm. Pressure was 30.04 inches and rising. Elsewhere across central Minnesota, at Little Falls, it was clear, with a temperature of 68. It was partly cloudy, with a temperature of 68 at St. Cloud, 72 at Litchfield, and 72 at Willmar. It was mostly cloudy, with a temperature of 75 at the Twin Cities, 71 at Crystal, and 69 at Princeton. At Anoka, it was cloudy, with a temperature of 70. Around the state, it was clear, with a temperature of 71 at Brainerd, and 60 at International Falls. At Duluth, it was partly cloudy, with a temperature of 65. It was mostly cloudy, with a temperature of 70 at Rochester, and 73 at Mankato. Once again at 9 p.m., in Buffalo, it was 68 degrees under partly cloudy skies. And in Maple Lake, it was 69 degrees under partly cloudy skies. 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The current time is 9:53 p.m. Central Daylight Time. Now here is the hazardous weather outlook for portions of central and southern Minnesota and west central Wisconsin. For tonight, no hazardous weather is expected at this time. And now the extended outlook for the period Friday through Wednesday. No hazardous weather is expected at this time. Spotter information statement, Sky Warn spotter activation will not be needed. Now the forecast for central Minnesota. From St. Cloud to the northwest Twin Cities suburbs. Tonight, decreasing clouds. Lows in the lower 60s. Northeast winds up to 10 miles an hour. Friday, partly sunny. Highs in the mid-80s. East winds 5 to 15 miles an hour. Friday night, mostly cloudy. Chance of showers overnight. Lows in the mid-60s. Southeast winds 5 to 15 miles an hour. Chance of showers 50%. Saturday, mostly cloudy. Highs around 80. Southeast winds 5 to 10 miles an hour shifting to the southwest in the afternoon. Saturday night, mostly cloudy. Lows in the lower 60s. Northwest winds up to 5 miles an hour. Sunday, mostly sunny. Highs around 80. Sunday night and Monday, mostly clear. Lows in the upper 50s. Highs in the lower 80s. Monday night, partly cloudy. Chance of showers. Lows in the lower 60s. Chance of showers 40%. Tuesday, partly sunny. Chance of showers in the afternoon. Highs around 80. Chance of showers 50%. Tuesday night, rain showers likely and chance of thunderstorms in the evening, then chance of rain showers overnight. Lows around 60. Chance of precipitation 60%. Wednesday, mostly sunny. Chance of rain showers in the morning. Highs in the upper 70s. Chance of showers 40%. Wednesday night and Thursday, partly cloudy. Lows in the upper 50s. Highs in the upper 70s. Again, the forecast for central Minnesota, from St. Cloud to the northwest Twin Cities suburbs for tonight, decreasing clouds. Lows in the lower 60s. Northeast winds up to 10 miles an hour. At 9 p.m., in Buffalo, it was partly cloudy. The temperature was 68 degrees, the dew point was 66, and the relative humidity was 94%. The wind was calm. The pressure was 30.03 inches and rising. In Maple Lake, it was partly cloudy. The temperature was 69 degrees, the dew point was 64, and the relative humidity was 83%. The wind was calm. The
pressure was 30.04 inches and rising. Elsewhere across central Minnesota, at Little Falls, it was clear, with a temperature of 68. It was partly cloudy, with a temperature of 68 at St. Cloud, 72 at Litchfield, and 72 at Willmar. It was mostly cloudy, with a temperature of 75 at the Twin Cities, 71 at Crystal, and 69 at Princeton. At Anoka, it was cloudy, with a temperature of 70. Around the state, it was clear, with a temperature of 71 at Brainerd, and 60 at International Falls. At Duluth, it was partly cloudy, with a temperature of 65. It was mostly cloudy, with a temperature of 70 at Rochester, and 73 at Mankato. Once again at 9 p.m., in Buffalo, it was 68 degrees under partly cloudy skies. And in Maple Lake, it was 69 degrees under partly cloudy skies. 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The current time is 9:57 p.m. Central Daylight Time. Now here is the hazardous weather outlook for portions of central and southern Minnesota and west central Wisconsin. For tonight, no hazardous weather is expected at this time. And now the extended outlook for the period Friday through Wednesday. No hazardous weather is expected at this time. Spotter information statement. Skywarn spotter activation will not be needed. Now the forecast for central Minnesota, from St. Cloud to the northwest Twin Cities suburbs. Tonight, decreasing clouds. Lows in the lower 60s. Northeast winds up to 10 miles an hour. Friday, partly sunny. Highs in the mid-80s. East winds 5 to 15 miles an hour. Friday night, mostly cloudy. Chance of showers overnight. Lows in the mid-60s. Southeast winds 5 to 15 miles an hour. Chance of showers 50%. Saturday, mostly cloudy. Highs around 80. Southeast winds 5 to 10 miles an hour shifting to the southwest in the afternoon. Saturday night, mostly cloudy. Lows in the lower 60s. Northwest winds up to 5 miles an hour. Sunday, mostly sunny. Highs around 80. Sunday night and Monday, mostly clear. Lows in the upper 50s. Highs in the lower 80s. Monday night, partly cloudy. Chance of showers. Lows in the lower 60s. Chance of showers 40%. Tuesday, partly sunny. Chance of showers in the afternoon. Highs around 80. Chance of showers 50%. Tuesday night, rain showers likely and chance of thunderstorms in the evening, then chance of rain showers overnight. Lows around 60. Chance of precipitation 60%. Wednesday, mostly sunny. Chance of rain showers in the morning. Highs in the upper 70s. Chance of showers 40%. Wednesday night and Thursday, partly cloudy. Lows in the upper 50s. Highs in the upper 70s. Again, the forecast for central Minnesota, from St. Cloud to the northwest Twin Cities suburbs for tonight, decreasing clouds. Lows in the lower 60s. Northeast winds up to 10 miles an hour. The St. Cloud, Minnesota climate summary for this evening, as of 7 p.m., August 13, 2026. Today's high temperature was 76 degrees and the low 65 degrees. 0.12 inches of precipitation fell today. No snow fell today. The normal high temperature for tomorrow is 80 degrees, and the normal low is 57. The record high for tomorrow is 94, which last occurred in 1922, and the record low is 38, which occurred in 1992. Sunset tonight is at 8:27 p.m. Sunrise tomorrow is at 6:16 a.m.
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The current time is 10:01 p.m. Central Daylight Time. Now here is the hazardous weather outlook for portions of central and southern Minnesota and west central Wisconsin. For tonight, no hazardous weather is expected at this time. And now the extended outlook for the period Friday through Wednesday. No hazardous weather is expected at this time. Spotter information statement, Skywarn spotter activation will not be needed. Now the forecast for central Minnesota. From St. Cloud to the northwest Twin Cities suburbs. Overnight, partly cloudy. Lows in the lower 60s. East winds up to 10 miles an hour. Friday, partly sunny. Highs in the mid-80s. East winds 5 to 15 miles an hour. Friday night, mostly cloudy. Lows in the mid-60s. Southeast winds 5 to 15 miles an hour. Saturday, mostly cloudy. Highs around 80. Southeast winds 5 to 10 miles an hour shifting to the southwest in the afternoon. Saturday night, mostly cloudy. Lows in the lower 60s. Northwest winds up to 5 miles an hour. Sunday, mostly sunny. Highs around 80. Sunday night and Monday, mostly clear. Lows in the upper 50s. Highs in the lower 80s. Monday night, partly cloudy. Chance of showers. Lows in the lower 60s. Chance of showers 40%. Tuesday, partly sunny. Chance of showers in the afternoon. Highs around 80. Chance of showers 50%. Tuesday night, rain showers likely and chance of thunderstorms in the evening. Then chance of rain showers overnight. Lows around 60. Chance of precipitation 60%. Wednesday, mostly sunny. Chance of rain showers in the morning. Highs in the upper 70s. Chance of showers 40%. Wednesday night and Thursday, partly cloudy. Lows in the upper 50s. Highs in the upper 70s. Again, the forecast for central Minnesota. From St. Cloud to the northwest Twin Cities suburbs for overnight, partly cloudy. Lows in the lower 60s. East winds up to 10 miles an hour. 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The current time is 10:04 p.m. Central Daylight Time. Now here is the hazardous weather outlook for portions of central and southern Minnesota and west central Wisconsin. For tonight, no hazardous weather is expected at this time. And now the extended outlook for the period Friday through Wednesday. No hazardous weather is expected at this time. Spotter information statement, Skywarn spotter activation will not be needed. Now the forecast for central Minnesota, from St. Cloud to the northwest Twin Cities suburbs. Overnight, partly cloudy. Lows in the lower 60s. East winds up to 10 miles an hour. Friday, partly sunny. Highs in the mid-80s. East winds 5 to 15 miles an hour. Friday night, mostly cloudy. Lows in the mid-60s. Southeast winds 5 to 15 miles an hour. Saturday, mostly cloudy. Highs around 80. Southeast winds 5 to 10 miles an hour shifting to the southwest in the afternoon. Saturday night, mostly cloudy. Lows in the lower 60s. Northwest winds up to 5 miles an hour. Sunday, mostly sunny. Highs around 80. Sunday night and Monday, mostly clear.
lows in the upper 50s. Highs in the lower 80s. Monday night, partly cloudy. Chance of showers. Lows in the lower 60s. Chance of showers 40%. Tuesday, partly sunny. Chance of showers in the afternoon. Highs around 80. Chance of showers 50%. Tuesday night, rain showers likely and chance of thunderstorms in the evening. Then chance of rain showers overnight. Lows around 60. Chance of precipitation 60%. Wednesday, mostly sunny. Chance of rain showers in the morning. Highs in the upper 70s. Chance of showers 40%. Wednesday night and Thursday, partly cloudy. Lows in the upper 50s. Highs in the upper 70s. Again, the forecast for central Minnesota, from St. Cloud to the northwest Twin Cities suburbs for overnight, partly cloudy. Lows in the lower 60s. East winds up to 10 miles an hour. 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The current time is 10:08 p.m. Central Daylight Time. Now here is the hazardous weather outlook for portions of central and southern Minnesota and west central Wisconsin. For tonight, no hazardous weather is expected at this time. And now the extended outlook for the period Friday through Wednesday. No hazardous weather is expected at this time. Spotter information statement, Skywarn spotter activation will not be needed. Now the forecast for central Minnesota, from St. Cloud to the northwest Twin Cities suburbs. Overnight, partly cloudy. Lows in the lower 60s. East winds up to 10 miles an hour. Friday, partly sunny. Highs in the mid-80s. East winds 5 to 15 miles an hour. Friday night, mostly cloudy. Lows in the mid-60s. Southeast winds 5 to 15 miles an hour. Saturday, mostly cloudy. Highs around 80. Southeast winds 5 to 10 miles an hour shifting to the southwest in the afternoon. Saturday night, mostly cloudy. Lows in the lower 60s. Northwest winds up to 5 miles an hour. Sunday, mostly sunny. Highs around 80. Sunday night and Monday, mostly clear. Lows in the upper 50s. Highs in the lower 80s. Monday night, partly cloudy. Chance of showers. Lows in the lower 60s. Chance of showers 40%. Tuesday, partly sunny. Chance of showers in the afternoon. Highs around 80. Chance of showers 50%. Tuesday night, rain showers likely and chance of thunderstorms in the evening. Then chance of rain showers overnight. Lows around 60. Chance of precipitation 60%. Wednesday, mostly sunny. Chance of rain showers in the morning. Highs in the upper 70s. Chance of showers 40%. Wednesday night and Thursday, partly cloudy. Lows in the upper 50s. Highs in the upper 70s. Again, the forecast for central Minnesota, from St. Cloud to the northwest Twin Cities suburbs for overnight, partly cloudy. Lows in the lower 60s. East winds up to 10 miles an hour. The St. Cloud, Minnesota climate summary for this evening, as of 7 p.m., August 13, 2026. Today's high temperature was 76 degrees and the low 65 degrees. 0.12 inches of precipitation fell today. No snow fell today. The normal high temperature for tomorrow is 80 degrees, and the normal low is 57. The record high for tomorrow is 94, which last occurred in 1922, and the record low is 38, which occurred in 1992. Sunset tonight is at 8:27 p.m. Sunrise tomorrow is at 6:16 a.m.
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The current time is 10:11 p.m. Central Daylight Time. Now here is the hazardous weather outlook for portions of central and southern Minnesota and west central Wisconsin. For tonight, no hazardous weather is expected at this time. And now the extended outlook for the period Friday through Wednesday. No hazardous weather is expected at this time. Spotter information statement, Skywarn spotter activation will not be needed. Now the forecast for central Minnesota. From St. Cloud to the northwest Twin Cities suburbs. Overnight, partly cloudy. Lows in the lower 60s. East winds up to 10 miles an hour. Friday, partly sunny. Highs in the mid-80s. East winds 5 to 15 miles an hour. Friday night, mostly cloudy. Lows in the mid-60s. Southeast winds 5 to 15 miles an hour. Saturday, mostly cloudy. Highs around 80. Southeast winds 5 to 10 miles an hour shifting to the southwest in the afternoon. Saturday night, mostly cloudy. Lows in the lower 60s. Northwest winds up to 5 miles an hour. Sunday, mostly sunny. Highs around 80. Sunday night and Monday, mostly clear. Lows in the upper 50s. Highs in the lower 80s. Monday night, partly cloudy. Chance of showers. Lows in the lower 60s. Chance of showers 40%. Tuesday, partly sunny. Chance of showers in the afternoon. Highs around 80. Chance of showers 50%. Tuesday night, rain showers likely and chance of thunderstorms in the evening. Then chance of rain showers overnight. Lows around 60. Chance of precipitation 60%. Wednesday, mostly sunny. Chance of rain showers in the morning. Highs in the upper 70s. Chance of showers 40%. Wednesday night and Thursday, partly cloudy. Lows in the upper 50s. Highs in the upper 70s. Again, the forecast for central Minnesota. From St. Cloud to the northwest Twin Cities suburbs for overnight, partly cloudy. Lows in the lower 60s. East winds up to 10 miles an hour. 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The current time is 10:14 p.m. Central Daylight Time. Now here is the hazardous weather outlook for portions of central and southern Minnesota and west central Wisconsin. For tonight, no hazardous weather is expected at this time. And now the extended outlook for the period Friday through Wednesday. No hazardous weather is expected at this time. Spotter information statement, Skywarn spotter activation will not be needed. Now the forecast for central Minnesota, from St. Cloud to the northwest Twin Cities suburbs. Overnight, partly cloudy. Lows in the lower 60s. East winds up to 10 miles an hour. Friday, partly sunny. Highs in the mid-80s. East winds 5 to 15 miles an hour. Friday night, mostly cloudy. Lows in the mid-60s. Southeast winds 5 to 15 miles an hour. Saturday, mostly cloudy. Highs around 80. Southeast winds 5 to 10 miles an hour shifting to the southwest in the afternoon. Saturday night, mostly cloudy. Lows in the lower 60s. Northwest winds up to 5 miles an hour. Sunday, mostly sunny. Highs around 80. Sunday night and Monday, mostly clear.
lows in the upper 50s. Highs in the lower 80s. Monday night, partly cloudy. Chance of showers. Lows in the lower 60s. Chance of showers 40%. Tuesday, partly sunny. Chance of showers in the afternoon. Highs around 80. Chance of showers 50%. Tuesday night, rain showers likely and chance of thunderstorms in the evening, then chance of rain showers overnight. Lows around 60. Chance of precipitation 60%. Wednesday, mostly sunny. Chance of rain showers in the morning. Highs in the upper 70s. Chance of showers 40%. Wednesday night and Thursday, partly cloudy. Lows in the upper 50s. Highs in the upper 70s. Again, the forecast for central Minnesota, from St. Cloud to the northwest Twin Cities suburbs for overnight, partly cloudy. Lows in the lower 60s. East winds up to 10 miles an hour. 10 p.m. in Buffalo, it was cloudy. The temperature was 66 degrees, the dew point was 64, and the relative humidity was 94%. The wind was northeast at 3 miles an hour. The pressure was 30.04 inches and rising. In Maple Lake, it was partly cloudy. The temperature was 67 degrees, the dew point was 63, and the relative humidity was 85%. The wind was calm. The pressure was 30.06 inches and rising. Elsewhere across central Minnesota, at Little Falls, it was clear, with a temperature of 68. It was partly cloudy, with a temperature of 66 at St. Cloud, 67 at Princeton, 70 at Litchfield, and 68 at Willmar. It was mostly cloudy, with a temperature of 74 at the Twin Cities, and 70 at Crystal. At Anoka, it was cloudy, with a temperature of 70. Around the state, at Rochester, fog was reported, with a temperature of 69. It was clear, with a temperature of 65 at Brainerd, 63 at Duluth, and 57 at International Falls. At Mankato, it was partly cloudy, with a temperature of 72. Once again at 10 p.m., in Buffalo, it was 66 degrees under cloudy skies. And in Maple Lake, it was 67 degrees under partly cloudy skies. 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The current time is 10:19 p.m. Central Daylight Time. Now here is the hazardous weather outlook for portions of central and southern Minnesota and west central Wisconsin. For tonight, no hazardous weather is expected at this time. And now the extended outlook for the period Friday through Wednesday. No hazardous weather is expected at this time. Spotter information statement, Skywarn spotter activation will not be needed. The St. Cloud, Minnesota climate summary for this evening, as of 7 p.m., August 13, 2026. Today's high temperature was 76 degrees and the low 65 degrees. 0.12 inches of precipitation fell today. No snow fell today. The normal high temperature for tomorrow is 80 degrees, and the normal low is 57. The record high for tomorrow is 94, which last occurred in 1922, and the record low is 38, which occurred in 1992. Sunset tonight is at 8:27 p.m. Sunrise tomorrow is at 6:16 a.m. Now the forecast for central Minnesota, from St. Cloud to the northwest Twin Cities suburbs. Overnight, partly cloudy. Lows in the lower 60s. East winds up to 10 miles an hour. Friday, partly sunny. Highs in the mid-80s. East winds 5 to 15 miles an hour. Friday night, mostly cloudy. Lows in the mid-60s. Southeast winds 5 to 15 miles an hour. Saturday, mostly cloudy. Highs around 80.
southeast winds 5 to 10 miles an hour shifting to the southwest in the afternoon. Saturday night, mostly cloudy. Lows in the lower 60s. Northwest winds up to 5 miles an hour. Sunday, mostly sunny. Highs around 80. Sunday night and Monday, mostly clear. Lows in the upper 50s. Highs in the lower 80s. Monday night, partly cloudy. Chance of showers. Lows in the lower 60s. Chance of showers 40%. Tuesday, partly sunny. Chance of showers in the afternoon. Highs around 80. Chance of showers 50%. Tuesday night, rain showers likely and chance of thunderstorms in the evening. Then chance of rain showers overnight. Lows around 60. Chance of precipitation 60%. Wednesday, mostly sunny. Chance of rain showers in the morning. Highs in the upper 70s. Chance of showers 40%. Wednesday night and Thursday, partly cloudy. Lows in the upper 50s. Highs in the upper 70s. Again, the forecast for central Minnesota, from St. Cloud to the northwest Twin Cities suburbs for overnight, partly cloudy. Lows in the lower 60s. East winds up to 10 miles an hour. At 10 p.m., in Buffalo, it was cloudy. The temperature was 66 degrees, the dew point was 64, and the relative humidity was 94%. The wind was northeast at 3 miles an hour. The pressure was 30.04 inches and rising. In Maple Lake, it was partly cloudy. The temperature was 67 degrees, the dew point was 63, and the relative humidity was 85%. The wind was calm. The pressure was 30.06 inches and rising. Elsewhere across central Minnesota, at Little Falls, it was clear, with a temperature of 68. It was partly cloudy, with a temperature of 66 at St. Cloud, 67 at Princeton, 70 at Litchfield, and 68 at Willmar. It was mostly cloudy, with a temperature of 74 at the Twin Cities, and 70 at Crystal. At Anoka, it was cloudy, with a temperature of 70. Around the state, at Rochester, fog was reported, with a temperature of 69. It was clear, with a temperature of 65 at Brainerd, 63 at Duluth, and 57 at International Falls. At Mankato, it was partly cloudy, with a temperature of 72. Once again at 10 p.m., in Buffalo, it was 66 degrees under cloudy skies. And in Maple Lake, it was 67 degrees under partly cloudy skies. This is weather radio station WMG676 Clearwater, broadcasting on a frequency of 162.50 MHz. 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The current time is 10:25 p.m. Central Daylight Time. Now here is the hazardous weather outlook for portions of central and southern Minnesota and west central Wisconsin. For tonight, no hazardous weather is expected at this time. And now the extended outlook for the period Friday through Wednesday. No hazardous weather is expected at this time. Spotter information statement, Skywarn spotter activation will not be needed. Now the forecast for central Minnesota. From St. Cloud to the northwest Twin Cities suburbs. Overnight, partly cloudy. Lows in the lower 60s. East winds up to 10 miles an hour. Friday, partly sunny. Highs in the mid-80s. East winds 5 to 15 miles an hour. Friday night, mostly cloudy. Lows in the mid-60s. Southeast winds 5 to 15 miles an hour. Saturday, mostly cloudy. Highs around 80. Southeast winds 5 to 10 miles an hour shifting to the southwest in the afternoon. Saturday night, mostly cloudy. Lows in the lower 60s. Northwest winds up to 5 miles an hour. Sunday, mostly sunny. Highs around 80.
Sunday night and Monday, mostly clear. Lows in the upper 50s. Highs in the lower 80s. Monday night, partly cloudy. Chance of showers. Lows in the lower 60s. Chance of showers 40%. Tuesday, partly sunny. Chance of showers in the afternoon. Highs around 80. Chance of showers 50%. Tuesday night, rain showers likely and chance of thunderstorms in the evening, then chance of rain showers overnight. Lows around 60. Chance of precipitation 60%. Wednesday, mostly sunny. Chance of rain showers in the morning. Highs in the upper 70s. Chance of showers 40%. Wednesday night and Thursday, partly cloudy. Lows in the upper 50s. Highs in the upper 70s. Again, the forecast for central Minnesota, from St. Cloud to the northwest Twin Cities suburbs for overnight, partly cloudy. Lows in the lower 60s. East winds up to 10 miles an hour. At 10 p.m., in Buffalo, it was cloudy. The temperature was 66 degrees, the dew point was 64, and the relative humidity was 94%. The wind was northeast at 3 miles an hour. The pressure was 30.04 inches and rising. In Maple Lake, it was partly cloudy. The temperature was 67 degrees, the dew point was 63, and the relative humidity was 85%. The wind was calm. The pressure was 30.06 inches and rising. Elsewhere across central Minnesota, at Little Falls, it was clear, with a temperature of 68. It was partly cloudy, with a temperature of 66 at St. Cloud, 67 at Princeton, 70 at Litchfield, and 68 at Willmar. It was mostly cloudy, with a temperature of 74 at the Twin Cities, and 70 at Crystal. At Anoka, it was cloudy, with a temperature of 70. Around the state, at Rochester, fog was reported, with a temperature of 69. It was clear, with a temperature of 65 at Brainerd, 63 at Duluth, and 57 at International Falls. At Mankato, it was partly cloudy, with a temperature of 72. Once again at 10 p.m., in Buffalo, it was 66 degrees under cloudy skies. And in Maple Lake, it was 67 degrees under partly cloudy skies. This is weather radio station WNG676 Clearwater, broadcasting on a frequency of 162.50 MHz. 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The current time is 10:29 p.m. Central Daylight Time. Now the forecast for central Minnesota, from St. Cloud to the northwest Twin Cities suburbs. Overnight, partly cloudy. Lows in the lower 60s. East winds up to 10 miles an hour. Friday, partly sunny. Highs in the mid-80s. East winds 5 to 15 miles an hour. Friday night, mostly cloudy. Lows in the mid-60s. Southeast winds 5 to 15 miles an hour. Saturday, mostly cloudy. Highs around 80. Southeast winds 5 to 10 miles an hour shifting to the southwest in the afternoon. Saturday night, mostly cloudy. Lows in the lower 60s. Northwest winds up to 5 miles an hour. Sunday, mostly sunny. Highs around 80. Sunday night and Monday, mostly clear. Lows in the upper 50s. Highs in the lower 80s. Monday night, partly cloudy. Chance of showers. Lows in the lower 60s. Chance of showers 40%. Tuesday, partly sunny. Chance of showers in the afternoon. Highs around 80. Chance of showers 50%. Tuesday night, rain showers likely and chance of thunderstorms in the evening, then chance of rain showers overnight. Lows around 60. Chance of precipitation 60%. Wednesday, mostly sunny. Chance of rain showers in the morning.
highs in the upper 70s. Chance of showers 40%. Wednesday night and Thursday, partly cloudy. Lows in the upper 50s. Highs in the upper 70s. Again, the forecast for central Minnesota, from St. Cloud to the northwest Twin Cities suburbs for overnight, partly cloudy. Lows in the lower 60s. East winds up to 10 miles an hour. At 10 p.m., in Buffalo, it was cloudy. The temperature was 66 degrees, the dew point was 64, and the relative humidity was 94%. The wind was northeast at 3 miles an hour. The pressure was 30.04 inches and rising. In Maple Lake, it was partly cloudy. The temperature was 67 degrees, the dew point was 63, and the relative humidity was 85%. The wind was calm. The pressure was 30.06 inches and rising. Elsewhere across central Minnesota, at Little Falls, it was clear, with a temperature of 68. It was partly cloudy, with a temperature of 66 at St. Cloud, 67 at Princeton, 70 at Litchfield, and 68 at Willmar. It was mostly cloudy, with a temperature of 74 at the Twin Cities, and 70 at Crystal. At Anoka, it was cloudy, with a temperature of 70. Around the state, at Rochester, fog was reported, with a temperature of 69. It was clear, with a temperature of 65 at Brainerd, 63 at Duluth, and 57 at International Falls. 63 at Duluth, and 57 at International Falls. At Mankato, it was partly cloudy, with a temperature of 72. Once again at 10 p.m., in Buffalo, it was 66 degrees under cloudy skies. And in Maple Lake, it was 67 degrees under partly cloudy skies. 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The current time is 10:33 p.m. Central Daylight Time. Now the forecast for central Minnesota, from St. Cloud to the northwest Twin Cities suburbs. Overnight, partly cloudy. Lows in the lower 60s. East winds up to 10 miles an hour. Friday, partly sunny. Highs in the mid-80s. East winds 5 to 15 miles an hour. Friday night, mostly cloudy. Lows in the mid-60s. Southeast winds 5 to 15 miles an hour. Saturday, mostly cloudy. Highs around 80. Southeast winds 5 to 10 miles an hour shifting to the southwest in the afternoon. Saturday night, mostly cloudy. Lows in the lower 60s. Northwest winds up to 5 miles an hour. Sunday, mostly sunny. Highs around 80. Sunday night and Monday, mostly clear. Lows in the upper 50s. Highs in the lower 80s. Monday night, partly cloudy. Chance of showers. Lows in the lower 60s. Chance of showers 40%. Tuesday, partly sunny. Chance of showers in the afternoon. Highs around 80. Chance of showers 50%. Tuesday night, rain showers likely and chance of thunderstorms in the evening, then chance of rain showers overnight. Lows around 60. Chance of precipitation 60%. Wednesday, mostly sunny. Chance of rain showers in the morning. Highs in the upper 70s. Chance of showers 40%. Wednesday night and Thursday, partly cloudy. Lows in the upper 50s. Highs in the upper 70s. Again, the forecast for central Minnesota, from St. Cloud to the northwest Twin Cities suburbs for overnight, partly cloudy. Lows in the lower 60s. East winds up to 10 miles an hour. At 10 p.m., in Buffalo, it was cloudy. The temperature was 66 degrees, the dew point was 64, and the relative humidity was 94%. The wind was northeast at 3 miles an hour.

miles an hour. The pressure was 30.04 inches and rising. In Maple Lake, it was partly cloudy. The temperature was 67 degrees, the dew point was 63, and the relative humidity was 85%. The wind was calm. The pressure was 30.06 inches and rising. Elsewhere across central Minnesota, at Little Falls, it was clear, with a temperature of 68. It was partly cloudy, with a temperature of 66 at St. Cloud, 67 at Princeton, 70 at Litchfield, and 68 at Willmar. It was mostly cloudy, with a temperature of 74 at the Twin Cities, and 70 at Crystal. At Anoka, it was cloudy, with a temperature of 70. Around the state, at Rochester, fog was reported, with a temperature of 69. It was clear, with a temperature of 65 at Brainerd, 63 at Duluth, and 57 at International Falls. At Mankato, it was partly cloudy, with a temperature of 72. Once again at 10 p.m., in Buffalo, it was 66 degrees under cloudy skies. And in Maple Lake, it was 67 degrees under partly cloudy skies. 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The current time is 10:38 p.m. Central Daylight Time. Now the forecast for central Minnesota, from St. Cloud to the northwest Twin Cities suburbs. Overnight, partly cloudy. Lows in the lower 60s. East winds up to 10 miles an hour. Friday, partly sunny. Highs in the mid-80s. East winds 5 to 15 miles an hour. Friday night, mostly cloudy. Lows in the mid-60s. Southeast winds 5 to 15 miles an hour. Saturday, mostly cloudy. Highs around 80. Southeast winds 5 to 10 miles an hour shifting to the southwest in the afternoon. Saturday night, mostly cloudy. Lows in the lower 60s. Northwest winds up to 5 miles an hour. Sunday, mostly sunny. Highs around 80. Sunday night and Monday, mostly clear. Lows in the upper 50s. Highs in the lower 80s. Monday night, partly cloudy. Chance of showers. Lows in the lower 60s. Chance of showers 40%. Tuesday, partly sunny. Chance of showers in the afternoon. Highs around 80. Chance of showers 50%. Tuesday night, rain showers likely and chance of thunderstorms in the evening, then chance of rain showers overnight. Lows around 60. Chance of precipitation 60%. Wednesday, mostly sunny. Chance of rain showers in the morning. Highs in the upper 70s. Chance of showers 40%. Wednesday night and Thursday, partly cloudy. Lows in the upper 50s. Highs in the upper 70s. Again, the forecast for central Minnesota, from St. Cloud to the northwest Twin Cities suburbs for overnight, partly cloudy. Lows in the lower 60s. East winds up to 10 miles an hour. At 10 p.m., in Buffalo, it was cloudy. The temperature was 66 degrees, the dew point was 64, and the relative humidity was 94%. The wind was northeast at 3 miles an hour. The pressure was 30.04 inches and rising. In Maple Lake, it was partly cloudy. The temperature was 67 degrees, the dew point was 63, and the relative humidity was 85%. The wind was calm. The pressure was 30.06 inches and rising. Elsewhere across central Minnesota, at Little Falls, it was clear, with a temperature of 68. It was partly cloudy, with a temperature of 66 at St. Cloud, 67 at Princeton, 70 at Litchfield, and 68 at Willmar. It was mostly cloudy, with a temperature of 74 at the Twin Cities, and 70 at Crystal. At Anoka, it was

across much of central Minnesota. The current time is 10:42 p.m. Central Daylight Time. Now the forecast for central Minnesota, from St. Cloud to the northwest Twin Cities suburbs. Overnight, partly cloudy. Lows in the lower 60s. East winds up to 10 miles an hour. Friday, partly sunny. Highs in the mid-80s. East winds 5 to 15 miles an hour. Friday night, mostly cloudy. Lows in the mid-60s. Southeast winds 5 to 15 miles an hour. Saturday, mostly cloudy. Highs around 80. Southeast winds 5 to 10 miles an hour, shifting to the southwest in the afternoon. Saturday night, mostly cloudy. Lows in the lower 60s. Northwest winds up to 5 miles an hour. Sunday, mostly sunny. Highs around 80. Sunday night and Monday, mostly clear. Lows in the upper 50s. Highs in the lower 80s. Monday night, partly cloudy. Chance of showers. Lows in the lower 60s. Chance of showers 40%. Tuesday, partly sunny. Chance of showers in the afternoon. Highs around 80. Chance of showers 50%. Tuesday night, rain showers likely and chance of thunderstorms in the evening. Then chance of rain showers overnight. Lows around 60. Chance of precipitation 60%. Wednesday, mostly sunny. Chance of rain showers in the morning. Highs in the upper 70s. Chance of showers 40%. Wednesday night and Thursday, partly cloudy. Lows in the upper 50s. Highs in the upper 70s. Again, the forecast for central Minnesota, from St. Cloud to the northwest Twin Cities suburbs for overnight, partly cloudy. Lows in the lower 60s. East winds up to 10 miles an hour. At 10 p.m. in Buffalo, it was cloudy. The temperature was 66 degrees, the dew point was 64, and the relative humidity was 94%. The wind was northeast at 3 miles an hour. The pressure was 30.04 inches and rising. In Maple Lake, it was partly cloudy. The temperature was 67 degrees, the dew point was 63, and the relative humidity was 85%. The wind was calm. The pressure was 30.06 inches and rising. Elsewhere across central Minnesota, at Little Falls, it was clear, with a temperature of 68. It was partly cloudy, with a temperature of 66 at St. Cloud, 67 at Princeton, 70 at Litchfield, and 68 at Wilmer. It was mostly cloudy, with a temperature of 74 at the Twin Cities, and 70 at Crystal. At Anoka, it was cloudy, with a temperature of 70. Around the state, at Rochester, fog was reported, with a temperature of 69. It was clear, with a temperature of 65 at Brainerd, 63 at Duluth, and 57 at International Falls. At Mankato, it was partly cloudy, with a temperature of 72. Once again at 10 p.m., in Buffalo, it was 66 degrees under cloudy skies. And in Maple Lake, it was 67 degrees under partly cloudy skies. This is weather radio station WNG676 Clearwater, broadcasting on a frequency of 162.50 MHz. 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The current time is 10:46 p.m. Central Daylight Time. Now the forecast for central Minnesota, from St. Cloud to the northwest Twin Cities suburbs. Overnight, partly cloudy. Lows in the lower 60s. East winds up to 10 miles an hour. Friday, partly sunny. Highs in the mid-80s. East winds 5 to 15 miles an hour. Friday night, mostly cloudy. Lows in the mid-60s. Southeast winds 5 to 15 miles an hour. Saturday, mostly cloudy. Highs around 80.

southeast winds 5 to 10 miles an hour, shifting to the southwest in the afternoon. Saturday night, mostly cloudy. Lows in the lower 60s. Northwest winds up to 5 miles an hour. Sunday, mostly sunny. Highs around 80. Sunday night and Monday, mostly clear. Lows in the upper 50s. Highs in the lower 80s. Monday night, partly cloudy. Chance of showers. Lows in the lower 60s. Chance of showers 40%. Tuesday, partly sunny. Chance of showers in the afternoon. Highs around 80. Chance of showers 50%. Tuesday night, rain showers likely and chance of thunderstorms in the evening. Then chance of rain showers overnight. Lows around 60. Chance of precipitation 60%. Wednesday, mostly sunny. Chance of rain showers in the morning. Highs in the upper 70s. Chance of showers 40%. Wednesday night and Thursday, partly cloudy. Lows in the upper 50s. Highs in the upper 70s. Again, the forecast for central Minnesota, from St. Cloud to the northwest Twin Cities suburbs for overnight, partly cloudy. Lows in the lower 60s. East winds up to 10 miles an hour. At 10 p.m., in Buffalo, it was cloudy. The temperature was 66 degrees, the dew point was 64, and the relative humidity was 94%. The wind was northeast at 3 miles an hour. The pressure was 30.04 inches and rising. In Maple Lake, it was partly cloudy. The temperature was 67 degrees, the dew point was 63, and the relative humidity was 85%. The wind was calm. Pressure was 30.06 inches and rising. Elsewhere across central Minnesota, at Little Falls, it was clear, with a temperature of 68. It was partly cloudy, with a temperature of 66 at St. Cloud, 67 at Princeton, 70 at Litchfield, and 68 at Wilmer. It was mostly cloudy, with a temperature of 74 at the Twin Cities, and 70 at Crystal. At Anoka, it was cloudy, with a temperature of 70. Around the state, at Rochester, fog was reported, with a temperature of 69. It was clear, with a temperature of 65 at Brainerd, 63 at Duluth, and 57 at International Falls. At Mankato, it was partly cloudy, with a temperature of 72. Once again at 10 p.m., in Buffalo, it was 66 degrees under cloudy skies. And in Maple Lake, it was 67 degrees under partly cloudy skies. 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The current time is 10:50 p.m. Central Daylight Time. Now the forecast for central Minnesota, from St. Cloud to the northwest Twin Cities suburbs. Overnight, partly cloudy. Lows in the lower 60s. East winds up to 10 miles an hour. Friday, partly sunny. Highs in the mid-80s. East winds 5 to 15 miles an hour. Friday night, mostly cloudy. Lows in the mid-60s. Southeast winds 5 to 15 miles an hour. Saturday, mostly cloudy. Highs around 80. Southeast winds 5 to 10 miles an hour, shifting to the southwest in the afternoon. Saturday night, mostly cloudy. Lows in the lower 60s. Northwest winds up to 5 miles an hour. Sunday, mostly sunny. Highs around 80. Sunday night and Monday, mostly clear. Lows in the upper 50s. Highs in the lower 80s. Monday night, partly cloudy. Chance of showers. Lows in the lower 60s. Chance of showers 40%. Tuesday, partly sunny. Chance of showers in the afternoon. Highs around 80.
chance of showers 50%. Tuesday night, rain showers likely and chance of thunderstorms in the evening, then chance of rain showers overnight. Lows around 60. Chance of precipitation 60%. Wednesday, mostly sunny. Chance of rain showers in the morning. Highs in the upper 70s. Chance of showers 40%. Wednesday night and Thursday, partly cloudy. Lows in the upper 50s. Highs in the upper 70s. Again, the forecast for central Minnesota, from St. Cloud to the northwest Twin Cities suburbs for overnight, partly cloudy. Lows in the lower 60s. East winds up to 10 miles an hour. At 10 p.m., in Buffalo, it was cloudy. The temperature was 66 degrees, the dew point was 64, and the relative humidity was 94%. The wind was northeast at 3 miles an hour. The pressure was 30.04 inches and rising. In Maple Lake, it was partly cloudy. The temperature was 67 degrees, the dew point was 63, and the relative humidity was 85%. The wind was calm. The pressure was 30.06 inches and rising. Elsewhere across central Minnesota, at Little Falls, it was clear, with a temperature of 68. It was partly cloudy, with a temperature of 66 at St. Cloud, 67 at Princeton, 70 at Litchfield, and 68 at Willmar. It was mostly cloudy, with a temperature of 74 at the Twin Cities, and 70 at Crystal. At Anoka, it was cloudy, with a temperature of 70. Around the state, at Rochester, fog was reported, with a temperature of 69. It was clear, with a temperature of 65 at Brainerd, 63 at Duluth, and 57 at International Falls. At Mankato, it was partly cloudy, with a temperature of 72. Once again at 10 p.m., in Buffalo, it was 66 degrees under cloudy skies. And in Maple Lake, it was 67 degrees under partly cloudy skies. 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The current time is 10:55 p.m. Central Daylight Time. Now the forecast for central Minnesota, from St. Cloud to the northwest Twin Cities suburbs. Overnight, partly cloudy. Lows in the lower 60s. East winds up to 10 miles an hour. Friday, partly sunny. Highs in the mid-80s. East winds 5 to 15 miles an hour. Friday night, mostly cloudy. Lows in the mid-60s. Southeast winds 5 to 15 miles an hour. Saturday, mostly cloudy. Highs around 80. Southeast winds 5 to 10 miles an hour shifting to the southwest in the afternoon. Saturday night, mostly cloudy. Lows in the lower 60s. Northwest winds up to 5 miles an hour. Sunday, mostly sunny. Highs around 80. Sunday night and Monday, mostly clear. Lows in the upper 50s. Highs in the lower 80s. Monday night, partly cloudy. Chance of showers. Lows in the lower 60s. Chance of showers 40%. Tuesday, partly sunny. Chance of showers in the afternoon. Highs around 80. Chance of showers 50%. Tuesday night, rain showers likely and chance of thunderstorms in the evening, then chance of rain showers overnight. Lows around 60. Chance of precipitation 60%. Wednesday, mostly sunny. Chance of rain showers in the morning. Highs in the upper 70s. Chance of showers 40%. Wednesday night and Thursday, partly cloudy. Lows in the upper 50s. Highs in the upper 70s. Again, the forecast for central Minnesota, from St. Cloud to the northwest Twin Cities suburbs for overnight, partly cloudy. Lows in the lower 60s.
east winds up to 10 miles an hour. At 10 p.m. in Buffalo, it was cloudy. The temperature was 66 degrees, the dew point was 64, and the relative humidity was 94%. The wind was northeast at 3 miles an hour. The pressure was 30.04 inches and rising. In Maple Lake, it was partly cloudy. The temperature was 67 degrees, the dew point was 63, and the relative humidity was 85%. The wind was calm. The pressure was 30.06 inches and rising. Elsewhere across central Minnesota, at Little Falls, it was clear, with a temperature of 68. It was partly cloudy, with a temperature of 66 at St. Cloud, 67 at Princeton, 70 at Litchfield, and 68 at Wilmer. It was mostly cloudy, with a temperature of 74 at the Twin Cities, and 70 at Crystal. At Anoka, it was cloudy, with a temperature of 70. Around the state, at Rochester, fog was reported, with a temperature of 69. It was clear, with a temperature of 65 at Brainerd, 63 at Duluth, and 57 at International Falls. At Mankato, it was partly cloudy, with a temperature of 72. Once again at 10 p.m., in Buffalo, it was 66 degrees under cloudy skies. And in Maple Lake, it was 67 degrees under partly cloudy skies. 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The current time is 10:59 p.m. Central Daylight Time. Now the forecast for central Minnesota, from St. Cloud to the northwest Twin Cities suburbs. Overnight, partly cloudy. Lows in the lower 60s. East winds up to 10 miles an hour. Friday, partly sunny. Highs in the mid-80s. East winds 5 to 15 miles an hour. Friday night, mostly cloudy. Lows in the mid-60s. Southeast winds 5 to 15 miles an hour. Saturday, mostly cloudy. Highs around 80. Southeast winds 5 to 10 miles an hour shifting to the southwest in the afternoon. Saturday night, mostly cloudy. Lows in the lower 60s. Northwest winds up to 5 miles an hour. Sunday, mostly sunny. Highs around 80. Sunday night and Monday, mostly clear. Lows in the upper 50s. Highs in the lower 80s. Monday night, partly cloudy. Chance of showers. Lows in the lower 60s. Chance of showers 40%. Tuesday, partly sunny. Chance of showers in the afternoon. Highs around 80. Chance of showers 50%. Tuesday night, rain showers likely and chance of thunderstorms in the evening, then chance of rain showers overnight. Lows around 60. Chance of precipitation 60%. Wednesday, mostly sunny. Chance of rain showers in the morning. Highs in the upper 70s. Chance of showers 40%. Wednesday night and Thursday, partly cloudy. Lows in the upper 50s. Highs in the upper 70s. Again, the forecast for central Minnesota, from St. Cloud to the northwest Twin Cities suburbs for overnight, partly cloudy. Lows in the lower 60s. East winds up to 10 miles an hour. 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The current time is 11:01 p.m. Central Daylight Time. Now the forecast for central Minnesota, from St. Cloud to the northwest Twin Cities suburbs. Overnight, partly cloudy. Lows in the lower 60s. East winds up to 10 miles an hour. Friday, partly sunny.
Highs in the mid-80s. East winds 5 to 15 miles an hour. Friday night, mostly cloudy. Lows in the mid-60s. Southeast winds 5 to 15 miles an hour. Saturday, mostly cloudy. Highs around 80. Southeast winds 5 to 10 miles an hour shifting to the southwest in the afternoon. Saturday night, mostly cloudy. Lows in the lower 60s. Northwest winds up to 5 miles an hour. Sunday, mostly sunny. Highs around 80. Sunday night and Monday, mostly clear. Lows in the upper 50s. Highs in the lower 80s. Monday night, partly cloudy. Chance of showers. Lows in the lower 60s. Chance of showers 40%. Tuesday, partly sunny. Chance of showers in the afternoon. Highs around 80. Chance of showers 50%. Tuesday night, rain showers likely and chance of thunderstorms in the evening. Then chance of rain showers overnight. Lows around 60. Chance of precipitation 60%. Wednesday, mostly sunny. Chance of rain showers in the morning. Highs in the upper 70s. Chance of showers 40%. Wednesday night and Thursday, partly cloudy. Lows in the upper 50s. Highs in the upper 70s. Again, the forecast for central Minnesota, from St. Cloud to the northwest Twin Cities suburbs for overnight, partly cloudy. Lows in the lower 60s. East winds up to 10 miles an hour. 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The current time is 11:04 p.m. Central Daylight Time. Now the forecast for central Minnesota, from St. Cloud to the northwest Twin Cities suburbs. Overnight, partly cloudy. Lows in the lower 60s. East winds up to 10 miles an hour. Friday, partly sunny. Highs in the mid-80s. East winds 5 to 15 miles an hour. Friday night, mostly cloudy. Lows in the mid-60s. Southeast winds 5 to 15 miles an hour. Saturday, mostly cloudy. Highs around 80. Southeast winds 5 to 10 miles an hour shifting to the southwest in the afternoon. Saturday night, mostly cloudy. Lows in the lower 60s. Northwest winds up to 5 miles an hour. Sunday, mostly sunny. Highs around 80. Sunday night and Monday, mostly clear. Lows in the upper 50s. Highs in the lower 80s. Monday night, partly cloudy. Chance of showers. Lows in the lower 60s. Chance of showers 40%. Tuesday, partly sunny. Chance of showers in the afternoon. Highs around 80. Chance of showers 50%. Tuesday night, rain showers likely and chance of thunderstorms in the evening. Then chance of rain showers overnight. Lows around 60. Chance of precipitation 60%. Wednesday, mostly sunny. Chance of rain showers in the morning. Highs in the upper 70s. Chance of showers 40%. Wednesday night and Thursday, partly cloudy. Lows in the upper 50s. Highs in the upper 70s. Again, the forecast for central Minnesota, from St. Cloud to the northwest Twin Cities suburbs for overnight, partly cloudy. Lows in the lower 60s. East winds up to 10 miles an hour. 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The current time is 11:07 p.m. Central Daylight Time.
Now the forecast for central Minnesota, from St. Cloud to the northwest Twin Cities suburbs. Overnight, partly cloudy. Lows in the lower 60s. East winds up to 10 miles an hour. Friday, partly sunny. Highs in the mid-80s. East winds 5 to 15 miles an hour. Friday night, mostly cloudy. Lows in the mid-60s. Southeast winds 5 to 15 miles an hour. Saturday, mostly cloudy. Highs around 80. Southeast winds 5 to 10 miles an hour shifting to the southwest in the afternoon. Saturday night, mostly cloudy. Lows in the lower 60s. Northwest winds up to 5 miles an hour. Sunday, mostly sunny. Highs around 80. Sunday night and Monday, mostly clear. Lows in the upper 50s. Highs in the lower 80s. Monday night, partly cloudy. Chance of showers. Lows in the lower 60s. Chance of showers 40%. Tuesday, partly sunny. Chance of showers in the afternoon. Highs around 80. Chance of showers 50%. Tuesday night, rain showers likely and chance of thunderstorms in the evening. Then chance of rain showers overnight. Lows around 60. Chance of precipitation 60%. Wednesday, mostly sunny. Chance of rain showers in the morning. Highs in the upper 70s. Chance of showers 40%. Wednesday night and Thursday, partly cloudy. Lows in the upper 50s. Highs in the upper 70s. Again, the forecast for central Minnesota, from St. Cloud to the northwest Twin Cities suburbs for overnight, partly cloudy. Lows in the lower 60s. East winds up to 10 miles an hour. 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The current time is 11:09 p.m. Central Daylight Time. Now the forecast for central Minnesota, from St. Cloud to the northwest Twin Cities suburbs. Overnight, partly cloudy. Lows in the lower 60s. East winds up to 10 miles an hour. Friday, partly sunny. Highs in the mid-80s. East winds 5 to 15 miles an hour. Friday night, mostly cloudy. Lows in the mid-60s. Southeast winds 5 to 15 miles an hour. Saturday, mostly cloudy. Highs around 80. Southeast winds 5 to 10 miles an hour shifting to the southwest in the afternoon. Saturday night, mostly cloudy. Lows in the lower 60s. Northwest winds up to 5 miles an hour. Sunday, mostly sunny. Highs around 80. Sunday night and Monday, mostly clear. Lows in the upper 50s. Highs in the lower 80s. Monday night, partly cloudy. Chance of showers. Lows in the lower 60s. Chance of showers 40%. Tuesday, partly sunny. Chance of showers in the afternoon. Highs around 80. Chance of showers 50%. Tuesday night, rain showers likely and chance of thunderstorms in the evening. Then chance of rain showers overnight. Lows around 60. Chance of precipitation 60%. Wednesday, mostly sunny. Chance of rain showers in the morning. Highs in the upper 70s. Chance of showers 40%. Wednesday night and Thursday, partly cloudy. Lows in the upper 50s. Highs in the upper 70s. Again, the forecast for central Minnesota, from St. Cloud to the northwest Twin Cities suburbs for overnight, partly cloudy. Lows in the lower 60s. East winds up to 10 miles an hour. 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
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The current time is 11:12 p.m. Central Daylight Time. Now the forecast for central Minnesota, from St. Cloud to the northwest Twin Cities suburbs. Overnight, partly cloudy. Lows in the lower 60s. East winds up to 10 miles an hour. Friday, partly sunny. Highs in the mid-80s. East winds 5 to 15 miles an hour. Friday night, mostly cloudy. Lows in the mid-60s. Southeast winds 5 to 15 miles an hour. Saturday, mostly cloudy. Highs around 80. Southeast winds 5 to 10 miles an hour shifting to the southwest in the afternoon. Saturday night, mostly cloudy. Lows in the lower 60s. Northwest winds up to 5 miles an hour. Sunday, mostly sunny. Highs around 80. Sunday night and Monday, mostly clear. Lows in the upper 50s. Highs in the lower 80s. Monday night, partly cloudy. Chance of showers. Lows in the lower 60s. Chance of showers 40%. Tuesday, partly sunny. Chance of showers in the afternoon. Highs around 80. Chance of showers 50%. Tuesday night, rain showers likely and chance of thunderstorms in the evening, then chance of rain showers overnight. Lows around 60. Chance of precipitation 60%. Wednesday, mostly sunny. Chance of rain showers in the morning. Highs in the upper 70s. Chance of showers 40%. Wednesday night and Thursday, partly cloudy. Lows in the upper 50s. Highs in the upper 70s. Again, the forecast for central Minnesota, from St. Cloud to the northwest Twin Cities suburbs for overnight, partly cloudy. Lows in the lower 60s. East winds up to 10 miles an hour. At 11 p.m., in Buffalo, it was cloudy. The temperature was 64 degrees, the dew point was 64, and the relative humidity was 100%. The wind was northeast at 5 miles an hour. The pressure was 30.04 inches and steady. In Maple Lake, it was partly cloudy. The temperature was 65 degrees, the dew point was 62, and the relative humidity was 88%. The wind was calm. The pressure was 30.06 inches and steady. Elsewhere across central Minnesota, it was clear, with a temperature of 67 at Princeton, 68 at Little Falls, and 70 at Wilmer. It was partly cloudy, with a temperature of 73 at the Twin Cities, 67 at St. Cloud, 67 at Crystal, and 68 at Litchfield. At Anoka, it was mostly cloudy, with a temperature of 67. Around the state, at Rochester, fog was reported, with a temperature of 69. It was clear, with a temperature of 70 at Mankato, and 63 at Brainerd. It was partly cloudy, with a temperature of 62 at Duluth, and 56 at International Falls. Once again at 11 p.m., in Buffalo, it was 64 degrees under cloudy skies. And in Maple Lake, it was 65 degrees under partly cloudy skies. 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The current time is 11:16 p.m. Central Daylight Time. Now the forecast for central Minnesota, from St. Cloud to the northwest Twin Cities suburbs. Overnight, partly cloudy. Lows in the lower 60s. East winds up to 10 miles an hour. Friday, partly sunny. Highs in the mid-80s. East winds 5 to 15 miles an hour. Friday night, mostly cloudy.
Lows in the mid-60s. Southeast winds 5 to 15 miles an hour. Saturday, mostly cloudy. Highs around 80. Southeast winds 5 to 10 miles an hour shifting to the southwest in the afternoon. Saturday night, mostly cloudy. Lows in the lower 60s. Northwest winds up to 5 miles an hour. Sunday, mostly sunny. Highs around 80. Sunday night and Monday, mostly clear. Lows in the upper 50s. Highs in the lower 80s. Monday night, partly cloudy. Chance of showers. Lows in the lower 60s. Chance of showers 40%. Tuesday, partly sunny. Chance of showers in the afternoon. Highs around 80. Chance of showers 50%. Tuesday night, rain showers likely and chance of thunderstorms in the evening, then chance of rain showers overnight. Lows around 60. Chance of precipitation 60%. Wednesday, mostly sunny. Chance of rain showers in the morning. Highs in the upper 70s. Chance of showers 40%. Wednesday night and Thursday, partly cloudy. Lows in the upper 50s. Highs in the upper 70s. Again, the forecast for central Minnesota, from St. Cloud to the northwest Twin Cities suburbs for overnight, partly cloudy. Lows in the lower 60s. East winds up to 10 miles an hour. At 11 p.m., in Buffalo, it was cloudy. The temperature was 64 degrees, the dew point was 64, and the relative humidity was 100%. The wind was northeast at 5 miles an hour. The pressure was 30.04 inches and steady. In Maple Lake, it was partly cloudy. The temperature was 65 degrees, the dew point was 62, and the relative humidity was 88%. The wind was calm. The pressure was 30.06 inches and steady. Elsewhere across central Minnesota, it was clear, with a temperature of 67 at Princeton, 68 at Little Falls, and 70 at Wilmer. It was partly cloudy, with a temperature of 73 at the Twin Cities, 67 at St. Cloud, 67 at Crystal, and 68 at Litchfield. At Anoka, it was mostly cloudy, with a temperature of 67. Around the state, at Rochester, fog was reported, with a temperature of 69. It was clear, with a temperature of 70 at Mankato, and 63 at Brainerd. It was partly cloudy, with a temperature of 62 at Duluth, and 56 at International Falls. Once again at 11 p.m., in Buffalo, it was 64 degrees under cloudy skies. And in Maple Lake, it was 65 degrees under partly cloudy skies. 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The current time is 11:20 p.m. Central Daylight Time. Now the forecast for central Minnesota, from St. Cloud to the northwest Twin Cities suburbs. Overnight, partly cloudy. Lows in the lower 60s. East winds up to 10 miles an hour. Friday, partly sunny. Highs in the mid-80s. East winds 5 to 15 miles an hour. Friday night, mostly cloudy. Lows in the mid-60s. Southeast winds 5 to 15 miles an hour. Saturday, mostly cloudy. Highs around 80. Southeast winds 5 to 10 miles an hour shifting to the southwest in the afternoon. Saturday night, mostly cloudy. Lows in the lower 60s. Northwest winds up to 5 miles an hour. Sunday, mostly sunny. Highs around 80. Sunday night and Monday, mostly clear. Lows in the upper 50s. Highs in the lower 80s. Monday night, partly cloudy. Chance of showers. Lows in the lower 60s. Chance of showers 40%.
Tuesday, partly sunny. Chance of showers in the afternoon. Highs around 80. Chance of showers 50%. Tuesday night, rain showers likely and chance of thunderstorms in the evening, then chance of rain showers overnight. Lows around 60. Chance of precipitation 60%. Wednesday, mostly sunny. Chance of rain showers in the morning. Highs in the upper 70s. Chance of showers 40%. Wednesday night and Thursday, partly cloudy. Lows in the upper 50s. Highs in the upper 70s. Again, the forecast for central Minnesota, from St. Cloud to the northwest Twin Cities suburbs for overnight, partly cloudy. Lows in the lower 60s. East winds up to 10 miles an hour. At 11 p.m., in Buffalo, it was cloudy. The temperature was 64 degrees, the dew point was 64, and the relative humidity was 100%. The wind was northeast at 5 miles an hour. The pressure was 30.04 inches and steady. In Maple Lake, it was partly cloudy. The temperature was 65 degrees, the dew point was 62, and the relative humidity was 88%. The wind was calm. The pressure was 30.06 inches and steady. Elsewhere across central Minnesota, it was clear, with a temperature of 67 at Princeton, 68 at Little Falls, and 70 at Wilmer. It was partly cloudy, with a temperature of 73 at the Twin Cities, 67 at St. Cloud, 67 at Crystal, and 68 at Litchfield. At Anoka, it was mostly cloudy, with a temperature of 67. Around the state, at Rochester, fog was reported, with a temperature of 69. It was clear, with a temperature of 70 at Mankato, and 63 at Brainerd. It was partly cloudy, with a temperature of 62 at Duluth, and 56 at International Falls. Once again at 11 p.m., in Buffalo, it was 64 degrees under cloudy skies. And in Maple Lake, it was 65 degrees under partly cloudy skies. 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The current time is 11:25 p.m. Central Daylight Time. Now the forecast for central Minnesota, from St. Cloud to the northwest Twin Cities suburbs. Overnight, partly cloudy. Lows in the lower 60s. East winds up to 10 miles an hour. Friday, partly sunny. Highs in the mid-80s. East winds 5 to 15 miles an hour. Friday night, mostly cloudy. Lows in the mid-60s. Southeast winds 5 to 15 miles an hour. Saturday, mostly cloudy. Highs around 80. Southeast winds 5 to 10 miles an hour shifting to the southwest in the afternoon. Saturday night, mostly cloudy. Lows in the lower 60s. Northwest winds up to 5 miles an hour. Sunday, mostly sunny. Highs around 80. Sunday night and Monday, mostly clear. Lows in the upper 50s. Highs in the lower 80s. Monday night, partly cloudy. Chance of showers. Lows in the lower 60s. Chance of showers 40%. Tuesday, partly sunny. Chance of showers in the afternoon. Highs around 80. Chance of showers 50%. Tuesday night, rain showers likely and chance of thunderstorms in the evening, then chance of rain showers overnight. Lows around 60. Chance of precipitation 60%. Wednesday, mostly sunny. Chance of rain showers in the morning. Highs in the upper 70s. Chance of showers 40%. Wednesday night and Thursday, partly cloudy. Lows in the upper 50s. Highs in the upper 70s. Again, the forecast for central Minnesota,
from St. Cloud to the northwest Twin Cities suburbs for overnight, partly cloudy. Lows in the lower 60s. East winds up to 10 miles an hour. At 11 p.m., in Buffalo, it was cloudy. The temperature was 64 degrees, the dew point was 64, and the relative humidity was 100%. The wind was northeast at 5 miles an hour. The pressure was 30.04 inches and steady. In Maple Lake, it was partly cloudy. The temperature was 65 degrees, the dew point was 62, and the relative humidity was 88%. The wind was calm. The pressure was 30.06 inches and steady. Elsewhere across central Minnesota, it was clear, with a temperature of 67 at Princeton, 68 at Little Falls, and 70 at Wilmer. It was partly cloudy, with a temperature of 73 at the Twin Cities, 67 at St. Cloud, 67 at Crystal, and 68 at Litchfield. At Anoka, it was mostly cloudy, with a temperature of 67. Around the state, at Rochester, fog was reported, with a temperature of 69. It was clear, with a temperature of 70 at Mankato, and 63 at Brainerd. It was partly cloudy, with a temperature of 62 at Duluth, and 56 at International Falls. Once again at 11 p.m., in Buffalo, it was 64 degrees under cloudy skies. And in Maple Lake, it was 65 degrees under partly cloudy skies. 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The current time is 11:29 p.m. Central Daylight Time. Now the forecast for central Minnesota, from St. Cloud to the northwest Twin Cities suburbs. Overnight, partly cloudy. Lows in the lower 60s. East winds up to 10 miles an hour. Friday, partly sunny. Highs in the mid-80s. East winds 5 to 15 miles an hour. Friday night, mostly cloudy. Lows in the mid-60s. Southeast winds 5 to 15 miles an hour. Saturday, mostly cloudy. Highs around 80. Southeast winds 5 to 10 miles an hour shifting to the southwest in the afternoon. Saturday night, mostly cloudy. Lows in the lower 60s. Northwest winds up to 5 miles an hour. Sunday, mostly sunny. Highs around 80. Sunday night and Monday, mostly clear. Lows in the upper 50s. Highs in the lower 80s. Monday night, partly cloudy. Chance of showers. Lows in the lower 60s. Chance of showers 40%. Tuesday, partly sunny. Chance of showers in the afternoon. Highs around 80. Chance of showers 50%. Tuesday night, rain showers likely and chance of thunderstorms in the evening, then chance of rain showers overnight. Lows around 60. Chance of precipitation 60%. Wednesday, mostly sunny. Chance of rain showers in the morning. Highs in the upper 70s. Chance of showers 40%. Wednesday night and Thursday, partly cloudy. Lows in the upper 50s. Highs in the upper 70s. Again, the forecast for central Minnesota, from St. Cloud to the northwest Twin Cities suburbs for overnight, partly cloudy. Lows in the lower 60s. East winds up to 10 miles an hour. At 11 p.m., in Buffalo, it was cloudy. The temperature was 64 degrees, the dew point was 64, and the relative humidity was 100%. The wind was northeast at 5 miles an hour. The pressure was 30.04 inches and steady. In Maple Lake, it was partly cloudy. The temperature was 65 degrees, the dew point was 62, and the relative humidity was 88%. The wind was calm. The pressure was 30.06 inches and steady.
Elsewhere across central Minnesota, it was clear, with a temperature of 67 at Princeton, 68 at Little Falls, and 70 at Willmar. It was partly cloudy, with a temperature of 73 at the Twin Cities, 67 at St. Cloud, 67 at Crystal, and 68 at Litchfield. At Anoka, it was mostly cloudy, with a temperature of 67. Around the state, at Rochester, fog was reported, with a temperature of 69. It was clear, with a temperature of 70 at Mankato, and 63 at Brainerd. It was partly cloudy, with a temperature of 62 at Duluth, and 56 at International Falls. Once again at 11 p.m., in Buffalo, it was 64 degrees under cloudy skies. And in Maple Lake, it was 65 degrees under partly cloudy skies. 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The current time is 11:33 p.m. Central Daylight Time. Now the forecast for central Minnesota, from St. Cloud to the northwest Twin Cities suburbs. Overnight, partly cloudy. Lows in the lower 60s. East winds up to 10 miles an hour. Friday, partly sunny. Highs in the mid-80s. East winds 5 to 15 miles an hour. Friday night, mostly cloudy. Lows in the mid-60s. Southeast winds 5 to 15 miles an hour. Saturday, mostly cloudy. Highs around 80. Southeast winds 5 to 10 miles an hour shifting to the southwest in the afternoon. Saturday night, mostly cloudy. Lows in the lower 60s. Northwest winds up to 5 miles an hour. Sunday, mostly sunny. Highs around 80. Sunday night and Monday, mostly clear. Lows in the upper 50s. Highs in the lower 80s. Monday night, partly cloudy. Chance of showers. Lows in the lower 60s. Chance of showers 40%. Tuesday, partly sunny. Chance of showers in the afternoon. Highs around 80. Chance of showers 50%. Tuesday night, rain showers likely and chance of thunderstorms in the evening, then chance of rain showers overnight. Lows around 60. Chance of precipitation 60%. Wednesday, mostly sunny. Chance of rain showers in the morning. Highs in the upper 70s. Chance of showers 40%. Wednesday night and Thursday, partly cloudy. Lows in the upper 50s. Highs in the upper 70s. Again, the forecast for central Minnesota, from St. Cloud to the northwest Twin Cities suburbs for overnight, partly cloudy. Lows in the lower 60s. East winds up to 10 miles an hour. At 11 p.m., in Buffalo, it was cloudy. The temperature was 64 degrees, the dew point was 64, and the relative humidity was 100%. The wind was northeast at 5 miles an hour. The pressure was 30.04 inches and steady. In Maple Lake, it was partly cloudy. The temperature was 65 degrees, the dew point was 62, and the relative humidity was 88%. The wind was calm. The pressure was 30.06 inches and steady. Elsewhere across central Minnesota, it was clear, with a temperature of 67 at Princeton, 68 at Little Falls, and 70 at Willmar. It was partly cloudy, with a temperature of 73 at the Twin Cities, 67 at St. Cloud, 67 at Crystal, and 68 at Litchfield. At Anoka, it was mostly cloudy, with a temperature of 67. Around the state, at Rochester, fog was reported, with a temperature of 69. It was clear, with a temperature of 70 at Mankato, and 63 at Brainerd. It was partly cloudy, with a temperature of 62 at Duluth, and 56 at International Falls.
once again at 11 p.m. in Buffalo, it was 64 degrees under cloudy skies. And in Maple Lake, it was 65 degrees under

partly cloudy skies. 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The current time is 11:37 p.m. Central Daylight Time. Now the forecast for central Minnesota, from St. Cloud to the northwest Twin Cities suburbs. Overnight, partly cloudy. Lows in the lower 60s. East winds up to 10 miles an hour. Friday, partly sunny. Highs in the mid-80s. East winds 5 to 15 miles an hour. Friday night, mostly cloudy. Lows in the mid-60s. Southeast winds 5 to 15 miles an hour. Saturday, mostly cloudy. Highs around 80. Southeast winds 5 to 10 miles an hour, shifting to the southwest in the afternoon. Saturday night, mostly cloudy. Lows in the lower 60s. Northwest winds up to 5 miles an hour. Sunday, mostly sunny. Highs around 80. Sunday night and Monday, mostly clear. Lows in the upper 50s. Highs in the lower 80s. Monday night, partly cloudy. Chance of showers. Lows in the lower 60s. Chance of showers 40%. Tuesday, partly sunny. Chance of showers in the afternoon. Highs around 80. Chance of showers 50%. Tuesday night, rain showers likely and chance of thunderstorms in the evening, then chance of rain showers overnight. Lows around 60. Chance of precipitation 60%. Wednesday, mostly sunny. Chance of rain showers in the morning. Highs in the upper 70s. Chance of showers 40%. Wednesday night and Thursday, partly cloudy. Lows in the upper 50s. Highs in the upper 70s. Again, the forecast for central Minnesota, from St. Cloud to the northwest Twin Cities suburbs for overnight, partly cloudy. Lows in the lower 60s. East winds up to 10 miles an hour. At 11 p.m., in Buffalo, it was cloudy. The temperature was 64 degrees, the dew point was 64, and the relative humidity was 100%. The wind was northeast at 5 miles an hour. The pressure was 30.04 inches and steady. In Maple Lake, it was partly cloudy. The temperature was 65 degrees, the dew point was 62, and the relative humidity was 88%. The wind was calm. The pressure was 30.06 inches and steady. Elsewhere across central Minnesota, it was clear, with a temperature of 67 at Princeton, 68 at Little Falls, and 70 at Wilmer. It was partly cloudy, with a temperature of 73 at the Twin Cities, 67 at St. Cloud, 67 at Crystal, and 68 at Litchfield. At Anoka, it was mostly cloudy, with a temperature of 67. Around the state, at Rochester, fog was reported, with a temperature of 69. It was clear, with a temperature of 70 at Mankato, and 63 at Brainerd. It was partly cloudy, with a temperature of 62 at Duluth, and 56 at International Falls. Once again at 11 p.m., in Buffalo, it was 64 degrees under cloudy skies. And in Maple Lake, it was 65 degrees under partly cloudy skies. 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The current time is 11:41 p.m. Central Daylight Time. Now the forecast for central Minnesota, from St. Cloud to the northwest Twin Cities suburbs. Overnight, partly cloudy. Lows in the lower 60s. East winds up to 10 miles an hour. Friday, partly sunny. Highs in the mid-80s.

Chance of showers. Lows in the lower 60s. Chance of showers 40%. Tuesday, partly sunny. Chance of showers in the afternoon. Highs around 80. Chance of showers 50%. Tuesday night, rain showers likely and chance of thunderstorms in the evening. Then chance of rain showers overnight. Lows around 60. Chance of precipitation 60%. Wednesday, mostly sunny. Chance of rain showers in the morning. Highs in the upper 70s. Chance of showers 40%. Wednesday night and Thursday, partly cloudy. Lows in the upper 50s. Highs in the upper 70s. Again, the forecast for central Minnesota, from St. Cloud to the northwest Twin Cities suburbs for overnight, partly cloudy. Lows in the lower 60s. East winds up to 10 miles an hour. At 11 p.m., in Buffalo, it was cloudy. The temperature was 64 degrees, the dew point was 64, and the relative humidity was 100%. The wind was northeast at 5 miles an hour. The pressure was 30.04 inches and steady. In Maple Lake, it was partly cloudy. The temperature was 65 degrees, the dew point was 62, and the relative humidity was 88%. The wind was calm. Pressure was 30.06 inches and steady. Elsewhere across central Minnesota, it was clear, with a temperature of 67 at Princeton, 68 at Little Falls, and 70 at Wilmer. It was partly cloudy, with a temperature of 73 at the Twin Cities, 67 at St. Cloud, 67 at Crystal, and 68 at Litchfield. At Anoka, it was mostly cloudy, with a temperature of 67. Around the state, at Rochester, fog was reported, with a temperature of 69. It was clear, with a temperature of 70 at Mankato, and 63 at Brainerd. It was partly cloudy, with a temperature of 62 at Duluth, and 56 at International Falls. Once again at 11 p.m., in Buffalo, it was 64 degrees under cloudy skies. And in Maple Lake, it was 65 degrees under partly cloudy skies. This is weather radio station WMG676 Clearwater, broadcasting on a frequency of 162.50 MHz. 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The current time is 11:46 p.m. Central Daylight Time. Now the forecast for central Minnesota, from St. Cloud to the northwest Twin Cities suburbs. Overnight, partly cloudy. Lows in the lower 60s. East winds up to 10 miles an hour. Friday, partly sunny. Highs in the mid-80s. East winds 5 to 15 miles an hour. Friday night, mostly cloudy. Lows in the mid-60s. Southeast winds 5 to 15 miles an hour. Saturday, mostly cloudy. Highs around 80. Southeast winds 5 to 10 miles an hour shifting to the southwest in the afternoon. Saturday night, mostly cloudy. Lows in the lower 60s. Northwest winds up to 5 miles an hour. Sunday, mostly sunny. Highs around 80. Sunday night and Monday, mostly clear. Lows in the upper 50s. Highs in the lower 80s. Monday night, partly cloudy. Chance of showers. Lows in the lower 60s. Chance of showers 40%. Tuesday, partly sunny. Chance of showers in the afternoon. Highs around 80. Chance of showers 50%. Tuesday night, rain showers likely and chance of thunderstorms in the evening, then chance of rain showers overnight. Lows around 60. Chance of precipitation 60%. Wednesday, mostly sunny. Chance of rain showers in the morning. Highs in the upper 70s. Chance of showers 40%. Wednesday night and Thursday, partly cloudy. Lows in the upper 50s. Highs in the upper

or 70s. Again, the forecast for central Minnesota, from St. Cloud to the northwest Twin Cities suburbs for overnight, partly cloudy. Lows in the lower 60s. East winds up to 10 miles an hour. At 11 p.m., in Buffalo, it was cloudy. The temperature was 64 degrees, the dew point was 64, and the relative humidity was 100%. The wind was northeast at 5 miles an hour. The pressure was 30.04 inches and steady. In Maple Lake, it was partly cloudy. The temperature was 65 degrees, the dew point was 62, and the relative humidity was 88%. The wind was calm. The pressure was 30.06 inches and steady. Elsewhere across central Minnesota, it was clear, with a temperature of 67 at Princeton, 68 at Little Falls, and 70 at Wilmer. It was partly cloudy, with a temperature of 73 at the Twin Cities, 67 at St. Cloud, 67 at Crystal, and 68 at Litchfield. At Anoka, it was mostly cloudy, with a temperature of 67. Around the state, at Rochester, fog was reported, with a temperature of 69. It was clear, with a temperature of 70 at Mankato, and 63 at Brainerd. It was partly cloudy, with a temperature of 62 at Duluth, and 56 at International Falls. Once again at 11 p.m., in Buffalo, it was 64 degrees under cloudy skies. And in Maple Lake, it was 65 degrees under partly cloudy skies. 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The current time is 11:50 p.m. Central Daylight Time. Now the forecast for central Minnesota, from St. Cloud to the northwest Twin Cities suburbs. Overnight, partly cloudy. Lows in the lower 60s. East winds up to 10 miles an hour. Friday, partly sunny. Highs in the mid-80s. East winds 5 to 15 miles an hour. Friday night, mostly cloudy. Lows in the mid-60s. Southeast winds 5 to 15 miles an hour. Saturday, mostly cloudy. Highs around 80. Southeast winds 5 to 10 miles an hour, shifting to the southwest in the afternoon. Saturday night, mostly cloudy. Lows in the lower 60s. Northwest winds up to 5 miles an hour. Sunday, mostly sunny. Highs around 80. Sunday night and Monday, mostly clear. Lows in the upper 50s. Highs in the lower 80s. Monday night, partly cloudy. Chance of showers. Lows in the lower 60s. Chance of showers 40%. Tuesday, partly sunny. Chance of showers in the afternoon. Highs around 80. Chance of showers 50%. Tuesday night, rain showers likely and chance of thunderstorms in the evening, then chance of rain showers overnight. Lows around 60. Chance of precipitation 60%. Wednesday, mostly sunny. Chance of rain showers in the morning. Highs in the upper 70s. Chance of showers 40%. Wednesday night and Thursday, partly cloudy. Lows in the upper 50s. Highs in the upper 70s. Again, the forecast for central Minnesota, from St. Cloud to the northwest Twin Cities suburbs for overnight, partly cloudy. Lows in the lower 60s. East winds up to 10 miles an hour. At 11 p.m., in Buffalo, it was cloudy. The temperature was 64 degrees, the dew point was 64, and the relative humidity was 100%. The wind was northeast at 5 miles an hour. The pressure was 30.04 inches and steady. In Maple Lake, it was partly cloudy. The temperature was 65 degrees, the dew point was 62, and the relative humidity was 88%. The wind was calm.
the pressure was 30.06 inches and steady. Elsewhere across central Minnesota, it was clear, with a temperature of 67 at Princeton, 68 at Little Falls, and 70 at Willmar. It was partly cloudy, with a temperature of 73 at the Twin Cities, 67 at St. Cloud, 67 at Crystal, and 68 at Litchfield. At Anoka, it was mostly cloudy, with a temperature of 67. Around the state, at Rochester, fog was reported, with a temperature of 69. It was clear, with a temperature of 70 at Mankato, and 63 at Brainerd. It was partly cloudy, with a temperature of 62 at Duluth, and 56 at International Falls. Once again at 11 p.m., in Buffalo, it was 64 degrees under cloudy skies. And in Maple Lake, it was 65 degrees under partly cloudy skies. 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The current time is 11:54 p.m. Central Daylight Time. Now the forecast for central Minnesota, from St. Cloud to the northwest Twin Cities suburbs. Overnight, partly cloudy. Lows in the lower 60s. East winds up to 10 miles an hour. Friday, partly sunny. Highs in the mid-80s. East winds 5 to 15 miles an hour. Friday night, mostly cloudy. Lows in the mid-60s. Southeast winds 5 to 15 miles an hour. Saturday, mostly cloudy. Highs around 80. Southeast winds 5 to 10 miles an hour shifting to the southwest in the afternoon. Saturday night, mostly cloudy. Lows in the lower 60s. Northwest winds up to 5 miles an hour. Sunday, mostly sunny. Highs around 80. Sunday night and Monday, mostly clear. Lows in the upper 50s. Highs in the lower 80s. Monday night, partly cloudy. Chance of showers. Lows in the lower 60s. Chance of showers 40%. Tuesday, partly sunny. Chance of showers in the afternoon. Highs around 80. Chance of showers 50%. Tuesday night, rain showers likely and chance of thunderstorms in the evening, then chance of rain showers overnight. Lows around 60. Chance of precipitation 60%. Wednesday, mostly sunny. Chance of rain showers in the morning. Highs in the upper 70s. Chance of showers 40%. Wednesday night and Thursday, partly cloudy. Lows in the upper 50s. Highs in the upper 70s. Again, the forecast for central Minnesota, from St. Cloud to the northwest Twin Cities suburbs for overnight, partly cloudy. Lows in the lower 60s. East winds up to 10 miles an hour. At 11 p.m., in Buffalo, it was cloudy. The temperature was 64 degrees, the dew point was 64, and the relative humidity was 100%. The wind was northeast at 5 miles an hour. The pressure was 30.04 inches and steady. In Maple Lake, it was partly cloudy. The temperature was 65 degrees, the dew point was 62, and the relative humidity was 88%. The wind was calm. The pressure was 30.06 inches and steady. Elsewhere across central Minnesota, it was clear, with a temperature of 67 at Princeton, 68 at Little Falls, and 70 at Willmar. It was partly cloudy, with a temperature of 73 at the Twin Cities, 67 at St. Cloud, 67 at Crystal, and 68 at Litchfield. At Anoka, it was mostly cloudy, with a temperature of 67. Around the state, at Rochester, fog was reported, with a temperature of 69. It was clear, with a temperature of 70 at Mankato, and 63 at Brainerd. It was partly cloudy, with a temperature of 62 at Duluth, and 56 at International Falls.
once again at 11 p.m. in Buffalo, it was 64 degrees under cloudy skies. And in Maple Lake, it was 65 degrees under partly cloudy skies. 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The current time is 11:58 p.m. Central Daylight Time. Now the forecast for central Minnesota, from St. Cloud to the northwest Twin Cities suburbs. Overnight, partly cloudy. Lows in the lower 60s. East winds up to 10 miles an hour. Friday, partly sunny. Highs in the mid-80s. East winds 5 to 15 miles an hour. Friday night, mostly cloudy. Lows in the mid-60s. Southeast winds 5 to 15 miles an hour. Saturday, mostly cloudy. Highs around 80. Southeast winds 5 to 10 miles an hour, shifting to the southwest in the afternoon. Saturday night, mostly cloudy. Lows in the lower 60s. Northwest winds up to 5 miles an hour. Sunday, mostly sunny. Highs around 80. Sunday night and Monday, mostly clear. Lows in the upper 50s. Highs in the lower 80s. Monday night, partly cloudy. Chance of showers. Lows in the lower 60s. Chance of showers 40%. Tuesday, partly sunny. Chance of showers in the afternoon. Highs around 80. Chance of showers 50%. Tuesday night, rain showers likely and chance of thunderstorms in the evening. Then chance of rain showers overnight. Lows around 60. Chance of precipitation 60%. Wednesday, mostly sunny. Chance of rain showers in the morning. Highs in the upper 70s. Chance of showers 40%. Wednesday night and Thursday, partly cloudy. Lows in the upper 50s. Highs in the upper 70s. Again, the forecast for central Minnesota, from St. Cloud to the northwest Twin Cities suburbs for overnight, partly cloudy. Lows in the lower 60s. East winds up to 10 miles an hour. 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The current time is 12:01 a.m. Central Daylight Time. Now the forecast for central Minnesota, from St. Cloud to the northwest Twin Cities suburbs. Overnight, partly cloudy. Lows in the lower 60s. East winds up to 10 miles an hour. Friday, partly sunny. Highs in the mid-80s. East winds 5 to 15 miles an hour. Friday night, mostly cloudy. Lows in the mid-60s. Southeast winds 5 to 15 miles an hour. Saturday, mostly cloudy. Highs around 80. Southeast winds 5 to 10 miles an hour, shifting to the southwest in the afternoon. Saturday night, mostly cloudy. Lows in the lower 60s. Northwest winds up to 5 miles an hour. Sunday, mostly sunny. Highs around 80. Sunday night and Monday, mostly clear. Lows in the upper 50s. Highs in the lower 80s. Monday night, partly cloudy. Chance of showers. Lows in the lower 60s. Chance of showers 40%. Tuesday, partly sunny. Chance of showers in the afternoon. Highs around 80. Chance of showers 50%. Tuesday night, rain showers likely and chance of thunderstorms in the evening. Then chance of rain showers overnight. Lows around 60. Chance of precipitation 60%. Wednesday, mostly sunny. Chance of rain showers in the morning.
highs in the upper 70s. Chance of showers 40%. Wednesday night and Thursday, partly cloudy. Lows in the upper 50s. Highs in the upper 70s. Again, the forecast for central Minnesota, from St. Cloud to the northwest Twin Cities suburbs for overnight, partly cloudy. Lows in the lower 60s. East winds up to 10 miles an hour. 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The current time is 12:03 a.m. Central Daylight Time. Now the forecast for central Minnesota, from St. Cloud to the northwest Twin Cities suburbs. Overnight, partly cloudy. Lows in the lower 60s. East winds up to 10 miles an hour. Friday, partly sunny. Highs in the mid-80s. East winds 5 to 15 miles an hour. Friday night, mostly cloudy. Lows in the mid-60s. Southeast winds 5 to 15 miles an hour. Saturday, mostly cloudy. Highs around 80. Southeast winds 5 to 10 miles an hour shifting to the southwest in the afternoon. Saturday night, mostly cloudy. Lows in the lower 60s. Northwest winds up to 5 miles an hour. Sunday, mostly sunny. Highs around 80. Sunday night and Monday, mostly clear. Lows in the upper 50s. Highs in the lower 80s. Monday night, partly cloudy. Chance of showers. Lows in the lower 60s. Chance of showers 40%. Tuesday, partly sunny. Chance of showers in the afternoon. Highs around 80. Chance of showers 50%. Tuesday night, rain showers likely and chance of thunderstorms in the evening, then chance of rain showers overnight. Lows around 60. Chance of precipitation 60%. Wednesday, mostly sunny. Chance of rain showers in the morning. Highs in the upper 70s. Chance of showers 40%. Wednesday night and Thursday, partly cloudy. Lows in the upper 50s. Highs in the upper 70s. Again, the forecast for central Minnesota, from St. Cloud to the northwest Twin Cities suburbs for overnight, partly cloudy. Lows in the lower 60s. East winds up to 10 miles an hour. 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The current time is 12:06 a.m. Central Daylight Time. Now the forecast for central Minnesota, from St. Cloud to the northwest Twin Cities suburbs. Overnight, partly cloudy. Lows in the lower 60s. East winds up to 10 miles an hour. Friday, partly sunny. Highs in the mid-80s. East winds 5 to 15 miles an hour. Friday night, mostly cloudy. Lows in the mid-60s. Southeast winds 5 to 15 miles an hour. Saturday, mostly cloudy. Highs around 80. Southeast winds 5 to 10 miles an hour shifting to the southwest in the afternoon. Saturday night, mostly cloudy. Lows in the lower 60s. Northwest winds up to 5 miles an hour. Sunday, mostly sunny. Highs around 80. Sunday night and Monday, mostly clear. Lows in the upper 50s. Highs in the lower 80s. Monday night, partly cloudy. Chance of showers. Lows in the lower 60s. Chance of showers 40%. Tuesday, partly sunny. Chance of showers in the afternoon. Highs around 80. Chance of showers 50%.
Tuesday night, rain showers likely and chance of thunderstorms in the evening, then chance of rain showers overnight. Lows around 60. Chance of precipitation 60%. Wednesday, mostly sunny. Chance of rain showers in the morning. Highs in the upper 70s. Chance of showers 40%. Wednesday night and Thursday, partly cloudy. Lows in the upper 50s. Highs in the upper 70s. Again, the forecast for central Minnesota, from St. Cloud to the northwest Twin Cities suburbs for overnight, partly cloudy. Lows in the lower 60s. East winds up to 10 miles an hour. 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The current time is 12:09 a.m. Central Daylight Time. Now the forecast for central Minnesota, from St. Cloud to the northwest Twin Cities suburbs. Overnight, partly cloudy. Lows in the lower 60s. East winds up to 10 miles an hour. Friday, partly sunny. Highs in the mid-80s. East winds 5 to 15 miles an hour. Friday night, mostly cloudy. Lows in the mid-60s. Southeast winds 5 to 15 miles an hour. Saturday, mostly cloudy. Highs around 80. Southeast winds 5 to 10 miles an hour shifting to the southwest in the afternoon. Saturday night, mostly cloudy. Lows in the lower 60s. Northwest winds up to 5 miles an hour. Sunday, mostly sunny. Highs around 80. Sunday night and Monday, mostly clear. Lows in the upper 50s. Highs in the lower 80s. Monday night, partly cloudy. Chance of showers. Lows in the lower 60s. Chance of showers 40%. Tuesday, partly sunny. Chance of showers in the afternoon. Highs around 80. Chance of showers 50%. Tuesday night, rain showers likely and chance of thunderstorms in the evening, then chance of rain showers overnight. Lows around 60. Chance of precipitation 60%. Wednesday, mostly sunny. Chance of rain showers in the morning. Highs in the upper 70s. Chance of showers 40%. Wednesday night and Thursday, partly cloudy. Lows in the upper 50s. Highs in the upper 70s. Again, the forecast for central Minnesota, from St. Cloud to the northwest Twin Cities suburbs for overnight, partly cloudy. Lows in the lower 60s. East winds up to 10 miles an hour. 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The current time is 12:11 a.m. Central Daylight Time. Now the forecast for central Minnesota, from St. Cloud to the northwest Twin Cities suburbs. Overnight, partly cloudy. Lows in the lower 60s. East winds up to 10 miles an hour. Friday, partly sunny. Highs in the mid-80s. East winds 5 to 15 miles an hour. Friday night, mostly cloudy. Lows in the mid-60s. Southeast winds 5 to 15 miles an hour. Saturday, mostly cloudy. Highs around 80. Southeast winds 5 to 10 miles an hour shifting to the southwest in the afternoon. Saturday night, mostly cloudy. Lows in the lower 60s. Northwest winds up to 5 miles an hour. Sunday, mostly sunny. Highs around 80. Sunday night and Monday, mostly clear. Lows in the upper 50s. Highs in the lower 80s. Monday night, partly cloudy.
Chance of showers. Lows in the lower 60s. Chance of showers 40%. Tuesday, partly sunny. Chance of showers in the afternoon. Highs around 80. Chance of showers 50%. Tuesday night, rain showers likely and chance of thunderstorms in the evening. Then chance of rain showers overnight. Lows around 60. Chance of precipitation 60%. Wednesday, mostly sunny. Chance of rain showers in the morning. Highs in the upper 70s. Chance of showers 40%. Wednesday night and Thursday, partly cloudy. Lows in the upper 50s. Highs in the upper 70s. Again, the forecast for central Minnesota, from St. Cloud to the northwest Twin Cities suburbs for overnight, partly cloudy. Lows in the lower 60s. East winds up to 10 miles an hour. At midnight, in Buffalo, it was cloudy. The temperature was 64 degrees, the dew point was 64, and the relative humidity was 100%. The wind was northeast at 3 miles an hour. The pressure was 30.05 inches and steady. In Maple Lake, it was clear, the temperature was 64 degrees, the dew point was 61, and the relative humidity was 89%. The wind was calm. Pressure was 30.07 inches and steady. Elsewhere across central Minnesota, skies ranged from clear to partly cloudy. It was 72 at the Twin Cities, 67 at St. Cloud, 65 at Anoka, and 66 at Crystal. Princeton reported 68, Litchfield reported 66, Little Falls reported 66, and Wilmer reported 68. Around the state, at Rochester, fog was reported, with a temperature of 68. It was clear, with a temperature of 70 at Mankato, 63 at Brainerd, 61 at Duluth, and 53 at International Falls. Once again at midnight, in Buffalo, it was 64 degrees under cloudy skies. And in Maple Lake, it was 64 degrees under clear skies. 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The current time is 12:15 a.m. Central Daylight Time. Now the forecast for central Minnesota, from St. Cloud to the northwest Twin Cities suburbs. Overnight, partly cloudy. Lows in the lower 60s. East winds up to 10 miles an hour. Friday, partly sunny. Highs in the mid-80s. East winds 5 to 15 miles an hour. Friday night, mostly cloudy. Lows in the mid-60s. Southeast winds 5 to 15 miles an hour. Saturday, mostly cloudy. Highs around 80. Southeast winds 5 to 10 miles an hour, shifting to the southwest in the afternoon. Saturday night, mostly cloudy. Lows in the lower 60s. Northwest winds up to 5 miles an hour. Sunday, mostly sunny. Highs around 80. Sunday night and Monday, mostly clear. Lows in the upper 50s. Highs in the lower 80s. Monday night, partly cloudy. Chance of showers. Lows in the lower 60s. Chance of showers 40%. Tuesday, partly sunny. Chance of showers in the afternoon. Highs around 80. Chance of showers 50%. Tuesday night, rain showers likely and chance of thunderstorms in the evening. Then chance of rain showers overnight. Lows around 60. Chance of precipitation 60%. Wednesday, mostly sunny. Chance of rain showers in the morning. Highs in the upper 70s. Chance of showers 40%. Wednesday night and Thursday, partly cloudy. Lows in the upper 50s. Highs in the upper 70s. Again, the forecast for central Minnesota, from St. Cloud to the northwest Twin Cities suburbs for overnight,
partly cloudy. Lows in the lower 60s. East winds up to 10 miles an hour. At midnight, in Buffalo, it was cloudy. The temperature was 64 degrees, the dew point was 64, and the relative humidity was 100%. The wind was northeast at 3 miles an hour. The pressure was 30.05 inches and steady. In Maple Lake, it was clear, the temperature was 64 degrees, the dew point was 61, and the relative humidity was 89%. The wind was calm. The pressure was 30.07 inches and steady. Elsewhere across central Minnesota, skies ranged from clear to partly cloudy. It was 72 at the Twin Cities, 67 at St. Cloud, 65 at Anoka, and 66 at Crystal. Princeton reported 68, Litchfield reported 66, Little Falls reported 66, and Wilmer reported 68. Around the state, at Rochester, fog was reported, with a temperature of 68. It was clear, with a temperature of 70 at Mankato, 63 at Brainerd, 61 at Duluth, and 53 at International Falls. Once again at midnight, in Buffalo, it was 64 degrees under cloudy skies. And in Maple Lake, it was 64 degrees under clear skies. 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The current time is 12:19 a.m. Central Daylight Time. Now the forecast for central Minnesota, from St. Cloud to the northwest Twin Cities suburbs. Overnight, partly cloudy. Lows in the lower 60s. East winds up to 10 miles an hour. Friday, partly sunny. Highs in the mid-80s. East winds 5 to 15 miles an hour. Friday night, mostly cloudy. Lows in the mid-60s. Southeast winds 5 to 15 miles an hour. Saturday, mostly cloudy. Highs around 80. Southeast winds 5 to 10 miles an hour, shifting to the southwest in the afternoon. Saturday night, mostly cloudy. Lows in the lower 60s. Northwest winds up to 5 miles an hour. Sunday, mostly sunny. Highs around 80. Sunday night and Monday, mostly clear. Lows in the upper 50s. Highs in the lower 80s. Monday night, partly cloudy. Chance of showers. Lows in the lower 60s. Chance of showers 40%. Tuesday, partly sunny. Chance of showers in the afternoon. Highs around 80. Chance of showers 50%. Tuesday night, rain showers likely and chance of thunderstorms in the evening, then chance of rain showers overnight. Lows around 60. Chance of precipitation 60%. Wednesday, mostly sunny. Chance of rain showers in the morning. Highs in the upper 70s. Chance of showers 40%. Wednesday night and Thursday, partly cloudy. Lows in the upper 50s. Highs in the upper 70s. Again, the forecast for central Minnesota, from St. Cloud to the northwest Twin Cities suburbs for overnight, partly cloudy. Lows in the lower 60s. East winds up to 10 miles an hour. At midnight, in Buffalo, it was cloudy. The temperature was 64 degrees, the dew point was 64, and the relative humidity was 100%. The wind was northeast at 3 miles an hour. The pressure was 30.05 inches and steady. In Maple Lake, it was clear, the temperature was 64 degrees, the dew point was 61, and the relative humidity was 89%. The wind was calm. The pressure was 30.07 inches and steady. Elsewhere across central Minnesota, skies ranged from clear to partly cloudy. It was 72 at the Twin Cities, 67 at St. Cloud, 65 at Anoka, and 66 at Crystal.
Princeton reported 68, Litchfield reported 66, Little Falls reported 66, and Wilma reported 68. Around the state, at Rochester, fog was reported, with a temperature of 68. It was clear, with a temperature of 70 at Mankato, 63 at Brainerd, 61 at Duluth, and 53 at International Falls. Once again at midnight, in Buffalo, it was 64 degrees under cloudy skies. And in Maple Lake, it was 64 degrees under clear skies. 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The current time is 12:24 a.m. Central Daylight Time. Now the forecast for central Minnesota, from St. Cloud to the northwest Twin Cities suburbs. Overnight, partly cloudy. Lows in the lower 60s. East winds up to 10 miles an hour. Friday, partly sunny. Highs in the mid-80s. East winds 5 to 15 miles an hour. Friday night, mostly cloudy. Lows in the mid-60s. Southeast winds 5 to 15 miles an hour. Saturday, mostly cloudy. Highs around 80. Southeast winds 5 to 10 miles an hour, shifting to the southwest in the afternoon. Saturday night, mostly cloudy. Lows in the lower 60s. Northwest winds up to 5 miles an hour. Sunday, mostly sunny. Highs around 80. Sunday night and Monday, mostly clear. Lows in the upper 50s. Highs in the lower 80s. Monday night, partly cloudy. Chance of showers. Lows in the lower 60s. Chance of showers 40%. Tuesday, partly sunny. Chance of showers in the afternoon. Highs around 80. Chance of showers 50%. Tuesday night, rain showers likely and chance of thunderstorms in the evening, then chance of rain showers overnight. Lows around 60. Chance of precipitation 60%. Wednesday, mostly sunny. Chance of rain showers in the morning. Highs in the upper 70s. Chance of showers 40%. Wednesday night and Thursday, partly cloudy. Lows in the upper 50s. Highs in the upper 70s. Again, the forecast for central Minnesota, from St. Cloud to the northwest Twin Cities suburbs for overnight, partly cloudy. Lows in the lower 60s. East winds up to 10 miles an hour. At midnight, in Buffalo, it was cloudy. The temperature was 64 degrees, the dew point was 64, and the relative humidity was 100%. The wind was northeast at 3 miles an hour. The pressure was 30.05 inches and steady. In Maple Lake, it was clear, the temperature was 64 degrees, the dew point was 61, and the relative humidity was 89%. The wind was calm. The pressure was 30.07 inches and steady. Elsewhere across central Minnesota, skies ranged from clear to partly cloudy. It was 72 at the Twin Cities, 67 at St. Cloud, 65 at Anoka, and 66 at Crystal. Princeton reported 68, Litchfield reported 66, Little Falls reported 66, and Wilma reported 68. Around the state, at Rochester, fog was reported, with a temperature of 68. It was clear, with a temperature of 70 at Mankato, 63 at Brainerd, 61 at Duluth, and 53 at International Falls. Once again at midnight, in Buffalo, it was 64 degrees under cloudy skies. And in Maple Lake, it was 64 degrees under clear skies. 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
The current time is 12:28 a.m. Central Daylight Time. Now the forecast for central Minnesota, from St. Cloud to the northwest Twin Cities suburbs. Overnight, partly cloudy. Lows in the lower 60s. East winds up to 10 miles an hour. Friday, partly sunny. Highs in the mid-80s. East winds 5 to 15 miles an hour. Friday night, mostly cloudy. Lows in the mid-60s. Southeast winds 5 to 15 miles an hour. Saturday, mostly cloudy. Highs around 80. Southeast winds 5 to 10 miles an hour, shifting to the southwest in the afternoon. Saturday night, mostly cloudy. Lows in the lower 60s. Northwest winds up to 5 miles an hour. Sunday, mostly sunny. Highs around 80. Sunday night and Monday, mostly clear. Lows in the upper 50s. Highs in the lower 80s. Monday night, partly cloudy. Chance of showers. Lows in the lower 60s. Chance of showers 40%. Tuesday, partly sunny. Chance of showers in the afternoon. Highs around 80. Chance of showers 50%. Tuesday night, rain showers likely and chance of thunderstorms in the evening. Then chance of rain showers overnight. Lows around 60. Chance of precipitation 60%. Wednesday, mostly sunny. Chance of rain showers in the morning. Highs in the upper 70s. Chance of showers 40%. Wednesday night and Thursday, partly cloudy. Lows in the upper 50s. Highs in the upper 70s. Again, the forecast for central Minnesota, from St. Cloud to the northwest Twin Cities suburbs for overnight, partly cloudy. Lows in the lower 60s. East winds up to 10 miles an hour. At midnight, in Buffalo, it was cloudy. The temperature was 64 degrees, the dew point was 64, and the relative humidity was 100%. The wind was northeast at 3 miles an hour. The pressure was 30.05 inches and steady. In Maple Lake, it was clear, the temperature was 64 degrees, the dew point was 61, and the relative humidity was 89%. The wind was calm. The pressure was 30.07 inches and steady. Elsewhere across central Minnesota, skies ranged from clear to partly cloudy. It was 72 at the Twin Cities, 67 at St. Cloud, 65 at Anoka, and 66 at Crystal. Princeton reported 68, Litchfield reported 66, Little Falls reported 66, and Wilmer reported 68. Around the state, at Rochester, fog was reported, with a temperature of 68. It was clear, with a temperature of 70 at Mankato, 63 at Brainerd, 61 at Duluth, and 53 at International Falls. Once again at midnight, in Buffalo, it was 64 degrees under cloudy skies. And in Maple Lake, it was 64 degrees under clear skies. 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The current time is 12:32 a.m. Central Daylight Time. Now the forecast for central Minnesota, from St. Cloud to the northwest Twin Cities suburbs. Overnight, partly cloudy. Lows in the lower 60s. East winds up to 10 miles an hour. Friday, partly sunny. Highs in the mid-80s. East winds 5 to 15 miles an hour. Friday night, mostly cloudy. Lows in the mid-60s. Southeast winds 5 to 15 miles an hour. Saturday, mostly cloudy. Highs around 80. Southeast winds 5 to 10 miles an hour, shifting to the southwest in the afternoon. Saturday night, mostly cloudy. Lows in the lower 60s.
Northwest winds up to 5 miles an hour. Sunday, mostly sunny. Highs around 80. Sunday night and Monday, mostly clear. Lows in the upper 50s. Highs in the lower 80s. Monday night, partly cloudy. Chance of showers. Monday night, partly cloudy. Chance of showers. Lows in the lower 60s. Chance of showers 40%. Tuesday, partly sunny. Chance of showers in the afternoon. Highs around 80. Chance of showers 50%. Tuesday night, rain showers likely and chance of thunderstorms in the evening, then chance of rain showers overnight. Lows around 60. Chance of precipitation 60%. Wednesday, mostly sunny. Chance of rain showers in the morning. Highs in the upper 70s. Chance of showers 40%. Wednesday night and Thursday, partly cloudy. Lows in the upper 50s. Highs in the upper 70s. Again, the forecast for central Minnesota, from St. Cloud to the northwest Twin Cities suburbs for overnight, partly cloudy. Lows in the lower 60s. East winds up to 10 miles an hour. At midnight, in Buffalo, it was cloudy. The temperature was 64 degrees, the dew point was 64, and the relative humidity was 100%. The wind was northeast at 3 miles an hour. The pressure was 30.05 inches and steady. In Maple Lake, it was clear, the temperature was 64 degrees, the dew point was 61, and the relative humidity was 89%. The wind was calm. The pressure was 30.07 inches and steady. Elsewhere across central Minnesota, skies ranged from clear to partly cloudy. It was 72 at the Twin Cities, 67 at St. Cloud, 65 at Anoka, and 66 at Crystal. Princeton reported 68, Litchfield reported 66, Little Falls reported 66, and Wilma reported 68. Around the state, at Rochester, fog was reported, with a temperature of 68. It was clear, with a temperature of 70 at Mankato, 63 at Brainerd, 61 at Duluth, and 53 at International Falls. Once again at midnight, in Buffalo, it was 64 degrees under cloudy skies. And in Maple Lake, it was 64 degrees under clear skies. 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The current time is 12:36 a.m. Central Daylight Time. Now the forecast for central Minnesota, from St. Cloud to the northwest Twin Cities suburbs. Overnight, partly cloudy. Lows in the lower 60s. East winds up to 10 miles an hour. Friday, partly sunny. Highs in the mid-80s. East winds 5 to 15 miles an hour. Friday night, mostly cloudy. Lows in the mid-60s. Southeast winds 5 to 15 miles an hour. Saturday, mostly cloudy. Highs around 80. Southeast winds 5 to 10 miles an hour, shifting to the southwest in the afternoon. Saturday night, mostly cloudy. Lows in the lower 60s. Northwest winds up to 5 miles an hour. Sunday, mostly sunny. Highs around 80. Sunday night and Monday, mostly clear. Lows in the upper 50s. Highs in the lower 80s. Monday night, partly cloudy. Chance of showers. Lows in the lower 60s. Chance of showers 40%. Tuesday, partly sunny. Chance of showers in the afternoon. Highs around 80. Chance of showers 50%. Tuesday night, rain showers likely and chance of thunderstorms in the evening, then chance of rain showers overnight. Lows around 60. Chance of precipitation 60%. Wednesday, mostly sunny.
Chance of rain showers in the morning. Highs in the upper 70s.

chance of showers 40%. Wednesday night and Thursday, partly cloudy. Lows in the upper 50s. Highs in the upper 70s. Again, the forecast for central Minnesota, from St. Cloud to the northwest Twin Cities suburbs for overnight, partly cloudy. Lows in the lower 60s. East winds up to 10 miles an hour. At midnight, in Buffalo, it was cloudy. The temperature was 64 degrees, the dew point was 64, and the relative humidity was 100%. The wind was northeast at 3 miles an hour. The pressure was 30.05 inches and steady. In Maple Lake, it was clear, the temperature was 64 degrees, the dew point was 61, and the relative humidity was 89%. The wind was calm. The pressure was 30.07 inches and steady. Elsewhere across central Minnesota, skies ranged from clear to partly cloudy. It was 72 at the Twin Cities, 67 at St. Cloud, 65 at Anoka, and 66 at Crystal. Princeton reported 68, Litchfield reported 66, Little Falls reported 66, and Wilmer reported 68. Around the state, at Rochester, fog was reported, with a temperature of 68. It was clear, with a temperature of 70 at Mankato, 63 at Brainerd, 61 at Duluth, and 53 at International Falls. Once again at midnight, in Buffalo, it was 64 degrees under cloudy skies. And in Maple Lake, it was 64 degrees under clear skies. 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The current time is 12:40 a.m. Central Daylight Time. Now the forecast for central Minnesota, from St. Cloud to the northwest Twin Cities suburbs. Overnight, partly cloudy. Lows in the lower 60s. East winds up to 10 miles an hour. Friday, partly sunny. Highs in the mid-80s. East winds 5 to 15 miles an hour. Friday night, mostly cloudy. Lows in the mid-60s. Southeast winds 5 to 15 miles an hour. Saturday, mostly cloudy. Highs around 80. Southeast winds 5 to 10 miles an hour, shifting to the southwest in the afternoon. Saturday night, mostly cloudy. Lows in the lower 60s. Northwest winds up to 5 miles an hour. Sunday, mostly sunny. Highs around 80. Sunday night and Monday, mostly clear. Lows in the upper 50s. Highs in the lower 80s. Monday night, partly cloudy. Chance of showers. Lows in the lower 60s. Chance of showers 40%. Tuesday, partly sunny. Chance of showers in the afternoon. Highs around 80. Chance of showers 50%. Tuesday night, rain showers likely and chance of thunderstorms in the evening, then chance of rain showers overnight. Lows around 60. Chance of precipitation 60%. Wednesday, mostly sunny. Chance of rain showers in the morning. Highs in the upper 70s. Chance of showers 40%. Wednesday night and Thursday, partly cloudy. Lows in the upper 50s. Highs in the upper 70s. Again, the forecast for central Minnesota, from St. Cloud to the northwest Twin Cities suburbs for overnight, partly cloudy. Lows in the lower 60s. East winds up to 10 miles an hour. At midnight, in Buffalo, it was cloudy. The temperature was 64 degrees, the dew point was 64, and the relative humidity was 100%. The wind was northeast at 3 miles an hour. The pressure was 30.05 inches and steady. In Maple Lake, it was clear, the temperature was 64 degrees, the dew point was 61, and the relative humidity was 89%. The wind was calm.

cloudy skies. And in Maple Lake, it was 64 degrees under clear skies. 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The current time is 12:44 a.m. Central Daylight Time. Now the forecast for central Minnesota, from St. Cloud to the northwest Twin Cities suburbs. Overnight, partly cloudy. Lows in the lower 60s. East winds up to 10 miles an hour. Friday, partly sunny. Highs in the mid-80s. East winds 5 to 15 miles an hour. Friday night, mostly cloudy. Lows in the mid-60s. Southeast winds 5 to 15 miles an hour. Saturday, mostly cloudy. Highs around 80. Southeast winds 5 to 10 miles an hour shifting to the southwest in the afternoon. Saturday night, mostly cloudy. Lows in the lower 60s. Northwest winds up to 5 miles an hour. Sunday, mostly sunny. Highs around 80. Sunday night and Monday, mostly clear. Lows in the upper 50s. Highs in the lower 80s. Monday night, partly cloudy. Chance of showers. Lows in the lower 60s. Chance of showers 40%. Tuesday, partly sunny. Chance of showers in the afternoon. Highs around 80. Chance of showers 50%. Tuesday night, rain showers likely and chance of thunderstorms in the evening, then chance of rain showers overnight. Lows around 60. Chance of precipitation 60%. Wednesday, mostly sunny. Chance of rain showers in the morning. Highs in the upper 70s. Chance of showers 40%. Wednesday night and Thursday, partly cloudy. Lows in the upper 50s. Highs in the upper 70s. Again, the forecast for central Minnesota, from St. Cloud to the northwest Twin Cities suburbs for overnight, partly cloudy. Lows in the lower 60s. East winds up to 10 miles an hour. At midnight, in Buffalo, it was cloudy. The temperature was 64 degrees, the dew point was 64, and the relative humidity was 100%. The wind was northeast at 3 miles an hour. The pressure was 30.05 inches and steady. In Maple Lake, it was clear. The temperature was 64 degrees, the dew point was 61, and the relative humidity was 89%. The wind was calm. The pressure was 30.07 inches and steady. Elsewhere across central Minnesota, skies ranged from clear to partly cloudy. It was 72 at the Twin Cities, 67 at St. Cloud, 65 at Anoka, and 66 at Crystal. Princeton reported 68, Litchfield reported 66, Little Falls reported 66, and Wilmer reported 68. Around the state, at Rochester, fog was reported, with a temperature of 68. It was clear, with a temperature of 70 at Mankato, 63 at Brainerd, 61 at Duluth, and 53 at International Falls. Once again at midnight, in Buffalo, it was 64 degrees under cloudy skies. And in Maple Lake, it was 64 degrees under clear skies. 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The current time is 12:48 a.m. Central Daylight Time. Now the forecast for central Minnesota, from St. Cloud to the northwest Twin Cities suburbs. Overnight, partly cloudy. Lows in the lower 60s. East winds up to 10 miles an hour. Friday, partly sunny. Highs in the mid-80s. East winds 5 to 15 miles an hour.
Friday night.

mostly cloudy. Lows in the mid-60s. Southeast winds 5 to 15 miles an hour. Saturday, mostly cloudy. Highs around 80. Southeast winds 5 to 10 miles an hour shifting to the southwest in the afternoon. Saturday night, mostly cloudy. Lows in the lower 60s. Northwest winds up to 5 miles an hour. Sunday, mostly sunny. Highs around 80. Sunday night and Monday, mostly clear. Lows in the upper 50s. Highs in the lower 80s. Monday night, partly cloudy. Chance of showers. Lows in the lower 60s. Chance of showers 40%. Tuesday, partly sunny. Chance of showers in the afternoon. Highs around 80. Chance of showers 50%. Tuesday night, rain showers likely and chance of thunderstorms in the evening, then chance of rain showers overnight. Lows around 60. Chance of precipitation 60%. Wednesday, mostly sunny. Chance of rain showers in the morning. Highs in the upper 70s. Chance of showers 40%. Wednesday night and Thursday, partly cloudy. Lows in the upper 50s. Highs in the upper 70s. Again, the forecast for central Minnesota, from St. Cloud to the northwest Twin Cities suburbs for overnight, partly cloudy. Lows in the lower 60s. East winds up to 10 miles an hour. At midnight, in Buffalo, it was cloudy. The temperature was 64 degrees, the dew point was 64, and the relative humidity was 100%. The wind was northeast at 3 miles an hour. The pressure was 30.05 inches and steady. In Maple Lake, it was clear, the temperature was 64 degrees, the dew point was 61, and the relative humidity was 89%. The wind was calm. The pressure was 30.07 inches and steady. Elsewhere across central Minnesota, skies ranged from clear to partly cloudy. It was 72 at the Twin Cities, 67 at St. Cloud, 65 at Anoka, and 66 at Crystal. Princeton reported 68, Litchfield reported 66, Little Falls reported 66, and Wilmer reported 68. Around the state, at Rochester, fog was reported, with a temperature of 68. It was clear, with a temperature of 70 at Mankato, 63 at Brainerd, 61 at Duluth, and 53 at International Falls. Once again at midnight, in Buffalo, it was 64 degrees under cloudy skies. And in Maple Lake, it was 64 degrees under clear skies. 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The current time is 12:52 a.m. Central Daylight Time. Now the forecast for central Minnesota, from St. Cloud to the northwest Twin Cities suburbs. Overnight, partly cloudy. Lows in the lower 60s. East winds up to 10 miles an hour. Friday, partly sunny. Highs in the mid-80s. East winds 5 to 15 miles an hour. Friday night, mostly cloudy. Lows in the mid-60s. Southeast winds 5 to 15 miles an hour. Saturday, mostly cloudy. Highs around 80. Southeast winds 5 to 10 miles an hour shifting to the southwest in the afternoon. Saturday night, mostly cloudy. Lows in the lower 60s. Northwest winds up to 5 miles an hour. Sunday, mostly sunny. Highs around 80. Sunday night and Monday, mostly clear. Lows in the upper 50s. Highs in the lower 80s. Monday night, partly cloudy. Chance of showers. Lows in the lower 60s. Chance of showers 40%. Tuesday, partly sunny. Chance of showers in the afternoon.
Highs around 80. Chance of showers 50%. Tuesday night, rain showers likely and chance of thunderstorms in the evening, then chance of rain showers overnight. Lows around 60. Chance of precipitation 60%. Wednesday, mostly sunny. Chance of rain showers in the morning. Highs in the upper 70s. Chance of showers 40%. Wednesday night and Thursday, partly cloudy. Lows in the upper 50s. Highs in the upper 70s. Again, the forecast for central Minnesota, from St. Cloud to the northwest Twin Cities suburbs for overnight, partly cloudy. Lows in the lower 60s. East winds up to 10 miles an hour. At midnight, in Buffalo, it was cloudy. The temperature was 64 degrees, the dew point was 64, and the relative humidity was 100%. The wind was northeast at 3 miles an hour. The pressure was 30.05 inches and steady. In Maple Lake, it was clear, the temperature was 64 degrees, the dew point was 61, and the relative humidity was 89%. The wind was calm. The pressure was 30.07 inches and steady. Elsewhere across central Minnesota, skies ranged from clear to partly cloudy. It was 72 at the Twin Cities, 67 at St. Cloud, 65 at Anoka, and 66 at Crystal. Princeton reported 68, Litchfield reported 66, Little Falls reported 66, and Wilmer reported 68. Around the state, at Rochester, fog was reported, with a temperature of 68. It was clear, with a temperature of 70 at Mankato, 63 at Brainerd, 61 at Duluth, and 53 at International Falls. Once again at midnight, in Buffalo, it was 64 degrees under cloudy skies. And in Maple Lake, it was 64 degrees under clear skies. 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The current time is 12:56 a.m. Central Daylight Time. Now the forecast for central Minnesota, from St. Cloud to the northwest Twin Cities suburbs. Overnight, partly cloudy. Lows in the lower 60s. East winds up to 10 miles an hour. Friday, partly sunny. Highs in the mid-80s. East winds 5 to 15 miles an hour. Friday night, mostly cloudy. Lows in the mid-60s. Southeast winds 5 to 15 miles an hour. Saturday, mostly cloudy. Highs around 80. Southeast winds 5 to 10 miles an hour, shifting to the southwest in the afternoon. Saturday night, mostly cloudy. Lows in the lower 60s. Northwest winds up to 5 miles an hour. Sunday, mostly sunny. Highs around 80. Sunday night and Monday, mostly clear. Lows in the upper 50s. Highs in the lower 80s. Monday night, partly cloudy. Chance of showers. Lows in the lower 60s. Chance of showers 40%. Tuesday, partly sunny. Chance of showers in the afternoon. Highs around 80. Chance of showers 50%. Tuesday night, rain showers likely and chance of thunderstorms in the evening, then chance of rain showers overnight. Lows around 60. Chance of precipitation 60%. Wednesday, mostly sunny. Chance of rain showers in the morning. Highs in the upper 70s. Chance of showers 40%. Wednesday night and Thursday, partly cloudy. Lows in the upper 50s. Highs in the upper 70s. Again, the forecast for central Minnesota, from St. Cloud to the northwest Twin Cities suburbs for overnight, partly cloudy. Lows in the lower 60s. East winds up to 10 miles an hour. At midnight, in Buffalo, it was cloudy.
The temperature was 64 degrees, the dew point was 64, and the relative humidity was 100%. The wind was northeast at 3 miles an hour. The pressure was 30.05 inches and steady. In Maple Lake, it was clear. The temperature was 64 degrees, the dew point was 61, and the relative humidity was 89%. The wind was calm. The pressure was 30.07 inches and steady. Elsewhere across central Minnesota, skies ranged from clear to partly cloudy. It was 72 at the Twin Cities, 67 at St. Cloud, 65 at Anoka, and 66 at Crystal. Princeton reported 68, Litchfield reported 66, Little Falls reported 66, and Wilma reported 68. Around the state, at Rochester, fog was reported, with a temperature of 68. It was clear, with a temperature of 70 at Mankato, 63 at Brainerd, 61 at Duluth, and 53 at International Falls. Once again at midnight, in Buffalo, it was 64 degrees under cloudy skies. And in Maple Lake, it was 64 degrees under clear skies. 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The current time is 1 a.m. Central Daylight Time. Now the forecast for central Minnesota, from St. Cloud to the northwest Twin Cities suburbs. Overnight, partly cloudy. Lows in the lower 60s. East winds up to 10 miles an hour. Friday, partly sunny. Highs in the mid-80s. East winds 5 to 15 miles an hour. Friday night, mostly cloudy. Lows in the mid-60s. Southeast winds 5 to 15 miles an hour. Saturday, mostly cloudy. Highs around 80. Southeast winds 5 to 10 miles an hour, shifting to the southwest in the afternoon. Saturday night, mostly cloudy. Lows in the lower 60s. Northwest winds up to 5 miles an hour. Sunday, mostly sunny. Highs around 80. Sunday night and Monday, mostly clear. Lows in the upper 50s. Highs in the lower 80s. Monday night, partly cloudy. Chance of showers. Lows in the lower 60s. Chance of showers 40%. Tuesday, partly sunny. Chance of showers in the afternoon. Highs around 80. Chance of showers 50%. Tuesday night, rain showers likely and chance of thunderstorms in the evening, then chance of rain showers overnight. Lows around 60. Chance of precipitation 60%. Wednesday, mostly sunny. Chance of rain showers in the morning. Highs in the upper 70s. Chance of showers 40%. Wednesday night and Thursday, partly cloudy. Lows in the upper 50s. Highs in the upper 70s. Again, the forecast for central Minnesota, from St. Cloud to the northwest Twin Cities suburbs for overnight, partly cloudy. Lows in the lower 60s. East winds up to 10 miles an hour. Now the forecast for central Minnesota, from St. Cloud to the northwest Twin Cities suburbs. Overnight, partly cloudy. Near steady temperature in the mid-60s. Northeast winds 5 to 10 miles an hour. Friday, partly sunny. Highs in the mid-80s. East winds 5 to 15 miles an hour. Friday night, cloudy. Lows in the mid-60s. Southeast winds 5 to 15 miles an hour. Saturday, mostly cloudy. Highs around 80. Southeast winds 5 to 10 miles an hour, shifting to the southwest in the afternoon. Saturday night, mostly cloudy. Lows in the lower 60s. Northwest winds up to 5 miles an hour. Sunday, mostly sunny. Highs around 80. Sunday night and Monday, mostly clear.
Lows in the upper 50s. Highs in the lower 80s. Monday night, partly cloudy. Chance of showers. Lows in the lower 60s. Chance of showers 40%. Tuesday, partly sunny. Chance of showers in the afternoon. Highs around 80. Chance of showers 50%. Tuesday night, rain showers likely and chance of thunderstorms in the evening, then chance of rain showers overnight. Lows around 60. Chance of precipitation 60%. Wednesday, mostly sunny. Chance of rain showers in the morning. Highs in the upper 70s. Chance of showers 40%. Wednesday night and Thursday, partly cloudy. Lows in the upper 50s. Highs in the upper 70s. Again, the forecast for central Minnesota, from St. Cloud to the northwest Twin Cities suburbs for overnight, partly cloudy. Near steady temperature in the mid-60s. Northeast winds 5 to 10 miles an hour. 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The current time is 1:05 a.m. Central Daylight Time. Now the forecast for central Minnesota, from St. Cloud to the northwest Twin Cities suburbs. Overnight, partly cloudy. Near steady temperature in the mid-60s. Northeast winds 5 to 10 miles an hour. Friday, partly sunny. Highs in the mid-80s. East winds 5 to 15 miles an hour. Friday night, cloudy. Lows in the mid-60s. Southeast winds 5 to 15 miles an hour. Saturday, mostly cloudy. Highs around 80. Southeast winds 5 to 10 miles an hour shifting to the southwest in the afternoon. Saturday night, mostly cloudy. Lows in the lower 60s. Northwest winds up to 5 miles an hour. Sunday, mostly sunny. Highs around 80. Sunday night and Monday, mostly clear. Lows in the upper 50s. Highs in the lower 80s. Monday night, partly cloudy. Chance of showers. Lows in the lower 60s. Chance of showers 40%. Tuesday, partly sunny. Chance of showers in the afternoon. Highs around 80. Chance of showers 50%. Tuesday night, rain showers likely and chance of thunderstorms in the evening, then chance of rain showers overnight. Lows around 60. Chance of precipitation 60%. Wednesday, mostly sunny. Chance of rain showers in the morning. Highs in the upper 70s. Chance of showers 40%. Wednesday night and Thursday, partly cloudy. Lows in the upper 50s. Highs in the upper 70s. Again, the forecast for central Minnesota, from St. Cloud to the northwest Twin Cities suburbs for overnight, partly cloudy. Near steady temperature in the mid-60s. Northeast winds 5 to 10 miles an hour. 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The current time is 1:08 a.m. Central Daylight Time. Now the forecast for central Minnesota, from St. Cloud to the northwest Twin Cities suburbs. Overnight, partly cloudy. Near steady temperature in the mid-60s. Northeast winds 5 to 10 miles an hour. Friday, partly sunny. Highs in the mid-80s. East winds 5 to 15 miles an hour. Friday night, cloudy. Lows in the mid-60s. Southeast winds 5 to 15 miles an hour. Saturday, mostly cloudy. Highs around 80.
Southeast winds 5 to 10 miles an hour, shifting to the southwest in the afternoon. Saturday night, mostly cloudy. Lows in the lower 60s. Northwest winds up to 5 miles an hour. Sunday, mostly sunny. Highs around 80. Sunday night and Monday, mostly clear. Lows in the upper 50s. Highs in the lower 80s. Monday night, partly cloudy. Chance of showers. Lows in the lower 60s. Chance of showers 40%. Tuesday, partly sunny. Chance of showers in the afternoon. Highs around 80. Chance of showers 50%. Tuesday night, rain showers likely and chance of thunderstorms in the evening, then chance of rain showers overnight. Lows around 60. Chance of precipitation 60%. Wednesday, mostly sunny. Chance of rain showers in the morning. Highs in the upper 70s. Chance of showers 40%. Wednesday night and Thursday, partly cloudy. Lows in the upper 50s. Highs in the upper 70s. Again, the forecast for central Minnesota, from St. Cloud to the northwest Twin Cities suburbs for overnight, partly cloudy. Near steady temperature in the mid-60s. Northeast winds 5 to 10 miles an hour. 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The current time is 1:10 a.m. Central Daylight Time. Now the forecast for central Minnesota, from St. Cloud to the northwest Twin Cities suburbs. Overnight, partly cloudy. Near steady temperature in the mid-60s. Northeast winds 5 to 10 miles an hour. Friday, partly sunny. Highs in the mid-80s. East winds 5 to 15 miles an hour. Friday night, cloudy. Lows in the mid-60s. Southeast winds 5 to 15 miles an hour. Saturday, mostly cloudy. Highs around 80. Southeast winds 5 to 10 miles an hour, shifting to the southwest in the afternoon. Saturday night, mostly cloudy. Lows in the lower 60s. Northwest winds up to 5 miles an hour. Sunday, mostly sunny. Highs around 80. Sunday night and Monday, mostly clear. Lows in the upper 50s. Highs in the lower 80s. Monday night, partly cloudy. Chance of showers. Lows in the lower 60s. Chance of showers 40%. Tuesday, partly sunny. Chance of showers in the afternoon. Highs around 80. Chance of showers 50%. Tuesday night, rain showers likely and chance of thunderstorms in the evening, then chance of rain showers overnight. Lows around 60. Chance of precipitation 60%. Wednesday, mostly sunny. Chance of rain showers in the morning. Highs in the upper 70s. Chance of showers 40%. Wednesday night and Thursday, partly cloudy. Lows in the upper 50s. Highs in the upper 70s. Again, the forecast for central Minnesota, from St. Cloud to the northwest Twin Cities suburbs for overnight, partly cloudy. Near steady temperature in the mid-60s. Northeast winds 5 to 10 miles an hour. 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The current time is 1:13 a.m. Central Daylight Time. Now the forecast for central Minnesota, from St. Cloud to the northwest Twin Cities suburbs. Overnight, partly cloudy. Near steady temperature in the mid-60s. Northeast winds 5 to 10 miles an hour. Friday,
partly sunny. Highs in the mid-80s. East winds 5 to 15 miles an hour. Friday night, cloudy. Lows in the mid-60s. Southeast winds 5 to 15 miles an hour. Saturday, mostly cloudy. Highs around 80. Southeast winds 5 to 10 miles an hour, shifting to the southwest in the afternoon. Saturday night, mostly cloudy. Lows in the lower 60s. Northwest winds up to 5 miles an hour. Sunday, mostly sunny. Highs around 80. Sunday night and Monday, mostly clear. Lows in the upper 50s. Highs in the lower 80s. Monday night, partly cloudy. Chance of showers. Lows in the lower 60s. Chance of showers 40%. Tuesday, partly sunny. Chance of showers in the afternoon. Highs around 80. Chance of showers 50%. Tuesday night, rain showers likely and chance of thunderstorms in the evening, then chance of rain showers overnight. Lows around 60. Chance of precipitation 60%. Wednesday, mostly sunny. Chance of rain showers in the morning. Highs in the upper 70s. Chance of showers 40%. Wednesday night and Thursday, partly cloudy. Lows in the upper 50s. Highs in the upper 70s. Again, the forecast for central Minnesota, from St. Cloud to the northwest Twin Cities suburbs for overnight, partly cloudy. Near steady temperature in the mid-60s. Northeast winds 5 to 10 miles an hour. At 1 a.m., in Buffalo, it was cloudy. The temperature was 64 degrees, the dew point was 63, and the relative humidity was 94%. The wind was northeast at 7 miles an hour. The pressure was 30.05 inches and falling. In Maple Lake, it was clear, the temperature was 66 degrees, the dew point was 62, and the relative humidity was 85%. The wind was northeast at 3 miles an hour. The pressure was 30.07 inches and steady. Elsewhere across central Minnesota, it was clear, with a temperature of 70 at the Twin Cities, 67 at St. Cloud, 66 at Anoka, and 67 at Crystal. It was partly cloudy, with a temperature of 66 at Litchfield, 63 at Little Falls, and 66 at Wilmer. At Princeton, it was mostly cloudy, with a temperature of 66. Around the state, at Rochester, fog was reported, with a temperature of 67. It was clear, with a temperature of 69 at Mankato, 60 at Duluth, and 51 at International Falls. At Brainerd, it was partly cloudy, with a temperature of 60. Once again at 1 a.m., in Buffalo, it was 64 degrees under cloudy skies. And in Maple Lake, it was 66 degrees under clear skies. 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The current time is 1:17 a.m. Central Daylight Time. Now the forecast for central Minnesota, from St. Cloud to the northwest Twin Cities suburbs. Overnight, partly cloudy. Near steady temperature in the mid-60s. Northeast winds 5 to 10 miles an hour. Friday, partly sunny. Highs in the mid-80s. East winds 5 to 15 miles an hour. Friday night, cloudy. Lows in the mid-60s. Southeast winds 5 to 15 miles an hour. Saturday, mostly cloudy. Highs around 80. Southeast winds 5 to 10 miles an hour, shifting to the southwest in the afternoon. Saturday night, mostly cloudy. Lows in the lower 60s. Northwest winds up to 5 miles an hour. Sunday, mostly sunny. Highs around 80. Sunday night and Monday, mostly clear. Lows in the upper 50s.
Highs in the lower 80s. Monday night, partly cloudy. Chance of showers. Lows in the lower 60s. Chance of showers 40%. Tuesday, partly sunny. Chance of showers in the afternoon. Highs around 80. Chance of showers 50%. Tuesday night, rain showers likely and chance of thunderstorms in the evening. Then chance of rain showers overnight. Lows around 60. Chance of precipitation 60%. Wednesday, mostly sunny. Chance of rain showers in the morning. Highs in the upper 70s. Chance of showers 40%. Wednesday night and Thursday, partly cloudy. Lows in the upper 50s. Highs in the upper 70s. Again, the forecast for central Minnesota, from St. Cloud to the northwest Twin Cities suburbs for overnight, partly cloudy. Near steady temperature in the mid-60s. Northeast winds 5 to 10 miles an hour. At 1 a.m., in Buffalo, it was cloudy. The temperature was 64 degrees, the dew point was 63, and the relative humidity was 94%. The wind was northeast at 7 miles an hour. The pressure was 30.05 inches and falling. In Maple Lake, it was clear. The temperature was 66 degrees, the dew point was 62, and the relative humidity was 85%. The wind was northeast at 3 miles an hour. The pressure was 30.07 inches and steady. Elsewhere across central Minnesota, it was clear, with a temperature of 70 at the Twin Cities, 67 at St. Cloud, 66 at Anoka, and 67 at Crystal. It was partly cloudy, with a temperature of 66 at Litchfield, 63 at Little Falls, and 66 at Wilmer. At Princeton, it was mostly cloudy, with a temperature of 66. Around the state, at Rochester, fog was reported, with a temperature of 67. It was clear, with a temperature of 69 at Mankato, 60 at Duluth, and 51 at International Falls. At Brainerd, it was partly cloudy, with a temperature of 60. Once again at 1 a.m., in Buffalo, it was 64 degrees under cloudy skies. And in Maple Lake, it was 66 degrees under clear skies. 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The current time is 1:21 a.m. Central Daylight Time. Now the forecast for central Minnesota, from St. Cloud to the northwest Twin Cities suburbs. Overnight, partly cloudy. Near steady temperature in the mid-60s. Northeast winds 5 to 10 miles an hour. Friday, partly sunny. Highs in the mid-80s. East winds 5 to 15 miles an hour. Friday night, cloudy. Lows in the mid-60s. Southeast winds 5 to 15 miles an hour. Saturday, mostly cloudy. Highs around 80. Southeast winds 5 to 10 miles an hour, shifting to the southwest in the afternoon. Saturday night, mostly cloudy. Lows in the lower 60s. Northwest winds up to 5 miles an hour. Sunday, mostly sunny. Highs around 80. Sunday night and Monday, mostly clear. Lows in the upper 50s. Highs in the lower 80s. Monday night, partly cloudy. Chance of showers. Lows in the lower 60s. Chance of showers 40%. Tuesday, partly sunny. Chance of showers in the afternoon. Highs around 80. Chance of showers 50%. Tuesday night, rain showers likely. Yeah, chance of thunderstorms in the evening. Then chance of rain showers overnight. Lows on 50. Chance of precipitation 50%. Wednesday, mostly sunny. Chance of rain showers in the morning. Highs in the upper 70s. Chance of showers 40%.
Wednesday night and Thursday, partly cloudy. Lows in the upper 50s. High in the upper 70s. Again, the forecast for Central Minnesota, from faint clouds in the northwest Twin Cities suburbs for overnight, partly cloudy. Near steady temperature in the mid-60s. Northeast wind 5 to 10 miles an hour. At 1 a.m., in Buffalo, it was cloudy. The temperature was 64 degrees, the dew point was 63, and the relative humidity was 94%. The wind was northeast at 7 miles an hour. The pressure was 30.05 inches and falling. In Maple Lake, it was clear, the temperature was 66 degrees, the dew point was 62, and the relative humidity was 85%. The wind was northeast at 3 miles an hour. The pressure was 30.07 inches and steady. Elsewhere across central Minnesota, it was clear, with a temperature of 70 at the Twin Cities, 67 at St. Cloud, 66 at Anoka, and 67 at Crystal. It was partly cloudy, with a temperature of 66 at Litchfield, 63 at Little Falls, and 66 at Wilmer. At Princeton, it was mostly cloudy, with a temperature of 66. Around the state, at Rochester, fog was reported, with a temperature of 67. It was clear, with a temperature of 69 at Mankato, 60 at Duluth, and 51 at International Falls. At Brainerd, it was partly cloudy, with a temperature of 60. Once again at 1 a.m., in Buffalo, it was 64 degrees under cloudy skies. And in Maple Lake, it was 66 degrees under clear skies. 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The current time is 1:26 a.m. Central Daylight Time. Now the forecast for central Minnesota, from St. Cloud to the northwest Twin Cities suburbs. Overnight, partly cloudy. Near steady temperature in the mid-60s. Northeast winds 5 to 10 miles an hour. Friday, partly sunny. Highs in the mid-80s. East winds 5 to 15 miles an hour. Friday night, cloudy. Lows in the mid-60s. Southeast winds 5 to 15 miles an hour. Saturday, mostly cloudy. Highs around 80. Southeast winds 5 to 10 miles an hour, shifting to the southwest in the afternoon. Saturday night, mostly cloudy. Lows in the lower 60s. Northwest winds up to 5 miles an hour. Sunday, mostly sunny. Highs around 80. Sunday night and Monday, mostly clear. Lows in the upper 50s. Highs in the lower 80s. Monday night, partly cloudy. Chance of showers. Lows in the lower 60s. Chance of showers 40%. Tuesday, partly sunny. Chance of showers in the afternoon. Highs around 80. Chance of showers 50%. Tuesday night, rain showers likely and chance of thunderstorms in the evening, then chance of rain showers overnight. Lows around 60. Chance of precipitation 60%. Wednesday, mostly sunny. Chance of rain showers in the morning. Highs in the upper 70s. Chance of showers 40%. Wednesday night and Thursday, partly cloudy. Lows in the upper 50s. Highs in the upper 70s. Again, the forecast for central Minnesota, from St. Cloud to the northwest Twin Cities suburbs for overnight, partly cloudy. Near steady temperature in the mid-60s. Northeast winds 5 to 10 miles an hour. At 1 a.m., in Buffalo, it was cloudy. The temperature was 64 degrees, the dew point was 63, and the relative humidity was 94%. The wind was northeast at 7 miles an hour. The pressure was 30.05 inches and falling. In Maple Lake,
It was clear the temperature was 66 degrees, the dew point was 62, and the relative humidity was 85%. The wind was northeast at 3 miles an hour. The pressure was 30.07 inches and steady. Elsewhere across central Minnesota, it was clear, with a temperature of 70 at the Twin Cities, 67 at St. Cloud, 66 at Anoka, and 67 at Crystal. It was partly cloudy, with a temperature of 66 at Litchfield, 63 at Little Falls, and 66 at Wilmer. At Princeton, it was mostly cloudy, with a temperature of 66. Around the state, at Rochester, fog was reported, with a temperature of 67. It was clear, with a temperature of 69 at Mankato, 60 at Duluth, and 51 at International Falls. At Brainerd, it was partly cloudy, with a temperature of 60. Once again at 1 a.m., in Buffalo, it was 64 degrees under cloudy skies. And in Maple Lake, it was 66 degrees under clear skies. 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The current time is 1:30 a.m. Central Daylight Time. Now the forecast for central Minnesota, from St. Cloud to the northwest Twin Cities suburbs. Overnight, partly cloudy. Near steady temperature in the mid-60s. Northeast winds 5 to 10 miles an hour. Friday, partly sunny. Highs in the mid-80s. East winds 5 to 15 miles an hour. Friday night, cloudy. Lows in the mid-60s. Southeast winds 5 to 15 miles an hour. Saturday, mostly cloudy. Highs around 80. Southeast winds 5 to 10 miles an hour shifting to the southwest in the afternoon. Saturday night, mostly cloudy. Lows in the lower 60s. Northwest winds up to 5 miles an hour. Sunday, mostly sunny. Highs around 80. Sunday night and Monday, mostly clear. Lows in the upper 50s. Highs in the lower 80s. Monday night, partly cloudy. Chance of showers. Lows in the lower 60s. Chance of showers 40%. Tuesday, partly sunny. Chance of showers in the afternoon. Highs around 80. Chance of showers 50%. Tuesday night, rain showers likely and chance of thunderstorms in the evening. Then chance of rain showers overnight. Lows around 60. Chance of precipitation 60%. Wednesday, mostly sunny. Chance of rain showers in the morning. Highs in the upper 70s. Chance of showers 40%. Wednesday night and Thursday, partly cloudy. Lows in the upper 50s. Highs in the upper 70s. Again, the forecast for central Minnesota, from St. Cloud to the northwest Twin Cities suburbs for overnight, partly cloudy. Near steady temperature in the mid-60s. Northeast winds 5 to 10 miles an hour. At 1 a.m., in Buffalo, it was cloudy. The temperature was 64 degrees, the dew point was 63, and the relative humidity was 94%. The wind was northeast at 7 miles an hour. The pressure was 30.05 inches and falling. In Maple Lake, it was clear the temperature was 66 degrees, the dew point was 62, and the relative humidity was 85%. The wind was northeast at 3 miles an hour. The pressure was 30.07 inches and steady. Elsewhere across central Minnesota, it was clear, with a temperature of 70 at the Twin Cities, 60 at the Twin Cities, 67 at St. Cloud, 66 at Anoka, and 67 at Crystal. It was partly cloudy, with a temperature of 66 at Litchfield, 63 at Little Falls, and 66 at Wilmer. At Princeton, it was mostly cloudy, with a temperature of 66. Around the state, at Rochester,
Fog was reported with a temperature of 67. It was clear with a temperature of 69 at

Mankato, 60 at Duluth, and 51 at International Falls. Ed Brainerd, it was partly cloudy, with a temperature of 60. Once again at 1 a.m., in Buffalo, it was 64 degrees under cloudy skies. And in Maple Lake, it was 66 degrees under clear skies. 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Current time is 1:34 a.m. Central Daylight Time. Now the forecast for central Minnesota, from St. Cloud to the northwest Twin Cities suburbs. Overnight, partly cloudy. Near steady temperature in the mid-60s. Northeast winds 5 to 10 miles an hour. Friday, partly sunny. Highs in the mid-80s. East winds 5 to 15 miles an hour. Friday night, cloudy. Lows in the mid-60s. Southeast winds 5 to 15 miles an hour. Saturday, mostly cloudy. Highs around 80. Southeast winds 5 to 10 miles an hour shifting to the southwest in the afternoon. Saturday night, mostly cloudy. Lows in the lower 60s. Northwest winds up to 5 miles an hour. Sunday, mostly sunny. Highs around 80. Sunday night and Monday, mostly clear. Lows in the upper 50s. Highs in the lower 80s. Monday night, partly cloudy. Chance of showers. Lows in the lower 60s. Chance of showers 40%. Tuesday, partly sunny. Chance of showers in the afternoon. Highs around 80. Chance of showers 50%. Tuesday night, rain showers likely and chance of thunderstorms in the evening, then chance of rain showers overnight. Lows around 60. Chance of precipitation 60%. Wednesday, mostly sunny. Chance of rain showers in the morning. Highs in the upper 70s. Chance of showers 40%. Wednesday night and Thursday, partly cloudy. Lows in the upper 50s. Highs in the upper 70s. Again, the forecast for central Minnesota, from St. Cloud to the northwest Twin Cities suburbs for overnight, partly cloudy. Near steady temperature in the mid-60s. Northeast winds 5 to 10 miles an hour. At 1 a.m., in Buffalo, it was cloudy. The temperature was 64 degrees, the dew point was 63, and the relative humidity was 94%. The wind was northeast at 7 miles an hour. The pressure was 30.05 inches and falling. In Maple Lake, it was clear, the temperature was 66 degrees, the dew point was 62, and the relative humidity was 85%. The wind was northeast at 3 miles an hour. The pressure was 30.07 inches and steady. Elsewhere across central Minnesota, it was clear, with a temperature of 70 at the Twin Cities, 67 at St. Cloud, 66 at Anoka, and 67 at Crystal. It was partly cloudy, with a temperature of 66 at Litchfield, 63 at Little Falls, and 66 at Wilmer. At Princeton, it was mostly cloudy, with a temperature of 66. Around the state, at Rochester, fog was reported, with a temperature of 67. It was clear, with a temperature of 69 at Mankato, 60 at Duluth, and 51 at International Falls. At Brainerd, it was partly cloudy, with a temperature of 60. Once again at 1 a.m., in Buffalo, it was 64 degrees under cloudy skies. And in Maple Lake, it was 66 degrees under clear skies. WNG676 Clearwater, broadcasting on a frequency of 162.50 MHz. 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The current time is 1:38 a.m. Central Daylight Time.
Now the forecast for central Minnesota, from St. Cloud to the northwest Twin Cities suburbs. Overnight, partly cloudy. Near steady temperature in the mid-60s. Northeast winds 5 to 10 miles an hour. Friday, partly sunny. Highs in the mid-80s. East winds 5 to 15 miles an hour. Friday night, cloudy. Lows in the mid-60s. Southeast winds 5 to 15 miles an hour. Saturday, mostly cloudy. Highs around 80. Southeast winds 5 to 10 miles an hour, shifting to the southwest in the afternoon. Saturday night, mostly cloudy. Lows in the lower 60s. Northwest winds up to 5 miles an hour. Sunday, mostly sunny. Highs around 80. Sunday night and Monday, mostly clear. Lows in the upper 50s. Highs in the lower 80s. Monday night, partly cloudy. Chance of showers. Lows in the lower 60s. Chance of showers 40%. Tuesday, partly sunny. Chance of showers in the afternoon. Highs around 80. Chance of showers 50%. Tuesday night, rain showers likely and chance of thunderstorms in the evening. Then chance of rain showers overnight. Lows around 60. Chance of precipitation 60%. Wednesday, mostly sunny. Chance of rain showers in the morning. Highs in the upper 70s. Chance of showers 40%. Wednesday night and Thursday, partly cloudy. Lows in the upper 50s. Highs in the upper 70s. Again, the forecast for central Minnesota, from St. Cloud to the northwest Twin Cities suburbs for overnight, partly cloudy. Near steady temperature in the mid-60s. Northeast winds 5 to 10 miles an hour. At 1 a.m., in Buffalo, it was cloudy. The temperature was 64 degrees, the dew point was 63, and the relative humidity was 94%. The wind was northeast at 7 miles an hour. The pressure was 30.05 inches and falling. In Maple Lake, it was clear, the temperature was 66 degrees, the dew point was 62, and the relative humidity was 85%. The wind was northeast at 3 miles an hour. The pressure was 30.07 inches and steady. Elsewhere across central Minnesota, it was clear, with a temperature of 70 at the Twin Cities, 67 at St. Cloud, 66 at Anoka, and 67 at Crystal. It was partly cloudy, with a temperature of 66 at Litchfield, 63 at Little Falls, and 66 at Wilmer. At Princeton, it was mostly cloudy, with a temperature of 66. Around the state, at Rochester, fog was reported, with a temperature of 67. It was clear, with a temperature of 69 at Mankato, 60 at Duluth, and 51 at International Falls. And it was partly cloudy, with a temperature of 60. Once again at 1 a.m., in Buffalo, it was 64 degrees under cloudy skies. And in Maple Lake, it was 66 degrees under clear skies. 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The current time is 1:42 a.m. Central Daylight Time. Now the forecast for central Minnesota, from St. Cloud to the northwest Twin Cities suburbs. Overnight, partly cloudy. Near steady temperature in the mid-60s. Northeast winds 5 to 10 miles an hour. Friday, partly sunny. Highs in the mid-80s. East winds 5 to 15 miles an hour. Friday night, cloudy. Lows in the mid-60s. Southeast winds 5 to 15 miles an hour. Saturday, mostly cloudy. Highs around 80. Southeast winds 5 to 10 miles an hour, shifting to the southwest in the afternoon. Saturday night, mostly cloudy.
Lows in the lower 60s.

hours overnight. Lows around 60. Chance of precipitation 60%. Wednesday, mostly sunny. Chance of rain showers in the morning. Highs in the upper 70s. Chance of showers 40%. Wednesday night and Thursday, partly cloudy. Lows in the upper 50s. Highs in the upper 70s. Again, the forecast for central Minnesota, from St. Cloud to the northwest Twin Cities suburbs for overnight, partly cloudy. Near steady temperature in the mid-60s. Northeast winds 5 to 10 miles an hour. At 1 a.m., in Buffalo, it was cloudy. The temperature was 64 degrees, the dew point was 63, and the relative humidity was 94%. The wind was northeast at 7 miles an hour. The pressure was 30.05 inches and falling. In Maple Lake, it was clear. The temperature was 66 degrees, the dew point was 62, and the relative humidity was 85%. The wind was northeast at 3 miles an hour. The pressure was 30.07 inches and steady. Elsewhere across central Minnesota, it was clear, with a temperature of 70 at the Twin Cities, 67 at St. Cloud, 66 at Anoka, and 67 at Crystal. It was partly cloudy, with a temperature of 66 at Litchfield, 63 at Little Falls, and 66 at Wilmer. At Princeton, it was mostly cloudy, with a temperature of 66. Around the state, at Rochester, fog was reported, with a temperature of 67. It was clear, with a temperature of 69 at Mankato, 60 at Duluth, and 51 at International Falls. At Brainerd, it was partly cloudy, with a temperature of 60. Once again at 1 a.m., in Buffalo, it was 64 degrees under cloudy skies. And in Maple Lake, it was 66 degrees under clear skies. 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The current time is 1:47 a.m. Central Daylight Time. Now the forecast for central Minnesota, from St. Cloud to the northwest Twin Cities suburbs. Overnight, partly cloudy. Near steady temperature in the mid-60s. Northeast winds 5 to 10 miles an hour. Friday, partly sunny. Highs in the mid-80s. East winds 5 to 15 miles an hour. Friday night, cloudy. Lows in the mid-60s. Southeast winds 5 to 15 miles an hour. Saturday, mostly cloudy. Highs around 80. Southeast winds 5 to 10 miles an hour, shifting to the southwest in the afternoon. Saturday night, mostly cloudy. Lows in the lower 60s. Northwest winds up to 5 miles an hour. Sunday, mostly sunny. Highs around 80. Sunday night and Monday, mostly clear. Lows in the upper 50s. Highs in the lower 80s. Monday night, partly cloudy. Chance of showers. Lows in the lower 60s. Chance of showers 40%. Tuesday, partly sunny. Chance of showers in the afternoon. Highs around 80. Chance of showers 50%. Tuesday night, rain showers likely and chance of thunderstorms in the evening. Then chance of rain showers overnight. Lows around 60. Chance of precipitation 60%. Wednesday, mostly sunny. Chance of rain showers in the morning. Highs in the upper 70s. Chance of showers 40%. Wednesday night and Thursday, partly cloudy. Lows in the upper 50s. Highs in the upper 70s. Again, the forecast for central Minnesota, from St. Cloud to the northwest Twin Cities suburbs for overnight, partly cloudy. Near steady temperature in the mid-60s. Northeast winds 5 to 10 miles an hour. At 1 a.m., in Buffalo, it was cloudy.

temperature was 64 degrees, the dew point was 63, and the relative humidity was 94%. The wind was northeast at 7 miles an hour. The pressure was 30.05 inches and falling. In Maple Lake, it was clear, the temperature was 66 degrees, the dew point was 62, and the relative humidity was 85%. The wind was northeast at 3 miles an hour. The pressure was 30.07 inches and steady. Elsewhere across central Minnesota, it was clear, with a temperature of 70 at the Twin Cities, 67 at St. Cloud, 66 at Anoka, and 67 at Crystal. It was partly cloudy, with a temperature of 66 at Litchfield, 63 at Little Falls, and 66 at Wilmer. At Princeton, it was mostly cloudy, with a temperature of 66. Around the state, at Rochester, fog was reported, with a temperature of 67. It was clear, with a temperature of 69 at Mankato, 60 at Duluth, and 51 at International Falls. At Brainerd, it was partly cloudy, with a temperature of 60. Once again at 1 a.m., in Buffalo, it was 64 degrees under cloudy skies. And in Maple Lake, it was 66 degrees under clear skies. This is weather radio station WMG676 Clearwater, broadcasting on a frequency of 162.50 MHz. 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The current time is 1:51 a.m. Central Daylight Time. Now the forecast for central Minnesota, from St. Cloud to the northwest Twin Cities suburbs. Overnight, partly cloudy. Near steady temperature in the mid-60s. Northeast winds 5 to 10 miles an hour. Friday, partly sunny. Highs in the mid-80s. East winds 5 to 15 miles an hour. Friday night, cloudy. Lows in the mid-60s. Southeast winds 5 to 15 miles an hour. Saturday, mostly cloudy. Highs around 80. Southeast winds 5 to 10 miles an hour, shifting to the southwest in the afternoon. Saturday night, mostly cloudy. Lows in the lower 60s. Northwest winds up to 5 miles an hour. Sunday, mostly sunny. Highs around 80. Sunday night and Monday, mostly clear. Lows in the upper 50s. Highs in the lower 80s. Monday night, partly cloudy. Chance of showers. Lows in the lower 60s. Chance of showers 40%. Tuesday, partly sunny. Chance of showers in the afternoon. Highs around 80. Chance of showers 50%. Tuesday night, rain showers likely and chance of thunderstorms in the evening, then chance of rain showers overnight. Lows around 60. Chance of precipitation 60%. Wednesday, mostly sunny. Chance of rain showers in the morning. Highs in the upper 70s. Chance of showers 40%. Wednesday night and Thursday, partly cloudy. Lows in the upper 50s. Highs in the upper 70s. Again, the forecast for central Minnesota, from St. Cloud to the northwest Twin Cities suburbs for overnight, partly cloudy. Near steady temperature in the mid-60s. Northeast winds 5 to 10 miles an hour. At 1 a.m., in Buffalo, it was cloudy. The temperature was 64 degrees, the dew point was 63, and the relative humidity was 94%. The wind was northeast at 7 miles an hour. The pressure was 30.05 inches and falling. In Maple Lake, it was clear, the temperature was 66 degrees, the dew point was 62, and the relative humidity was 85%. The wind was northeast at 3 miles an hour. The pressure was 30.07 inches and steady. Elsewhere across central Minnesota, it was clear, with a temperature of 70 at the Twin Cities, 67 at St. Cloud, 66 at Anoka, and 67 at Crystal. It was partly cloudy,
with a temperature of 66 at Litchfield, 63 at Little Falls, and 66 at Wilmer. At Princeton, it was mostly cloudy, with a temperature of 66. Around the state, at Rochester, fog was reported, with a temperature of 67. It was clear, with a temperature of 69 at Mankato, 60 at Duluth, and 51 at International Falls. At Brainerd, it was partly cloudy, with a temperature of 60. Once again at 1 a.m., in Buffalo, it was 64 degrees under cloudy skies. And in Maple Lake, it was 66 degrees under clear skies. 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The current time is 1:55 a.m. Central Daylight Time. Now the forecast for central Minnesota, from St. Cloud to the northwest Twin Cities suburbs. Overnight, partly cloudy. Near steady temperature in the mid-60s. Northeast winds 5 to 10 miles an hour. Friday, partly sunny. Highs in the mid-80s. East winds 5 to 15 miles an hour. Friday night, cloudy. Lows in the mid-60s. Southeast winds 5 to 15 miles an hour. Saturday, mostly cloudy. Highs around 80. Southeast winds 5 to 10 miles an hour shifting to the southwest in the afternoon. Saturday night, mostly cloudy. Lows in the lower 60s. Northwest winds up to 5 miles an hour. Sunday, mostly sunny. Highs around 80. Sunday night and Monday, mostly clear. Lows in the upper 50s. Highs in the lower 80s. Monday night, partly cloudy. Chance of showers. Lows in the lower 60s. Chance of showers 40%. Tuesday, partly sunny. Chance of showers in the afternoon. Highs around 80. Chance of showers 50%. Tuesday night, rain showers likely and chance of thunderstorms in the evening, then chance of rain showers overnight. Lows around 60. Chance of precipitation 60%. Wednesday, mostly sunny. Chance of rain showers in the morning. Highs in the upper 70s. Chance of showers 40%. Wednesday night and Thursday, partly cloudy. Lows in the upper 50s. Highs in the upper 70s. Again, the forecast for central Minnesota, from St. Cloud to the northwest Twin Cities suburbs for overnight, partly cloudy. Near steady temperature in the mid-60s. Northeast winds 5 to 10 miles an hour. At 1 a.m., in Buffalo, it was cloudy. The temperature was 64 degrees, the dew point was 63, and the relative humidity was 94%. The wind was northeast at 7 miles an hour. The pressure was 30.05 inches and falling. In Maple Lake, it was clear the temperature was 66 degrees, the dew point was 62, and the relative humidity was 85%. The wind was northeast at 3 miles an hour. The pressure was 30.07 inches and steady. Elsewhere across central Minnesota, it was clear, with a temperature of 70 at the Twin Cities, 67 at St. Cloud, 66 at Anoka, and 67 at Crystal. It was partly cloudy, with a temperature of 66 at Litchfield, 63 at Little Falls, and 66 at Wilmer. At Princeton, it was mostly cloudy, with a temperature of 66. Around the state, at Rochester, fog was reported, with a temperature of 67. It was clear, with a temperature of 69 at Mankato, 60 at Duluth, and 51 at International Falls. At Brainerd, it was partly cloudy, with a temperature of 60. Once again at 1 a.m., in Buffalo, it was 64 degrees under cloudy skies. And in Maple Lake, it was 66 degrees under clear skies. This is Weather Radio Station WNG676 Clearwater,
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The current time is 1:59 a.m. Central Daylight Time. Now the forecast for central Minnesota, from St. Cloud to the northwest Twin Cities suburbs. Overnight, partly cloudy. Near steady temperature in the mid-60s. Northeast winds 5 to 10 miles an hour. Friday, partly sunny. Highs in the mid-80s. East winds 5 to 15 miles an hour. Friday night, cloudy. Lows in the mid-60s. Southeast winds 5 to 15 miles an hour. Saturday, mostly cloudy. Highs around 80. Southeast winds 5 to 10 miles an hour, shifting to the southwest in the afternoon. Saturday night, mostly cloudy. Lows in the lower 60s. Northwest winds up to 5 miles an hour. Sunday, mostly sunny. Highs around 80. Sunday night and Monday, mostly clear. Lows in the upper 50s. Highs in the lower 80s. Monday night, partly cloudy. Chance of showers. Lows in the lower 60s. Chance of showers 40%. Tuesday, partly sunny. Chance of showers in the afternoon. Highs around 80. Chance of showers 50%. Tuesday night, rain showers likely and chance of thunderstorms in the evening. Then chance of rain showers overnight. Lows around 60. Chance of precipitation 60%. Wednesday, mostly sunny. Chance of rain showers in the morning. Highs in the upper 70s. Chance of showers 40%. Wednesday night and Thursday, partly cloudy. Lows in the upper 50s. Highs in the upper 70s. Again, the forecast for central Minnesota, from St. Cloud to the northwest Twin Cities suburbs for overnight, partly cloudy. Near steady temperature in the mid-60s. Northeast winds 5 to 10 miles an hour. 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The current time is 2:02 a.m. Central Daylight Time. Now the forecast for central Minnesota, from St. Cloud to the northwest Twin Cities suburbs. Overnight, partly cloudy. Near steady temperature in the mid-60s. Northeast winds 5 to 10 miles an hour. Friday, partly sunny. Highs in the mid-80s. East winds 5 to 15 miles an hour. Friday night, cloudy. Lows in the mid-60s. Southeast winds 5 to 15 miles an hour. Saturday, mostly cloudy. Highs around 80. Southeast winds 5 to 10 miles an hour, shifting to the southwest in the afternoon. Saturday night, mostly cloudy. Lows in the lower 60s. Northwest winds up to 5 miles an hour. Sunday, mostly sunny. Highs around 80. Sunday night and Monday, mostly clear. Lows in the upper 50s. Highs in the lower 80s. Monday night, partly cloudy. Chance of showers. Lows in the lower 60s. Chance of showers 40%. Tuesday, partly sunny. Chance of showers in the afternoon. Highs around 80. Chance of showers 50%. Tuesday night, rain showers likely and chance of thunderstorms in the evening. Then chance of rain showers overnight. Lows around 60. Chance of precipitation 60%. Wednesday, mostly sunny. Chance of rain showers in the morning. Highs in the upper 70s. Chance of showers 40%. Wednesday night and Thursday, partly cloudy. Lows in the upper 50s. Highs in the upper 70s.
Again, the forecast for central Minnesota, from St. Cloud to the northwest Twin Cities suburbs for overnight, partly cloudy. Near steady temperature in the mid-60s. Northeast winds 5 to 10 miles an hour. 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The current time is 2:05 a.m. Central Daylight Time. Now the forecast for central Minnesota, from St. Cloud to the northwest Twin Cities suburbs. Overnight, partly cloudy. Near steady temperature in the mid-60s. Northeast winds 5 to 10 miles an hour. Friday, partly sunny. Highs in the mid-80s. East winds 5 to 15 miles an hour. Friday night, cloudy. Lows in the mid-60s. Southeast winds 5 to 15 miles an hour. Saturday, mostly cloudy. Highs around 80. Southeast winds 5 to 10 miles an hour shifting to the southwest in the afternoon. Saturday night, mostly cloudy. Lows in the lower 60s. Northwest winds up to 5 miles an hour. Sunday, mostly sunny. Highs around 80. Sunday night and Monday, mostly clear. Lows in the upper 50s. Highs in the lower 80s. Monday night, partly cloudy. Chance of showers. Lows in the lower 60s. Chance of showers 40%. Tuesday, partly sunny. Chance of showers in the afternoon. Highs around 80. Chance of showers 50%. Tuesday night, rain showers likely and chance of thunderstorms in the evening, then chance of rain showers overnight. Lows around 60. Chance of precipitation 60%. Wednesday, mostly sunny. Chance of rain showers in the morning. Highs in the upper 70s. Chance of showers 40%. Wednesday night and Thursday, partly cloudy. Lows in the upper 50s. Highs in the upper 70s. Again, the forecast for central Minnesota, from St. Cloud to the northwest Twin Cities suburbs for overnight, partly cloudy. Near steady temperature in the mid-60s. Northeast winds 5 to 10 miles an hour. 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The current time is 2:07 a.m. Central Daylight Time. Now the forecast for central Minnesota, from St. Cloud to the northwest Twin Cities suburbs. Overnight, partly cloudy. Near steady temperature in the mid-60s. Northeast winds 5 to 10 miles an hour. Friday, partly sunny. Highs in the mid-80s. East winds 5 to 15 miles an hour. Friday night, cloudy. Lows in the mid-60s. Southeast winds 5 to 15 miles an hour. Saturday, mostly cloudy. Highs around 80. Southeast winds 5 to 10 miles an hour shifting to the southwest in the afternoon. Saturday night, mostly cloudy. Lows in the lower 60s. Northwest winds up to 5 miles an hour. Sunday, mostly sunny. Highs around 80. Sunday night and Monday, mostly clear. Lows in the upper 50s. Highs in the lower 80s. Monday night, partly cloudy. Chance of showers. Lows in the lower 60s. Chance of showers 40%. Tuesday, partly sunny. Chance of showers in the afternoon. Highs around 80. Chance of showers 50%. Tuesday night, rain showers likely and chance of thunderstorms in the evening, then chance of rain showers overnight. Lows around 60.
chance of precipitation 60%. Wednesday, mostly sunny. Chance of rain showers in the morning. Highs in the upper 70s. Chance of showers 40%. Wednesday night and Thursday, partly cloudy. Lows in the upper 50s. Highs in the upper 70s. Again, the forecast for central Minnesota, from St. Cloud to the northwest Twin Cities suburbs for overnight, partly cloudy. Near steady temperature in the mid-60s. Northeast winds 5 to 10 miles an hour. 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The current time is 2:10 a.m. Central Daylight Time. Now the forecast for central Minnesota, from St. Cloud to the northwest Twin Cities suburbs. Overnight, partly cloudy. Near steady temperature in the mid-60s. Northeast winds 5 to 10 miles an hour. Friday, partly sunny. Highs in the mid-80s. East winds 5 to 15 miles an hour. Friday night, cloudy. Lows in the mid-60s. Southeast winds 5 to 15 miles an hour. Saturday, mostly cloudy. Highs around 80. Southeast winds 5 to 10 miles an hour shifting to the southwest in the afternoon. Saturday night, mostly cloudy. Lows in the lower 60s. Northwest winds up to 5 miles an hour. Sunday, mostly sunny. Highs around 80. Sunday night and Monday, mostly clear. Lows in the upper 50s. Highs in the lower 80s. Monday night, partly cloudy. Chance of showers. Lows in the lower 60s. Chance of showers 40%. Tuesday, partly sunny. Chance of showers in the afternoon. Highs around 80. Chance of showers 50%. Tuesday night, rain showers likely and chance of thunderstorms in the evening, then chance of rain showers overnight. Lows around 60. Chance of precipitation 60%. Wednesday, mostly sunny. Chance of rain showers in the morning. Highs in the upper 70s. Chance of showers 40%. Wednesday night and Thursday, partly cloudy. Lows in the upper 50s. Highs in the upper 70s. Again, the forecast for central Minnesota, from St. Cloud to the northwest Twin Cities suburbs for overnight, partly cloudy. Near steady temperature in the mid-60s. Northeast winds 5 to 10 miles an hour. 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The current time is 2:13 a.m. Central Daylight Time. Now the forecast for central Minnesota, from St. Cloud to the northwest Twin Cities suburbs. Overnight, partly cloudy. Near steady temperature in the mid-60s. Northeast winds 5 to 10 miles an hour. Friday, partly sunny. Highs in the mid-80s. East winds 5 to 15 miles an hour. Friday night, cloudy. Lows in the mid-60s. Southeast winds 5 to 15 miles an hour. Saturday, mostly cloudy. Highs around 80. Southeast winds 5 to 10 miles an hour shifting to the southwest in the afternoon. Saturday night, mostly cloudy. Lows in the lower 60s. Northwest winds up to 5 miles an hour. Sunday, mostly sunny. Highs around 80. Sunday night and Monday, mostly clear. Lows in the upper 50s. Highs in the lower 80s. Monday night, partly cloudy. Chance of showers. Lows in the lower 60s. Chance of showers 40%.
Tuesday, partly sunny. Chance of showers in the afternoon. Highs around 80. Chance of showers 50%. Tuesday night, rain showers likely and chance of thunderstorms in the evening, then chance of rain showers overnight. Lows around 60. Chance of precipitation 60%. Wednesday, mostly sunny. Chance of rain showers in the morning. Highs in the upper 70s. Chance of showers 40%. Wednesday night and Thursday, partly cloudy. Lows in the upper 50s. Highs in the upper 70s. Again, the forecast for central Minnesota, from St. Cloud to the northwest Twin Cities suburbs for overnight, partly cloudy. Near steady temperature in the mid-60s. Northeast winds 5 to 10 miles an hour. At 2 a.m., in Buffalo, it was cloudy. The temperature was 64 degrees, the dew point was 63, and the relative humidity was 94%. The wind was northeast at 7 miles an hour. The pressure was 30.05 inches and steady. In Maple Lake, it was clear, the temperature was 67 degrees, the dew point was 60, and the relative humidity was 79%. The wind was northeast at 5 miles an hour. The pressure was 30.07 inches and steady. Elsewhere across central Minnesota, skies ranged from clear to partly cloudy. It was 70 at the Twin Cities, 66 at St. Cloud, 65 at Anoka, and 68 at Crystal. Princeton reported 65, Litchfield reported 66, Little Falls reported 63, and Wilmer reported 68. Around the state, at Rochester, fog was reported, with a temperature of 66. It was clear, with a temperature of 68 at Mankato, 61 at Brainerd, 56 at Duluth, and 50 at International Falls. Once again at 2 a.m., in Buffalo, it was 64 degrees under cloudy skies. And in Maple Lake, it was 67 degrees under clear skies. 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The current time is 2:17 a.m. Central Daylight Time. Now the forecast for central Minnesota, from St. Cloud to the northwest Twin Cities suburbs. Overnight, partly cloudy. Near steady temperature in the mid-60s. Northeast winds 5 to 10 miles an hour. Friday, partly sunny. Highs in the mid-80s. East winds 5 to 15 miles an hour. Friday night, cloudy. Lows in the mid-60s. Southeast winds 5 to 15 miles an hour. Saturday, mostly cloudy. Highs around 80. Southeast winds 5 to 10 miles an hour, shifting to the southwest in the afternoon. Saturday night, mostly cloudy. Lows in the lower 60s. Northwest winds up to 5 miles an hour. Sunday, mostly sunny. Highs around 80. Sunday night and Monday, mostly clear. Lows in the upper 50s. Highs in the lower 80s. Monday night, partly cloudy. Chance of showers. Lows in the lower 60s. Chance of showers 40%. Tuesday, partly sunny. Chance of showers in the afternoon. Highs around 80. Chance of showers 50%. Tuesday night, rain showers likely and chance of thunderstorms in the evening, then chance of rain showers overnight. Lows around 60. Chance of precipitation 60%. Wednesday, mostly sunny. Chance of rain showers in the morning. Highs in the upper 70s. Chance of showers 40%. Wednesday night and Thursday, partly cloudy. Lows in the upper 50s. Highs in the upper 70s. Again, the forecast for central Minnesota, from St. Cloud to the northwest Twin Cities suburbs for overnight, partly cloudy.
near steady temperature in the mid-60s. Northeast winds 5 to 10 miles an hour. At 2 a.m., in Buffalo, it was cloudy. The temperature was 64 degrees, the dew point was 63, and the relative humidity was 94%. The wind was northeast at 7 miles an hour. The pressure was 30.05 inches and steady. In Maple Lake, it was clear, the temperature was 67 degrees, the dew point was 60, and the relative humidity was 79%. The wind was northeast at 5 miles an hour. The pressure was 30.07 inches and steady. Elsewhere across central Minnesota, skies ranged from clear to partly cloudy. It was 70 at the Twin Cities, 66 at St. Cloud, 65 at Anoka, and 68 at Crystal. Princeton reported 65, Litchfield reported 66, Little Falls reported 63, and Wilma reported 68. Around the state, at Rochester, fog was reported, with a temperature of 66. It was clear, with a temperature of 68 at Mankato, 61 at Brainerd, 56 at Duluth, and 50 at International Falls. Once again at 2 a.m., in Buffalo, it was 64 degrees under cloudy skies. And in Maple Lake, it was 67 degrees under clear skies. 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The current time is 2:21 a.m. Central Daylight Time. Now the forecast for central Minnesota, from St. Cloud to the northwest Twin Cities suburbs. Overnight, partly cloudy. Near steady temperature in the mid-60s. Northeast winds 5 to 10 miles an hour. Friday, partly sunny. Highs in the mid-80s. East winds 5 to 15 miles an hour. Friday night, cloudy. Lows in the mid-60s. Southeast winds 5 to 15 miles an hour. Saturday, mostly cloudy. Highs around 80. Southeast winds 5 to 10 miles an hour, shifting to the southwest in the afternoon. Saturday night, mostly cloudy. Lows in the lower 60s. Northwest winds up to 5 miles an hour. Sunday, mostly sunny. Highs around 80. Sunday night and Monday, mostly clear. Lows in the upper 50s. Highs in the lower 80s. Monday night, partly cloudy. Chance of showers. Lows in the lower 60s. Chance of showers 40%. Tuesday, partly sunny. Chance of showers in the afternoon. Highs around 80. Chance of showers 50%. Tuesday night, rain showers likely and chance of thunderstorms in the evening, then chance of rain showers overnight. Lows around 60. Chance of precipitation 60%. Wednesday, mostly sunny. Chance of rain showers in the morning. Highs in the upper 70s. Chance of showers 40%. Wednesday night and Thursday, partly cloudy. Lows in the upper 50s. Highs in the upper 70s. Again, the forecast for central Minnesota, from St. Cloud to the northwest Twin Cities suburbs for overnight, partly cloudy. Near steady temperature in the mid-60s. Northeast winds 5 to 10 miles an hour. At 2 a.m., in Buffalo, it was cloudy. The temperature was 64 degrees, the dew point was 63, and the relative humidity was 94%. The wind was northeast at 7 miles an hour. The pressure was 30.05 inches and steady. In Maple Lake, it was clear, the temperature was 67 degrees, the dew point was 60, and the relative humidity was 79%. The wind was northeast at 5 miles an hour. The pressure was 30.07 inches and steady. Elsewhere across central Minnesota, skies ranged from clear to partly cloudy. It was 70 at the Twin Cities, 66 at St. Cloud,
65 at Anoka, and 68 at Crystal. Princeton reported 65, Litchfield reported 66, Little Falls reported 63, and Wilma reported 68. Around the state, at Rochester, fog was reported, with a temperature of 66. It was clear, with a temperature of 68 at Mankato, 61 at Brainerd, 56 at Duluth, and 50 at International Falls. Once again at 2 a.m., in Buffalo, it was 64 degrees under cloudy skies. And in Maple Lake, it was 67 degrees under clear skies. 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The current time is 2:25 a.m. Central Daylight Time. Now the forecast for central Minnesota, from St. Cloud to the northwest Twin Cities suburbs. Overnight, partly cloudy. Near steady temperature in the mid-60s. Northeast winds 5 to 10 miles an hour. Friday, partly sunny. Highs in the mid-80s. East winds 5 to 15 miles an hour. Friday night, cloudy. Lows in the mid-60s. Southeast winds 5 to 15 miles an hour. Saturday, mostly cloudy. Highs around 80. Southeast winds 5 to 10 miles an hour shifting to the southwest in the afternoon. Saturday night, mostly cloudy. Lows in the lower 60s. Northwest winds up to 5 miles an hour. Sunday, mostly sunny. Highs around 80. Sunday night and Monday, mostly clear. Lows in the upper 50s. Highs in the lower 80s. Monday night, partly cloudy. Chance of showers. Lows in the lower 60s. Chance of showers 40%. Tuesday, partly sunny. Chance of showers in the afternoon. Highs around 80. Chance of showers 50%. Tuesday night, rain showers likely and chance of thunderstorms in the evening, then chance of rain showers overnight. Lows around 60. Chance of precipitation 60%. Wednesday, mostly sunny. Chance of rain showers in the morning. Highs in the upper 70s. Chance of showers 40%. Wednesday night and Thursday, partly cloudy. Lows in the upper 50s. Highs in the upper 70s. Again, the forecast for central Minnesota, from St. Cloud to the northwest Twin Cities suburbs for overnight, partly cloudy. Near steady temperature in the mid-60s. Northeast winds 5 to 10 miles an hour. At 2 a.m., in Buffalo, it was cloudy. The temperature was 64 degrees, the dew point was 63, and the relative humidity was 94%. The wind was northeast at 7 miles an hour. The pressure was 30.05 inches and steady. In Maple Lake, it was clear the temperature was 67 degrees, the dew point was 60, and the relative humidity was 79%. The wind was northeast at 5 miles an hour. The pressure was 30.07 inches and steady. Elsewhere across central Minnesota, skies ranged from clear to partly cloudy. It was 70 at the Twin Cities, 66 at St. Cloud, 65 at Anoka, and 68 at Crystal. Princeton reported 65, Litchfield reported 66, Little Falls reported 63, and Wilma reported 68. Around the state, at Rochester, fog was reported, with a temperature of 66. It was clear, with a temperature of 68 at Mankato, 61 at Brainerd, 56 at Duluth, and 50 at International Falls. Once again at 2 a.m., in Buffalo, it was 64 degrees under cloudy skies. And in Maple Lake, it was 67 degrees under clear skies. 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
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The current time is 2:29 a.m. Central Daylight Time. Now the forecast for central Minnesota, from St. Cloud to the northwest Twin Cities suburbs. Overnight, partly cloudy. Near steady temperature in the mid-60s. Northeast winds 5 to 10 miles an hour. Friday, partly sunny. Highs in the mid-80s. East winds 5 to 15 miles an hour. Friday night, cloudy. Lows in the mid-60s. Southeast winds 5 to 15 miles an hour. Saturday, mostly cloudy. Highs around 80. Southeast winds 5 to 10 miles an hour shifting to the southwest in the afternoon. Saturday night, mostly cloudy. Lows in the lower 60s. Northwest winds up to 5 miles an hour. Sunday, mostly sunny. Highs around 80. Sunday night and Monday, mostly clear. Lows in the upper 50s. Highs in the lower 80s. Monday night, partly cloudy. Chance of showers. Lows in the lower 60s. Chance of showers 40%. Tuesday, partly sunny. Chance of showers in the afternoon. Highs around 80. Chance of showers 50%. Tuesday night, rain showers likely and chance of thunderstorms in the evening, then chance of rain showers overnight. Lows around 60. Chance of precipitation 60%. Wednesday, mostly sunny. Chance of rain showers in the morning. Highs in the upper 70s. Chance of showers 40%. Wednesday night and Thursday, partly cloudy. Lows in the upper 50s. Highs in the upper 70s. Again, the forecast for central Minnesota, from St. Cloud to the northwest Twin Cities suburbs for overnight, partly cloudy. Near steady temperature in the mid-60s. Northeast winds 5 to 10 miles an hour. At 2 a.m., in Buffalo, it was cloudy. The temperature was 64 degrees, the dew point was 63, and the relative humidity was 94%. The wind was northeast at 7 miles an hour. The pressure was 30.05 inches and steady. In Maple Lake, it was clear, the temperature was 67 degrees, the dew point was 60, and the relative humidity was 79%. The wind was northeast at 5 miles an hour. The pressure was 30.07 inches and steady. Elsewhere across central Minnesota, skies ranged from clear to partly cloudy. It was 70 at the Twin Cities, 66 at St. Cloud, 65 at Anoka, and 68 at Crystal. Princeton reported 65, Litchfield reported 66, Little Falls reported 63, and Wilmer reported 68. Around the state, at Rochester, fog was reported, with a temperature of 66. It was clear, with a temperature of 68 at Mankato, 61 at Brainerd, 56 at Duluth, and 50 at International Falls. Once again at 2 a.m., in Buffalo, it was 64 degrees under cloudy skies. And in Maple Lake, it was 67 degrees under clear skies. It was 67 degrees under clear skies. 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The current time is 2:33 a.m. Central Daylight Time. Now the forecast for central Minnesota, from St. Cloud to the northwest Twin Cities suburbs. Overnight, partly cloudy. Near steady temperature in the mid-60s. Northeast winds 5 to 10 miles an hour. Friday, partly sunny. Highs in the mid-80s. East winds 5 to 15 miles an hour. Friday night, cloudy. Lows in the mid-60s. Southeast winds 5 to 15 miles an hour. Saturday,
mostly cloudy. Highs around 80. Southeast winds 5 to 10 miles an hour, shifting to the southwest in the afternoon.

the temperature of 66. It was clear, with a temperature of 68 at Mankato, 61 at Brainerd, 56 at Duluth, and 50 at International Falls. Once again at 2 a.m., in Buffalo, it was 64 degrees under cloudy skies. And in Maple Lake, it was 67 degrees under clear skies. 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The current time is 2:46 a.m. Central Daylight Time. Now the forecast for central Minnesota, from St. Cloud to the northwest Twin Cities suburbs. Overnight, partly cloudy. Near steady temperature in the mid-60s. Northeast winds 5 to 10 miles an hour. Friday, partly sunny. Highs in the mid-80s. East winds 5 to 15 miles an hour. Friday night, cloudy. Lows in the mid-60s. Southeast winds 5 to 15 miles an hour. Saturday, mostly cloudy. Highs around 80. Southeast winds 5 to 10 miles an hour shifting to the southwest in the afternoon. Saturday night, mostly cloudy. Lows in the lower 60s. Northwest winds up to 5 miles an hour. Sunday, mostly sunny. Highs around 80. Sunday night and Monday, mostly clear. Lows in the upper 50s. Highs in the lower 80s. Monday night, partly cloudy. Chance of showers. Lows in the lower 60s. Chance of showers 40%. Tuesday, partly sunny. Chance of showers in the afternoon. Highs around 80. Chance of showers 50%. Tuesday night, rain showers likely and chance of thunderstorms in the evening, then chance of rain showers overnight. Lows around 60. Chance of precipitation 60%. Wednesday, mostly sunny. Chance of rain showers in the morning. Highs in the upper 70s. Chance of showers 40%. Wednesday night and Thursday, partly cloudy. Lows in the upper 50s. Highs in the upper 70s. Again, the forecast for central Minnesota, from St. Cloud to the northwest Twin Cities suburbs for overnight, partly cloudy. Near steady temperature in the mid-60s. Northeast winds 5 to 10 miles an hour. At 2 a.m., in Buffalo, it was cloudy. The temperature was 64 degrees, the dew point was 63, and the relative humidity was 94%. The wind was northeast at 7 miles an hour. The pressure was 30.05 inches and steady. In Maple Lake, it was clear the temperature was 67 degrees, the dew point was 60, and the relative humidity was 79%. The wind was northeast at 5 miles an hour. The pressure was 30.07 inches and steady. Elsewhere across central Minnesota, skies ranged from clear to partly cloudy. It was 70 at the Twin Cities, 66 at St. Cloud, 65 at Anoka, and 68 at Crystal. Princeton reported 65, Litchfield reported 66, Little Falls reported 63, and Wilma reported 68. Around the state, at Rochester, fog was reported, with a temperature of 66. It was clear, with a temperature of 68 at Mankato, 61 at Brainerd, 56 at Duluth, and 50 at International Falls. Once again at 2 a.m., in Buffalo, it was 64 degrees under cloudy skies. And in Maple Lake, it was 67 degrees under clear skies. 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The current time is 2:50 a.m. Central Daylight Time. Now the forecast for central Minnesota,
from St. Cloud to the Northwest Twin Cities.

suburbs. Overnight, partly cloudy. Near steady temperature in the mid-60s. Northeast winds 5 to 10 miles an hour. Friday, partly sunny. Highs in the mid-80s. East winds 5 to 15 miles an hour. Friday night, cloudy. Lows in the mid-60s. Southeast winds 5 to 15 miles an hour. Saturday, mostly cloudy. Highs around 80. Southeast winds 5 to 10 miles an hour shifting to the southwest in the afternoon. Saturday night, mostly cloudy. Lows in the lower 60s. Northwest winds up to 5 miles an hour. Sunday, mostly sunny. Highs around 80. Sunday night and Monday, mostly clear. Lows in the upper 50s. Highs in the lower 80s. Monday night, partly cloudy. Chance of showers. Lows in the lower 60s. Chance of showers 40%. Tuesday, partly sunny. Chance of showers in the afternoon. Highs around 80. Chance of showers 50%. Tuesday night, rain showers likely and chance of thunderstorms in the evening, then chance of rain showers overnight. Lows around 60. Chance of precipitation 60%. Wednesday, mostly sunny. Chance of rain showers in the morning. Highs in the upper 70s. Chance of showers 40%. Wednesday night and Thursday, partly cloudy. Lows in the upper 50s. Highs in the upper 70s. Again, the forecast for central Minnesota, from St. Cloud to the northwest Twin Cities suburbs for overnight, partly cloudy. Near steady temperature in the mid-60s. Northeast winds 5 to 10 miles an hour. At 2 a.m., in Buffalo, it was cloudy. The temperature was 64 degrees, the dew point was 63, and the relative humidity was 94%. The wind was northeast at 7 miles an hour. The pressure was 30.05 inches and steady. In Maple Lake, it was clear, the temperature was 67 degrees, the dew point was 60, and the relative humidity was 79%. The wind was northeast at 5 miles an hour. The pressure was 30.07 inches and steady. Elsewhere across central Minnesota, skies ranged from clear to partly cloudy. It was 70 at the Twin Cities, 66 at St. Cloud, 65 at Anoka, and 68 at Crystal. Princeton reported 65, Litchfield reported 66, Little Falls reported 63, and Wilmer reported 68. Around the state, at Rochester, fog was reported, with a temperature of 66. It was clear, with a temperature of 68 at Mankato, 61 at Brainerd, 56 at Duluth, and 50 at International Falls. Once again at 2 a.m., in Buffalo, it was 64 degrees under cloudy skies. And in Maple Lake, it was 67 degrees under clear skies. 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The current time is 2:54 a.m. Central Daylight Time. Now the forecast for central Minnesota, from St. Cloud to the northwest Twin Cities suburbs. Overnight, partly cloudy. Near steady temperature in the mid-60s. Northeast winds 5 to 10 miles an hour. Friday, partly sunny. Highs in the mid-80s. East winds 5 to 15 miles an hour. Friday night, cloudy. Lows in the mid-60s. Southeast winds 5 to 15 miles an hour. Saturday, mostly cloudy. Highs around 80. Southeast winds 5 to 10 miles an hour shifting to the southwest in the afternoon. Saturday night, mostly cloudy. Lows in the lower 60s. Northwest winds up to 5 miles an hour. Sunday, mostly sunny. Highs around 80.
Sunday night and Monday, mostly clear. Lows in the upper 50s. Highs in the lower 80s. Monday night, partly cloudy. Chance of showers. Lows in the lower 60s. Chance of showers 40%. Tuesday, partly sunny. Chance of showers in the afternoon. Highs around 80. Chance of showers 50%. Tuesday night, rain showers likely and chance of thunderstorms in the evening, then chance of rain showers overnight. Lows around 60. Chance of precipitation 60%. Wednesday, mostly sunny. Chance of rain showers in the morning. Highs in the upper 70s. Chance of showers 40%. Wednesday night and Thursday, partly cloudy. Lows in the upper 50s. Highs in the upper 70s. Again, the forecast for central Minnesota, from St. Cloud to the northwest Twin Cities suburbs for overnight, partly cloudy. Near steady temperature in the mid-60s. Northeast winds 5 to 10 miles an hour. At 2 a.m., in Buffalo, it was cloudy. The temperature was 64 degrees, the dew point was 63, and the relative humidity was 94%. The wind was northeast at 7 miles an hour. The pressure was 30.05 inches and steady. In Maple Lake, it was clear, the temperature was 67 degrees, the dew point was 60, and the relative humidity was 79%. The wind was northeast at 5 miles an hour. The pressure was 30.07 inches and steady. Elsewhere across central Minnesota, skies ranged from clear to partly cloudy. It was 70 at the Twin Cities, 66 at St. Cloud, 65 at Anoka, and 68 at Crystal. Princeton reported 65, Litchfield reported 66, Little Falls reported 63, and Wilmer reported 68. Around the state, at Rochester, fog was reported, with a temperature of 66. It was clear, with a temperature of 68 at Mankato, 61 at Brainerd, 56 at Duluth, and 50 at International Falls. Once again at 2 a.m., in Buffalo, it was 64 degrees under cloudy skies. And in Maple Lake, it was 67 degrees under clear skies. 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The current time is 2:58 a.m. Central Daylight Time. Now the forecast for central Minnesota, from St. Cloud to the northwest Twin Cities suburbs. Overnight, partly cloudy. Near steady temperature in the mid-60s. Northeast winds 5 to 10 miles an hour. Friday, partly sunny. Highs in the mid-80s. East winds 5 to 15 miles an hour. Friday night, cloudy. Lows in the mid-60s. Southeast winds 5 to 15 miles an hour. Saturday, mostly cloudy. Highs around 80. Southeast winds 5 to 10 miles an hour, shifting to the southwest in the afternoon. Saturday night, mostly cloudy. Lows in the lower 60s. Northwest winds up to 5 miles an hour. Sunday, mostly sunny. Highs around 80. Sunday night and Monday, mostly clear. Lows in the upper 50s. Highs in the lower 80s. Monday night, partly cloudy. Chance of showers. Lows in the lower 60s. Chance of showers 40%. Tuesday, partly sunny. Chance of showers in the afternoon. Highs around 80. Chance of showers 50%. Tuesday night, rain showers likely and chance of thunderstorms in the evening, then chance of rain showers overnight. Lows around 60. Chance of precipitation 60%. Wednesday, mostly sunny. Chance of rain showers in the morning. Highs in the upper 70s. Chance of showers 40%.
Wednesday night and Thursday, partly cloudy. Lows in the upper 50s. Highs in the upper 70s. Again, the forecast for central Minnesota, from St. Cloud to the northwest Twin Cities suburbs for overnight, partly cloudy. Near steady temperature in the mid-60s. Northeast winds 5 to 10 miles an hour. 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The current time is 3:01 a.m. Central Daylight Time. Now the forecast for central Minnesota, from St. Cloud to the northwest Twin Cities suburbs. Overnight, partly cloudy. Near steady temperature in the mid-60s. Northeast winds 5 to 10 miles an hour. Friday, partly sunny. Highs in the mid-80s. East winds 5 to 15 miles an hour. Friday night, cloudy. Lows in the mid-60s. Southeast winds 5 to 15 miles an hour. Saturday, mostly cloudy. Highs around 80. Southeast winds 5 to 10 miles an hour shifting to the southwest in the afternoon. Saturday night, mostly cloudy. Lows in the lower 60s. Northwest winds up to 5 miles an hour. Sunday, mostly sunny. Highs around 80. Sunday night and Monday, mostly clear. Lows in the upper 50s. Highs in the lower 80s. Monday night, partly cloudy. Chance of showers. Lows in the lower 60s. Chance of showers 40%. Tuesday, partly sunny. Chance of showers in the afternoon. Highs around 80. Chance of showers 50%. Tuesday night, rain showers likely and chance of thunderstorms in the evening, then chance of rain showers overnight. Lows around 60. Chance of precipitation 60%. Wednesday, mostly sunny. Chance of rain showers in the morning. Highs in the upper 70s. Chance of showers 40%. Wednesday night and Thursday, partly cloudy. Lows in the upper 50s. Highs in the upper 70s. Again, the forecast for central Minnesota, from St. Cloud to the northwest Twin Cities suburbs for overnight, partly cloudy. Near steady temperature in the mid-60s. Northeast winds 5 to 10 miles an hour. 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The current time is 3:03 a.m. Central Daylight Time. Now the forecast for central Minnesota, from St. Cloud to the northwest Twin Cities suburbs. Overnight, partly cloudy. Near steady temperature in the mid-60s. Northeast winds 5 to 10 miles an hour. Friday, partly sunny. Highs in the mid-80s. East winds 5 to 15 miles an hour. Friday night, cloudy. Lows in the mid-60s. Southeast winds 5 to 15 miles an hour. Saturday, mostly cloudy. Highs around 80. Southeast winds 5 to 10 miles an hour shifting to the southwest in the afternoon. Saturday night, mostly cloudy. Lows in the lower 60s. Northwest winds up to 5 miles an hour. Sunday, mostly sunny. Highs around 80. Sunday night and Monday, mostly clear. Lows in the upper 50s. Highs in the lower 80s. Monday night, partly cloudy. Chance of showers. Lows in the lower 60s. Chance of showers 40%. Tuesday, partly sunny. Chance of showers in the afternoon. Highs around 80. Chance of showers 50%. Tuesday night,
rain showers likely and chance of thunderstorms in the evening, then chance of rain showers overnight. Lows around 60. Chance of precipitation 60%. Wednesday, mostly sunny. Chance of rain showers in the morning. Highs in the upper 70s. Chance of showers 40%. Wednesday night and Thursday, partly cloudy. Lows in the upper 50s. Highs in the upper 70s. Again, the forecast for central Minnesota, from St. Cloud to the northwest Twin Cities suburbs for overnight, partly cloudy. Near steady temperature in the mid-60s. Northeast winds 5 to 10 miles an hour. 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The current time is 3:06 a.m. Central Daylight Time. Now the forecast for central Minnesota, from St. Cloud to the northwest Twin Cities suburbs. Overnight, partly cloudy. Near steady temperature in the mid-60s. Northeast winds 5 to 10 miles an hour. Friday, partly sunny. Highs in the mid-80s. East winds 5 to 15 miles an hour. Friday night, cloudy. Lows in the mid-60s. Southeast winds 5 to 15 miles an hour. Saturday, mostly cloudy. Highs around 80. Southeast winds 5 to 10 miles an hour shifting to the southwest in the afternoon. Saturday night, mostly cloudy. Lows in the lower 60s. Northwest winds up to 5 miles an hour. Sunday, mostly sunny. Highs around 80. Sunday night and Monday, mostly clear. Lows in the upper 50s. Highs in the lower 80s. Monday night, partly cloudy. Chance of showers. Lows in the lower 60s. Chance of showers 40%. Tuesday, partly sunny. Chance of showers in the afternoon. Highs around 80. Chance of showers 50%. Tuesday night, rain showers likely and chance of thunderstorms in the evening, then chance of rain showers overnight. Lows around 60. Chance of precipitation 60%. Wednesday, mostly sunny. Chance of rain showers in the morning. Highs in the upper 70s. Chance of showers 40%. Wednesday night and Thursday, partly cloudy. Lows in the upper 50s. Highs in the upper 70s. Again, the forecast for central Minnesota, from St. Cloud to the northwest Twin Cities suburbs for overnight, partly cloudy. Near steady temperature in the mid-60s. Northeast winds 5 to 10 miles an hour. 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The current time is 3:09 a.m. Central Daylight Time. Now the forecast for central Minnesota, from St. Cloud to the northwest Twin Cities suburbs. Overnight, partly cloudy. Near steady temperature in the mid-60s. Northeast winds 5 to 10 miles an hour. Friday, partly sunny. Highs in the mid-80s. East winds 5 to 15 miles an hour. Friday night, cloudy. Lows in the mid-60s. Southeast winds 5 to 15 miles an hour. Saturday, mostly cloudy. Highs around 80. Southeast winds 5 to 10 miles an hour shifting to the southwest in the afternoon. Saturday night, mostly cloudy. Lows in the lower 60s. Northwest winds up to 5 miles an hour. Sunday, mostly sunny. Highs around 80. Sunday night and Monday, mostly clear. Lows in the upper 50s. Highs in the lower 80s.
Monday night, partly cloudy. Chance of showers. Lows in the lower 60s. Chance of showers 40%. Tuesday, partly sunny. Chance of showers in the afternoon. Highs around 80. Chance of showers 50%. Tuesday night, rain showers likely and chance of thunderstorms in the evening, then chance of rain showers overnight. Lows around 60. Chance of precipitation 60%. Wednesday, mostly sunny. Chance of rain showers in the morning. Highs in the upper 70s. Chance of showers 40%. Wednesday night and Thursday, partly cloudy. Lows in the upper 50s. Highs in the upper 70s. Again, the forecast for central Minnesota, from St. Cloud to the northwest Twin Cities suburbs for overnight, partly cloudy. Near steady temperature in the mid-60s. Northeast winds 5 to 10 miles an hour. 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The current time is 3:11 a.m. Central Daylight Time. Now the forecast for central Minnesota, from St. Cloud to the northwest Twin Cities suburbs. Overnight, partly cloudy. Near steady temperature in the mid-60s. Northeast winds 5 to 10 miles an hour. Friday, partly sunny. Highs in the mid-80s. East winds 5 to 15 miles an hour. Friday night, cloudy. Lows in the mid-60s. Southeast winds 5 to 15 miles an hour. Saturday, mostly cloudy. Highs around 80. Southeast winds 5 to 10 miles an hour shifting to the southwest in the afternoon. Saturday night, mostly cloudy. Lows in the lower 60s. Northwest winds up to 5 miles an hour. Sunday, mostly sunny. Highs around 80. Sunday night and Monday, mostly clear. Lows in the upper 50s. Highs in the lower 80s. Monday night, partly cloudy. Chance of showers. Lows in the lower 60s. Chance of showers 40%. Tuesday, partly sunny. Chance of showers in the afternoon. Highs around 80. Chance of showers 50%. Tuesday night, rain showers likely and chance of thunderstorms in the evening, then chance of rain showers overnight. Lows around 60. Chance of precipitation 60%. Wednesday, mostly sunny. Chance of rain showers in the morning. Highs in the upper 70s. Chance of showers 40%. Wednesday night and Thursday, partly cloudy. Lows in the upper 50s. Highs in the upper 70s. Again, the forecast for central Minnesota, from St. Cloud to the northwest Twin Cities suburbs for overnight, partly cloudy. Near steady temperature in the mid-60s. Northeast winds 5 to 10 miles an hour. At 3 a.m., in Buffalo, it was cloudy. The temperature was 64 degrees, the dew point was 61, and the relative humidity was 88%. The wind was northeast at 7 miles an hour. The pressure was 30.05 inches and steady. In Maple Lake, it was clear, the temperature was 66 degrees, the dew point was 60, and the relative humidity was 80%. The wind was northeast at 3 miles an hour. The pressure was 30.07 inches and steady. Elsewhere across central Minnesota, skies ranged from clear to partly cloudy. It was 70 at the Twin Cities, 65 at St. Cloud, 64 at Anoka, and 67 at Crystal. Princeton reported 64, Litchfield reported 64, Little Falls reported 63, and Wilmer reported 68. Around the state, at Rochester, fog was reported, with a temperature of 65. It was clear, with a temperature of 68 at Mankato,
59 at Brainerd, 56 at Duluth, and 58 at International Falls. Once again at 3 a.m., in Buffalo, it was 64 degrees under cloudy skies. And in Maple Lake, it was 66 degrees under clear skies. 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The current time is 3:15 a.m. Central Daylight Time. Now the forecast for central Minnesota, from St. Cloud to the northwest Twin Cities suburbs. Overnight, partly cloudy. Near steady temperature in the mid-60s. Northeast winds 5 to 10 miles an hour. Friday, partly sunny. Highs in the mid-80s. East winds 5 to 15 miles an hour. Friday night, cloudy. Lows in the mid-60s. Southeast winds 5 to 15 miles an hour. Saturday, mostly cloudy. Highs around 80. Southeast winds 5 to 10 miles an hour shifting to the southwest in the afternoon. Saturday night, mostly cloudy. Lows in the lower 60s. Northwest winds up to 5 miles an hour. Sunday, mostly sunny. Highs around 80. Sunday night and Monday, mostly clear. Lows in the upper 50s. Highs in the lower 80s. Monday night, partly cloudy. Chance of showers. Lows in the lower 60s. Chance of showers 40%. Tuesday, partly sunny. Chance of showers in the afternoon. Highs around 80. Chance of showers 50%. Tuesday night, rain showers likely and chance of thunderstorms in the evening, then chance of rain showers overnight. Lows around 60. Chance of precipitation 60%. Wednesday, mostly sunny. Chance of rain showers in the morning. Highs in the upper 70s. Chance of showers 40%. Wednesday night and Thursday, partly cloudy. Lows in the upper 50s. Highs in the upper 70s. Again, the forecast for central Minnesota, from St. Cloud to the northwest Twin Cities suburbs for overnight, partly cloudy. Near steady temperature in the mid-60s. Northeast winds 5 to 10 miles an hour. At 3 a.m., in Buffalo, it was cloudy. The temperature was 64 degrees, the dew point was 61, and the relative humidity was 88%. The wind was northeast at 7 miles an hour. The pressure was 30.05 inches and steady. In Maple Lake, it was clear the temperature was 66 degrees, the dew point was 60, and the relative humidity was 80%. The wind was northeast at 3 miles an hour. The pressure was 30.07 inches and steady. Elsewhere across central Minnesota, skies ranged from clear to partly cloudy. It was 70 at the Twin Cities, 65 at St. Cloud, 64 at Anoka, and 67 at Crystal. Princeton reported 64, Litchfield reported 64, Little Falls reported 63, and Wilmer reported 68. Around the state, at Rochester, fog was reported, with a temperature of 65. It was clear, with a temperature of 68 at Mankato, 59 at Brainerd, 56 at Duluth, and 58 at International Falls. Once again at 3 a.m., in Buffalo, it was 64 degrees under cloudy skies. And in Maple Lake, it was 66 degrees under clear skies. 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The current time is 3:19 a.m. Central Daylight Time. Now here is the hazardous weather outlook for portions of central and southern Minnesota and west central Wisconsin. For today and tonight,
No hazardous weather is expected at this time. And now the extended outlook for the period Saturday through Thursday. No hazardous weather is expected at this time. Spotter information statement. Sky warns spotter activation will not be needed. Now the forecast for central Minnesota, from St. Cloud to the northwest Twin Cities suburbs. Overnight, partly cloudy. Near steady temperature in the mid-60s. Northeast winds 5 to 10 miles an hour. Friday, partly sunny. Highs in the mid-80s. East winds 5 to 15 miles an hour. Friday night, cloudy. Lows in the mid-60s. Southeast winds 5 to 15 miles an hour. Saturday, mostly cloudy. Highs around 80. Southeast winds 5 to 10 miles an hour shifting to the southwest in the afternoon. Saturday night, mostly cloudy. Lows in the lower 60s. Northwest winds up to 5 miles an hour. Sunday, mostly sunny. Highs around 80. Sunday night and Monday, mostly clear. Lows in the upper 50s. Highs in the lower 80s. Monday night, partly cloudy. Chance of showers. Lows in the lower 60s. Chance of showers 40%. Tuesday, partly sunny. Chance of showers in the afternoon. Highs around 80. Chance of showers 50%. Tuesday night, rain showers likely and chance of thunderstorms in the evening, then chance of rain showers overnight. Lows around 60. Chance of precipitation 60%. Wednesday, mostly sunny. Chance of rain showers in the morning. Highs in the upper 70s. Chance of showers 40%. Wednesday night and Thursday, partly cloudy. Lows in the upper 50s. Highs in the upper 70s. Again, the forecast for central Minnesota, from St. Cloud to the northwest Twin Cities suburbs for overnight, partly cloudy. Near steady temperature in the mid-60s. Northeast winds 5 to 10 miles an hour. At 3 a.m., in Buffalo, it was cloudy. The temperature was 64 degrees, the dew point was 61, and the relative humidity was 88%. The wind was northeast at 7 miles an hour. The pressure was 30.05 inches and steady. In Maple Lake, it was clear, the temperature was 66 degrees, the dew point was 60, and the relative humidity was 80%. The wind was northeast at 3 miles an hour. The pressure was 30.07 inches and steady. Elsewhere across central Minnesota, skies ranged from clear to partly cloudy. It was 70 at the Twin Cities, 65 at St. Cloud, 64 at Anoka, and 67 at Crystal. Princeton reported 64, Litchfield reported 64, Little Falls reported 63, and Wilmer reported 68. Around the state, at Rochester, fog was reported, with a temperature of 65. It was clear, with a temperature of 68 at Mankato, 59 at Brainerd, 56 at Duluth, and 58 at International Falls. Once again at 3 a.m., in Buffalo, it was 64 degrees under cloudy skies. And in Maple Lake, it was 66 degrees under clear skies. 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Current time is 3:24 a.m. Central Daylight Time. Now here is the hazardous weather outlook for portions of central and southern Minnesota and west central Wisconsin. For today and tonight, no hazardous weather is expected at this time. And now the extended outlook for the period Saturday through Thursday. No hazardous weather is expected at this time. Spotter information statement. Sky warns spotter activation will not be needed. Now the forecast for central Minnesota, from St. Cloud to the northwest Twin Cities suburbs.
Overnight, partly cloudy. Near steady temperature in the mid-60s. Northeast winds 5 to

10 miles an hour. Friday, partly sunny. Highs in the mid-80s. East winds 5 to 15 miles an hour. Friday night, cloudy. Lows in the mid-60s. Southeast winds 5 to 15 miles an hour. Saturday, mostly cloudy. Highs around 80. Southeast winds 5 to 10 miles an hour, shifting to the southwest in the afternoon. Saturday night, mostly cloudy. Lows in the lower 60s. Northwest winds up to 5 miles an hour. Sunday, mostly sunny. Highs around 80. Sunday night and Monday, mostly clear. Lows in the upper 50s. Highs in the lower 80s. Monday night, partly cloudy. Chance of showers. Lows in the lower 60s. Chance of showers 40%. Tuesday, partly sunny. Chance of showers in the afternoon. Highs around 80. Chance of showers 50%. Tuesday night, rain showers likely and chance of thunderstorms in the evening, then chance of rain showers overnight. Lows around 60. Chance of precipitation 60%. Wednesday, mostly sunny. Chance of rain showers in the morning. Highs in the upper 70s. Chance of showers 40%. Wednesday night and Thursday, partly cloudy. Lows in the upper 50s. Highs in the upper 70s. Again, the forecast for central Minnesota, from St. Cloud to the northwest Twin Cities suburbs for overnight, partly cloudy. Near steady temperature in the mid-60s. Northeast winds 5 to 10 miles an hour. At 3 a.m., in Buffalo, it was cloudy. The temperature was 64 degrees, the dew point was 61, and the relative humidity was 88%. The wind was northeast at 7 miles an hour. Pressure was 30.05 inches and steady. In Maple Lake, it was clear, the temperature was 66 degrees, the dew point was 60, and the relative humidity was 80%. The wind was northeast at 3 miles an hour. The pressure was 30.07 inches and steady. Elsewhere across central Minnesota, skies ranged from clear to partly cloudy. It was 70 at the Twin Cities, 65 at St. Cloud, 64 at Anoka, and 67 at Crystal. Princeton reported 64, Litchfield reported 64, Little Falls reported 63, and Wilmer reported 68. Around the state, at Rochester, fog was reported, with a temperature of 65. It was clear, with a temperature of 68 at Mankato, 59 at Brainerd, 56 at Duluth, and 58 at International Falls. Once again at 3 a.m., in Buffalo, it was 64 degrees under cloudy skies. And in Maple Lake, it was 66 degrees under clear skies. 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The current time is 3:29 a.m. Central Daylight Time. Now here is the hazardous weather outlook for portions of central and southern Minnesota and west central Wisconsin. For today and tonight, no hazardous weather is expected at this time. And now the extended outlook for the period Saturday through Thursday. No hazardous weather is expected at this time. Spotter information statement. Skywarn spotter activation will not be needed. Now the forecast for central Minnesota, from St. Cloud to the northwest Twin Cities suburbs. Overnight, partly cloudy. Near steady temperature in the mid-60s. Northeast winds 5 to 10 miles an hour. Friday, partly sunny. Highs in the mid-80s. East winds 5 to 15 miles an hour. Friday night, cloudy. Lows in the mid-60s. Southeast winds 5 to 15 miles an hour. Saturday, mostly cloudy. Highs around 80.
Southeast winds 5 to 10 miles an hour, shifting to the southwest in the afternoon. Saturday night, mostly cloudy. Lows in the lower 60s. Northwest winds up to 5 miles an hour. Sunday, mostly sunny. Highs around 80. Sunday night and Monday, mostly clear. Lows in the upper 50s. Highs in the lower 80s. Monday night, partly cloudy. Chance of showers. Lows in the lower 60s. Chance of showers 40%. Tuesday, partly sunny. Chance of showers in the afternoon. Highs around 80. Chance of showers 50%. Tuesday night, rain showers likely and chance of thunderstorms in the evening, then chance of rain showers overnight. Lows around 60. Chance of precipitation 60%. Wednesday, mostly sunny. Chance of rain showers in the morning. Highs in the upper 70s. Chance of showers 40%. Wednesday night and Thursday, partly cloudy. Lows in the upper 50s. Highs in the upper 70s. Again, the forecast for central Minnesota, from St. Cloud to the northwest Twin Cities suburbs for overnight, partly cloudy. Near steady temperature in the mid-60s. Northeast winds 5 to 10 miles an hour. At 3 a.m., in Buffalo, it was cloudy. The temperature was 64 degrees, the dew point was 61, and the relative humidity was 88%. The wind was northeast at 7 miles an hour. The pressure was 30.05 inches and steady. In Maple Lake, it was clear, the temperature was 66 degrees, the dew point was 60, and the relative humidity was 80%. The wind was northeast at 3 miles an hour. The pressure was 30.07 inches and steady. Elsewhere across central Minnesota, skies ranged from clear to partly cloudy. It was 70 at the Twin Cities, 65 at St. Cloud, 64 at Anoka, and 67 at Crystal. Princeton reported 64, Litchfield reported 64, Little Falls reported 63, and Wilmer reported 68. Around the state, at Rochester, fog was reported, with a temperature of 65. It was clear, with a temperature of 68 at Mankato, 59 at Brainerd, 56 at Duluth, and 58 at International Falls. Once again at 3 a.m., in Buffalo, it was 64 degrees under cloudy skies. And in Maple Lake, it was 66 degrees under clear skies. 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The current time is 3:33 a.m. Central Daylight Time. Now here is the hazardous weather outlook for portions of central and southern Minnesota and west central Wisconsin for today and tonight. No hazardous weather is expected at this time. And now the extended outlook for the period Saturday through Thursday. No hazardous weather is expected at this time. Spotter information statement. Skywarn spotter activation will not be needed. Now the forecast for central Minnesota, from St. Cloud to the northwest Twin Cities suburbs. Overnight, partly cloudy. Near steady temperature in the mid-60s. Northeast winds 5 to 10 miles an hour. Friday, partly sunny. Highs in the mid-80s. East winds 5 to 15 miles an hour. Friday night, cloudy. Lows in the mid-60s. Southeast winds 5 to 15 miles an hour. Saturday, mostly cloudy. Highs around 80. Southeast winds 5 to 10 miles an hour, shifting to the southwest in the afternoon. Saturday night, mostly cloudy. Lows in the lower 60s. Northwest winds up to 5 miles an hour. Sunday, mostly sunny. Highs around 80. Sunday night and Monday, mostly clear.
Lows in the upper 50s.

80%. The wind was northeast at 3 miles an hour. The pressure was 30.07 inches and steady. Elsewhere across central Minnesota, skies ranged from clear to partly cloudy. It was 70 at the Twin Cities, 65 at St. Cloud, 64 at Anoka, and 67 at Crystal. Princeton reported 64, Litchfield reported 64, Little Falls reported 63, and Wilma reported 68. Around the state, at Rochester, fog was reported, with a temperature of 65. It was clear, with a temperature of 68 at Mankato, 59 at Brainerd, 56 at Duluth, and 58 at International Falls. Once again at 3 a.m., in Buffalo, it was 64 degrees under cloudy skies. And in Maple Lake, it was 66 degrees under clear skies. 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The current time is 3:47 a.m. Central Daylight Time. Now here is the hazardous weather outlook for portions of central and southern Minnesota and west central Wisconsin for today and tonight. No hazardous weather is expected at this time. And now the extended outlook for the period Saturday through Thursday. No hazardous weather is expected at this time. Spotter information statement, Sky Warn spotter activation will not be needed. Now the forecast for central Minnesota, from St. Cloud to the northwest Twin Cities suburbs. Overnight, partly cloudy. Near steady temperature in the mid-60s. Northeast winds 5 to 10 miles an hour. Friday, partly sunny. Highs in the mid-80s. East winds 5 to 15 miles an hour. Friday night, cloudy. Lows in the mid-60s. Southeast winds 5 to 15 miles an hour. Saturday, mostly cloudy. Highs around 80. Southeast winds 5 to 10 miles an hour shifting to the southwest in the afternoon. Saturday night, mostly cloudy. Lows in the lower 60s. Northwest winds up to 5 miles an hour. Sunday, mostly sunny. Highs around 80. Sunday night and Monday, mostly clear. Lows in the upper 50s. Highs in the lower 80s. Monday night, partly cloudy. Chance of showers. Lows in the lower 60s. Chance of showers 40%. Tuesday, partly sunny. Chance of showers in the afternoon. Highs around 80. Chance of showers 50%. Tuesday night, rain showers likely and chance of thunderstorms in the evening, then chance of rain showers overnight. Lows around 60. Chance of precipitation 60%. Wednesday, mostly sunny. Chance of rain showers in the morning. Highs in the upper 70s. Chance of showers 40%. Wednesday night and Thursday, partly cloudy. Lows in the upper 50s. Highs in the upper 70s. Again, the forecast for central Minnesota, from St. Cloud to the northwest Twin Cities suburbs for overnight, partly cloudy. Near steady temperature in the mid-60s. Northeast winds 5 to 10 miles an hour. At 3 a.m., in Buffalo, it was cloudy. The temperature was 64 degrees, the dew point was 61, and the relative humidity was 88%. The wind was northeast at 7 miles an hour. The pressure was 30.05 inches and steady. In Maple Lake, it was clear the temperature was 66 degrees, the dew point was 60, and the relative humidity was 80%. The wind was northeast at 3 miles an hour. The pressure was 30.07 inches and steady. Elsewhere across central Minnesota, skies ranged from clear to partly cloudy. It was 70 at the Twin Cities, 65 at St. Cloud, 64 at Anoka, and 67 at Crystal. Princeton reported 64,
Litchfield.

Arnold reported 64, Little Falls reported 63, and Wilma reported 68. Around the state, at Rochester, fog was reported, with a temperature of 65. It was clear, with a temperature of 68 at Mankato, 59 at Brainerd, 56 at Duluth, and 58 at International Falls. Once again at 3 a.m., in Buffalo, it was 64 degrees under cloudy skies. And in Maple Lake, it was 66 degrees under clear skies. 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The current time is 3:51 a.m. Central Daylight Time. Now here is the hazardous weather outlook for portions of central and southern Minnesota and west central Wisconsin for today and tonight. No hazardous weather is expected at this time. And now the extended outlook for the period Saturday through Thursday. No hazardous weather is expected at this time. Spotter information statement. Skywarn spotter activation will not be needed. Now the forecast for central Minnesota, from St. Cloud to the northwest Twin Cities suburbs. Overnight, partly cloudy. Near steady temperature in the mid-60s. Northeast winds 5 to 10 miles an hour. Friday, partly sunny. Highs in the mid-80s. East winds 5 to 15 miles an hour. Friday night, cloudy. Lows in the mid-60s. Southeast winds 5 to 15 miles an hour. Saturday, mostly cloudy. Highs around 80. Southeast winds 5 to 10 miles an hour shifting to the southwest in the afternoon. Saturday night, mostly cloudy. Lows in the lower 60s. Northwest winds up to 5 miles an hour. Sunday, mostly sunny. Highs around 80. Sunday night and Monday, mostly clear. Lows in the upper 50s. Highs in the lower 80s. Monday night, partly cloudy. Chance of showers. Lows in the lower 60s. Chance of showers 40%. Tuesday, partly sunny. Chance of showers in the afternoon. Highs around 80. Chance of showers 50%. Tuesday night, rain showers likely and chance of thunderstorms in the evening, then chance of rain showers overnight. Lows around 60. Chance of precipitation 60%. Wednesday, mostly sunny. Chance of rain showers in the morning. Highs in the upper 70s. Chance of showers 40%. Wednesday night and Thursday, partly cloudy. Lows in the upper 50s. Highs in the upper 70s. Again, the forecast for central Minnesota, from St. Cloud to the northwest Twin Cities suburbs for overnight, partly cloudy. Near steady temperature in the mid-60s. Northeast winds 5 to 10 miles an hour. At 3 a.m., in Buffalo, it was cloudy. The temperature was 64 degrees, the dew point was 61, and the relative humidity was 88%. The wind was northeast at 7 miles an hour. The pressure was 30.05 inches and steady. In Maple Lake, it was clear the temperature was 66 degrees, the dew point was 60, and the relative humidity was 80%. The wind was northeast at 3 miles an hour. The pressure was 30.07 inches and steady. Elsewhere across central Minnesota, skies ranged from clear to partly cloudy. It was 70 at the Twin Cities, 65 at St. Cloud, 64 at Anoka, and 67 at Crystal. Princeton reported 64, Litchfield reported 64, Little Falls reported 63, and Wilma reported 68. Around the state, at Rochester, fog was reported, with a temperature of 65. It was clear, with a temperature of 68 at Mankato, 59 at Brainerd, 56 at Duluth, and 58 at International Falls. Once again at 3 a.m., in Buffalo,
it was 64 degrees under cloudy skies. And in Maple Lake, it was 66 degrees under clear skies. 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The current time is 3:56 a.m. Central Daylight Time. Now here is the hazardous weather outlook for portions of central and southern Minnesota and west central Wisconsin for today and tonight. No hazardous weather is expected at this time. And now the extended outlook for the period Saturday through Thursday. No hazardous weather is expected at this time. Spotter information statement, Skywarn spotter activation will not be needed. Now the forecast for central Minnesota, from St. Cloud to the northwest Twin Cities suburbs. Overnight, partly cloudy. Near steady temperature in the mid-60s. Northeast winds 5 to 10 miles an hour. Friday, partly sunny. Highs in the mid-80s. East winds 5 to 15 miles an hour. Friday night, cloudy. Lows in the mid-60s. Southeast winds 5 to 15 miles an hour. Saturday, mostly cloudy. Highs around 80. Southeast winds 5 to 10 miles an hour shifting to the southwest in the afternoon. Saturday night, mostly cloudy. Lows in the lower 60s. Northwest winds up to 5 miles an hour. Sunday, mostly sunny. Highs around 80. Sunday night and Monday, mostly clear. Lows in the upper 50s. Highs in the lower 80s. Monday night, partly cloudy. Chance of showers. Lows in the lower 60s. Chance of showers 40%. Tuesday, partly sunny. Chance of showers in the afternoon. Highs around 80. Chance of showers 50%. Tuesday night, rain showers likely and chance of thunderstorms in the evening, then chance of rain showers overnight. Lows around 60. Chance of precipitation 60%. Wednesday, mostly sunny. Chance of rain showers in the morning. Highs in the upper 70s. Chance of showers 40%. Wednesday night and Thursday, partly cloudy. Lows in the upper 50s. Highs in the upper 70s. Again, the forecast for central Minnesota, from St. Cloud to the northwest Twin Cities suburbs for overnight, partly cloudy. Near steady temperature in the mid-60s. Northeast winds 5 to 10 miles an hour. At 3 a.m., in Buffalo, it was cloudy. The temperature was 64 degrees, the dew point was 61, and the relative humidity was 88%. The wind was northeast at 7 miles an hour. The pressure was 30.05 inches and steady. In Maple Lake, it was clear, the temperature was 66 degrees, the dew point was 60, and the relative humidity was 80%. The wind was northeast at 3 miles an hour. The pressure was 30.07 inches and steady. Elsewhere across central Minnesota, skies ranged from clear to partly cloudy. It was 70 at the Twin Cities, 65 at St. Cloud, 64 at Anoka, and 67 at Crystal. Princeton reported 64, Litchfield reported 64, Little Falls reported 63, and Wilmer reported 68. Around the state, at Rochester, fog was reported, with a temperature of 65. It was clear, with a temperature of 68 at Mankato, 59 at Brainerd, 56 at Duluth, and 58 at International Falls. Once again at 3 a.m., in Buffalo, it was 64 degrees under cloudy skies. And in Maple Lake, it was 66 degrees under clear skies. The St. Cloud, Minnesota climate summary for yesterday, August 13, 2026. Yesterday's high temperature of 76 degrees occurred at 6:07 p.m. The record high is 95 degrees, which was set in 1938.
Yesterday's low temperature of 65 degrees occurred at 9:01 a.m. The record low is 42 degrees, which was set in 1946. 0.12 inches of precipitation fell yesterday. No snow fell yesterday. The normal high temperature for today is 80 degrees, and the normal low is 57. The record high for today is 94, which last occurred in 1922, and the record low is 38, which occurred in 1992. Sunrise today is at 6:16 a.m., and sunset is at 8:25 p.m. This is Weather Radio Station WNG676 Clearwater, broadcasting on a frequency of 162.50 MHz. 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The current time is 4:02 a.m. Central Daylight Time. Now here is the hazardous weather outlook for portions of central and southern Minnesota and west central Wisconsin for today and tonight. No hazardous weather is expected at this time. And now the extended outlook for the period Saturday through Thursday. No hazardous weather is expected at this time. Spotter information statement. Skywarn spotter activation will not be needed. Now the forecast for central Minnesota, from St. Cloud to the northwest Twin Cities suburbs. Today, increasing clouds. Highs in the mid-80s. East winds 5 to 15 miles an hour. Tonight, mostly cloudy. Slight chance of showers in the evening, then chance of showers overnight. Lows in the mid-60s. Southeast winds 5 to 15 miles an hour. Chance of showers 50%. Saturday, mostly cloudy. Chance of showers. Highs in the lower 80s. Southeast winds 5 to 10 miles an hour, shifting to the southwest in the afternoon. Chance of showers 40%. Saturday night, partly cloudy. Chance of showers in the evening. Lows in the lower 60s. West winds up to 10 miles an hour. Chance of showers 30%. Sunday, sunny. Highs around 80. Sunday night, clear. Lows in the mid-50s. Monday, sunny. Highs in the lower 80s. Monday night, increasing clouds. Chance of showers. Lows in the lower 60s. Chance of showers 50%. Tuesday, partly sunny. Chance of showers in the morning, then showers likely in the afternoon. Highs around 80. Chance of showers 60%. Tuesday night, mostly cloudy with chance of rain showers. Lows in the upper 50s. Chance of showers 50%. Wednesday and Wednesday night, partly cloudy. Highs in the mid-70s. Lows in the mid-50s. Thursday, mostly sunny. Highs in the mid-70s. Again, the forecast for central Minnesota, from St. Cloud to the northwest Twin Cities suburbs for today, increasing clouds. Highs in the mid-80s. East winds 5 to 15 miles an hour. 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The current time is 4:05 a.m. Central Daylight Time. Now here is the hazardous weather outlook for portions of central and southern Minnesota and west central Wisconsin for today and tonight. No hazardous weather is expected at this time. And now the extended outlook for the period Saturday through Thursday. No hazardous weather is expected at this time. Spotter information statement. Skywarn spotter activation will not be needed. Now the forecast for central Minnesota, from St. Cloud to the northwest Twin Cities suburbs. Today, increasing clouds. Highs in the mid-80s. East winds 5 to 15 miles an hour. Tonight, mostly cloudy.
Slight chance of showers in the evening, then chance of showers overnight. Lows in the mid-60s. Southeast winds 5 to 15 miles an hour. Chance of showers 50%. Saturday, mostly cloudy. Chance of showers. Highs in the lower 80s. Southeast winds 5 to 10 miles an hour shifting to the southwest in the afternoon. Chance of showers 40%. Saturday night, partly cloudy. Chance of showers in the evening. Lows in the lower 60s. West winds up to 10 miles an hour. Chance of showers 30%. Sunday, sunny. Highs around 80. Sunday night, clear. Lows in the mid-50s. Monday, sunny. Highs in the lower 80s. Monday night, increasing clouds. Chance of showers. Lows in the lower 60s. Chance of showers 50%. Tuesday, partly sunny. Chance of showers in the morning, then showers likely in the afternoon. Highs around 80. Chance of showers 60%. Tuesday night, mostly cloudy with chance of rain showers. Lows in the upper 50s. Chance of showers 50%. Wednesday and Wednesday night, partly cloudy. Highs in the mid-70s. Lows in the mid-50s. Thursday, mostly sunny. Highs in the mid-70s. Again, the forecast for central Minnesota, from St. Cloud to the northwest Twin Cities suburbs for today, increasing clouds. Highs in the mid-80s. East winds 5 to 15 miles an hour. 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The current time is 4:08 a.m. Central Daylight Time. Now here is the hazardous weather outlook for portions of central and southern Minnesota and west central Wisconsin for today and tonight. No hazardous weather is expected at this time. And now the extended outlook for the period Saturday through Thursday. No hazardous weather is expected at this time. Spotter information statement. Skywarn spotter activation will not be needed. Now the forecast for central Minnesota, from St. Cloud to the northwest Twin Cities suburbs. Today, increasing clouds. Highs in the mid-80s. East winds 5 to 15 miles an hour. Tonight, mostly cloudy. Slight chance of showers in the evening, then chance of showers overnight. Lows in the mid-60s. Southeast winds 5 to 15 miles an hour. Chance of showers 50%. Saturday, mostly cloudy. Chance of showers. Highs in the lower 80s. Southeast winds 5 to 10 miles an hour shifting to the southwest in the afternoon. Chance of showers 40%. Saturday night, partly cloudy. Chance of showers in the evening. Lows in the lower 60s. West winds up to 10 miles an hour. Chance of showers 30%. Sunday, sunny. Highs around 80. Sunday night, clear. Lows in the mid-50s. Monday, sunny. Highs in the lower 80s. Monday night, increasing clouds. Chance of showers. Lows in the lower 60s. Chance of showers 50%. Tuesday, partly sunny. Chance of showers in the morning, then showers likely in the afternoon. Highs around 80. Chance of showers 60%. Tuesday night, mostly cloudy with chance of rain showers. Lows in the upper 50s. Chance of showers 50%. Wednesday and Wednesday night, partly cloudy. Highs in the mid-70s. Lows in the mid-50s. Thursday, mostly sunny. Highs in the mid-70s. Again, the forecast for central Minnesota, from St. Cloud to the northwest Twin Cities suburbs for today,
increasing clouds. Highs in the mid-80s. East winds 5 to 15 miles an hour. The St. Cloud, Minnesota climate summary for yesterday, August 13, 2026. Yesterday's high temperature of 76 degrees occurred at 6:07 p.m. The record high is 95 degrees, which was set in 1938. Yesterday's low temperature of 65 degrees occurred at 9:01 a.m. The record low is 42 degrees, which was set in 1946. 0.12 inches of precipitation fell yesterday. No snow fell yesterday. The normal high temperature for today is 80 degrees, and the normal low is 57. The record high for today is 94, which last occurred in 1922, and the record low is 38, which occurred in 1992. Sunrise today is at 6:16 a.m., and sunset is at 8:25 p.m. This is Weather Radio Station WNG676 Clearwater, broadcasting on a frequency of 162.50 MHz. 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The current time is 4:12 a.m. Central Daylight Time. Now here is the hazardous weather outlook for portions of central and southern Minnesota and west central Wisconsin. For today and tonight, no hazardous weather is expected at this time. And now the extended outlook for the period Saturday through Thursday. No hazardous weather is expected at this time. Spotter information statement, Skywarn spotter activation will not be needed. Now the forecast for central Minnesota, from St. Cloud to the northwest Twin Cities suburbs. Today, increasing clouds. Highs in the mid-80s. East winds 5 to 15 miles an hour. Tonight, mostly cloudy. Slight chance of showers in the evening, then chance of showers overnight. Lows in the mid-60s. Southeast winds 5 to 15 miles an hour. Chance of showers 50%. Saturday, mostly cloudy. Chance of showers. Highs in the lower 80s. Southeast winds 5 to 10 miles an hour, shifting to the southwest in the afternoon. Chance of showers 40%. Saturday night, partly cloudy. Chance of showers in the evening. Lows in the lower 60s. West winds up to 10 miles an hour. Chance of showers 30%. Sunday, sunny. Highs around 80. Sunday night, clear. Lows in the mid-50s. Monday, sunny. Highs in the lower 80s. Monday night, increasing clouds. Chance of showers. Lows in the lower 60s. Chance of showers 50%. Tuesday, partly sunny. Chance of showers in the morning, then showers likely in the afternoon. Highs around 80. Chance of showers 60%. Tuesday night, mostly cloudy with chance of rain showers. Lows in the upper 50s. Chance of showers 50%. Wednesday and Wednesday night, partly cloudy. Highs in the mid-70s. Lows in the mid-50s. Thursday, mostly sunny. Highs in the mid-70s. Again, the forecast for central Minnesota, from St. Cloud to the northwest Twin Cities suburbs for today, increasing clouds. Highs in the mid-80s. East winds 5 to 15 miles an hour. 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The current time is 4:15 a.m. Central Daylight Time. Now here is the hazardous weather outlook for portions of central and southern Minnesota and west central Wisconsin. For today and tonight, no hazardous weather is expected at this time. And now the extended outlook for the period Saturday through Thursday. No hazardous weather is expected at this time.
Spotter information statement. Skywarn spotter activation will not be needed. Now the forecast for central Minnesota, from St. Cloud to the northwest Twin Cities suburbs. Today, increasing clouds. Highs in the mid-80s. East winds 5 to 15 miles an hour. Tonight, mostly cloudy. Slight chance of showers in the evening, then chance of showers overnight. Lows in the mid-60s. Southeast winds 5 to 15 miles an hour. Chance of showers 50%. Saturday, mostly cloudy. Chance of showers. Highs in the lower 80s. Southeast winds 5 to 10 miles an hour shifting to the southwest in the afternoon. Chance of showers 40%. Saturday night, partly cloudy. Chance of showers in the evening. Lows in the lower 60s. West winds up to 10 miles an hour. Chance of showers 30%. Sunday, sunny. Highs around 80. Sunday night, clear. Lows in the mid-50s. Monday, sunny. Highs in the lower 80s. Monday night, increasing clouds. Chance of showers. Lows in the lower 60s. Chance of showers 50%. Tuesday, partly sunny. Chance of showers in the morning, then showers likely in the afternoon. Highs around 80. Chance of showers 60%. Tuesday night, mostly cloudy with chance of rain showers. Lows in the upper 50s. Chance of showers 50%. Wednesday and Wednesday night, partly cloudy. Highs in the mid-70s. Lows in the mid-50s. Thursday, mostly sunny. Highs in the mid-70s. Again, the forecast for central Minnesota, from St. Cloud to the northwest Twin Cities suburbs for today, increasing clouds. Highs in the mid-80s. East winds 5 to 15 miles an hour. At 4 a.m., in Buffalo, it was cloudy. The temperature was 63 degrees. The dew point was 59, and the relative humidity was 88%. The wind was northeast at 6 miles an hour. The pressure was 30.06 inches and rising. In Maple Lake, it was clear. The temperature was 65 degrees, the dew point was 58, and the relative humidity was 80%. The wind was calm. The pressure was 30.08 inches and rising. Elsewhere across central Minnesota, it was clear, with a temperature of 69 at the Twin Cities, 63 at St. Cloud, and 64 at Anoka. Under clear skies, Crystal reported 64, Litchfield reported 64, and Little Falls reported 61. At Willmar, it was partly cloudy, with a temperature of 68. At Princeton, it was cloudy, with a temperature of 63. Around the state, at Rochester, fog was reported, with a temperature of 65. It was clear, with a temperature of 68 at Mankato, 60 at Brainerd, 56 at Duluth, and 54 at International Falls. Once again at 4 a.m., in Buffalo, it was 63 degrees under cloudy skies. And in Maple Lake, it was 65 degrees under clear skies. 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The St. Cloud, Minnesota climate summary for yesterday, August 13, 2026. Yesterday's high temperature of 76 degrees occurred at 6:07 p.m. The record high is 95 degrees, which was set in 1938. Yesterday's low temperature of 65 degrees occurred at 9:01 a.m. The record low is 42 degrees, which was set in 1946. 0.12 inches of precipitation fell yesterday. No snow fell yesterday. The normal high temperature for today is 80 degrees, and the normal low is 57. The record high for today is 94, which last occurred in 1922, and the record low is 38.
which occurred in 1992. Sunrise today is at 6:16 a.m. and sunset is at 8:25 p.m. The current time is 4:21 a.m. Central Daylight Time. Now here is the hazardous weather outlook for portions of central and southern Minnesota and west central Wisconsin. For today and tonight, no hazardous weather is expected at this time. And now the extended outlook for the period Saturday through Thursday. No hazardous weather is expected at this time. Spotter information statement. Sky warns spotter activation will not be needed. Now the forecast for central Minnesota, from St. Cloud to the northwest Twin Cities suburbs. Today, increasing clouds. Highs in the mid-80s. East winds 5 to 15 miles an hour. Tonight, mostly cloudy. Slight chance of showers in the evening, then chance of showers overnight. Lows in the mid-60s. Southeast winds 5 to 15 miles an hour. Chance of showers 50%. Saturday, mostly cloudy. Chance of showers. Highs in the lower 80s. Southeast winds 5 to 10 miles an hour, shifting to the southwest in the afternoon. Chance of showers 40%. Saturday night, partly cloudy. Chance of showers in the evening. Lows in the lower 60s. West winds up to 10 miles an hour. Chance of showers 30%. Sunday, sunny. Highs around 80. Sunday night, clear. Lows in the mid-50s. Monday, sunny. Highs in the lower 80s. Monday night, increasing clouds. Chance of showers. Lows in the lower 60s. Chance of showers 50%. Tuesday, partly sunny. Chance of showers in the morning, then showers likely in the afternoon. Highs around 80. Chance of showers 60%. Tuesday night, mostly cloudy with chance of rain showers. Lows in the upper 50s. Chance of showers 50%. Wednesday and Wednesday night, partly cloudy. Highs in the mid-70s. Lows in the mid-50s. Thursday, mostly sunny. Highs in the mid-70s. Again, the forecast for central Minnesota, from St. Cloud to the northwest Twin Cities suburbs for today, increasing clouds. Highs in the mid-80s. East winds 5 to 15 miles an hour. At 4 a.m., in Buffalo, it was cloudy. The temperature was 63 degrees, the dew point was 59, and the relative humidity was 88%. The wind was northeast at 6 miles an hour. The pressure was 30.06 inches and rising. In Maple Lake, it was clear, the temperature was 65 degrees, the dew point was 58, and the relative humidity was 80%. The wind was calm. The pressure was 30.08 inches and rising. Elsewhere across central Minnesota, it was clear, with a temperature of 69 at the Twin Cities, 63 at St. Cloud, and 64 at Anoka. Under clear skies, Crystal reported 64, Litchfield reported 64, and Little Falls reported 61. At Willmar, it was partly cloudy, with a temperature of 68. At Princeton, it was cloudy, with a temperature of 63. Around the state, at Rochester, fog was reported, with a temperature of 65. It was clear, with a temperature of 68 at Mankato, 60 at Brainerd, 56 at Duluth, and 54 at International Falls. Once again at 4 a.m., in Buffalo, it was 63 degrees under cloudy skies. And in Maple Lake, it was 65 degrees under clear skies. 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The current time is 4:25 a.m. Central Daylight Time. Now here is the hazardous weather outlook for portions of central and southern Minnesota
and west central Wisconsin. For today and tonight, no hazardous weather is expected at this time. And now the extended outlook for the period Saturday through Thursday. No hazardous weather is expected at this time. Spotter information statement. Skywarn spotter activation will not be needed. Now the forecast for central Minnesota, from St. Cloud to the northwest Twin Cities suburbs. Today, increasing clouds. Highs in the mid-80s. East wind 5 to 15 miles an hour. Tonight, mostly cloudy. Slight chance of showers in the evening, then chance of showers overnight. Lows in the mid-60s. Southeast winds 5 to 15 miles an hour. Chance of showers 50%. Saturday, mostly cloudy. Chance of showers. Highs in the lower 80s. Southeast winds 5 to 10 miles an hour shifting to the southwest in the afternoon. Chance of showers 40%. Saturday night, partly cloudy. Chance of showers in the evening. Lows in the lower 60s. West winds up to 10 miles an hour. Chance of showers 30%. Sunday, sunny. Highs around 80. Sunday night, clear. Lows in the mid-50s. Monday, sunny. Highs in the lower 80s. Monday night, increasing clouds. Chance of showers. Lows in the lower 60s. Chance of showers 50%. Tuesday, partly sunny. Chance of showers in the morning, then showers likely in the afternoon. Highs around 80. Chance of showers 60%. Tuesday night, mostly cloudy with chance of rain showers. Lows in the upper 50s. Chance of showers 50%. Wednesday and Wednesday night, partly cloudy. Highs in the mid-70s. Lows in the mid-50s. Thursday, mostly sunny. Highs in the mid-70s. Again, the forecast for central Minnesota, from St. Cloud to the northwest Twin Cities suburbs for today, increasing clouds. Highs in the mid-80s. East winds 5 to 15 miles an hour. At 4 a.m., in Buffalo, it was cloudy. The temperature was 63 degrees, the dew point was 59, and the relative humidity was 88%. The wind was northeast at 6 miles an hour. The pressure was 30.06 inches and rising. In Maple Lake, it was clear, the temperature was 65 degrees, the dew point was 58, and the relative humidity was 80%. The wind was calm. The pressure was 30.08 inches and rising. Elsewhere across central Minnesota, it was clear, with a temperature of 69 at the Twin Cities, 63 at St. Cloud, and 64 at Anoka. Under clear skies, Crystal reported 64, Litchfield reported 64, and Little Falls reported 61. At Willmar, it was partly cloudy, with a temperature of 68. At Princeton, it was cloudy, with a temperature of 63. Around the state, at Rochester, fog was reported, with a temperature of 65. It was clear, with a temperature of 68 at Mankato, 60 at Brainerd, 56 at Duluth, and 54 at International Falls. Once again at 4 a.m., in Buffalo, it was 63 degrees under cloudy skies. And in Maple Lake, it was 65 degrees under clear skies. The St. Cloud, Minnesota climate summary for yesterday, August 13, 2026. Yesterday's high temperature of 76 degrees occurred at 6:07 p.m. The record high is 95 degrees, which was set in 1938. Yesterday's low temperature of 65 degrees occurred at 9:01 a.m. The record low is 42 degrees, which was set in 1946. 0.12 inches of precipitation fell yesterday. No snow fell yesterday. The normal high temperature for today is 80 degrees, and the normal low is 57. The record high for today is 94, which last occurred in 1922, and the record low is 38, which occurred in 1992.
Sunrise today is at 6:16 a.m. and sunset is at 8:25 p.m. This is Weather Radio Station WNG676 Clearwater, broadcasting on a frequency of 162.50 MHz. 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The current time is 4:31 a.m. Central Daylight Time. Now here is the hazardous weather outlook for portions of central and southern Minnesota and west central Wisconsin for today and tonight. No hazardous weather is expected at this time. And now the extended outlook for the period Saturday through Thursday. No hazardous weather is expected at this time. Spotter information statement. Skywarn spotter activation will not be needed. Now the forecast for central Minnesota, from St. Cloud to the northwest Twin Cities suburbs. Today, increasing clouds. Highs in the mid-80s. East winds 5 to 15 miles an hour. Tonight, mostly cloudy. Slight chance of showers in the evening, then chance of showers overnight. Lows in the mid-60s. Southeast winds 5 to 15 miles an hour. Chance of showers 50%. Saturday, mostly cloudy. Chance of showers. Highs in the lower 80s. Southeast winds 5 to 10 miles an hour shifting to the southwest in the afternoon. Chance of showers 40%. Saturday night, partly cloudy. Chance of showers in the evening. Lows in the lower 60s. West winds up to 10 miles an hour. Chance of showers 30%. Sunday, sunny. Highs around 80. Sunday night, clear. Lows in the mid-50s. Monday, sunny. Highs in the lower 80s. Monday night, increasing clouds. Chance of showers. Lows in the lower 60s. Chance in the lower 60s. Chance of showers 50%. Tuesday, partly sunny. Chance of showers in the morning, then showers likely in the afternoon. Highs around 80. Chance of showers 60%. Tuesday night, mostly cloudy with chance of rain showers. Lows in the upper 50s. Chance of showers 50%. Wednesday and Wednesday night, partly cloudy. Highs in the mid-70s. Lows in the mid-50s. Thursday, mostly sunny. Highs in the mid-70s. Again, the forecast for central Minnesota, from St. Cloud to the northwest Twin Cities suburbs for today, increasing clouds. Highs in the mid-80s. East winds 5 to 15 miles an hour. At 4 a.m., in Buffalo, it was cloudy. The temperature was 63 degrees. The dew point was 59, and the relative humidity was 88%. The wind was northeast at 6 miles an hour. The pressure was 30.06 inches and rising. In Maple Lake, it was clear. The temperature was 65 degrees, the dew point was 58, and the relative humidity was 80%. The wind was calm. The pressure was 30.08 inches and rising. Elsewhere across central Minnesota, it was clear, with a temperature of 69 at the Twin Cities, 63 at St. Cloud, and 64 at Anoka. Under clear skies, Crystal reported 64, Litchfield reported 64, and Little Falls reported 61. At Willmar, it was partly cloudy, with a temperature of 68. At Princeton, it was cloudy, with a temperature of 63. Around the state, at Rochester, fog was reported, with a temperature of 65. It was clear, with a temperature of 68 at Mankato, 60 at Brainerd, 56 at Duluth, and 54 at International Falls. Once again at 4 a.m., in Buffalo, it was 63 degrees under cloudy skies. And in Maple Lake, it was 65 degrees under clear skies. 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

Most much of central Minnesota. The current time is 4:36 a.m. Central Daylight Time. Now here is the hazardous weather outlook for portions of central and southern Minnesota and west central Wisconsin for today and tonight. No hazardous weather is expected at this time. And now the extended outlook for the period Saturday through Thursday. No hazardous weather is expected at this time. Spotter information statement. Sky warns spotter activation will not be needed. Now the forecast for central Minnesota, from St. Cloud to the northwest Twin Cities suburbs. Today, increasing clouds. Highs in the mid-80s. East winds 5 to 15 miles an hour. Tonight, mostly cloudy. Slight chance of showers in the evening, then chance of showers overnight. Lows in the mid-60s. Southeast winds 5 to 15 miles an hour. Chance of showers 50%. Saturday, mostly cloudy. Chance of showers. Highs in the lower 80s. Southeast winds 5 to 10 miles an hour shifting to the southwest in the afternoon. Chance of showers 40%. Saturday night, partly cloudy. Chance of showers in the evening. Lows in the lower 60s. West winds up to 10 miles an hour. Chance of showers 30%. Sunday, sunny. Highs around 80. Sunday night, clear. Lows in the mid-50s. Monday, sunny. Highs in the lower 80s. Monday night, increasing clouds. Chance of showers. Lows in the lower 60s. Chance of showers 50%. Tuesday, partly sunny. Chance of showers in the morning, then showers likely in the afternoon. Highs around 80. Chance of showers 60%. Tuesday night, mostly cloudy with chance of rain showers. Lows in the upper 50s. Chance of showers 50%. Wednesday and Wednesday night, partly cloudy. Highs in the mid-70s. Lows in the mid-50s. Thursday, mostly sunny. Highs in the mid-70s. Again, the forecast for central Minnesota, from St. Cloud to the northwest Twin Cities suburbs for today, increasing clouds. Highs in the mid-80s. East winds 5 to 15 miles an hour. At 4 a.m., in Buffalo, it was cloudy. The temperature was 63 degrees, the dew point was 59, and the relative humidity was 88%. The wind was northeast at 6 miles an hour. The pressure was 30.06 inches and rising. In Maple Lake, it was clear, the temperature was 65 degrees, the dew point was 58, and the relative humidity was 80%. The wind was calm. The pressure was 30.08 inches and rising. Elsewhere across central Minnesota, it was clear, with a temperature of 69 at the Twin Cities, 63 at St. Cloud, and 64 at Anoka. Under clear skies, Crystal reported 64, Litchfield reported 64, and Little Falls reported 61. At Willmar, it was partly cloudy, with a temperature of 68. At Princeton, it was cloudy, with a temperature of 63. Around the state, at Rochester, fog was reported, with a temperature of 65. It was clear, with a temperature of 68 at Mankato, 60 at Brainerd, 56 at Duluth, and 54 at International Falls. Once again at 4 a.m., in Buffalo, it was 63 degrees under cloudy skies. And in Maple Lake, it was 65 degrees under clear skies. The St. Cloud, Minnesota climate summary for yesterday, August 13, 2026. Yesterday's high temperature of 76 degrees occurred at 6:07 p.m. The record high is 95 degrees, which was set in 1938. Yesterday's low temperature of 65 degrees occurred at 9:01 a.m. The record low is 42 degrees, which was set in 1946. 0.12 inches of precipitation fell yesterday. No snow fell yesterday. The normal high temperature for today is 80 degrees,
and the normal low is 57. The record high for today is 94, which last occurred in 1922, and the record low is 38, which occurred in 1992. Sunrise today is at 6:16 a.m., and sunset is at 8:25 p.m. This is Weather Radio Station WNG676 Clearwater, broadcasting on a frequency of 162.50 MHz. 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The current time is 4:41 a.m. Central Daylight Time. Now here is the hazardous weather outlook for portions of central and southern Minnesota and west central Wisconsin for today and tonight. No hazardous weather is expected at this time. And now the extended outlook for the period Saturday through Thursday. No hazardous weather is expected at this time. Spotter information statement. Sky warns spotter activation will not be needed. Now the forecast for central Minnesota, from St. Cloud to the northwest Twin Cities suburbs. Today, increasing clouds. Highs in the mid-80s. East winds 5 to 15 miles an hour. Tonight, mostly cloudy. Slight chance of showers in the evening, then chance of showers overnight. Lows in the mid-60s. Southeast winds 5 to 15 miles an hour. Chance of showers 50%. Saturday, mostly cloudy. Chance of showers. Highs in the lower 80s. Southeast winds 5 to 10 miles an hour, shifting to the southwest in the afternoon. Chance of showers 40%. Saturday night, partly cloudy. Chance of showers in the evening. Lows in the lower 60s. West winds up to 10 miles an hour. Chance of showers 30%. Sunday, sunny. Highs around 80. Sunday night, clear. Lows in the mid-50s. Monday, sunny. Highs in the lower 80s. Monday night, increasing clouds. Chance of showers. Lows in the lower 60s. Chance of showers 50%. Tuesday, partly sunny. Chance of showers in the morning, then showers likely in the afternoon. Highs around 80. Chance of showers 60%. Tuesday night, mostly cloudy with chance of rain showers. Lows in the upper 50s. Chance of showers 50%. Wednesday and Wednesday night, partly cloudy. Highs in the mid-70s. Lows in the mid-50s. Thursday, mostly sunny. Highs in the mid-70s. Again, the forecast for central Minnesota, from St. Cloud to the northwest Twin Cities suburbs for today, increasing clouds. Highs in the mid-80s. East winds 5 to 15 miles an hour. At 4 a.m., in Buffalo, it was cloudy. The temperature was 63 degrees, the dew point was 59, and the relative humidity was 88%. The wind was northeast at 6 miles an hour. The pressure was 30.06 inches and rising. In Maple Lake, it was clear, the temperature was 65 degrees, the dew point was 58, and the relative humidity was 80%. The wind was calm. The pressure was 30.08 inches and rising. Elsewhere across central Minnesota, it was clear, with a temperature of 69 at the Twin Cities, 63 at St. Cloud, and 64 at Anoka. Under clear skies, Crystal reported 64, Litchfield reported 64, and Little Falls reported 61. At Willmar, it was partly cloudy, with a temperature of 68. At Princeton, it was cloudy, with a temperature of 63. Around the state, at Rochester, fog was reported, with a temperature of 65. It was clear, with a temperature of 68 at Mankato, 60 at Brainerd, 56 at Duluth, and 54 at International Falls. Once again at 4 a.m., in Buffalo, it was 63 degrees under cloudy skies. And in Maple Lake, it was 65 degrees under clear skies.
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Activation will not be needed. Now the forecast for central Minnesota, from St. Cloud to the northwest Twin Cities suburbs. Today, increasing clouds. Highs in the mid-80s. East winds 5 to 15 miles an hour. Tonight, mostly cloudy. Slight chance of showers in the evening, then chance of showers overnight. Lows in the mid-60s. Southeast winds 5 to 15 miles an hour. Chance of showers 50%. Saturday, mostly cloudy. Chance of showers. Highs in the lower 80s. Southeast winds 5 to 10 miles an hour, shifting to the southwest in the afternoon. Chance of showers 40%. Saturday night, partly cloudy. Chance of showers in the evening. Lows in the lower 60s. West winds up to 10 miles an hour. Chance of showers 30%. Sunday, sunny. Highs around 80. Sunday night, clear. Lows in the mid-50s. Monday, sunny. Highs in the lower 80s. Monday night, increasing clouds. Chance of showers. Lows in the lower 60s. Chance of showers 50%. Tuesday, partly sunny. Chance of showers in the morning, then showers likely in the afternoon. Highs around 80. Chance of showers 60%. Tuesday night, mostly cloudy with chance of rain showers. Lows in the upper 50s. Chance of showers 50%. Wednesday and Wednesday night, partly cloudy. Highs in the mid-70s. Lows in the mid-50s. Thursday, mostly sunny. Highs in the mid-70s. Again, the forecast for central Minnesota, from St. Cloud to the northwest Twin Cities suburbs for today, increasing clouds. Highs in the mid-80s. East winds 5 to 15 miles an hour. At 4 a.m., in Buffalo, it was cloudy. The temperature was 63 degrees, the dew point was 59, and the relative humidity was 88%. The wind was northeast at 6 miles an hour. The pressure was 30.06 inches and rising. In Maple Lake, it was clear, the temperature was 65 degrees, the dew point was 58, and the relative humidity was 80%. The wind was calm. The pressure was 30.08 inches and rising. Elsewhere across central Minnesota, it was clear, with a temperature of 69 at the Twin Cities, 63 at St. Cloud, and 64 at Anoka. Under clear skies, Crystal reported 64, Litchfield reported 64, and Little Falls reported 61. At Willmar, it was partly cloudy, with a temperature of 68. At Princeton, it was cloudy, with a temperature of 63. Around the state, at Rochester, fog was reported, with a temperature of 65. It was clear, with a temperature of 68 at Mankato, 60 at Brainerd, 56 at Duluth, and 54 at International Falls. Once again at 4 a.m., in Buffalo, it was 63 degrees under cloudy skies. And in Maple Lake, it was 65 degrees under clear skies. The St. Cloud, Minnesota climate summary for yesterday, August 13, 2026. Yesterday's high temperature of 76 degrees occurred at 6:07 p.m. The record high is 95 degrees, which was set in 1938. Yesterday's low temperature of 65 degrees occurred at 9:01 a.m. The record low is 42 degrees, which was set in 1946. 0.12 inches of precipitation fell yesterday. No snow fell yesterday. The normal high temperature for today is 80 degrees, and the normal low is 57. The record high for today is 94, which last occurred in 1922, and the record low is 38, which occurred in 1992. Sunrise today is at 6:16 a.m., and sunset is at 8:25 p.m. This is Weather Radio Station WNG676 Clearwater, broadcasting on a frequency of 162.50 MHz.
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Soda, serving listeners across much of central Minnesota. The current time is 4:51 a.m. Central Daylight Time. Now here is the hazardous weather outlook for portions of central and southern Minnesota and west central Wisconsin. For today and tonight, no hazardous weather is expected at this time. And now the extended outlook for the period Saturday through Thursday. No hazardous weather is expected at this time. Spotter information statement. Sky warns spotter activation will not be needed. Now the forecast for central Minnesota, from St. Cloud to the northwest Twin Cities suburbs. Today, increasing clouds. Highs in the mid-80s. East winds 5 to 15 miles an hour. Tonight, mostly cloudy. Slight chance of showers in the evening, then chance of showers overnight. Lows in the mid-60s. Southeast winds 5 to 15 miles an hour. Chance of showers 50%. Saturday, mostly cloudy. Chance of showers. Highs in the lower 80s. Southeast winds 5 to 10 miles an hour, shifting to the southwest in the afternoon. Chance of showers 40%. Saturday night, partly cloudy. Chance of showers in the evening. Lows in the lower 60s. West winds up to 10 miles an hour. Chance of showers 30%. Sunday, sunny. Highs around 80. Sunday night, clear. Lows in the mid-50s. Monday, sunny. Highs in the lower 80s. Monday night, increasing clouds. Chance of showers. Lows in the lower 60s. Chance of showers 50%. Tuesday, partly sunny. Chance of showers in the morning, then showers likely in the afternoon. Highs around 80. Chance of showers 60%. Tuesday night, mostly cloudy with chance of rain showers. Lows in the upper 50s. Chance of showers 50%. Wednesday and Wednesday night, partly cloudy. Highs in the mid-70s. Lows in the mid-50s. Thursday, mostly sunny. Highs in the mid-70s. Again, the forecast for central Minnesota, from St. Cloud to the northwest Twin Cities suburbs for today, increasing clouds. Highs in the mid-80s. East winds 5 to 15 miles an hour. At 4 a.m., in Buffalo, it was cloudy. The temperature was 63 degrees, the dew point was 59, and the relative humidity was 88%. The wind was northeast at 6 miles an hour. The pressure was 30.06 inches and rising. In Maple Lake, it was clear, the temperature was 65 degrees, the dew point was 58, and the relative humidity was 80%. The wind was calm. The pressure was 30.08 inches and rising. Elsewhere across central Minnesota, it was clear, with a temperature of 69 at the Twin Cities, 63 at St. Cloud, and 64 at Anoka. Under clear skies, Crystal reported 64, Litchfield reported 64, and Little Falls reported 61. At Wilmer, it was partly cloudy, with a temperature of 68. At Princeton, it was cloudy, with a temperature of 63. Around the state, at Rochester, fog was reported, with a temperature of 65. It was clear, with a temperature of 68 at Mankato, 60 at Brainerd, 56 at Duluth, and 54 at International Falls. Once again at 4 a.m., in Buffalo, it was 63 degrees under cloudy skies. And in Maple Lake, it was 65 degrees under clear skies. 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The current time is 4:56 a.m. Central Daylight Time. Now here is the hazardous weather outlook for portions of central and southern Minnesota and west central Wisconsin. For today and tonight,
No hazardous weather is expected at this time. And now the extended outlook for the period Saturday through Thursday. No hazardous weather is expected at this time. Spotter information statement. Sky warns spotter activation will not be needed. Now the forecast for central Minnesota, from St. Cloud to the northwest Twin Cities suburbs. Today, increasing clouds. Highs in the mid-80s. East winds 5 to 15 miles an hour. Tonight, mostly cloudy. Slight chance of showers in the evening, then chance of showers overnight. Lows in the mid-60s. Southeast winds 5 to 15 miles an hour. Chance of showers 50%. Saturday, mostly cloudy. Chance of showers. Highs in the lower 80s. Southeast winds 5 to 10 miles an hour shifting to the southwest in the afternoon. Chance of showers 40%. Saturday night, partly cloudy. Chance of showers in the evening. Lows in the lower 60s. West winds up to 10 miles an hour. Chance of showers 30%. Sunday, sunny. Highs around 80. Sunday night, clear. Lows in the mid-50s. Monday, sunny. Highs in the lower 80s. Monday night, increasing clouds. Chance of showers. Lows in the lower 60s. Chance of showers 50%. Tuesday, partly sunny. Chance of showers in the morning, then showers likely in the afternoon. Highs around 80. Chance of showers 60%. Tuesday night, mostly cloudy with chance of rain showers. Lows in the upper 50s. Chance of showers 50%. Wednesday and Wednesday night, partly cloudy. Highs in the mid-70s. Lows in the mid-50s. Thursday, mostly sunny. Highs in the mid-70s. Again, the forecast for central Minnesota, from St. Cloud to the northwest Twin Cities suburbs for today, increasing clouds. Highs in the mid-80s. East winds 5 to 15 miles an hour. At 4 a.m., in Buffalo, it was cloudy. The temperature was 63 degrees. The dew point was 59, and the relative humidity was 88%. The wind was northeast at 6 miles an hour. The pressure was 30.06 inches and rising. In Maple Lake, it was clear. The temperature was 65 degrees, the dew point was 58, and the relative humidity was 80%. The wind was calm. The pressure was 30.08 inches and rising. Elsewhere across central Minnesota, it was clear, with a temperature of 69 at the Twin Cities, 63 at St. Cloud, and 64 at Anoka. Under clear skies, Crystal reported 64, Litchfield reported 64, and Little Falls reported 61. At Willmar, it was partly cloudy, with a temperature of 68. At Princeton, it was cloudy, with a temperature of 63. Around the state, at Rochester, fog was reported, with a temperature of 65. It was clear, with a temperature of 68 at Mankato, 60 at Brainerd, 56 at Duluth, and 54 at International Falls. Once again at 4 a.m., in Buffalo, it was 63 degrees under cloudy skies. And in Maple Lake, it was 65 degrees under clear skies. The St. Cloud, Minnesota climate summary for yesterday, August 13, 2026. Yesterday's high temperature of 76 degrees occurred at 6:07 p.m. The record high is 95 degrees, which was set in 1938. Yesterday's low temperature of 65 degrees occurred at 9:01 a.m. The record low is 42 degrees, which was set in 1946. 0.12 inches of precipitation fell yesterday. No snow fell yesterday. The normal high temperature for today is 80 degrees, and the normal low is 57. The record high for today is 94, which last occurred in 1922, and the record low is 38, which occurred in 1992. Sunrise today is at 6:16 a.m., and sunset is at 8:25 p.m.
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The current time is 5:02 a.m. Central Daylight Time. Now here is the hazardous weather outlook for portions of central and southern Minnesota and west central Wisconsin for today and tonight. No hazardous weather is expected at this time. And now the extended outlook for the period Saturday through Thursday. No hazardous weather is expected at this time. Spotter information statement. Skywarn spotter activation will not be needed. Now the forecast for central Minnesota, from St. Cloud to the northwest Twin Cities suburbs. Today, increasing clouds. Highs in the mid-80s. East winds 5 to 15 miles an hour. Tonight, mostly cloudy. Slight chance of showers in the evening, then chance of showers overnight. Lows in the mid-60s. Southeast winds 5 to 15 miles an hour. Chance of showers 50%. Saturday, mostly cloudy. Chance of showers. Highs in the lower 80s. Southeast winds 5 to 10 miles an hour shifting to the southwest in the afternoon. Chance of showers 40%. Saturday night, partly cloudy. Chance of showers in the evening. Lows in the lower 60s. West winds up to 10 miles an hour. Chance of showers 30%. Sunday, sunny. Highs around 80. Sunday night, clear. Lows in the mid-50s. Monday, sunny. Highs in the lower 80s. Monday night, increasing clouds. Chance of showers. Lows in the lower 60s. Chance of showers 50%. Tuesday, partly sunny. Chance of showers in the morning, then showers likely in the afternoon. Highs around 80. Chance of showers 60%. Tuesday night, mostly cloudy with chance of rain showers. Lows in the upper 50s. Chance of showers 50%. Wednesday and Wednesday night, partly cloudy. Highs in the mid-70s. Lows in the mid-50s. Thursday, mostly sunny. Highs in the mid-70s. Again, the forecast for central Minnesota, from St. Cloud to the northwest Twin Cities suburbs for today, increasing clouds. Highs in the mid-80s. East winds 5 to 15 miles an hour. 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The current time is 5:05 a.m. Central Daylight Time. Now here is the hazardous weather outlook for portions of central and southern Minnesota and west central Wisconsin for today and tonight. No hazardous weather is expected at this time. And now the extended outlook for the period Saturday through Thursday. No hazardous weather is expected at this time. Spotter information statement. Skywarn spotter activation will not be needed. Now the forecast for central Minnesota, from St. Cloud to the northwest Twin Cities suburbs. Today, increasing clouds. Highs in the mid-80s. East winds 5 to 15 miles an hour. Tonight, mostly cloudy. Slight chance of showers in the evening, then chance of showers overnight. Lows in the mid-60s. Southeast winds 5 to 15 miles an hour. Chance of showers 50%. Saturday, mostly cloudy. Chance of showers. Highs in the lower 80s. Southeast winds 5 to 10 miles an hour shifting to the southwest in the afternoon. Chance of showers 40%. Saturday night, partly cloudy. Chance of showers in the evening. Lows in the lower 60s.
West winds up to 10 miles an hour. Chance of showers 30%. Sunday, sunny. Highs around 80. Sunday night, clear. Lows in the mid-50s. Monday, sunny. Highs in the lower 80s. Monday night, increasing clouds. Chance of showers. Lows in the lower 60s. Chance of showers 50%. Tuesday, partly sunny. Chance of showers in the morning, then showers likely in the afternoon. Highs around 80. Chance of showers 60%. Tuesday night, mostly cloudy with chance of rain showers. Lows in the upper 50s. Chance of showers 50%. Wednesday and Wednesday night, partly cloudy. Highs in the mid-70s. Lows in the mid-50s. Thursday, mostly sunny. Highs in the mid-70s. Again, the forecast for central Minnesota, from St. Cloud to the northwest Twin Cities suburbs for today, increasing clouds. Highs in the mid-80s. East winds 5 to 15 miles an hour. 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The current time is 5:08 a.m. Central Daylight Time. Now here is the hazardous weather outlook for portions of central and southern Minnesota and west central Wisconsin for today and tonight. No hazardous weather is expected at this time. Now the extended outlook for the period Saturday through Thursday. No hazardous weather is expected at this time. Spotter information statement. Skywarn spotter activation will not be needed. Now the forecast for central Minnesota, from St. Cloud to the northwest Twin Cities suburbs. Today, increasing clouds. Highs in the mid-80s. East winds 5 to 15 miles an hour. Tonight, mostly cloudy. Slight chance of showers in the evening, then chance of showers overnight. Lows in the mid-60s. Southeast winds 5 to 15 miles an hour. Chance of showers 50%. Saturday, mostly cloudy. Chance of showers. Highs in the lower 80s. Southeast winds 5 to 10 miles an hour shifting to the southwest in the afternoon. Chance of showers 40%. Saturday night, partly cloudy. Chance of showers in the evening. Lows in the lower 60s. West winds up to 10 miles an hour. Chance of showers 30%. Sunday, sunny. Highs around 80. Sunday night, clear. Lows in the mid-50s. Monday, sunny. Highs in the lower 80s. Monday night, increasing clouds. Chance of showers. Lows in the lower 60s. Chance of showers 50%. Tuesday, partly sunny. Chance of showers in the morning, then showers likely in the afternoon. Highs around 80. Chance of showers 60%. Tuesday night, mostly cloudy with chance of rain showers. Lows in the upper 50s. Chance of showers 50%. Wednesday and Wednesday night, partly cloudy. Highs in the mid-70s. Lows in the mid-50s. Thursday, mostly sunny. Highs in the mid-70s. Again, the forecast for central Minnesota, from St. Cloud to the northwest Twin Cities suburbs for today, increasing clouds. Highs in the mid-80s. East winds 5 to 15 miles an hour. The St. Cloud, Minnesota climate summary for yesterday, August 13, 2026. Yesterday's high temperature of 76 degrees occurred at 6:07 p.m. The record high is 95 degrees, which was set in 1938. Yesterday's low temperature of 65 degrees occurred at 9:01 a.m. The record low is 42 degrees, which was set in 1946.
0.12 inches of precipitation fell yesterday. No snow fell yesterday. The normal high temperature for today is 80 degrees, and the normal low is 57. The record high for today is 94, which last occurred in 1922, and the record low is 38, which occurred in 1992. Sunrise today is at 6:16 a.m., and sunset is at 8:25 p.m. This is Weather Radio Station WNG676 Clearwater, broadcasting on a frequency of 162.50 MHz. 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The current time is 5:12 a.m. Central Daylight Time. Now here is the hazardous weather outlook for portions of central and southern Minnesota and west central Wisconsin. For today and tonight, no hazardous weather is expected at this time. And now the extended outlook for the period Saturday through Thursday. No hazardous weather is expected at this time. Spotter information statement, Skywarn spotter activation will not be needed. Now the forecast for central Minnesota, from St. Cloud to the northwest Twin Cities suburbs. Today, increasing clouds. Highs in the mid-80s. East winds 5 to 15 miles an hour. Tonight, mostly cloudy. Slight chance of showers in the evening, then chance of showers overnight. Lows in the mid-60s. Southeast winds 5 to 15 miles an hour. Chance of showers 50%. Saturday, mostly cloudy. Chance of showers. Highs in the lower 80s. Southeast winds 5 to 10 miles an hour, shifting to the southwest in the afternoon. Chance of showers 40%. Saturday night, partly cloudy. Chance of showers in the evening. Lows in the lower 60s. West winds up to 10 miles an hour. Chance of showers 30%. Sunday, sunny. Highs around 80. Sunday night, clear. Lows in the mid-50s. Monday, sunny. Highs in the lower 80s. Monday night, increasing clouds. Chance of showers. Lows in the lower 60s. Chance of showers 50%. Tuesday, partly sunny. Chance of showers in the morning, then showers likely in the afternoon. Highs around 80. Chance of showers 60%. Tuesday night, mostly cloudy with chance of rain showers. Lows in the upper 50s. Chance of showers 50%. Wednesday and Wednesday night, partly cloudy. Highs in the mid-70s. Lows in the mid-50s. Thursday, mostly sunny. Highs in the mid-70s. Again, the forecast for central Minnesota, from St. Cloud to the northwest Twin Cities suburbs for today, increasing clouds. Highs in the mid-80s. East winds 5 to 15 miles an hour. At 5 a.m., in Buffalo, it was cloudy. The temperature was 63 degrees, the dew point was 59, and the relative humidity was 88%. The wind was northeast at 6 miles an hour. The pressure was 30.05 inches and falling. In Maple Lake, it was partly cloudy. The temperature was 64 degrees, the dew point was 58, and the relative humidity was 81%. The wind was calm. The pressure was 30.07 inches and falling. Elsewhere across central Minnesota, it was clear, with a temperature of 68 at the Twin Cities, 62 at St. Cloud, 62 at Anoka, 64 at Crystal, and 61 at Little Falls. At Princeton, it was partly cloudy, with a temperature of 61. It was mostly cloudy, with a temperature of 64 at Litchfield, and 68 at Wilmer. Around the state, at Rochester, fog was reported, with a temperature of 66. It was clear, with a temperature of 67 at Mankato, 57 at Duluth, and 49 at International Falls. At Brainerd, it was partly cloudy, with a temperature of 58. Once again at 5 a.m.,
In Buffalo, it was 63 degrees under cloudy skies. And in Maple Lake, it was 64 degrees under partly cloudy skies. This is weather radio station WMG676 Clearwater, broadcasting on a frequency of 162.50 MHz. 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The current time is 5:17 a.m. Central Daylight Time. Now here is the hazardous weather outlook for portions of central and southern Minnesota and west central Wisconsin for today and tonight. No hazardous weather is expected at this time. And now the extended outlook for the period Saturday through Thursday. No hazardous weather is expected at this time. Spotter information statement. Skywarn spotter activation will not be needed. Now the forecast for central Minnesota, from St. Cloud to the northwest Twin Cities suburbs. Today, increasing clouds. Highs in the mid-80s. East winds 5 to 15 miles an hour. Tonight, mostly cloudy. Slight chance of showers in the evening, then chance of showers overnight. Lows in the mid-60s. Southeast winds 5 to 15 miles an hour. Chance of showers 50%. Saturday, mostly cloudy. Chance of showers. Highs in the lower 80s. Southeast winds 5 to 10 miles an hour, shifting to the southwest in the afternoon. Chance of showers 40%. Saturday night, partly cloudy. Chance of showers in the evening. Lows in the lower 60s. West winds up to 10 miles an hour. Chance of showers 30%. Sunday, sunny. Highs around 80. Sunday night, clear. Lows in the mid-50s. Monday, sunny. Highs in the lower 80s. Monday night, increasing clouds. Chance of showers. Lows in the lower 60s. Chance of showers 50%. Tuesday, partly sunny. Chance of showers in the morning, then showers likely in the afternoon. Highs around 80. Chance of showers 60%. Tuesday night, mostly cloudy with chance of rain showers. Lows in the upper 50s. Chance of showers 50%. Wednesday and Wednesday night, partly cloudy. Highs in the mid-70s. Lows in the mid-50s. Thursday, mostly sunny. Highs in the mid-70s. Again, the forecast for central Minnesota, from St. Cloud to the northwest Twin Cities suburbs for today, increasing clouds. Highs in the mid-80s. East winds 5 to 15 miles an hour. The St. Cloud, Minnesota climate summary for yesterday, August 13, 2026. Yesterday's high temperature of 76 degrees occurred at 6:07 p.m. The record high is 95 degrees, which was set in 1938. Yesterday's low temperature of 65 degrees occurred at 9:01 a.m. The record low is 42 degrees, which was set in 1946. 0.12 inches of precipitation fell yesterday. No snow fell yesterday. The normal high temperature for today is 80 degrees, and the normal low is 57. The record high for today is 94, which last occurred in 1922, and the record low is 38, which occurred in 1992. Sunrise today is at 6:16 a.m., and sunset is at 8:25 p.m. At 5 a.m., in Buffalo, it was cloudy. The temperature was 63 degrees. The dew point was 59, and the relative humidity was 88%. The wind was northeast at 6 miles an hour. The pressure was 30.05 inches and falling. In Maple Lake, it was partly cloudy. The temperature was 64 degrees, the dew point was 58, and the relative humidity was 81%. The wind was calm. The pressure was 30.07 inches and falling. Elsewhere across central Minnesota, it was clear, with a temperature of 68 at the Twin Cities, 62 at St. Cloud,
62 at Anoka, 64 at Crystal, and 61 at Little Falls. At Princeton, it was partly cloudy, with a temperature of 61. It was mostly cloudy, with a temperature of 64 at Litchfield, and 68 at Wilmer. Around the state, at Rochester, fog was reported, with a temperature of 66. It was clear, with a temperature of 67 at Mankato, 57 at Duluth, and 49 at International Falls. At Brainerd, it was partly cloudy, with a temperature of 58. Once again at 5 a.m., in Buffalo, it was 63 degrees under cloudy skies. And in Maple Lake, it was 64 degrees under partly cloudy skies. 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The current time is 5:22 a.m. Central Daylight Time. Now here is the hazardous weather outlook for portions of central and southern Minnesota and west central Wisconsin for today and tonight. No hazardous weather is expected at this time. And now the extended outlook for the period Saturday through Thursday. No hazardous weather is expected at this time. Spotter information statement. Skywarn spotter activation will not be needed. Now the forecast for central Minnesota, from St. Cloud to the northwest Twin Cities suburbs. Today, increasing clouds. Highs in the mid-80s. East winds 5 to 15 miles an hour. Tonight, mostly cloudy. Slight chance of showers in the evening, then chance of showers overnight. Lows in the mid-60s. Southeast winds 5 to 15 miles an hour. Chance of showers 50%. Saturday, mostly cloudy. Chance of showers. Highs in the lower 80s. Southeast winds 5 to 10 miles an hour shifting to the southwest in the afternoon. Chance of showers 40%. Saturday night, partly cloudy. Chance of showers in the evening. Lows in the lower 60s. West winds up to 10 miles an hour. Chance of showers 30%. Sunday, sunny. Highs around 80. Sunday night, clear. Lows in the mid-50s. Monday, sunny. Highs in the lower 80s. Monday night, increasing clouds. Chance of showers. Lows in the lower 60s. Chance of showers 50%. Tuesday, partly sunny. Chance of showers in the morning, then showers likely in the afternoon. Highs around 80. Chance of showers 60%. Tuesday night, mostly cloudy with chance of rain showers. Lows in the upper 50s. Chance of showers 50%. Wednesday and Wednesday night, partly cloudy. Highs in the mid-70s. Lows in the mid-50s. Thursday, mostly sunny. Highs in the mid-70s. Again, the forecast for central Minnesota, from St. Cloud to the northwest Twin Cities suburbs for today, increasing clouds. Highs in the mid-80s. East winds 5 to 15 miles an hour. At 5 a.m., in Buffalo, it was cloudy. The temperature was 63 degrees, the dew point was 59, and the relative humidity was 88%. The wind was northeast at 6 miles an hour. The pressure was 30.05 inches and falling. In Maple Lake, it was partly cloudy. The temperature was 64 degrees, the dew point was 58, and the relative humidity was 81%. The wind was calm. The pressure was 30.07 inches and falling. Elsewhere across central Minnesota, it was clear, with a temperature of 68 at the Twin Cities, 62 at St. Cloud, 62 at Anoka, 64 at Crystal, and 61 at Little Falls. At Princeton, it was partly cloudy, with a temperature of 61. It was mostly cloudy, with a temperature of 64 at Litchfield, and 68 at Wilmer. Around the state,
at Rochester, fog was reported with a temperature of 66. It was clear with a temperature of 67 at Mankato, 57 at Duluth, and 49 at International Falls. At Brainerd, it was partly cloudy with a temperature of 58. Once again at 5 a.m., in Buffalo, it was 63 degrees under cloudy skies. And in Maple Lake, it was 64 degrees under partly cloudy skies. This is weather radio station WNG676 Clearwater, broadcasting on a frequency of 162.50 MHz. 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The current time is 5:27 a.m. Central Daylight Time. Now here is the hazardous weather outlook for portions of central and southern Minnesota and west central Wisconsin for today and tonight. No hazardous weather is expected at this time. And now the extended outlook for the period Saturday through Thursday. No hazardous weather is expected at this time. Spotter information statement. Skywarn spotter activation will not be needed. Now the forecast for central Minnesota, from St. Cloud to the northwest Twin Cities suburbs. Today, increasing clouds. Highs in the mid-80s. East winds 5 to 15 miles an hour. Tonight, mostly cloudy. Slight chance of showers in the evening, then chance of showers overnight. Lows in the mid-60s. Southeast winds 5 to 15 miles an hour. Chance of showers 50%. Saturday, mostly cloudy. Chance of showers. Highs in the lower 80s. Southeast winds 5 to 10 miles an hour shifting to the southwest in the afternoon. Chance of showers 40%. Saturday night, partly cloudy. Chance of showers in the evening. Lows in the lower 60s. West winds up to 10 miles an hour. Chance of showers 30%. Sunday, sunny. Highs around 80. Sunday night, clear. Lows in the mid-50s. Monday, sunny. Highs in the lower 80s. Monday night, increasing clouds. Chance of showers. Lows in the lower 60s. Chance of showers 50%. Tuesday, partly sunny. Chance of showers in the morning, then showers likely in the afternoon. Highs around 80. Chance of showers 60%. Tuesday night, mostly cloudy with chance of rain showers. Lows in the upper 50s. Chance of showers 50%. Wednesday and Wednesday night, partly cloudy. Highs in the mid-70s. Lows in the mid-50s. Thursday, mostly sunny. Highs in the mid-70s. Again, the forecast for central Minnesota, from St. Cloud to the northwest Twin Cities suburbs for today, increasing clouds. Highs in the mid-80s. East winds 5 to 15 miles an hour. The St. Cloud, Minnesota climate summary for yesterday, August 13, 2026. Yesterday's high temperature of 76 degrees occurred at 6:07 p.m. The record high is 95 degrees, which was set in 1938. Yesterday's low temperature of 65 degrees occurred at 9:01 a.m. The record low is 42 degrees, which was set in 1946. 0.12 inches of precipitation fell yesterday. No snow fell yesterday. The normal high temperature for today is 80 degrees, and the normal low is 57. The record high for today is 94, which last occurred in 1922, and the record low is 38, which occurred in 1992. Sunrise today is at 6:16 a.m., and sunset is at 8:25 p.m. At 5 a.m., in Buffalo, it was cloudy. The temperature was 63 degrees. The dew point was 59, and the relative humidity was 88%. The wind was northeast at 6 miles an hour. The pressure was 30.05 inches and falling. In Maple Lake,
It was partly cloudy. The temperature was 64 degrees, the dew point was 58, and the relative humidity was 81%. The wind was calm. The pressure was 30.07 inches and falling. Elsewhere across central Minnesota, it was clear, with a temperature of 68 at the Twin Cities, 62 at St. Cloud, 62 at Anoka, 64 at Crystal, and 61 at Little Falls. At Princeton, it was partly cloudy, with a temperature of 61. It was mostly cloudy, with a temperature of 64 at Litchfield, and 68 at Willmar. Around the state, at Rochester, fog was reported, with a temperature of 66. It was clear, with a temperature of 67 at Mankato, 57 at Duluth, and 49 at International Falls. At Brainerd, it was partly cloudy, with a temperature of 58. Once again at 5 a.m., in Buffalo, it was 63 degrees under cloudy skies. And in Maple Lake, it was 64 degrees under partly cloudy skies. 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The current time is 5:33 a.m. Central Daylight Time. 5:33 a.m. Central Daylight Time. Now here is the hazardous weather outlook for portions of central and southern Minnesota and west central Wisconsin for today and tonight. No hazardous weather is expected at this time. And now the extended outlook for the period Saturday through Thursday. No hazardous weather is expected at this time. Spotter information statement. Sky warns spotter activation will not be needed. Now the forecast for central Minnesota, from St. Cloud to the northwest Twin Cities suburbs. Today, increasing clouds. Highs in the mid-80s. East winds 5 to 15 miles an hour. Tonight, mostly cloudy. Slight chance of showers in the evening, then chance of showers overnight. Lows in the mid-60s. Southeast winds 5 to 15 miles an hour. Chance of showers 50%. Saturday, mostly cloudy. Chance of showers. Highs in the lower 80s. Southeast winds 5 to 10 miles an hour shifting to the southwest in the afternoon. Chance of showers 40%. Saturday night, partly cloudy. Chance of showers in the evening. Lows in the lower 60s. West winds up to 10 miles an hour. Chance of showers 30%. Sunday, sunny. Highs around 80. Sunday night, clear. Lows in the mid-50s. Monday, sunny. Highs in the lower 80s. Monday night, increasing clouds. Chance of showers. Lows in the lower 60s. Chance of showers 50%. Tuesday, partly sunny. Chance of showers in the morning, then showers likely in the afternoon. Highs around 80. Chance of showers 60%. Tuesday night, mostly cloudy with chance of rain showers. Lows in the upper 50s. Chance of showers 50%. Wednesday and Wednesday night, partly cloudy. Highs in the mid-70s. Lows in the mid-50s. Thursday, mostly sunny. Highs in the mid-70s. Again, the forecast for central Minnesota, from St. Cloud to the northwest Twin Cities suburbs for today, increasing clouds. Highs in the mid-80s. East winds 5 to 15 miles an hour. At 5 a.m., in Buffalo, it was cloudy. The temperature was 63 degrees, the dew point was 59, and the relative humidity was 88%. The wind was northeast at 6 miles an hour. The pressure was 30.05 inches and falling. In Maple Lake, it was partly cloudy. The temperature was 64 degrees, the dew point was 58, and the relative humidity was 81%. The wind was calm. The pressure was 30.07 inches and falling.
Elsewhere across central Minnesota, it was clear, with a temperature of 68 at the Twin Cities, 62 at St. Cloud, 62 at Anoka, 60

64 at Crystal, and 61 at Little Falls. At Princeton, it was partly cloudy, with a temperature of 61. It was mostly cloudy, with a temperature of 64 at Litchfield, and 68 at Wilmer. Around the state, at Rochester, fog was reported, with a temperature of 66. It was clear, with a temperature of 67 at Mankato, 57 at Duluth, and 49 at International Falls. At Brainerd, it was partly cloudy, with a temperature of 58. Once again at 5 a.m., in Buffalo, it was 63 degrees under cloudy skies. And in Maple Lake, it was 64 degrees under partly cloudy skies. 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The current time is 5:37 a.m. Central Daylight Time. Now here is the hazardous weather outlook for portions of central and southern Minnesota and west central Wisconsin for today and tonight. No hazardous weather is expected at this time. And now the extended outlook for the period Saturday through Thursday. No hazardous weather is expected at this time. Spotter information statement. Skywarn spotter activation will not be needed. Now the forecast for central Minnesota, from St. Cloud to the northwest Twin Cities suburbs. Today, increasing clouds. Highs in the mid-80s. East winds 5 to 15 miles an hour. Tonight, mostly cloudy. Slight chance of showers in the evening, then chance of showers overnight. Lows in the mid-60s. Southeast winds 5 to 15 miles an hour. Chance of showers 50%. Saturday, mostly cloudy. Chance of showers. Highs in the lower 80s. Southeast winds 5 to 10 miles an hour shifting to the southwest in the afternoon. Chance of showers 40%. Saturday night, partly cloudy. Chance of showers in the evening. Lows in the lower 60s. West winds up to 10 miles an hour. Chance of showers 30%. Sunday, sunny. Highs around 80. Sunday night, clear. Lows in the mid-50s. Monday, sunny. Highs in the lower 80s. Monday night, increasing clouds. Chance of showers. Lows in the lower 60s. Chance of showers 50%. Tuesday, partly sunny. Chance of showers in the morning, then showers likely in the afternoon. Highs around 80. Chance of showers 60%. Tuesday night, mostly cloudy with chance of rain showers. Lows in the upper 50s. Chance of showers 50%. Wednesday and Wednesday night, partly cloudy. Highs in the mid-70s. Lows in the mid-50s. Thursday, mostly sunny. Highs in the mid-70s. Again, the forecast for central Minnesota, from St. Cloud to the northwest Twin Cities suburbs for today, increasing clouds. Highs in the mid-80s. East winds 5 to 15 miles an hour. The St. Cloud, Minnesota climate summary for yesterday, August 13, 2026. Yesterday's high temperature of 76 degrees occurred at 6:07 p.m. The record high is 95 degrees, which was set in 1938. Yesterday's low temperature of 65 degrees occurred at 9:01 a.m. The record low is 42 degrees, which was set in 1946. 0.12 inches of precipitation fell yesterday. No snow fell yesterday. The normal high temperature for today is 80 degrees, and the normal low is 57. The record high for today is 94, which last occurred in 1922, and the record low is 38, which occurred in 1992. Sunrise today is at 6:16 a.m., and sunset is at 8:25 p.m. At 5 a.m., in Buffalo, it was cloudy. The temperature was 63 degrees,
The dew point was 59, and the relative humidity was 88%. The wind was northeast at 6 miles an hour. The pressure was 30.05 inches and falling. In Maple Lake, it was partly cloudy. The temperature was 64 degrees, the dew point was 58, and the relative humidity was 81%. The wind was calm. The pressure was 30.07 inches and falling. Elsewhere across central Minnesota, it was clear, with a temperature of 68 at the Twin Cities, 62 at St. Cloud, 62 at Anoka, 64 at Crystal, and 61 at Little Falls. At Princeton, it was partly cloudy, with a temperature of 61. It was mostly cloudy, with a temperature of 64 at Litchfield, and 68 at Wilmer. Around the state, at Rochester, fog was reported, with a temperature of 66. It was clear, with a temperature of 67 at Mankato, 57 at Duluth, and 49 at International Falls. At Brainerd, it was partly cloudy, with a temperature of 58. Once again at 5 a.m., in Buffalo, it was 63 degrees under cloudy skies. And in Maple Lake, it was 64 degrees under partly cloudy skies. 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The current time is 5:43 a.m. Central Daylight Time. Now here is the hazardous weather outlook for portions of central and southern Minnesota and west central Wisconsin. For today and tonight, no hazardous weather is expected at this time. And now the extended outlook for the period Saturday through Thursday. No hazardous weather is expected at this time. Spotter information statement, Skywarn spotter activation will not be needed. Now the forecast for central Minnesota, from St. Cloud to the northwest Twin Cities suburbs. Today, increasing clouds. Highs in the mid-80s. East winds 5 to 15 miles an hour. Tonight, mostly cloudy. Slight chance of showers in the evening, then chance of showers overnight. Lows in the mid-60s. Southeast winds 5 to 15 miles an hour. Chance of showers 50%. Saturday, mostly cloudy. Chance of showers. Highs in the lower 80s. Southeast winds 5 to 10 miles an hour shifting to the southwest in the afternoon. Chance of showers 40%. Saturday night, partly cloudy. Chance of showers in the evening. Lows in the lower 60s. West winds up to 10 miles an hour. Chance of showers 30%. Sunday, sunny. Highs around 80. Sunday night, clear. Lows in the mid-50s. Monday, sunny. Highs in the lower 80s. Monday night, increasing clouds. Chance of showers. Lows in the lower 60s. Chance of showers 50%. Tuesday, partly sunny. Chance of showers in the morning, then showers likely in the afternoon. Highs around 80. Chance of showers 60%. Tuesday night, mostly cloudy with chance of rain showers. Lows in the upper 50s. Chance of showers 50%. Wednesday and Wednesday night, partly cloudy. Highs in the mid-70s. Lows in the mid-50s. Thursday, mostly sunny. Highs in the mid-70s. Again, the forecast for central Minnesota, from St. Cloud to the northwest Twin Cities suburbs for today, increasing clouds. Highs in the mid-80s. East winds 5 to 15 miles an hour. At 5 a.m., in Buffalo, it was cloudy. The temperature was 63 degrees, the dew point was 59, and the relative humidity was 88%. The wind was northeast at 6 miles an hour. The pressure was 30.05 inches and falling. In Maple Lake, it was partly cloudy. The temperature was 64 degrees,
The dew point was 58.

Seattle Falls. Ed Brainerd, it was partly cloudy, with a temperature of 58. Once again at 5 a.m., in Buffalo, it was 63 degrees under cloudy skies. And in Maple Lake, it was 64 degrees under partly cloudy skies. This is weather radio station WNG676 Clearwater, broadcasting on a frequency of 162.50 MHz. 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The current time is 5:48 a.m. Central Daylight Time. Now here is the hazardous weather outlook for portions of central and southern Minnesota and west central Wisconsin. For today and tonight, no hazardous weather is expected at this time. And now the extended outlook for the period Saturday through Thursday. No hazardous weather is expected at this time. Spotter information statement, Skywarn spotter activation will not be needed. Now the forecast for central Minnesota, from St. Cloud to the northwest Twin Cities suburbs. Today, increasing clouds. Highs in the mid-80s. East winds 5 to 15 miles an hour. Tonight, mostly cloudy. Slight chance of showers in the evening, then chance of showers overnight. Lows in the mid-60s. Southeast winds 5 to 15 miles an hour. Chance of showers 50%. Saturday, mostly cloudy. Chance of showers. Highs in the lower 80s. Southeast winds 5 to 10 miles an hour shifting to the southwest in the afternoon. Chance of showers 40%. Saturday night, partly cloudy. Chance of showers in the evening. Lows in the lower 60s. West winds up to 10 miles an hour. Chance of showers 30%. Sunday, sunny. Highs around 80. Sunday night, clear. Lows in the mid-50s. Monday, sunny. Highs in the lower 80s. Monday night, increasing clouds. Chance of showers. Lows in the lower 60s. Chance of showers 50%. Tuesday, partly sunny. Chance of showers in the morning, then showers likely in the afternoon. Highs around 80. Chance of showers 60%. Tuesday night, mostly cloudy with chance of rain showers. Lows in the upper 50s. Chance of showers 50%. Wednesday and Wednesday night, partly cloudy. Highs in the mid-70s. Lows in the mid-50s. Thursday, mostly sunny. Highs in the mid-70s. Again, the forecast for central Minnesota, from St. Cloud to the northwest Twin Cities suburbs for today, increasing clouds. Highs in the mid-80s. East winds 5 to 15 miles an hour. The St. Cloud, Minnesota climate summary for yesterday, August 13, 2026. Yesterday's high temperature of 76 degrees occurred at 6:07 p.m. The record high is 95 degrees, which was set in 1938. Yesterday's low temperature of 65 degrees occurred at 9:01 a.m. The record low is 42 degrees, which was set in 1946. 0.12 inches of precipitation fell yesterday. No snow fell yesterday. The normal high temperature for today is 80 degrees, and the normal low is 57. The record high for today is 94, which last occurred in 1922, and the record low is 38, which occurred in 1992. Sunrise today is at 6:16 a.m., and sunset is at 8:25 p.m. At 5 a.m., in Buffalo, it was cloudy. The temperature was 63 degrees, the dew point was 59, and the relative humidity was 88%. The wind was northeast at 6 miles an hour. The pressure was 30.05 inches and falling. In Maple Lake, it was partly cloudy. The temperature was 64 degrees, the dew point was 58, and the relative humidity was 81%. The wind was calm. The pressure was 30.07 inches and falling. Elsewhere,

Across central Minnesota, it was clear, with a temperature of 68 at the Twin Cities, 62 at St. Cloud, 62 at Anoka, 64 at Crystal, and 61 at Little Falls. At Princeton, it was partly cloudy, with a temperature of 61. It was mostly cloudy, with a temperature of 64 at Litchfield, and 68 at Wilmer. Around the state, at Rochester, fog was reported, with a temperature of 66. It was clear, with a temperature of 67 at Mankato, 57 at Duluth, and 49 at International Falls. At Brainerd, it was partly cloudy, with a temperature of 58. Once again at 5 a.m., in Buffalo, it was 63 degrees under cloudy skies. And in Maple Lake, it was 64 degrees under partly cloudy skies. This is weather radio station WNG676 Clearwater, broadcasting on a frequency of 162.50 MHz. 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The current time is 5:53 a.m. Central Daylight Time. Now here is the hazardous weather outlook for portions of central and southern Minnesota and west central Wisconsin for today and tonight. No hazardous weather is expected at this time. And now the extended outlook for the period Saturday through Thursday. No hazardous weather is expected at this time. Spotter information statement. Skywarn spotter activation will not be needed. Now the forecast for central Minnesota, from St. Cloud to the northwest Twin Cities suburbs. Today, increasing clouds. Highs in the mid-80s. East winds 5 to 15 miles an hour. Tonight, mostly cloudy. Slight chance of showers in the evening, then chance of showers overnight. Lows in the mid-60s. Southeast winds 5 to 15 miles an hour. Chance of showers 50%. Saturday, mostly cloudy. Chance of showers. Highs in the lower 80s. Southeast winds 5 to 10 miles an hour shifting to the southwest in the afternoon. Chance of showers 40%. Saturday night, partly cloudy. Chance of showers in the evening. Lows in the lower 60s. West winds up to 10 miles an hour. Chance of showers 30%. Sunday, sunny. Highs around 80. Sunday night, clear. Lows in the mid-50s. Monday, sunny. Highs in the lower 80s. Monday night, increasing clouds. Chance of showers. Lows in the lower 60s. Chance of showers 50%. Tuesday, partly sunny. Chance of showers in the morning, then showers likely in the afternoon. Highs around 80. Chance of showers 60%. Tuesday night, mostly cloudy with chance of rain showers. Lows in the upper 50s. Chance of showers 50%. Wednesday and Wednesday night, partly cloudy. Highs in the mid-70s. Lows in the mid-50s. Thursday, mostly sunny. Highs in the mid-70s. Again, the forecast for central Minnesota, from St. Cloud to the northwest Twin Cities suburbs for today, increasing clouds. Highs in the mid-80s. East winds 5 to 15 miles an hour. At 5 a.m., in Buffalo, it was cloudy. The temperature was 63 degrees, the dew point was 59, and the relative humidity was 88%. The wind was northeast at 6 miles an hour. The pressure was 30.05 inches and falling. In Maple Lake, it was partly cloudy. The temperature was 64 degrees, the dew point was 58, and the relative humidity was 81%. The wind was calm. The pressure was 30.07 inches and falling. Elsewhere across central Minnesota, it was clear, with a temperature of 68 at the Twin Cities, 62 at St. Cloud, 62 at Anoka, 64 at Crystal, and 61 at Little Falls. At Princeton, it was partly cloudy, with a temperature of 61.
It was mostly cloudy, with a temperature of 64 at Litchfield and 68 at Willmar. Around the state, at Rochester, fog was reported, with a temperature of 66. It was clear, with a temperature of 67 at Mankato, 57 at Duluth, and 49 at International Falls. At Brainerd, it was partly cloudy, with a temperature of 58. Once again at 5 a.m., in Buffalo, it was 63 degrees under cloudy skies. And in Maple Lake, it was 64 degrees under partly cloudy skies. 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The current time is 5:58 a.m. Central Daylight Time. Now here is the hazardous weather outlook for portions of central and southern Minnesota and west central Wisconsin for today and tonight. No hazardous weather is expected at this time. And now the extended outlook for the period Saturday through Thursday. No hazardous weather is expected at this time. Spotter information statement. Skywarn spotter activation will not be needed. Now the forecast for central Minnesota, from St. Cloud to the northwest Twin Cities suburbs. Today, increasing clouds. Highs in the mid-80s. East winds 5 to 15 miles an hour. Tonight, mostly cloudy. Slight chance of showers in the evening, then chance of showers overnight. Lows in the mid-60s. Southeast winds 5 to 15 miles an hour. Chance of showers 50%. Saturday, mostly cloudy. Chance of showers. Highs in the lower 80s. Southeast winds 5 to 10 miles an hour shifting to the southwest in the afternoon. Chance of showers 40%. Saturday night, partly cloudy. Chance of showers in the evening. Lows in the lower 60s. West winds up to 10 miles an hour. Chance of showers 30%. Sunday, sunny. Highs around 80. Sunday night, clear. Lows in the mid-50s. Monday, sunny. Highs in the lower 80s. Monday night, increasing clouds. Chance of showers. Lows in the lower 60s. Chance of showers 50%. Tuesday, partly sunny. Chance of showers in the morning, then showers likely in the afternoon. Highs around 80. Chance of showers 60%. Tuesday night, mostly cloudy with chance of rain showers. Lows in the upper 50s. Chance of showers 50%. Wednesday and Wednesday night, partly cloudy. Highs in the mid-70s. Lows in the mid-50s. Thursday, mostly sunny. Highs in the mid-70s. Again, the forecast for central Minnesota, from St. Cloud to the northwest Twin Cities suburbs for today, increasing clouds. Highs in the mid-80s. East winds 5 to 15 miles an hour. The St. Cloud, Minnesota climate summary for yesterday, August 13, 2026. Yesterday's high temperature of 76 degrees occurred at 6:07 p.m. The record high is 95 degrees, which was set in 1938. Yesterday's low temperature of 65 degrees occurred at 9:01 a.m. The record low is 42 degrees, which was set in 1946. 0.12 inches of precipitation fell yesterday. No snow fell yesterday. The normal high temperature for today is 80 degrees, and the normal low is 57. The record high for today is 94, which last occurred in 1922, and the record low is 38, which occurred in 1992. Sunrise today is at 6:16 a.m., and sunset is at 8:25 p.m. This is Weather Radio Station WMG676 Clearwater, broadcasting on a frequency of 162.50 MHz. 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
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The current time is 6:02 a.m. Central Daylight Time. Now here is the hazardous weather outlook for portions of central and southern Minnesota and west central Wisconsin for today and tonight. No hazardous weather is expected at this time. And now the extended outlook for the period Saturday through Thursday. No hazardous weather is expected at this time. Spotter information statement. Skywarn spotter activation will not be needed. Now the forecast for central Minnesota, from St. Cloud to the northwest Twin Cities suburbs. Today, increasing clouds. Highs in the mid-80s. East winds 5 to 15 miles an hour. Tonight, mostly cloudy. Slight chance of showers in the evening, then chance of showers overnight. Lows in the mid-60s. Southeast winds 5 to 15 miles an hour. Chance of showers 50%. Saturday, mostly cloudy. Chance of showers. Highs in the lower 80s. Southeast winds 5 to 10 miles an hour, shifting to the southwest in the afternoon. Chance of showers 40%. Saturday night, partly cloudy. Chance of showers in the evening. Lows in the lower 60s. West winds up to 10 miles an hour. Chance of showers 30%. Sunday, sunny. Highs around 80. Sunday night, clear. Lows in the mid-50s. Monday, sunny. Highs in the lower 80s. Monday night, increasing clouds. Chance of showers. Lows in the lower 60s. Chance of showers 50%. Tuesday, partly sunny. Chance of showers in the morning, then showers likely in the afternoon. Highs around 80. Chance of showers 60%. Tuesday night, mostly cloudy with chance of rain showers. Lows in the upper 50s. Chance of showers 50%. Wednesday and Wednesday night, partly cloudy. Highs in the mid-70s. Lows in the mid-50s. Thursday, mostly sunny. Highs in the mid-70s. Again, the forecast for central Minnesota, from St. Cloud to the northwest Twin Cities suburbs for today, increasing clouds. Highs in the mid-80s. East winds 5 to 15 miles an hour. 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The current time is 6:05 a.m. Central Daylight Time. Now here is the hazardous weather outlook for portions of central and southern Minnesota and west central Wisconsin for today and tonight. No hazardous weather is expected at this time. And now the extended outlook for the period Saturday through Thursday. No hazardous weather is expected at this time. Spotter information statement. Skywarn spotter activation will not be needed. Now the forecast for central Minnesota, from St. Cloud to the northwest Twin Cities suburbs. Today, increasing clouds. Highs in the mid-80s. East winds 5 to 15 miles an hour. Tonight, mostly cloudy. Slight chance of showers in the evening, then chance of showers overnight. Lows in the mid-60s. Southeast winds 5 to 15 miles an hour. Chance of showers 50%. Saturday, mostly cloudy. Chance of showers. Highs in the lower 80s. Southeast winds 5 to 10 miles an hour, shifting to the southwest in the afternoon. Chance of showers 40%. Saturday night, partly cloudy. Chance of showers in the evening. Lows in the lower 60s. West winds up to 10 miles an hour. Chance of showers 30%. Sunday, sunny. Highs around 80. Sunday night, clear. Lows in the mid-50s. Monday, sunny.
Highs in the lower 80s. Monday night, increasing clouds. Chance of showers. Lows in the lower 60s. Chance of showers 50%. Tuesday, partly sunny. Chance of showers in the morning, then showers likely in the afternoon. Highs around 80. Chance of showers 60%. Tuesday night, mostly cloudy with chance of rain showers. Lows in the upper 50s. Chance of showers 50%. Wednesday and Wednesday night, partly cloudy. Highs in the mid-70s. Lows in the mid-50s. Thursday, mostly sunny. Highs in the mid-70s. Again, the forecast for central Minnesota, from St. Cloud to the northwest Twin Cities suburbs for today, increasing clouds. Highs in the mid-80s. East winds 5 to 15 miles an hour. 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The current time is 6:08 a.m. Central Daylight Time. Now here is the hazardous weather outlook for portions of central and southern Minnesota and west central Wisconsin for today and tonight. No hazardous weather is expected at this time. And now the extended outlook for the period Saturday through Thursday. No hazardous weather is expected at this time. Spotter information statement. Skywarn spotter activation will not be needed. Now the forecast for central Minnesota, from St. Cloud to the northwest Twin Cities suburbs. Today, increasing clouds. Highs in the mid-80s. East winds 5 to 15 miles an hour. Tonight, mostly cloudy. Slight chance of showers in the evening, then chance of showers overnight. Lows in the mid-60s. Southeast winds 5 to 15 miles an hour. Chance of showers 50%. Saturday, mostly cloudy. Chance of showers. Highs in the lower 80s. Southeast winds 5 to 10 miles an hour shifting to the southwest in the afternoon. Chance of showers 40%. Saturday night, partly cloudy. Chance of showers in the evening. Lows in the lower 60s. West winds up to 10 miles an hour. Chance of showers 30%. Sunday, sunny. Highs around 80. Sunday night, clear. Lows in the mid-50s. Monday, sunny. Highs in the lower 80s. Monday night, increasing clouds. Chance of showers. Lows in the lower 60s. Chance of showers 50%. Tuesday, partly sunny. Chance of showers in the morning, then showers likely in the afternoon. Highs around 80. Chance of showers 60%. Tuesday night, mostly cloudy with chance of rain showers. Lows in the upper 50s. Chance of showers 50%. Wednesday and Wednesday night, partly cloudy. Highs in the mid-70s. Lows in the mid-50s. Thursday, mostly sunny. Highs in the mid-70s. Again, the forecast for central Minnesota, from St. Cloud to the northwest Twin Cities suburbs for today, increasing clouds. Highs in the mid-80s. East winds 5 to 15 miles an hour. The St. Cloud, Minnesota climate summary for yesterday, August 13, 2026. Yesterday's high temperature of 76 degrees occurred at 6:07 p.m. The record high is 95 degrees, which was set in 1938. Yesterday's low temperature of 65 degrees occurred at 9:01 a.m. The record low is 42 degrees, which was set in 1946. 0.12 inches of precipitation fell yesterday. No snow fell yesterday. The normal high temperature for today is 80 degrees, and the normal low is 57.
The record high for today is 94, which last occurred in 1922, and the record low is 38, which occurred in 1992. Sunrise today is at 6:16 a.m. and sunset is at 8:25 p.m. This is Weather Radio Station WNG676 Clearwater, broadcasting on a frequency of 162.50 MHz. 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The current time is 6:13 a.m. Central Daylight Time. Now here is the hazardous weather outlook for portions of central and southern Minnesota and west central Wisconsin for today and tonight. No hazardous weather is expected at this time. And now the extended outlook for the period Saturday through Thursday. No hazardous weather is expected at this time. Spotter information statement, Skywarn spotter activation will not be needed. Now the forecast for central Minnesota, from St. Cloud to the northwest Twin Cities suburbs. Today, increasing clouds. Highs in the mid-80s. East winds 5 to 15 miles an hour. Tonight, mostly cloudy. Slight chance of showers in the evening, then chance of showers overnight. Lows in the mid-60s. Southeast winds 5 to 15 miles an hour. Chance of showers 50%. Saturday, mostly cloudy. Chance of showers. Highs in the lower 80s. Southeast winds 5 to 10 miles an hour, shifting to the southwest in the afternoon. Chance of showers 40%. Saturday night, partly cloudy. Chance of showers in the evening. Lows in the lower 60s. West winds up to 10 miles an hour. Chance of showers 30%. Sunday, sunny. Highs around 80. Sunday night, clear. Lows in the mid-50s. Monday, sunny. Highs in the lower 80s. Monday night, increasing clouds. Chance of showers. Lows in the lower 60s. Chance of showers 50%. Tuesday, partly sunny. Chance of showers in the morning, then showers likely in the afternoon. Highs around 80. Chance of showers 60%. Tuesday night, mostly cloudy with chance of rain showers. Lows in the upper 50s. Chance of showers 50%. Wednesday and Wednesday night, partly cloudy. Highs in the mid-70s. Lows in the mid-50s. Thursday, mostly sunny. Highs in the mid-70s. Again, the forecast for central Minnesota, from St. Cloud to the northwest Twin Cities suburbs for today, increasing clouds. Highs in the mid-80s. East winds 5 to 15 miles an hour. At 6 a.m., in Buffalo, it was mostly cloudy. The temperature was 63 degrees, the dew point was 59, and the relative humidity was 88%. The wind was northeast at 7 miles an hour. The pressure was 30.05 inches and rising. In Maple Lake, it was partly cloudy. The temperature was 63 degrees, the dew point was 57, and the relative humidity was 81%. The wind was northeast at 6 miles an hour. The pressure was 30.07 inches and rising. Elsewhere across central Minnesota, it was clear, with a temperature of 62 at St. Cloud, 61 at Anoka, 62 at Crystal, 61 at Princeton, and 61 at Little Falls. It was partly cloudy, with a temperature of 68 at the Twin Cities, and 64 at Litchfield. At Willmar, it was mostly cloudy, with a temperature of 66. Around the state, at Rochester, fog was reported, with a temperature of 65. It was clear, with a temperature of 66 at Mankato, 56 at Duluth, and 49 at International Falls. At Brainerd, it was partly cloudy, with a temperature of 56. Once again at 6 a.m., in Buffalo, it was 63 degrees under mostly cloudy skies. And in Maple Lake, it was 63 degrees under partly cloudy skies.
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The current time is 6:17 a.m. Central Daylight Time. Now here is the hazardous weather outlook for portions of central and southern Minnesota and west central Wisconsin for today and tonight. No hazardous weather is expected at this time. And now the extended outlook for the period Saturday through Thursday. No hazardous weather is expected at this time. Spotter information statement. Skywarn spotter activation will not be needed. Now the forecast for central Minnesota, from St. Cloud to the northwest Twin Cities suburbs. Today, increasing clouds. Highs in the mid-80s. East winds 5 to 15 miles an hour. Tonight, mostly cloudy. Slight chance of showers in the evening, then chance of showers overnight. Lows in the mid-60s. Southeast winds 5 to 15 miles an hour. Chance of showers 50%. Saturday, mostly cloudy. Chance of showers. Highs in the lower 80s. Southeast winds 5 to 10 miles an hour shifting to the southwest in the afternoon. Chance of showers 40%. Saturday night, partly cloudy. Chance of showers in the evening. Lows in the lower 60s. West winds up to 10 miles an hour. Chance of showers 30%. Sunday, sunny. Highs around 80. Sunday night, clear. Lows in the mid-50s. Monday, sunny. Highs in the lower 80s. Monday night, increasing clouds. Chance of showers. Lows in the lower 60s. Chance of showers 50%. Tuesday, partly sunny. Chance of showers in the morning, then showers likely in the afternoon. Highs around 80. Chance of showers 60%. Tuesday night, mostly cloudy with chance of rain showers. Lows in the upper 50s. Chance of showers 50%. Wednesday and Wednesday night, partly cloudy. Highs in the mid-70s. Lows in the mid-50s. Thursday, mostly sunny. Highs in the mid-70s. Again, the forecast for central Minnesota, from St. Cloud to the northwest Twin Cities suburbs for today, increasing clouds. Highs in the mid-80s. East winds 5 to 15 miles an hour. The St. Cloud, Minnesota climate summary for yesterday, August 13, 2026. Yesterday's high temperature of 76 degrees occurred at 6:07 p.m. The record high is 95 degrees, which was set in 1938. Yesterday's low temperature of 65 degrees occurred at 9:01 a.m. The record low is 42 degrees, which was set in 1946. 0.12 inches of precipitation fell yesterday. No snow fell yesterday. The normal high temperature for today is 80 degrees, and the normal low is 57. The record high for today is 94, which last occurred in 1922, and the record low is 38, which occurred in 1992. Sunrise today is at 6:16 a.m., and sunset is at 8:25 p.m. At 6 a.m., in Buffalo, it was mostly cloudy. The temperature was 63 degrees, the dew point was 59, and the relative humidity was 88%. The wind was northeast at 7 miles an hour. The pressure was 30.05 inches and rising. In Maple Lake, it was partly cloudy. The temperature was 63 degrees, the dew point was 57, and the relative humidity was 81%. The wind was northeast at 6 miles an hour. The pressure was 30.07 inches and rising. Elsewhere across central Minnesota, it was clear, with a temperature of 62 at St. Cloud, 61 at Anoka, 62 at Crystal, 61 at Princeton, and 61 at Little Falls. It was partly cloudy,
with a temperature of 68 at the Twin Cities and 64 at Litchfield. At Willmar, it was mostly cloudy, with a temperature of 66. Around the state, at Rochester, fog was reported, with a temperature of 65. It was clear, with a temperature of 66 at Mankato, 56 at Duluth, and 49 at International Falls. At Brainerd, it was partly cloudy, with a temperature of 56. Once again at 6 a.m., in Buffalo, it was 63 degrees under mostly cloudy skies. And in Maple Lake, it was 63 degrees under partly cloudy skies. 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The current time is 6:23 a.m. Central Daylight Time. Now here is the hazardous weather outlook for portions of central and southern Minnesota and west central Wisconsin for today and tonight. No hazardous weather is expected at this time. And now the extended outlook for the period Saturday through Thursday. No hazardous weather is expected at this time. Spotter information statement. Skywarn spotter activation will not be needed. Now the forecast for central Minnesota, from St. Cloud to the northwest Twin Cities suburbs. Today, increasing clouds. Highs in the mid-80s. East winds 5 to 15 miles an hour. Tonight, mostly cloudy. Slight chance of showers in the evening, then chance of showers overnight. Lows in the mid-60s. Southeast winds 5 to 15 miles an hour. Chance of showers 50%. Saturday, mostly cloudy. Chance of showers. Highs in the lower 80s. Southeast winds 5 to 10 miles an hour shifting to the southwest in the afternoon. Chance of showers 40%. Saturday night, partly cloudy. Chance of showers in the evening. Lows in the lower 60s. West winds up to 10 miles an hour. Chance of showers 30%. Sunday, sunny. Highs around 80. Sunday night, clear. Lows in the mid-50s. Monday, sunny. Highs in the lower 80s. Monday night, increasing clouds. Chance of showers. Lows in the lower 60s. Chance of showers 50%. Tuesday, partly sunny. Chance of showers in the morning, then showers likely in the afternoon. Highs around 80. Chance of showers 60%. Tuesday night, mostly cloudy with chance of rain showers. Lows in the upper 50s. Chance of showers 50%. Wednesday and Wednesday night, partly cloudy. Highs in the mid-70s. Lows in the mid-50s. Thursday, mostly sunny. Highs in the mid-70s. Again, the forecast for central Minnesota, from St. Cloud to the northwest Twin Cities suburbs for today, increasing clouds. Highs in the mid-80s. East winds 5 to 15 miles an hour. At 6 a.m., in Buffalo, it was mostly cloudy. The temperature was 63 degrees. The dew point was 59, and the relative humidity was 88%. The wind was northeast at 7 miles an hour. The pressure was 30.05 inches and rising. In Maple Lake, it was partly cloudy. The temperature was 63 degrees. The dew point was 57, and the relative humidity was 81%. The wind was northeast at 6 miles an hour. The pressure was 30.07 inches and rising. Elsewhere across central Minnesota, it was clear, with a temperature of 62 at St. Cloud, 61 at Anoka, 62 at Crystal, 61 at Princeton, and 61 at Little Falls. It was partly cloudy, with a temperature of 68 at the Twin Cities, and 64 at Litchfield. At Willmar, it was mostly cloudy, with a temperature of 66. Around the state, at Rochester, fog was reported, with a temperature of 65.
It was clear, with a temperature of 66 at Mankato, 56 at Duluth, and 49 at International Falls. At Brainerd, it was partly cloudy, with a temperature of 56. Once again at 6 a.m., in Buffalo, it was 63 degrees under mostly cloudy skies. And in Maple Lake, it was 63 degrees under partly cloudy skies. 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The current time is 6:28 a.m. Central Daylight Time. Now here is the hazardous weather outlook for portions of central and southern Minnesota and west central Wisconsin for today and tonight. No hazardous weather is expected at this time. And now the extended outlook for the period Saturday through Thursday. No hazardous weather is expected at this time. Spotter information statement. Skywarn spotter activation will not be needed. Now the forecast for central Minnesota, from St. Cloud to the northwest Twin Cities suburbs. Today, increasing clouds. Highs in the mid-80s. East winds 5 to 15 miles an hour. Tonight, mostly cloudy. Slight chance of showers in the evening, then chance of showers overnight. Lows in the mid-60s. Southeast winds 5 to 15 miles an hour. Chance of showers 50%. Saturday, mostly cloudy. Chance of showers. Highs in the lower 80s. Southeast winds 5 to 10 miles an hour shifting to the southwest in the afternoon. Chance of showers 40%. Saturday night, partly cloudy. Chance of showers in the evening. Lows in the lower 60s. West winds up to 10 miles an hour. Chance of showers 30%. Sunday, sunny. Highs around 80. Sunday night, clear. Lows in the mid-50s. Monday, sunny. Highs in the lower 80s. Monday night, increasing clouds. Chance of showers. Lows in the lower 60s. Chance of showers 50%. Tuesday, partly sunny. Chance of showers in the morning, then showers likely in the afternoon. Highs around 80. Chance of showers 60%. Tuesday night, mostly cloudy with chance of rain showers. Lows in the upper 50s. Chance of showers 50%. Wednesday and Wednesday night, partly cloudy. Highs in the mid-70s. Lows in the mid-50s. Thursday, mostly sunny. Highs in the mid-70s. Again, the forecast for central Minnesota, from St. Cloud to the northwest Twin Cities suburbs for today, increasing clouds. Highs in the mid-80s. East winds 5 to 15 miles an hour. The St. Cloud, Minnesota climate summary for yesterday, August 13, 2026. Yesterday's high temperature of 76 degrees occurred at 6:07 p.m. The record high is 95 degrees, which was set in 1938. Yesterday's low temperature of 65 degrees occurred at 9:01 a.m. The record low is 42 degrees, which was set in 1946. 0.12 inches of precipitation fell yesterday. No snow fell yesterday. The normal high temperature for today is 80 degrees, and the normal low is 57. The record high for today is 94, which last occurred in 1922, and the record low is 38, which occurred in 1992. Sunrise today is at 6:16 a.m., and sunset is at 8:25 p.m. At 6 a.m., in Buffalo, it was mostly cloudy. The temperature was 63 degrees, the dew point was 59, and the relative humidity was 88%. The wind was northeast at 7 miles an hour. The pressure was 30.05 inches and rising. In Maple Lake, it was partly cloudy. The temperature was 63 degrees,
The dew point was 57, and the relative humidity was 81%. The wind was northeast at 6 miles an hour. The pressure was 30.07 inches and rising. Elsewhere across central Minnesota, it was clear, with a temperature of 62 at St. Cloud, 61 at Anoka, 62 at Crystal, 61 at Princeton, and 61 at Little Falls. It was partly cloudy, with a temperature of 68 at the Twin Cities, and 64 at Litchfield. At Willmar, it was mostly cloudy, with a temperature of 66. Around the state, at Rochester, fog was reported, with a temperature of 65. It was clear, with a temperature of 66 at Mankato, 56 at Duluth, and 49 at International Falls. At Brainerd, it was partly cloudy, with a temperature of 56. Once again at 6 a.m. in Buffalo, it was 63 degrees under mostly cloudy skies. And in Maple Lake, it was 63 degrees under partly cloudy skies. 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The current time is 6:33 a.m. Central Daylight Time. Now here is the hazardous weather outlook for portions of central and southern Minnesota and west central Wisconsin for today and tonight. No hazardous weather is expected at this time. And now the extended outlook for the period Saturday through Thursday. No hazardous weather is expected at this time. Spotter information statement, Skywarn spotter activation will not be needed. Now the forecast for central Minnesota, from St. Cloud to the northwest Twin Cities suburbs. Today, increasing clouds. Highs in the mid-80s. East winds 5 to 15 miles an hour. Tonight, mostly cloudy. Slight chance of showers in the evening, then chance of showers overnight. Lows in the mid-60s. Southeast winds 5 to 15 miles an hour. Chance of showers 50%. Saturday, mostly cloudy. Chance of showers. Highs in the lower 80s. Southeast winds 5 to 10 miles an hour shifting to the southwest in the afternoon. Chance of showers 40%. Saturday night, partly cloudy. Chance of showers in the evening. Lows in the lower 60s. West winds up to 10 miles an hour. Chance of showers 30%. Sunday, sunny. Highs around 80. Sunday night, clear. Lows in the mid-50s. Monday, sunny. Highs in the lower 80s. Monday night, increasing clouds. Chance of showers. Lows in the lower 60s. Chance of showers 50%. Tuesday, partly sunny. Chance of showers in the morning, then showers likely in the afternoon. Highs around 80. Chance of showers 60%. Tuesday night, mostly cloudy with chance of rain showers. Lows in the upper 50s. Chance of showers 50%. Wednesday and Wednesday night, partly cloudy. Highs in the mid-70s. Lows in the mid-50s. Thursday, mostly sunny. Highs in the mid-70s. Again, the forecast for central Minnesota, from St. Cloud to the northwest Twin Cities suburbs for today, increasing clouds. Highs in the mid-80s. East winds 5 to 15 miles an hour. At 6 a.m., in Buffalo, it was mostly cloudy. The temperature was 63 degrees, the dew point was 59, and the relative humidity was 88%. The wind was northeast at 7 miles an hour. The pressure was 30.05 inches and rising. In Maple Lake, it was partly cloudy. The temperature was 63 degrees, the dew point was 57, and the relative humidity was 81%. The wind was northeast at 6 miles an hour. The pressure was 30.07 inches and rising.
Elsewhere across central Minnesota, it was clear, with a temperature of 62 at St. Cloud, 61 at Anoka, 62 at Crystal, 61 at Princeton, and 61 at Little Falls. It was partly cloudy, with a temperature of 68 at the Twin Cities, and 64 at Litchfield. At Willmar, it was mostly cloudy, with a temperature of 66. Around the state, at Rochester, fog was reported, with a temperature of 65. It was clear, with a temperature of 66 at Mankato, 56 at Duluth, and 49 at International Falls. At Brainerd, it was partly cloudy, with a temperature of 56. Once again at 6 a.m., in Buffalo, it was 63 degrees under mostly cloudy skies. And in Maple Lake, it was 63 degrees under partly cloudy skies. This is weather radio station WNG676 Clearwater, broadcasting on a frequency of 162.50 MHz. 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The current time is 6:38 a.m. Central Daylight Time. Now here is the hazardous weather outlook for portions of central and southern Minnesota and west central Wisconsin for today and tonight. No hazardous weather is expected at this time. Now the extended outlook for the period Saturday through Thursday. No hazardous weather is expected at this time. Spotter information statement. Skywarn spotter activation will not be needed. Now the forecast for central Minnesota, from St. Cloud to the northwest Twin Cities suburbs. Today, increasing clouds. Highs in the mid-80s. East winds 5 to 15 miles an hour. Tonight, mostly cloudy. Slight chance of showers in the evening, then chance of showers overnight. Lows in the mid-60s. Southeast winds 5 to 15 miles an hour. Chance of showers 50%. Saturday, mostly cloudy. Chance of showers. Highs in the lower 80s. Southeast winds 5 to 10 miles an hour shifting to the southwest in the afternoon. Chance of showers 40%. Saturday night, partly cloudy. Chance of showers in the evening. Lows in the lower 60s. West winds up to 10 miles an hour. Chance of showers 30%. Sunday, sunny. Highs around 80. Sunday night, clear. Lows in the mid-50s. Monday, sunny. Highs in the lower 80s. Monday night, increasing clouds. Chance of showers. Lows in the lower 60s. Chance of showers 50%. Tuesday, partly sunny. Chance of showers in the morning, then showers likely in the afternoon. Highs around 80. Chance of showers 60%. Tuesday night, mostly cloudy with chance of rain showers. Lows in the upper 50s. Chance of showers 50%. Wednesday and Wednesday night, partly cloudy. Highs in the mid-70s. Lows in the mid-50s. Thursday, mostly sunny. Highs in the mid-70s. Again, the forecast for central Minnesota, from St. Cloud to the northwest Twin Cities suburbs for today, increasing clouds. Highs in the mid-80s. East winds 5 to 15 miles an hour. The St. Cloud, Minnesota climate summary for yesterday, August 13, 2026. Yesterday's high temperature of 76 degrees occurred at 6:07 p.m. The record high is 95 degrees, which was set in 1938. Yesterday's low temperature of 65 degrees occurred at 9:01 a.m. The record low is 42 degrees, which was set in 1946. 0.12 inches of precipitation fell yesterday. No snow fell yesterday. The normal high temperature for today is 80 degrees, and the normal low is 57. The record high for today is 94, which last occurred in 1922, and the record low is 38, which occurred in 1992. Sunrise today is at 6:16 a.m.
and sunset is at 8:25 p.m. At 6 a.m., in Buffalo, it was mostly cloudy. The temperature was 63 degrees, the dew point was 59, and the relative humidity was 88%. The wind was northeast at 7 miles an hour. The pressure was 30.05 inches and rising. In Maple Lake, it was partly cloudy. The temperature was 63 degrees, the dew point was 57, and the relative humidity was 81%. The wind was northeast at 6 miles an hour. The pressure was 30.07 inches and rising. Elsewhere across central Minnesota, it was clear, with a temperature of 62 at St. Cloud, 61 at Anoka, 62 at Crystal, 61 at Princeton, and 61 at Little Falls. It was partly cloudy, with a temperature of 68 at the Twin Cities, and 64 at Litchfield. At Willmar, it was mostly cloudy, with a temperature of 66. Around the state, at Rochester, fog was reported, with a temperature of 65. It was clear, with a temperature of 66 at Mankato, 56 at Duluth, and 49 at International Falls. At Brainerd, it was partly cloudy, with a temperature of 56. Once again at 6 a.m., in Buffalo, it was 63 degrees under mostly cloudy skies. And in Maple Lake, it was 63 degrees under partly cloudy skies. 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The current time is 6:44 a.m. Central Daylight Time. Now here is the hazardous weather outlook for portions of central and southern Minnesota and west central Wisconsin for today and tonight. No hazardous weather is expected at this time. And now the extended outlook for the period Saturday through Thursday. No hazardous weather is expected at this time. Spotter information statement, Skywarn spotter activation will not be needed. Now the forecast for central Minnesota, from St. Cloud to the northwest Twin Cities suburbs. Today, increasing clouds. Highs in the mid-80s. East winds 5 to 15 miles an hour. Tonight, mostly cloudy. Slight chance of showers in the evening, then chance of showers overnight. Lows in the mid-60s. Southeast winds 5 to 15 miles an hour. Chance of showers 50%. Saturday, mostly cloudy. Chance of showers. Highs in the lower 80s. Southeast winds 5 to 10 miles an hour shifting to the southwest in the afternoon. Chance of showers 40%. Saturday night, partly cloudy. Chance of showers in the evening. Lows in the lower 60s. West winds up to 10 miles an hour. Chance of showers 30%. Sunday, sunny. Highs around 80. Sunday night, clear. Lows in the mid-50s. Monday, sunny. Highs in the lower 80s. Monday night, increasing clouds. Chance of showers. Lows in the lower 60s. Chance of showers 50%. Tuesday, partly sunny. Chance of showers in the morning, then showers likely in the afternoon. Highs around 80. Chance of showers 60%. Tuesday night, mostly cloudy with chance of rain showers. Lows in the upper 50s. Chance of showers 50%. Wednesday and Wednesday night, partly cloudy. Highs in the mid-70s. Lows in the mid-50s. Thursday, mostly sunny. Highs in the mid-70s. Again, the forecast for central Minnesota, from St. Cloud to the northwest Twin Cities suburbs for today, increasing clouds. Highs in the mid-80s. East winds 5 to 15 miles an hour. At 6 a.m., in Buffalo, it was mostly cloudy. The temperature was 63 degrees, the dew point was 59, and the relative humidity was 88%.
The wind was northeast at 7 miles an hour. The pressure was 30.05 inches and rising. In Maple Lake, it was partly cloudy. The temperature was 63 degrees, the dew point was 57, and the relative humidity was 81%.

fictional falls. Ed Brainerd, it was partly cloudy, with a temperature of 56. Once again at 6 a.m., in Buffalo, it was 63 degrees under mostly cloudy skies. And in Maple Lake, it was 63 degrees under partly cloudy skies. 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The current time is 6:49 a.m. Central Daylight Time. Now here is the hazardous weather outlook for portions of central and southern Minnesota and west central Wisconsin for today and tonight. No hazardous weather is expected at this time. And now the extended outlook for the period Saturday through Thursday. No hazardous weather is expected at this time. Spotter information statement. Skywarn spotter activation will not be needed. Now the forecast for central Minnesota, from St. Cloud to the northwest Twin Cities suburbs. Today, increasing clouds. Highs in the mid-80s. East winds 5 to 15 miles an hour. Tonight, mostly cloudy. Slight chance of showers in the evening, then chance of showers overnight. Lows in the mid-60s. Southeast winds 5 to 15 miles an hour. Chance of showers 50%. Saturday, mostly cloudy. Chance of showers. Highs in the lower 80s. Southeast winds 5 to 10 miles an hour shifting to the southwest in the afternoon. Chance of showers 40%. Saturday night, partly cloudy. Chance of showers in the evening. Lows in the lower 60s. West winds up to 10 miles an hour. Chance of showers 30%. Sunday, sunny. Highs around 80. Sunday night, clear. Lows in the mid-50s. Monday, sunny. Highs in the lower 80s. Monday night, increasing clouds. Chance of showers. Lows in the lower 60s. Chance of showers 50%. Tuesday, partly sunny. Chance of showers in the morning, then showers likely in the afternoon. Highs around 80. Chance of showers 60%. Tuesday night, mostly cloudy with chance of rain showers. Lows in the upper 50s. Chance of showers 50%. Wednesday and Wednesday night, partly cloudy. Highs in the mid-70s. Lows in the mid-50s. Thursday, mostly sunny. Highs in the mid-70s. Again, the forecast for central Minnesota, from St. Cloud to the northwest Twin Cities suburbs for today, increasing clouds. Highs in the mid-80s. East winds 5 to 15 miles an hour. The St. Cloud, Minnesota climate summary for yesterday, August 13, 2026. Yesterday's high temperature of 76 degrees occurred at 6:07 p.m. The record high is 95 degrees, which was set in 1938. Yesterday's low temperature of 65 degrees occurred at 9:01 a.m. The record low is 42 degrees, which was set in 1946. 0.12 inches of precipitation fell yesterday. No snow fell yesterday. The normal high temperature for today is 80 degrees, and the normal low is 57. The record high for today is 94, which last occurred in 1922, and the record low is 38, which occurred in 1992. Sunrise today is at 6:16 a.m., and sunset is at 8:25 p.m. At 6 a.m., in Buffalo, it was mostly cloudy. The temperature was 63 degrees. The dew point was 59, and the relative humidity was 88%. The wind was northeast at 7 miles an hour. The pressure was 30.05 inches and rising. In Maple Lake, it was partly cloudy. The temperature was 63 degrees. The dew point was 57, and the relative humidity was 81%. The wind was northeast at 6 miles an hour. The pressure was 30.05.

7 inches and rising. Elsewhere across central Minnesota, it was clear, with a temperature of 62 at St. Cloud, 61 at Anoka, 62 at Crystal, 61 at Princeton, and 61 at Little Falls. It was partly cloudy, with a temperature of 68 at the Twin Cities, and 64 at Litchfield. At Willmar, it was mostly cloudy, with a temperature of 66. Around the state, at Rochester, fog was reported, with a temperature of 65. It was clear, with a temperature of 66 at Mankato, 56 at Duluth, and 49 at International Falls. At Brainerd, it was partly cloudy, with a temperature of 56. Once again at 6 a.m., in Buffalo, it was 63 degrees under mostly cloudy skies. And in Maple Lake, it was 63 degrees under partly cloudy skies. This is Weather Radio Station WMG676 Clearwater, broadcasting on a frequency of 162.50 MHz. We broadcast from the National Weather Service Forecast Office in Chanhassen, Minnesota, serving listeners across much of central Minnesota. The current time is 6:54 a.m. Central Daylight Time. Now here is the hazardous weather outlook for portions of central and southern Minnesota and west central Wisconsin for today and tonight. No hazardous weather is expected at this time. And now the extended outlook for the period Saturday through Thursday. No hazardous weather is expected at this time. Spotter information statement. Skywarn spotter activation will not be needed. Now the forecast for central Minnesota, from St. Cloud to the northwest Twin Cities suburbs. Today, increasing clouds. Highs in the mid-80s. East winds 5 to 15 miles an hour. Tonight, mostly cloudy. Slight chance of showers in the evening, then chance of showers overnight. Lows in the mid-60s. Southeast winds 5 to 15 miles an hour. Chance of showers 50%. Saturday, mostly cloudy. Chance of showers. Highs in the lower 80s. Southeast winds 5 to 10 miles an hour shifting to the southwest in the afternoon. Chance of showers 40%. Saturday night, partly cloudy. Chance of showers in the evening. Lows in the lower 60s. West winds up to 10 miles an hour. Chance of showers 30%. Sunday, sunny. Highs around 80. Sunday night, clear. Lows in the mid-50s. Monday, sunny. Highs in the lower 80s. Monday night, increasing clouds. Chance of showers. Lows in the lower 60s. Chance of showers 50%. Tuesday, partly sunny. Chance of showers in the morning, then showers likely in the afternoon. Highs around 80. Chance of showers 60%. Tuesday night, mostly cloudy with chance of rain showers. Lows in the upper 50s. Chance of showers 50%. Wednesday and Wednesday night, partly cloudy. Highs in the mid-70s. Lows in the mid-50s. Thursday, mostly sunny. Highs in the mid-70s. Again, the forecast for central Minnesota, from St. Cloud to the northwest Twin Cities suburbs for today, increasing clouds. Highs in the mid-80s. East winds 5 to 15 miles an hour. At 6 a.m., in Buffalo, it was mostly cloudy. The temperature was 63 degrees, the dew point was 59, and the relative humidity was 88%. The wind was northeast at 7 miles an hour. The pressure was 30.05 inches and rising. In Maple Lake, it was partly cloudy. The temperature was 63 degrees, the dew point was 57, and the relative humidity was 81%. The wind was northeast at 6 miles an hour. The pressure was 30.07 inches and rising. Elsewhere across central Minnesota, it was clear, with a temperature of 62 at St. Cloud, 61 at Anoka, 62 at Crystal, 61 at Princeton, and 61 at Little Falls.

partly cloudy, with a temperature of 68 at the Twin Cities and 64 at Litchfield. At Willmar, it was mostly cloudy, with a temperature of 66. Around the state, at Rochester, fog was reported, with a temperature of 65. It was clear, with a temperature of 66 at Mankato, 56 at Duluth, and 49 at International Falls. At Brainerd, it was partly cloudy, with a temperature of 56. Once again at 6 a.m., in Buffalo, it was 63 degrees under mostly cloudy skies. And in Maple Lake, it was 63 degrees under partly cloudy skies. 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The current time is 6:59 a.m. Central Daylight Time. Now here is the hazardous weather outlook for portions of central and southern Minnesota and west central Wisconsin for today and tonight. No hazardous weather is expected at this time. And now the extended outlook for the period Saturday through Thursday. No hazardous weather is expected at this time. Spotter information statement, Skywarn spotter activation will not be needed. Now the forecast for central Minnesota, from St. Cloud to the northwest Twin Cities suburbs. Today, increasing clouds. Highs in the mid-80s. East winds 5 to 15 miles an hour. Tonight, mostly cloudy. Slight chance of showers in the evening, then chance of showers overnight. Lows in the mid-60s. Southeast winds 5 to 15 miles an hour. Chance of showers 50%. Saturday, mostly cloudy. Chance of showers. Highs in the lower 80s. Southeast winds 5 to 10 miles an hour shifting to the southwest in the afternoon. Chance of showers 40%. Saturday night, partly cloudy. Chance of showers in the evening. Lows in the lower 60s. West winds up to 10 miles an hour. Chance of showers 30%. Sunday, sunny. Highs around 80. Sunday night, clear. Lows in the mid-50s. Monday, sunny. Highs in the lower 80s. Monday night, increasing clouds. Chance of showers. Lows in the lower 60s. Chance of showers 50%. Tuesday, partly sunny. Chance of showers in the morning, then showers likely in the afternoon. Highs around 80. Chance of showers 60%. Tuesday night, mostly cloudy with chance of rain showers. Lows in the upper 50s. Chance of showers 50%. Wednesday and Wednesday night, partly cloudy. Highs in the mid-70s. Lows in the mid-50s. Thursday, mostly sunny. Highs in the mid-70s. Again, the forecast for central Minnesota, from St. Cloud to the northwest Twin Cities suburbs for today, increasing clouds. Highs in the mid-80s. East winds 5 to 15 miles an hour. The St. Cloud, Minnesota climate summary for yesterday, August 13, 2026. Yesterday's high temperature of 76 degrees occurred at 6:07 p.m. The record high is 95 degrees, which was set in 1938. Yesterday's low temperature of 65 degrees occurred at 9:01 a.m. The record low is 42 degrees, which was set in 1946. 0.12 inches of precipitation fell yesterday. No snow fell yesterday. The normal high temperature for today is 80 degrees, and the normal low is 57. The record high for today is 94, which last occurred in 1922, and the record low is 38, which occurred in 1992. Sunrise today is at 6:16 a.m., and sunset is at 8:25 p.m. Now the forecast for central Minnesota, from St. Cloud to the northwest Twin Cities suburbs. Today, increasing clouds. Highs in the mid

Hades. East winds 5 to 15 miles an hour. Tonight, mostly cloudy. Slight chance of showers in the evening, then chance of showers overnight. Lows in the mid-60s. Southeast winds 5 to 15 miles an hour. Chance of showers 50%. Saturday, mostly cloudy. Chance of showers. Highs in the lower 80s. Southeast winds 5 to 10 miles an hour shifting to the southwest in the afternoon. Chance of showers 40%. Saturday night, partly cloudy. Chance of showers in the evening. Lows in the lower 60s. West winds up to 10 miles an hour. Chance of showers 30%. Sunday, sunny. Highs around 80. Sunday night, clear. Lows in the mid-50s. Monday, sunny. Highs in the lower 80s. Monday night, increasing clouds. Chance of showers. Lows in the lower 60s. Chance of showers 50%. Tuesday, partly sunny. Chance of showers in the morning, then showers likely in the afternoon. Highs around 80. Chance of showers 60%. Tuesday night, mostly cloudy with chance of rain showers. Lows in the upper 50s. Chance of showers 50%. Wednesday and Wednesday night, partly cloudy. Highs in the mid-70s. Lows in the mid-50s. Thursday, mostly sunny. Highs in the mid-70s. Again, the forecast for central Minnesota, from St. Cloud to the northwest Twin Cities suburbs for today, increasing clouds. Highs in the mid-80s. East winds 5 to 15 miles an hour. 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The current time is 7:05 a.m. Central Daylight Time. Now here is the hazardous weather outlook for portions of central and southern Minnesota and west central Wisconsin for today and tonight. No hazardous weather is expected at this time. And now the extended outlook for the period Saturday through Thursday. No hazardous weather is expected at this time. Spotter information statement. Skywarn spotter activation will not be needed. Now the forecast for central Minnesota, from St. Cloud to the northwest Twin Cities suburbs. Today, increasing clouds. Highs in the mid-80s. East winds 5 to 15 miles an hour. Tonight, mostly cloudy. Slight chance of showers in the evening, then chance of showers overnight. Lows in the mid-60s. Southeast winds 5 to 15 miles an hour. Chance of showers 50%. Saturday, mostly cloudy. Chance of showers. Highs in the lower 80s. Southeast winds 5 to 10 miles an hour shifting to the southwest in the afternoon. Chance of showers 40%. Saturday night, partly cloudy. Chance of showers in the evening. Lows in the lower 60s. West winds up to 10 miles an hour. Chance of showers 30%. Sunday, sunny. Highs around 80. Sunday night, clear. Lows in the mid-50s. Monday, sunny. Highs in the lower 80s. Monday night, increasing clouds. Chance of showers. Lows in the lower 60s. Chance of showers 50%. Tuesday, partly sunny. Chance of showers in the morning, then showers likely in the afternoon. Highs around 80. Chance of showers 60%. Tuesday night, mostly cloudy with chance of rain showers. Lows in the upper 50s. Chance of showers 50%. Wednesday and Wednesday night, partly cloudy. Highs in the mid-70s. Lows in the mid-50s. Thursday, mostly sunny. Highs in the mid-70s.
Again, the forecast for central Minnesota, from St. Cloud to the northwest Twin Cities suburbs for today, increasing clouds. Highs in the mid-80s. East winds 5 to 15 miles an hour. 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The current time is 7:08 a.m. Central Daylight Time. Now here is the hazardous weather outlook for portions of central and southern Minnesota and west central Wisconsin. For today and tonight, no hazardous weather is expected at this time. And now the extended outlook for the period Saturday through Thursday. No hazardous weather is expected at this time. Spotter information statement, Skywarn spotter activation will not be needed. Now the forecast for central Minnesota, from St. Cloud to the northwest Twin Cities suburbs. Today, increasing clouds. Highs in the mid-80s. East winds 5 to 15 miles an hour. Tonight, mostly cloudy. Slight chance of showers in the evening, then chance of showers overnight. Lows in the mid-60s. Southeast winds 5 to 15 miles an hour. Chance of showers 50%. Saturday, mostly cloudy. Chance of showers. Highs in the lower 80s. Southeast winds 5 to 10 miles an hour shifting to the southwest in the afternoon. Chance of showers 40%. Saturday night, partly cloudy. Chance of showers in the evening. Lows in the lower 60s. West winds up to 10 miles an hour. Chance of showers 30%. Sunday, sunny. Highs around 80. Sunday night, clear. Lows in the mid-50s. Monday, sunny. Highs in the lower 80s. Monday night, increasing clouds. Chance of showers. Lows in the lower 60s. Chance of showers 50%. Tuesday, partly sunny. Chance of showers in the morning, then showers likely in the afternoon. Highs around 80. Chance of showers 60%. Tuesday night, mostly cloudy with chance of rain showers. Lows in the upper 50s. Chance of showers 50%. Wednesday and Wednesday night, partly cloudy. Highs in the mid-70s. Lows in the mid-50s. Thursday, mostly sunny. Highs in the mid-70s. Again, the forecast for central Minnesota, from St. Cloud to the northwest Twin Cities suburbs for today, increasing clouds. Highs in the mid-80s. East winds 5 to 15 miles an hour. The St. Cloud, Minnesota climate summary for yesterday, August 13, 2026. Yesterday's high temperature of 76 degrees occurred at 6:07 p.m. The record high is 95 degrees, which was set in 1938. Yesterday's low temperature of 65 degrees occurred at 9:01 a.m. The record low is 42 degrees, which was set in 1946. 0.12 inches of precipitation fell yesterday. No snow fell yesterday. The normal high temperature for today is 80 degrees, and the normal low is 57. The record high for today is 94, which last occurred in 1922, and the record low is 38, which occurred in 1992. Sunrise today is at 6:16 a.m., and sunset is at 8:25 p.m. This is weather radio station WNG676 Clearwater, broadcasting on a frequency of 162.50 MHz. 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The current time is 7:13 a.m. Central Daylight Time. Now here is the hazardous weather outlook for portions of central and southern Minnesota and west central Wisconsin. For today and tonight, no hazardous weather is expected at this time.
and now the extended outlook for the period Saturday through Thursday. No hazardous weather is expected at this time. Spotter information statement, Sky warns spotter activation will not be needed. Now the forecast for central Minnesota, from St. Cloud to the northwest Twin Cities suburbs. Today, increasing clouds. Highs in the mid-80s. East winds 5 to 15 miles an hour. Tonight, mostly cloudy. Slight chance of showers in the evening, then chance of showers overnight. Lows in the mid-60s. Southeast winds 5 to 15 miles an hour. Chance of showers 50%. Saturday, mostly cloudy. Chance of showers. Highs in the lower 80s. Southeast winds 5 to 10 miles an hour shifting to the southwest in the afternoon. Chance of showers 40%. Saturday night, partly cloudy. Chance of showers in the evening. Lows in the lower 60s. West winds up to 10 miles an hour. Chance of showers 30%. Sunday, sunny. Highs around 80. Sunday night, clear. Lows in the mid-50s. Monday, sunny. Highs in the lower 80s. Monday night, increasing clouds. Chance of showers. Lows in the lower 60s. Chance of showers 50%. Tuesday, partly sunny. Chance of showers in the morning, then showers likely in the afternoon. Highs around 80. Chance of showers 60%. Tuesday night, mostly cloudy with chance of rain showers. Lows in the upper 50s. Chance of showers 50%. Wednesday and Wednesday night, partly cloudy. Highs in the mid-70s. Lows in the mid-50s. Thursday, mostly sunny. Highs in the mid-70s. Again, the forecast for central Minnesota, from St. Cloud to the northwest Twin Cities suburbs for today, increasing clouds. Highs in the mid-80s. East winds 5 to 15 miles an hour. 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The current time is 7:16 a.m. Central Daylight Time. Now here is the hazardous weather outlook for portions of central and southern Minnesota and west central Wisconsin for today and tonight. No hazardous weather is expected at this time. And now the extended outlook for the period Saturday through Thursday. No hazardous weather is expected at this time. Spotter information statement, Sky warns spotter activation will not be needed. Now the forecast for central Minnesota, from St. Cloud to the northwest Twin Cities suburbs. Today, increasing clouds. Highs in the mid-80s. East winds 5 to 15 miles an hour. Tonight, mostly cloudy. Slight chance of showers in the evening, then chance of showers overnight. Lows in the mid-60s. Southeast winds 5 to 15 miles an hour. Chance of showers 50%. Saturday, mostly cloudy. Chance of showers. Highs in the lower 80s. Southeast winds 5 to 10 miles an hour shifting to the southwest in the afternoon. Chance of showers 40%. Saturday night, partly cloudy. Chance of showers in the evening. Lows in the lower 60s. West winds up to 10 miles an hour. Chance of showers 30%. Sunday, sunny. Highs around 80. Sunday night, clear. Lows in the mid-50s. Monday, sunny. Highs in the lower 80s. Monday night, increasing clouds. Chance of showers. Lows in the lower 60s. Chance of showers 50%. Tuesday, partly sunny. Chance of showers in the morning, then showers likely in the afternoon. Highs around 80.
Chance of showers 60%.

Tuesday night, mostly cloudy with chance of rain showers. Lows in the upper 50s. Chance of showers 50%. Wednesday and Wednesday night, partly cloudy. Highs in the mid-70s. Lows in the mid-50s. Thursday, mostly sunny. Highs in the mid-70s. Again, the forecast for central Minnesota, from St. Cloud to the northwest Twin Cities suburbs for today, increasing clouds. Highs in the mid-80s. East winds 5 to 15 miles an hour. At 7 a.m., in Buffalo, it was clear. The temperature was 63 degrees, the dew point was 59, and the relative humidity was 88%. The wind was east at 6 miles an hour. The pressure was 30.09 inches and rising. In Maple Lake, it was partly cloudy. The temperature was 65 degrees, the dew point was 57, and the relative humidity was 75%. The wind was east at 5 miles an hour. The pressure was 30.10 inches and rising. Elsewhere across central Minnesota, skies ranged from clear to partly cloudy. It was 68 at the Twin Cities, 61 at St. Cloud, 61 at Anoka, and 63 at Crystal. Princeton reported 61, Litchfield reported 63, Little Falls reported 61, and Wilmer reported 66. Around the state, at Rochester, fog was reported, with a temperature of 66. It was clear, with a temperature of 58 at Brainerd, 59 at Duluth, and 53 at International Falls. At Mankato, it was partly cloudy, with a temperature of 68. Once again at 7 a.m., in Buffalo, it was 63 degrees under clear skies. And in Maple Lake, it was 65 degrees under partly cloudy skies. The St. Cloud, Minnesota climate summary for yesterday, August 13, 2026. Yesterday's high temperature of 76 degrees occurred at 6:07 p.m. The record high is 95 degrees, which was set in 1938. Yesterday's low temperature of 65 degrees occurred at 9:01 a.m. The record low is 42 degrees, which was set in 1946. 0.12 inches of precipitation fell yesterday. No snow fell yesterday. The normal high temperature for today is 80 degrees, and the normal low is 57. The record high for today is 94, which last occurred in 1922, and the record low is 38, which occurred in 1992. Sunrise today is at 6:16 a.m., and sunset is at 8:25 p.m. This is Weather Radio Station WNG676 Clearwater, broadcasting on a frequency of 162.50 MHz. 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The current time is 7:21 a.m. Central Daylight Time. Now here is the hazardous weather outlook for portions of central and southern Minnesota and west central Wisconsin for today and tonight. No hazardous weather is expected at this time. And now the extended outlook for the period Saturday through Thursday. No hazardous weather is expected at this time. Spotter information statement. Skywarn spotter activation will not be needed. Now the forecast for central Minnesota, from St. Cloud to the northwest Twin Cities suburbs. Today, increasing clouds. Highs in the mid-80s. East winds 5 to 15 miles an hour. Tonight, mostly cloudy. Slight chance of showers in the evening, then chance of showers overnight. Lows in the mid-60s. Southeast winds 5 to 15 miles an hour. Chance of showers 50%. Saturday, mostly cloudy. Chance of showers. Highs in the lower 80s. Southeast winds 5 to 10 miles an hour, shifting to the southwest in the afternoon. Chance of showers 40%. Saturday night, partly cloudy. Chance of showers in the evening. Lows in the lower 60s. West winds up to 10 miles an hour. Chance of showers 30%.
Sunday, sunny. Highs around 80. Sunday night, clear. Lows in the mid-50s. Monday, sunny. Highs in the lower 80s. Monday night, increasing clouds. Chance of showers. Lows in the lower 60s. Chance of showers 50%. Tuesday, partly sunny. Chance of showers in the morning, then showers likely in the afternoon. Highs around 80. Chance of showers 60%. Tuesday night, mostly cloudy with chance of rain showers. Lows in the upper 50s. Chance of showers 50%. Wednesday and Wednesday night, partly cloudy. Highs in the mid-70s. Lows in the mid-50s. Thursday, mostly sunny. Highs in the mid-70s. Again, the forecast for central Minnesota, from St. Cloud to the northwest Twin Cities suburbs for today, increasing clouds. Highs in the mid-80s. East winds 5 to 15 miles an hour. At 7 a.m., in Buffalo, it was clear. The temperature was 63 degrees, the dew point was 59, and the relative humidity was 88%. The wind was east at 6 miles an hour. The pressure was 30.09 inches and rising. In Maple Lake, it was partly cloudy. The temperature was 65 degrees, the dew point was 57, and the relative humidity was 75%. The wind was east at 5 miles an hour. The pressure was 30.10 inches and rising. Elsewhere across central Minnesota, skies ranged from clear to partly cloudy. It was 68 at the Twin Cities, 61 at St. Cloud, 61 at Anoka, and 63 at Crystal. Princeton reported 61, Litchfield reported 63, Little Falls reported 61, and Wilma reported 66. Around the state, at Rochester, fog was reported, with a temperature of 66. It was clear, with a temperature of 58 at Brainerd, 59 at Duluth, and 53 at International Falls. At Mankato, it was partly cloudy, with a temperature of 68. Once again at 7 a.m., in Buffalo, it was 63 degrees under clear skies. And in Maple Lake, it was 65 degrees under partly cloudy skies. 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The current time is 7:26 a.m. Central Daylight Time. Now here is the hazardous weather outlook for portions of central and southern Minnesota and west central Wisconsin for today and tonight. No hazardous weather is expected at this time. And now the extended outlook for the period Saturday through Thursday. No hazardous weather is expected at this time. Spotter information statement, Skywarn spotter activation will not be needed. Now the forecast for central Minnesota, from St. Cloud to the northwest Twin Cities suburbs. Today, increasing clouds. Highs in the mid-80s. East winds 5 to 15 miles an hour. Tonight, mostly cloudy. Slight chance of showers in the evening, then chance of showers overnight. Lows in the mid-60s. Southeast winds 5 to 15 miles an hour. Chance of showers 50%. Saturday, mostly cloudy. Chance of showers. Highs in the lower 80s. Southeast winds 5 to 10 miles an hour, shifting to the southwest in the afternoon. Chance of showers 40%. Saturday night, partly cloudy. Chance of showers in the evening. Lows in the lower 60s. West winds up to 10 miles an hour. Chance of showers 30%. Sunday, sunny. Highs around 80. Sunday night, clear. Lows in the mid-50s. Monday, sunny. Highs in the lower 80s. Monday night, increasing clouds. Chance of showers.
Lows in the lower 60s. Chance of showers 50%. Tuesday, partly sunny. Chance of showers in the morning, then showers likely in the afternoon. Highs around 80. Chance of showers 60%. Tuesday night, mostly cloudy with chance of rain showers. Lows in the upper 50s. Chance of showers 50%. Wednesday and Wednesday night, partly cloudy. Highs in the mid-70s. Lows in the mid-50s. Thursday, mostly sunny. Highs in the mid-70s. Again, the forecast for central Minnesota, from St. Cloud to the northwest Twin Cities suburbs for today, increasing clouds. Highs in the mid-80s. East winds 5 to 15 miles an hour. At 7 a.m., in Buffalo, it was clear. The temperature was 63 degrees, the dew point was 59, and the relative humidity was 88%. The wind was east at 6 miles an hour. The pressure was 30.09 inches and rising. In Maple Lake, it was partly cloudy. The temperature was 65 degrees, the dew point was 57, and the relative humidity was 75%. The wind was east at 5 miles an hour. The pressure was 30.10 inches and rising. Elsewhere across central Minnesota, skies ranged from clear to partly cloudy. It was 68 at the Twin Cities, 61 at St. Cloud, 61 at Anoka, and 63 at Crystal. Princeton reported 61, Litchfield reported 63, Little Falls reported 61, and Wilma reported 66. Around the state, at Rochester, fog was reported, with a temperature of 66. It was clear, with a temperature of 58 at Brainerd, 59 at Duluth, and 53 at International Falls. At Mankato, it was partly cloudy, with a temperature of 68. Once again at 7 a.m., in Buffalo, it was 63 degrees under clear skies. And in Maple Lake, it was 65 degrees under partly cloudy skies. The St. Cloud, Minnesota climate summary for yesterday, August 13, 2026. Yesterday's high temperature of 76 degrees occurred at 6:07 p.m. The record high is 95 degrees, which was set in 1938. Yesterday's low temperature of 65 degrees occurred at 9:01 a.m. The record low is 42 degrees, which was set in 1946. 0.12 inches of precipitation fell yesterday. No snow fell yesterday. The normal high temperature for today is 80 degrees, and the normal low is 57. The record high for today is 94, which last occurred in 1922, and the record low is 38, which occurred in 1992. Sunrise today is at 6:16 a.m., and sunset is at 8:25 p.m. This is Weather Radio Station WNG676 Clearwater, broadcasting on a frequency of 162.50 MHz. 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The current time is 7:32 a.m. Central Daylight Time. Now here is the hazardous weather outlook for portions of central and southern Minnesota and west central Wisconsin for today and tonight. No hazardous weather is expected at this time. And now the extended outlook for the period Saturday through Thursday. No hazardous weather is expected at this time. Spotter information statement. Skywarn spotter activation will not be needed. Now the forecast for central Minnesota, from St. Cloud to the northwest Twin Cities suburbs. Today, increasing clouds. Highs in the mid-80s. East winds 5 to 15 miles an hour. Tonight, mostly cloudy. Slight chance of showers in the evening, then chance of showers overnight. Lows in the mid-60s. Southeast winds 5 to 15 miles an hour. Chance of showers 50%. Saturday, mostly cloudy. Chance of showers. Highs in the lower 80s. Southeast winds 5 to 10 miles an hour, shifting to the southwest in the afternoon.
Chance or noon.

Chance of showers 40%. Saturday night, partly cloudy. Chance of showers in the evening. Lows in the lower 60s. West winds up to 10 miles an hour. Chance of showers 30%. Sunday, sunny. Highs around 80. Sunday night, clear. Lows in the mid-50s. Monday, sunny. Highs in the lower 80s. Monday night, increasing clouds. Chance of showers. Lows in the lower 60s. Chance of showers 50%. Tuesday, partly sunny. Chance of showers in the morning, then showers likely in the afternoon. Highs around 80. Chance of showers 60%. Tuesday night, mostly cloudy with chance of rain showers. Lows in the upper 50s. Chance of showers 50%. Wednesday and Wednesday night, partly cloudy. Highs in the mid-70s. Lows in the mid-50s. Thursday, mostly sunny. Highs in the mid-70s. Again, the forecast for central Minnesota, from St. Cloud to the northwest Twin Cities suburbs for today, increasing clouds. Highs in the mid-80s. East winds 5 to 15 miles an hour. At 7 a.m., in Buffalo, it was clear. The temperature was 63 degrees, the dew point was 59, and the relative humidity was 88%. The wind was east at 6 miles an hour. The pressure was 30.09 inches and rising. In Maple Lake, it was partly cloudy. The temperature was 65 degrees, the dew point was 57, and the relative humidity was 75%. The wind was east at 5 miles an hour. The pressure was 30.10 inches and rising. Elsewhere across central Minnesota, skies ranged from clear to partly cloudy. It was 68 at the Twin Cities, 61 at St. Cloud, 61 at Anoka, and 63 at Crystal. Princeton reported 61, Litchfield reported 63, Little Falls reported 61, and Wilmer reported 66. Around the state, at Rochester, fog was reported, with a temperature of 66. It was clear, with a temperature of 58 at Brainerd, 59 at Duluth, and 53 at International Falls. At Mankato, it was partly cloudy, with a temperature of 68. Once again at 7 a.m., in Buffalo, it was 63 degrees under clear skies. And in Maple Lake, it was 65 degrees under partly cloudy skies. 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The current time is 7:36 a.m. Central Daylight Time. Now here is the hazardous weather outlook for portions of central and southern Minnesota and west central Wisconsin for today and tonight. No hazardous weather is expected at this time. And now the extended outlook for the period Saturday through Thursday. No hazardous weather is expected at this time. Spotter information statement. Skywarn spotter activation will not be needed. Now the forecast for central Minnesota, from St. Cloud to the northwest Twin Cities suburbs. Today, increasing clouds. Highs in the mid-80s. East winds 5 to 15 miles an hour. Tonight, mostly cloudy. Slight chance of showers in the evening, then chance of showers in the mid-60s. Southeast winds 5 to 15 miles an hour. Chance of showers 50%. Saturday, mostly cloudy. Chance of showers. Highs in the lower 80s. Southeast winds 5 to 10 miles an hour, shifting to the southwest in the afternoon. Chance of showers 40%. Saturday night, partly cloudy. Chance of showers in the evening. Lows in the lower 60s. West winds up to 10 miles an hour. Chance of showers 30%. Sunday, sunny. Highs around 80. Sunday night.

Right, clear. Lows in the mid-50s. Monday, sunny. Highs in the lower 80s. Monday night, increasing clouds. Chance of showers. Lows in the lower 60s. Chance of showers 50%. Tuesday, partly sunny. Chance of showers in the morning, then showers likely in the afternoon. Highs around 80. Chance of showers 60%. Tuesday night, mostly cloudy with chance of rain showers. Lows in the upper 50s. Chance of showers 50%. Wednesday and Wednesday night, partly cloudy. Highs in the mid-70s. Lows in the mid-50s. Thursday, mostly sunny. Highs in the mid-70s. Again, the forecast for central Minnesota, from St. Cloud to the northwest Twin Cities suburbs for today, increasing clouds. Highs in the mid-80s. East winds 5 to 15 miles an hour. At 7 a.m., in Buffalo, it was clear. The temperature was 63 degrees, the dew point was 59, and the relative humidity was 88%. The wind was east at 6 miles an hour. The pressure was 30.09 inches and rising. In Maple Lake, it was partly cloudy. The temperature was 65 degrees, the dew point was 57, and the relative humidity was 75%. The wind was east at 5 miles an hour. The pressure was 30.10 inches and rising. Elsewhere across central Minnesota, skies ranged from clear to partly cloudy. It was 68 at the Twin Cities, 61 at St. Cloud, 61 at Anoka, and 63 at Crystal. Princeton reported 61, Litchfield reported 63, Little Falls reported 61, and Wilmer reported 66. Around the state, at Rochester, fog was reported, with a temperature of 66. It was clear, with a temperature of 58 at Brainerd, 59 at Duluth, and 53 at International Falls. At Mankato, it was partly cloudy, with a temperature of 68. Once again at 7 a.m., in Buffalo, it was 63 degrees under clear skies. And in Maple Lake, it was 65 degrees under partly cloudy skies. The St. Cloud, Minnesota climate summary for yesterday, August 13, 2026. Yesterday's high temperature of 76 degrees occurred at 6:07 p.m. The record high is 95 degrees, which was set in 1938. Yesterday's low temperature of 65 degrees occurred at 9:01 a.m. The record low is 42 degrees, which was set in 1946. 0.12 inches of precipitation fell yesterday. No snow fell yesterday. The normal high temperature for today is 80 degrees, and the normal low is 57. The record high for today is 94, which last occurred in 1922, and the record low is 38, which occurred in 1992. Sunrise today is at 6:16 a.m., and sunset is at 8:25 p.m. This is Weather Radio Station WMG676 Clearwater, broadcasting on a frequency of 162.50 MHz. 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The current time is 7:42 a.m. Central Daylight Time. Now here is the hazardous weather outlook for portions of central and southern Minnesota and west central Wisconsin for today and tonight. No hazardous weather is expected at this time. And now the extended outlook for the period Saturday through Thursday. No hazardous weather is expected at this time. Spotter information statement. Sky warns spotter activation will not be needed. Now the forecast for central Minnesota, from St. Cloud to the northwest Twin Cities suburbs. Today, increasing clouds. Highs in the mid-80s. East winds 5 to 15 miles an hour. Tonight, mostly cloudy. Slight chance of showers in the evening, then chance of showers overnight. Lows in the mid-60s. Southeast winds 5 to 15 miles an hour.
Chance of showers 50%. Saturday, mostly cloudy. Chance of showers. Highs in the lower 80s. Southeast winds 5 to 10 miles an hour, shifting to the southwest in the afternoon. Chance of showers 40%. Saturday night, partly cloudy. Chance of showers in the evening. Lows in the lower 60s. West winds up to 10 miles an hour. Chance of showers 30%. Sunday, sunny. Highs around 80. Sunday night, clear. Lows in the mid-50s. Monday, sunny. Highs in the lower 80s. Monday night, increasing clouds. Chance of showers. Lows in the lower 60s. Chance of showers 50%. Tuesday, partly sunny. Chance of showers in the morning, then showers likely in the afternoon. Highs around 80. Chance of showers 60%. Tuesday night, mostly cloudy with chance of rain showers. Lows in the upper 50s. Chance of showers 50%. Wednesday and Wednesday night, partly cloudy. Highs in the mid-70s. Lows in the mid-50s. Thursday, mostly sunny. Highs in the mid-70s. Again, the forecast for central Minnesota, from St. Cloud to the northwest Twin Cities suburbs for today, increasing clouds. Highs in the mid-80s. East winds 5 to 15 miles an hour. At 7 a.m., in Buffalo, it was clear. The temperature was 63 degrees, the dew point was 59, and the relative humidity was 88%. The wind was east at 6 miles an hour. The pressure was 30.09 inches and rising. In Maple Lake, it was partly cloudy. The temperature was 65 degrees, the dew point was 57, and the relative humidity was 75%. The wind was east at 5 miles an hour. The pressure was 30.10 inches and rising. Elsewhere across central Minnesota, skies ranged from clear to partly cloudy. It was 68 at the Twin Cities, 61 at St. Cloud, 61 at Anoka, and 63 at Crystal. Princeton reported 61, Litchfield reported 63, Little Falls reported 61, and Wilma reported 66. Around the state, at Rochester, fog was reported, with a temperature of 66. It was clear, with a temperature of 58 at Brainerd, 59 at Duluth, and 53 at International Falls. At Mankato, it was partly cloudy, with a temperature of 68. Once again at 7 a.m., in Buffalo, it was 63 degrees under clear skies. And in Maple Lake, it was 65 degrees under partly cloudy skies. 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The current time is 7:46 a.m. Central Daylight Time. Now here is the hazardous weather outlook for portions of central and southern Minnesota and west central Wisconsin for today and tonight. No hazardous weather is expected at this time. And now the extended outlook for the period Saturday through Thursday. No hazardous weather is expected at this time. Spotter information statement, Skywarn spotter activation will not be needed. Now the forecast for central Minnesota, from St. Cloud to the northwest Twin Cities suburbs. Today, increasing clouds. Highs in the mid-80s. East winds 5 to 15 miles an hour. Tonight, mostly cloudy. Slight chance of showers in the evening, then chance of showers overnight. Lows in the mid-60s. Southeast winds 5 to 15 miles an hour. Chance of showers 50%. Saturday, mostly cloudy. Chance of showers. Highs in the lower 80s. Southeast winds 5 to 10 miles an hour, shifting to the southwest in the afternoon. Chance of showers 40%. Saturday night,
partly cloudy. Chance of

Tuesday night, mostly cloudy with chance of rain showers. Lows in the upper 50s. Chance of showers 50%. Wednesday and Wednesday night, partly cloudy. Highs in the mid-70s. Lows in the mid-50s. Thursday, mostly sunny. Highs in the mid-70s. Again, the forecast for central Minnesota, from St. Cloud to the northwest Twin Cities suburbs for today, increasing clouds. Highs in the mid-80s. East winds 5 to 15 miles an hour. At 7 a.m., in Buffalo, it was clear. The temperature was 63 degrees, the dew point was 59, and the relative humidity was 88%. The wind was east at 6 miles an hour. The pressure was 30.09 inches and rising. In Maple Lake, it was partly cloudy. The temperature was 65 degrees, the dew point was 57, and the relative humidity was 75%. The wind was east at 5 miles an hour. The pressure was 30.10 inches and rising. Elsewhere across central Minnesota, skies ranged from clear to partly cloudy. It was 68 at the Twin Cities, 61 at St. Cloud, 61 at Anoka, and 63 at Crystal. Princeton reported 61, Litchfield reported 63, Little Falls reported 61, and Wilma reported 66. Around the state, at Rochester, fog was reported, with a temperature of 66. It was clear, with a temperature of 58 at Brainerd, 59 at Duluth, and 53 at International Falls. At Mankato, it was partly cloudy, with a temperature of 68. Once again at 7 a.m., in Buffalo, it was 63 degrees under clear skies. And in Maple Lake, it was 65 degrees under partly cloudy skies. The St. Cloud, Minnesota climate summary for yesterday, August 13, 2026. Yesterday's high temperature of 76 degrees occurred at 6:07 p.m. The record high is 95 degrees, which was set in 1938. Yesterday's low temperature of 65 degrees occurred at 9:01 a.m. The record low is 42 degrees, which was set in 1946. 0.12 inches of precipitation fell yesterday. No snow fell yesterday. The normal high temperature for today is 80 degrees, and the normal low is 57. The record high for today is 94, which last occurred in 1922, and the record low is 38, which occurred in 1992. Sunrise today is at 6:16 a.m., and sunset is at 8:25 p.m. This is Weather Radio Station WNG676 Clearwater, broadcasting on a frequency of 162.50 MHz. 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The current time is 7:52 a.m. Central Daylight Time. Now here is the hazardous weather outlook for portions of central and southern Minnesota and west central Wisconsin for today and tonight. No hazardous weather is expected at this time. And now the extended outlook for the period Saturday through Thursday. No hazardous weather is expected at this time. Spotter information statement, Sky Warn spotter activation will not be needed. Now the forecast for central Minnesota, from St. Cloud to the northwest Twin Cities suburbs. Today, increasing clouds. Highs in the mid-80s. East winds 5 to 15 miles an hour. Tonight, mostly cloudy. Slight chance of showers in the evening, then chance of showers overnight. Lows in the mid-60s. Southeast winds 5 to 15 miles an hour. Chance of showers 50%. Saturday, mostly cloudy. Chance of showers. Highs in the lower 80s. Southeast winds 5 to 10 miles an hour, shifting to the southwest in the afternoon. Chance of showers 40%. Saturday night, partly cloudy. Chance of showers in the evening. Lows in the lower 60s. West winds up to 10 miles an hour. Chance of showers 30%.

Sunday, sunny. Highs around 80. Sunday night, clear. Lows in the mid-50s. Monday, sunny. Highs in the lower 80s. Monday night, increasing clouds. Chance of showers. Lows in the lower 60s. Chance of showers 50%. Tuesday, partly sunny. Chance of showers in the morning, then showers likely in the afternoon. Highs around 80. Chance of showers 60%. Tuesday night, mostly cloudy with chance of rain showers. Lows in the upper 50s. Chance of showers 50%. Wednesday and Wednesday night, partly cloudy. Highs in the mid-70s. Lows in the mid-50s. Thursday, mostly sunny. Highs in the mid-70s. Again, the forecast for central Minnesota, from St. Cloud to the northwest Twin Cities suburbs for today, increasing clouds. Highs in the mid-80s. East winds 5 to 15 miles an hour. At 7 a.m., in Buffalo, it was clear. The temperature was 63 degrees, the dew point was 59, and the relative humidity was 88%. The wind was east at 6 miles an hour. The pressure was 30.09 inches and rising. In Maple Lake, it was partly cloudy. The temperature was 65 degrees, the dew point was 57, and the relative humidity was 75%. The wind was east at 5 miles an hour. The pressure was 30.10 inches and rising. Elsewhere across central Minnesota, skies ranged from clear to partly cloudy. It was 68 at the Twin Cities, 61 at St. Cloud, 61 at Anoka, and 63 at Crystal. Princeton reported 61, Litchfield reported 63, Little Falls reported 61, and Wilma reported 66. Around the state, at Rochester, fog was reported, with a temperature of 66. It was clear, with a temperature of 58 at Brainerd, 59 at Duluth, and 53 at International Falls. At Mankato, it was partly cloudy, with a temperature of 68. Once again at 7 a.m., in Buffalo, it was 63 degrees under clear skies. And in Maple Lake, it was 65 degrees under partly cloudy skies. 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The current time is 7:57 a.m. Central Daylight Time. Now here is the hazardous weather outlook for portions of central and southern Minnesota and west central Wisconsin for today and tonight. No hazardous weather is expected at this time. And now the extended outlook for the period Saturday through Thursday. No hazardous weather is expected at this time. Spotter information statement, Skywarn spotter activation will not be needed. Now the forecast for central Minnesota, from St. Cloud to the northwest Twin Cities suburbs. Today, increasing clouds. Highs in the mid-80s. East winds 5 to 15 miles an hour. Tonight, mostly cloudy. Slight chance of showers in the evening, then chance of showers overnight. Lows in the mid-60s. Southeast winds 5 to 15 miles an hour. Chance of showers 50%. Saturday, mostly cloudy. Chance of showers. Highs in the lower 80s. Southeast winds 5 to 10 miles an hour shifting to the southwest in the afternoon. Chance of showers 40%. Saturday night, partly cloudy. Chance of showers in the evening. Lows in the lower 60s. West winds up to 10 miles an hour. Chance of showers 30%. Sunday, sunny. Highs around 80. Sunday night, clear. Lows in the mid-50s. Monday, sunny. Highs in the lower 80s. Monday night, increasing clouds. Chance of showers. Lows in the lower 60s.
Chance of showers 50%. Tuesday, partly sunny. Chance of showers in the morning, then showers likely in the afternoon. Highs around 80. Chance of showers 60%. Tuesday night, mostly cloudy with chance of rain showers. Lows in the upper 50s. Chance of showers 50%. Wednesday and Wednesday night, partly cloudy. Highs in the mid-70s. Lows in the mid-50s. Thursday, mostly sunny. Highs in the mid-70s. Again, the forecast for central Minnesota, from St. Cloud to the northwest Twin Cities suburbs for today, increasing clouds. Highs in the mid-80s. East winds 5 to 15 miles an hour. The St. Cloud, Minnesota climate summary for yesterday, August 13, 2026. Yesterday's high temperature of 76 degrees occurred at 6:07 p.m. The record high is 95 degrees, which was set in 1938. Yesterday's low temperature of 65 degrees occurred at 9:01 a.m. The record low is 42 degrees, which was set in 1946. 0.12 inches of precipitation fell yesterday. No snow fell yesterday. The normal high temperature for today is 80 degrees, and the normal low is 57. The record high for today is 94, which last occurred in 1922, and the record low is 38, which occurred in 1992. Sunrise today is at 6:16 a.m., and sunset is at 8:25 p.m. This is Weather Radio Station WNG676 Clearwater, broadcasting on a frequency of 162.50 MHz. 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The current time is 8:01 a.m. Central Daylight Time. Now here is the hazardous weather outlook for portions of central and southern Minnesota and west central Wisconsin for today and tonight. No hazardous weather is expected at this time. And now the extended outlook for the period Saturday through Thursday. No hazardous weather is expected at this time. Spotter information statement. Skywarn spotter activation will not be needed. Now the forecast for central Minnesota, from St. Cloud to the northwest Twin Cities suburbs. Today, increasing clouds. Highs in the mid-80s. East winds 5 to 15 miles an hour. Tonight, mostly cloudy. Slight chance of showers in the evening, then chance of showers overnight. Lows in the mid-60s. Southeast winds 5 to 15 miles an hour. Chance of showers 50%. Saturday, mostly cloudy. Chance of showers. Highs in the lower 80s. Southeast winds 5 to 10 miles an hour, shifting to the southwest in the afternoon. Chance of showers 40%. Saturday night, partly cloudy. Chance of showers in the evening. Lows in the lower 60s. West winds up to 10 miles an hour. Chance of showers 30%. Sunday, sunny. Highs around 80. Sunday night, clear. Lows in the mid-50s. Monday, sunny. Highs in the lower 80s. Monday night, increasing clouds. Chance of showers. Lows in the lower 60s. Chance of showers 50%. Tuesday, partly sunny. Chance of showers in the morning, then showers likely in the afternoon. Highs around 80. Chance of showers 60%. Tuesday night, mostly cloudy with chance of rain showers. Lows in the upper 50s. Chance of showers 50%. Wednesday and Wednesday night, partly cloudy. Highs in the mid-70s. Lows in the mid-50s. Thursday, mostly sunny. Highs in the mid-70s. Again, the forecast for central Minnesota, from St. Cloud to the northwest Twin Cities suburbs for today, increasing clouds. Highs in the mid-80s. East winds 5 to 15 miles an hour.
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The current time is 8:04 a.m. Central Daylight Time. Now here is the hazardous weather outlook for portions of central and southern Minnesota and west central Wisconsin for today and tonight. No hazardous weather is expected at this time. And now the extended outlook for the period Saturday through Thursday. No hazardous weather is expected at this time. Spotter information statement. Skywarn spotter activation will not be needed. Now the forecast for central Minnesota, from St. Cloud to the northwest Twin Cities suburbs. Today, increasing clouds. Highs in the mid-80s. East winds 5 to 15 miles an hour. Tonight, mostly cloudy. Slight chance of showers in the evening, then chance of showers overnight. Lows in the mid-60s. Southeast winds 5 to 15 miles an hour. Chance of showers 50%. Saturday, mostly cloudy. Chance of showers. Highs in the lower 80s. Southeast winds 5 to 10 miles an hour shifting to the southwest in the afternoon. Chance of showers 40%. Saturday night, partly cloudy. Chance of showers in the evening. Lows in the lower 60s. West winds up to 10 miles an hour. Chance of showers 30%. Sunday, sunny. Highs around 80. Sunday night, clear. Lows in the mid-50s. Monday, sunny. Highs in the lower 80s. Monday night, increasing clouds. Chance of showers. Lows in the lower 60s. Chance of showers 50%. Tuesday, partly sunny. Chance of showers in the morning, then showers likely in the afternoon. Highs around 80. Chance of showers 60%. Tuesday night, mostly cloudy with chance of rain showers. Lows in the upper 50s. Chance of showers 50%. Wednesday and Wednesday night, partly cloudy. Highs in the mid-70s. Lows in the mid-50s. Thursday, mostly sunny. Highs in the mid-70s. Again, the forecast for central Minnesota, from St. Cloud to the northwest Twin Cities suburbs for today, increasing clouds. Highs in the mid-80s. East winds 5 to 15 miles an hour. 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The current time is 8:07 a.m. Central Daylight Time. Now here is the hazardous weather outlook for portions of central and southern Minnesota and west central Wisconsin for today and tonight. No hazardous weather is expected at this time. And now the extended outlook for the period Saturday through Thursday. No hazardous weather is expected at this time. Spotter information statement. Skywarn spotter activation will not be needed. Now the forecast for central Minnesota, from St. Cloud to the northwest Twin Cities suburb, increasing clouds. Highs in the mid-80s. East winds 5 to 15 miles an hour. Tonight, mostly cloudy. Slight chance of showers in the evening, then chance of showers overnight. Lows in the mid-60s. Southeast winds 5 to 15 miles an hour. Chance of showers 50%. Saturday, mostly cloudy. Chance of showers. Highs in the lower 80s. Southeast winds 5 to 10 miles an hour shifting to the southwest in the afternoon. Chance of showers 40%. Saturday night, partly cloudy. Chance of showers in the evening. Lows in the lower 60s. West winds up to 10 miles an hour.
Chance of showers 30%. Sunday, sunny. Highs around 80. Sunday night, clear. Lows in the mid-50s. Monday, sunny. Highs in the lower 80s. Monday night, increasing clouds. Chance of showers. Lows in the lower 60s. Chance of showers 50%. Tuesday, partly sunny. Chance of showers in the morning, then showers likely in the afternoon. Highs around 80. Chance of showers 60%. Tuesday night, mostly cloudy with chance of rain showers. Lows in the upper 50s. Chance of showers 50%. Wednesday and Wednesday night, partly cloudy. Highs in the mid-70s. Lows in the mid-50s. Thursday, mostly sunny. Highs in the mid-70s. Again, the forecast for central Minnesota, from St. Cloud to the northwest Twin Cities suburbs for today, increasing clouds. Highs in the mid-80s. East winds 5 to 15 miles an hour. The St. Cloud, Minnesota climate summary for yesterday, August 13, 2026. Yesterday's high temperature of 76 degrees occurred at 6:07 p.m. The record high is 95 degrees, which was set in 1938. Yesterday's low temperature of 65 degrees occurred at 9:01 a.m. The record low is 42 degrees, which was set in 1946. 0.12 inches of precipitation fell yesterday. No snow fell yesterday. The normal high temperature for today is 80 degrees, and the normal low is 57. The record high for today is 94, which last occurred in 1922, and the record low is 38, which occurred in 1992. Sunrise today is at 6:16 a.m., and sunset is at 8:25 p.m. This is Weather Radio Station WNG676 Clearwater, broadcasting on a frequency of 162.50 MHz. 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The current time is 8:11 a.m. Central Daylight Time. Now here is the hazardous weather outlook for portions of central and southern Minnesota and west central Wisconsin for today and tonight. No hazardous weather is expected at this time. And now the extended outlook for the period Saturday through Thursday. No hazardous weather is expected at this time. Spotter information statement. Skywarn spotter activation will not be needed. Now the forecast for central Minnesota, from St. Cloud to the northwest Twin Cities suburbs. Today, increasing clouds. Highs in the mid-80s. East winds 5 to 15 miles an hour. Tonight, mostly cloudy. Slight chance of showers in the evening, then chance of showers overnight. Lows in the mid-60s. Southeast winds 5 to 15 miles an hour. Chance of showers 50%. Saturday, mostly cloudy. Chance of showers. Highs in the lower 80s. Southeast winds 5 to 10 miles an hour, shifting to the southwest in the afternoon. Chance of showers 40%. Saturday night, partly cloudy. Chance of showers in the evening. Lows in the lower 60s. West winds up to 10 miles an hour. Chance of showers 30%. Sunday, sunny. Highs around 80. Sunday night, clear. Lows in the mid-50s. Monday, sunny. Highs in the lower 80s. Monday night, increasing clouds. Chance of showers. Lows in the lower 60s. Chance of showers 50%. Tuesday, partly sunny. Chance of showers in the morning, then showers likely in the afternoon. Highs around 80. Chance of showers 60%. Tuesday night, mostly cloudy with chance of rain showers. Lows in the upper 50s. Chance of showers 50%. Wednesday and Wednesday night, partly cloudy. Highs in the mid-70s.
Lows in the mid-50s. Thursday, mostly sunny. Highs in the mid-70s. Again, the forecast for central Minnesota, from St. Cloud to the northwest Twin Cities suburbs for today, increasing clouds. Highs in the mid-80s. East winds 5 to 15 miles an hour. At 8 a.m., in Buffalo, it was partly sunny. The temperature was 64 degrees, the dew point was 59, and the relative humidity was 82%. The wind was east at 5 miles an hour. The pressure was 30.11 inches and rising. In Maple Lake, it was partly sunny, the temperature was 66 degrees, the dew point was 57, and the relative humidity was 72%. The wind was east at 6 miles an hour. The pressure was 30.14 inches and rising. Elsewhere across central Minnesota, temperatures were between 63 and 68 degrees. At Little Falls, it was sunny. It was mostly sunny at St. Cloud, Anoka, and Princeton. At Crystal, it was partly sunny. It was cloudy at the Twin Cities, Litchfield, and Willmar. Around the state, at Rochester, fog was reported, with a temperature of 67. It was sunny, with a temperature of 63 at Brainerd, 63 at Duluth, and 62 at International Falls. At Mankato, it was partly sunny, with a temperature of 69. Once again at 8 a.m., in Buffalo, it was 64 degrees under partly sunny skies. And in Maple Lake, it was 66 degrees under partly sunny skies. 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The current time is 8:16 a.m. Central Daylight Time. Now here is the hazardous weather outlook for portions of central and southern Minnesota and west central Wisconsin for today and tonight. No hazardous weather is expected at this time. And now the extended outlook for the period Saturday through Thursday. No hazardous weather is expected at this time. Spotter information statement, Skywarn spotter activation will not be needed. Now the forecast for central Minnesota, from St. Cloud to the northwest Twin Cities suburbs. Today, increasing clouds. Highs in the mid-80s. East winds 5 to 15 miles an hour. Tonight, mostly cloudy. Slight chance of showers in the evening, then chance of showers overnight. Lows in the mid-60s. Southeast winds 5 to 15 miles an hour. Chance of showers 50%. Saturday, mostly cloudy. Chance of showers. Highs in the lower 80s. Southeast winds 5 to 10 miles an hour, shifting to the southwest in the afternoon. Chance of showers 40%. Saturday night, partly cloudy. Chance of showers in the evening. Lows in the lower 60s. West winds up to 10 miles an hour. Chance of showers 30%. Sunday, sunny. Highs around 80. Sunday night, clear. Lows in the mid-50s. Monday, sunny. Highs in the lower 80s. Monday night, increasing clouds. Chance of showers. Lows in the lower 60s. Chance of showers 50%. Tuesday, partly sunny. Chance of showers in the morning, then showers likely in the afternoon. Highs around 80. Chance of showers 60%. Tuesday night, mostly cloudy with chance of rain showers. Lows in the upper 50s. Chance of showers 50%. Wednesday and Wednesday night, partly cloudy. Highs in the mid-70s. Lows in the mid-50s. Thursday, mostly sunny. Highs in the mid-70s. Again, the forecast for central Minnesota, from St. Cloud to the northwest Twin Cities suburbs for today, increasing clouds. Highs in the mid-80s.
East winds 5 to 15 miles an hour. At 8 a.m. in Buffalo, it was partly sunny. The temperature was 64 degrees, the dew point was 59, and the relative humidity was 82%. The wind was east at 5 miles an hour. The pressure was 30.11 inches and rising. In Maple Lake, it was partly sunny, the temperature was 66 degrees, the dew point was 57, and the relative humidity was 72%. The wind was east at 6 miles an hour. The pressure was 30.14 inches and rising. Elsewhere across central Minnesota, temperatures were between 63 and 68 degrees. At Little Falls, it was sunny. It was mostly sunny at St. Cloud, Anoka, and Princeton. At Crystal, it was partly sunny. It was cloudy at the Twin Cities, Litchfield, and Willmar. Around the state, at Rochester, fog was reported, with a temperature of 67. It was sunny, with a temperature of 63 at Brainerd, 63 at Duluth, and 62 at International Falls. At Mankato, it was partly sunny, with a temperature of 69. Once again at 8 a.m., in Buffalo, it was 64 degrees under partly sunny skies. And in Maple Lake, it was 66 degrees under partly sunny skies. The St. Cloud, Minnesota climate summary for yesterday, August 13, 2026. Yesterday's high temperature of 76 degrees occurred at 6:07 p.m. The record high is 95 degrees, which was set in 1938. Yesterday's low temperature of 65 degrees occurred at 9:01 a.m. The record low is 42 degrees, which was set in 1946. 0.12 inches of precipitation fell yesterday. No snow fell yesterday. The normal high temperature for today is 80 degrees, and the normal low is 57. The record high for today is 94, which last occurred in 1922, and the record low is 38, which occurred in 1992. Sunrise today is at 6:16 a.m. and sunset is at 8:25 p.m. This is Weather Radio Station WNG676 Clearwater, broadcasting on a frequency of 162.50 MHz. 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The current time is 8:21 a.m. Central Daylight Time. Now here is the hazardous weather outlook for portions of central and southern Minnesota and west central Wisconsin for today and tonight. No hazardous weather is expected at this time. And now the extended outlook for the period Saturday through Thursday. No hazardous weather is expected at this time. Spotter information statement. Skywarn spotter activation will not be needed. Now the forecast for central Minnesota, from St. Cloud to the northwest Twin Cities suburbs. Today, increasing clouds. Highs in the mid-80s. East winds 5 to 15 miles an hour. Tonight, mostly cloudy. Slight chance of showers in the evening, then chance of showers overnight. Lows in the mid-60s. Southeast winds 5 to 15 miles an hour. Chance of showers 50%. Saturday, mostly cloudy. Chance of showers. Highs in the lower 80s. Southeast winds 5 to 10 miles an hour, shifting to the southwest in the afternoon. Chance of showers 40%. Saturday night, partly cloudy. Chance of showers in the evening. Lows in the lower 60s. West winds up to 10 miles an hour. Chance of showers 30%. Sunday, sunny. Highs around 80. Sunday night, clear. Lows in the mid-50s. Monday, sunny. Highs in the lower 80s. Monday night, increasing clouds. Chance of showers. Lows in the lower 60s. Chance of showers 50%. Tuesday, partly sunny. Chance of showers in the morning, then showers likely in the afternoon. Highs around 80.
chance of showers 60%. Tuesday night, mostly cloudy with chance of

showers. Lows in the upper 50s. Chance of showers 50%. Wednesday and Wednesday night, partly cloudy. Highs in the mid-70s. Lows in the mid-50s. Thursday, mostly sunny. Highs in the mid-70s. Again, the forecast for central Minnesota, from St. Cloud to the northwest Twin Cities suburbs for today, increasing clouds. Highs in the mid-80s. East winds 5 to 15 miles an hour. At 8 a.m., in Buffalo, it was partly sunny. The temperature was 64 degrees, the dew point was 59, and the relative humidity was 82%. The wind was east at 5 miles an hour. The pressure was 30.11 inches and rising. In Maple Lake, it was partly sunny, the temperature was 66 degrees, the dew point was 57, and the relative humidity was 72%. The wind was east at 6 miles an hour. The pressure was 30.14 inches and rising. Elsewhere across central Minnesota, temperatures were between 63 and 68 degrees. At Little Falls, it was sunny. It was mostly sunny at St. Cloud, Anoka, and Princeton. At Crystal, it was partly sunny. It was cloudy at the Twin Cities, Litchfield, and Willmar. Around the state, at Rochester, fog was reported, with a temperature of 67. It was sunny, with a temperature of 63 at Brainerd, 63 at Duluth, and 62 at International Falls. At Mankato, it was partly sunny, with a temperature of 69. Once again at 8 a.m., in Buffalo, it was 64 degrees under partly sunny skies. And in Maple Lake, it was 66 degrees under partly sunny skies. This is weather radio station WMG676 Clearwater, broadcasting on a frequency of 162.50 MHz. 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The current time is 8:26 a.m. Central Daylight Time. Now here is the hazardous weather outlook for portions of central and southern Minnesota and west central Wisconsin for today and tonight. No hazardous weather is expected at this time. And now the extended outlook for the period Saturday through Thursday. No hazardous weather is expected at this time. Spotter information statement, Skywarn spotter activation will not be needed. Now the forecast for central Minnesota, from St. Cloud to the northwest Twin Cities suburbs. Today, increasing clouds. Highs in the mid-80s. East winds 5 to 15 miles an hour. Tonight, mostly cloudy. Slight chance of showers in the evening, then chance of showers overnight. Lows in the mid-60s. Southeast winds 5 to 15 miles an hour. Chance of showers 50%. Saturday, mostly cloudy. Chance of showers. Highs in the lower 80s. Southeast winds 5 to 10 miles an hour, shifting to the southwest in the afternoon. Chance of showers 40%. Saturday night, partly cloudy. Chance of showers in the evening. Lows in the lower 60s. West winds up to 10 miles. Chance of showers 30%. Sunday, sunny. Highs around 80. Sunday night, clear. Lows in the mid-50s. Monday, sunny. Highs in the lower 80s. Monday night, increasing clouds. Chance of showers. Lows in the lower 60s. Chance of showers 50%. Tuesday, partly sunny. Chance of showers in the morning, then showers likely in the afternoon. Highs around 80. Chance of showers 60%. Tuesday night, mostly cloudy with chance of rain showers. Lows in the upper 50s. Chance of showers 50%. Wednesday and Wednesday night, partly cloudy. Highs in the mid-70s. Lows in the mid-50s. Thursday, mostly sunny. Highs in the mid-70s.
Again, the forecast for central Minnesota, from St. Cloud to the northwest Twin Cities suburbs for today, increasing clouds. Highs in the mid-80s. East winds 5 to 15 miles an hour. At 8 a.m., in Buffalo, it was partly sunny. The temperature was 64 degrees, the dew point was 59, and the relative humidity was 82%. The wind was east at 5 miles an hour. The pressure was 30.11 inches and rising. In Maple Lake, it was partly sunny, the temperature was 66 degrees, the dew point was 57, and the relative humidity was 72%. The wind was east at 6 miles an hour. The pressure was 30.14 inches and rising. Elsewhere across central Minnesota, temperatures were between 63 and 68 degrees. At Little Falls, it was sunny. It was mostly sunny at St. Cloud, Anoka, and Princeton. At Crystal, it was partly sunny. It was cloudy at the Twin Cities, Litchfield, and Willmar. Around the state, at Rochester, fog was reported, with a temperature of 67. It was sunny, with a temperature of 63 at Brainerd, 63 at Duluth, and 62 at International Falls. At Mankato, it was partly sunny, with a temperature of 69. Once again at 8 a.m., in Buffalo, it was 64 degrees under partly sunny skies. And in Maple Lake, it was 66 degrees under partly sunny skies. The St. Cloud, Minnesota climate summary for yesterday, August 13, 2026. Yesterday's high temperature of 76 degrees occurred at 6:07 p.m. The record high is 95 degrees, which was set in 1938. Yesterday's low temperature of 65 degrees occurred at 9:01 a.m. The record low is 42 degrees, which was set in 1946. 0.12 inches of precipitation fell yesterday. No snow fell yesterday. The normal high temperature for today is 80 degrees, and the normal low is 57. The record high for today is 94, which last occurred in 1922, and the record low is 38, which occurred in 1992. Sunrise today is at 6:16 a.m. and sunset is at 8:25 p.m. This is Weather Radio Station WMG676 Clearwater, broadcasting on a frequency of 162.50 MHz. 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The current time is 8:32 a.m. Central Daylight Time. Now here is the hazardous weather outlook for portions of central and southern Minnesota and west central Wisconsin for today and tonight. No hazardous weather is expected at this time. And now the extended outlook for the period Saturday through Thursday. No hazardous weather is expected at this time. Spotter information statement, Skywarn spotter activation will not be needed. Now the forecast for central Minnesota, from St. Cloud to the northwest Twin Cities suburbs. Today, increasing clouds. Highs in the mid-80s. East winds 5 to 15 miles an hour. Tonight, mostly cloudy. Slight chance of showers in the evening, then chance of showers overnight. Lows in the mid-60s. Southeast winds 5 to 15 miles an hour. Chance of showers 50%. Saturday, mostly cloudy. Chance of showers. Saturday, mostly cloudy. Chance of showers. Highs in the lower 80s. Southeast winds 5 to 10 miles an hour, shifting to the southwest in the afternoon. Chance of showers 40%. Saturday night, partly cloudy. Chance of showers in the evening. Lows in the lower 60s. West winds up to 10 miles an hour. Chance of showers 30%. Sunday, sunny. Highs around 80. Sunday night, clear. Lows in the mid-50s. Monday, sunny. Highs in the lower 80s. Monday night, increasing clouds. Chance of showers.
Lows in the lower 70s.

60s. Chance of showers 50%. Tuesday, partly sunny. Chance of showers in the morning, then showers likely in the afternoon. Highs around 80. Chance of showers 60%. Tuesday night, mostly cloudy with chance of rain showers. Lows in the upper 50s. Chance of showers 50%. Wednesday and Wednesday night, partly cloudy. Highs in the mid-70s. Lows in the mid-50s. Thursday, mostly sunny. Highs in the mid-70s. Again, the forecast for central Minnesota, from St. Cloud to the northwest Twin Cities suburbs for today, increasing clouds. Highs in the mid-80s. East winds 5 to 15 miles an hour. At 8 a.m., in Buffalo, it was partly sunny. The temperature was 64 degrees, the dew point was 59, and the relative humidity was 82%. The wind was east at 5 miles an hour. The pressure was 30.11 inches and rising. In Maple Lake, it was partly sunny, the temperature was 66 degrees, the dew point was 57, and the relative humidity was 72%. The wind was east at 6 miles an hour. The pressure was 30.14 inches and rising. Elsewhere across central Minnesota, temperatures were between 63 and 68 degrees. At Little Falls, it was sunny. It was mostly sunny at St. Cloud, Anoka, and Princeton. At Crystal, it was partly sunny. It was cloudy at the Twin Cities, Litchfield, and Willmar. Around the state, at Rochester, fog was reported, with a temperature of 67. It was sunny, with a temperature of 63 at Brainerd, 63 at Duluth, and 62 at International Falls. At Mankato, it was partly sunny, with a temperature of 69. Once again at 8 a.m., in Buffalo, it was 64 degrees under partly sunny skies. And in Maple Lake, it was 66 degrees under partly sunny skies. 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The current time is 8:36 a.m. Central Daylight Time. Now here is the hazardous weather outlook for portions of central and southern Minnesota and west central Wisconsin for today and tonight. No hazardous weather is expected at this time. And now the extended outlook for the period Saturday through Thursday. No hazardous weather is expected at this time. Spotter information statement. Skywarn spotter activation will not be needed. Now the forecast for central Minnesota, from St. Cloud to the northwest Twin Cities suburbs. Today, increasing clouds. Highs in the mid-80s. East winds 5 to 15 miles an hour. Tonight, mostly cloudy. Slight chance of showers in the evening, then chance of showers overnight. Lows in the mid-60s. Southeast winds 5 to 15 miles an hour. Chance of showers 50%. Saturday, mostly cloudy. Chance of showers. Highs in the lower 80s. Southeast winds 5 to 10 miles an hour shifting to the southwest in the afternoon. Chance of showers 40%. Saturday night, partly cloudy. Chance of showers in the evening. Lows in the lower 60s. West winds up to 10 miles an hour. Chance of showers 30%. Sunday, sunny. Highs around 80. Sunday night, clear. Lows in the mid-50s. Monday, sunny. Highs in the lower 80s. Monday night, increasing clouds. Chance of showers. Lows in the lower 60s. Chance of showers 50%. Tuesday, partly sunny. Chance of showers in the morning, then showers likely in the afternoon. Highs around 80. Chance of showers 60%. Tuesday night, mostly cloudy with chance of rain showers.
Lows in the upper 50s. Chance of showers 50%. Wednesday and Wednesday night, partly cloudy. Highs in the mid-70s. Lows in the mid-50s. Thursday, mostly sunny. Highs in the mid-70s. Again, the forecast for central Minnesota, from St. Cloud to the northwest Twin Cities suburbs for today, increasing clouds. Highs in the mid-80s. East winds 5 to 15 miles an hour. At 8 a.m., in Buffalo, it was partly sunny. The temperature was 64 degrees, the dew point was 59, and the relative humidity was 82%. The wind was east at 5 miles an hour. The pressure was 30.11 inches and rising. In Maple Lake, it was partly sunny, the temperature was 66 degrees, the dew point was 57, and the relative humidity was 72%. The wind was east at 6 miles an hour. The pressure was 30.14 inches and rising. Elsewhere across central Minnesota, temperatures were between 63 and 68 degrees. At Little Falls, it was sunny. It was mostly sunny at St. Cloud, Anoka, and Princeton. At Crystal, it was partly sunny. It was cloudy at the Twin Cities, Litchfield, and Willmar. Around the state, at Rochester, fog was reported, with a temperature of 67. It was sunny, with a temperature of 63 at Brainerd, 63 at Duluth, and 62 at International Falls. At Mankato, it was partly sunny, with a temperature of 69. Once again at 8 a.m., in Buffalo, it was 64 degrees under partly sunny skies. And in Maple Lake, it was 66 degrees under partly sunny skies. The St. Cloud, Minnesota climate summary for yesterday, August 13, 2026. Yesterday's high temperature of 76 degrees occurred at 6:07 p.m. The record high is 95 degrees, which was set in 1938. Yesterday's low temperature of 65 degrees occurred at 9:01 a.m. The record low is 42 degrees, which was set in 1946. 0.12 inches of precipitation fell yesterday. No snow fell yesterday. The normal high temperature for today is 80 degrees, and the normal low is 57. The record high for today is 94, which last occurred in 1922, and the record low is 38, which occurred in 1992. Sunrise today is at 6:16 a.m. and sunset is at 8:25 p.m. This is Weather Radio Station WMG676 Clearwater, broadcasting on a frequency of 162.50 MHz. 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The current time is 8:42 a.m. Central Daylight Time. Now here is the hazardous weather outlook for portions of central and southern Minnesota and west central Wisconsin for today and tonight. No hazardous weather is expected at this time. And now the extended outlook for the period Saturday through Thursday. No hazardous weather is expected at this time. Spotter information statement, Skywarn spotter activation will not be needed. Now the forecast for central Minnesota, from St. Cloud to the northwest Twin Cities suburbs. Today, increasing clouds. Highs in the mid-80s. East winds 5 to 15 miles an hour. Tonight, mostly cloudy. Slight chance of showers in the evening, then chance of showers overnight. Lows in the mid-60s. Southeast winds 5 to 15 miles an hour. Chance of showers 50%. Saturday, mostly cloudy. Chance of showers. Highs in the lower 80s. Southeast winds 5 to 10 miles an hour, shifting to the southwest in the afternoon. Chance of showers 40%. Saturday night, partly cloudy. Chance of showers in the evening. Lows in the lower 60s. West winds up to 10 miles an hour. Chance of showers 30%. Sunday, sunny. Highs around 80.
Sunday night, clear. Lows in the mid-50s. Monday, sunny. Highs in the lower 80s. Monday night, increasing clouds. Chance of showers. Lows in the lower 60s. Chance of showers 50%. Tuesday, partly sunny. Chance of showers in the morning, then showers likely in the afternoon. Highs around 80. Chance of showers 60%. Tuesday night, mostly cloudy with chance of rain showers. Lows in the upper 50s. Chance of showers 50%. Wednesday and Wednesday night, partly cloudy. Highs in the mid-70s. Lows in the mid-50s. Thursday, mostly sunny. Highs in the mid-70s. Again, the forecast for central Minnesota, from St. Cloud to the northwest Twin Cities suburbs for today, increasing clouds. Highs in the mid-80s. East winds 5 to 15 miles an hour. At 8 a.m., in Buffalo, it was partly sunny. The temperature was 64 degrees, the dew point was 59, and the relative humidity was 82%. The wind was east at 5 miles an hour. The pressure was 30.11 inches and rising. In Maple Lake, it was partly sunny, but temperature was 66 degrees, the dew point was 57, and the relative humidity was 72%. The wind was east at 6 miles an hour. The pressure was 30.14 inches and rising. Elsewhere across central Minnesota, temperatures were between 63 and 68 degrees. At Little Falls, it was sunny. It was mostly sunny at St. Cloud, Anoka, and Princeton. At Crystal, it was partly sunny. It was cloudy at the Twin Cities, Litchfield, and Willmar. Around the state, at Rochester, fog was reported, with a temperature of 67. It was sunny, with a temperature of 63 at Brainerd, 63 at Duluth, and 62 at International Falls. At Mankato, it was partly sunny, with a temperature of 69. Once again at 8 a.m., in Buffalo, it was 64 degrees under partly sunny skies. And in Maple Lake, it was 66 degrees under partly sunny skies. This is weather radio station WNG676 Clearwater, broadcasting on a frequency of 162.50 MHz. 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The current time is 8:47 a.m. Central Daylight Time. Now here is the hazardous weather outlook for portions of central and southern Minnesota and west central Wisconsin for today and tonight. No hazardous weather is expected at this time. And now the extended outlook for the period Saturday through Thursday. No hazardous weather is expected at this time. Spotter information statement, Skywarn spotter activation will not be needed. Now the forecast for central Minnesota, from St. Cloud to the northwest Twin Cities suburbs. Today, increasing clouds. Highs in the mid-80s. East winds 5 to 15 miles an hour. Tonight, mostly cloudy. Slight chance of showers in the evening, then chance of showers overnight. Lows in the mid-60s. Southeast winds 5 to 15 miles an hour. Chance of showers 50%. Saturday, mostly cloudy. Chance of showers. Highs in the lower 80s. Southeast winds 5 to 10 miles an hour, shifting to the southwest in the afternoon. Chance of showers 40%. Saturday night, partly cloudy. Chance of showers in the evening. Lows in the lower 60s. West winds up to 10 miles an hour. Chance of showers 30%. Sunday, sunny. Highs around 80. Sunday night, clear. Lows in the mid-50s. Monday, sunny. Highs in the lower 80s. Monday night, increasing clouds. Chance of showers. Lows in the lower 60s. Chance of showers 50%. Tuesday,
partly sunny.

East winds 5 to 15 miles an hour. At 8 a.m. in Buffalo, it was partly sunny. The temperature was 64 degrees, the dew point was 59, and the relative humidity was 82%. The wind was east at 5 miles an hour. The pressure was 30.11 inches and rising. In Maple Lake, it was partly sunny, the temperature was 66 degrees, the dew point was 57, and the relative humidity was 72%. The wind was east at 6 miles an hour. The pressure was 30.14 inches and rising. Elsewhere across central Minnesota, temperatures were between 63 and 68 degrees. At Little Falls, it was sunny. It was mostly sunny at St. Cloud, Anoka, and Princeton. At Crystal, it was partly sunny. It was cloudy at the Twin Cities, Litchfield, and Willmar. Around the state, at Rochester, fog was reported, with a temperature of 67. It was sunny, with a temperature of 63 at Brainerd, 63 at Duluth, and 62 at International Falls. At Mankato, it was partly sunny, with a temperature of 69. Once again at 8 a.m., in Buffalo, it was 64 degrees under partly sunny skies. And in Maple Lake, it was 66 degrees under partly sunny skies. The St. Cloud, Minnesota climate summary for yesterday, August 13, 2026. Yesterday's high temperature of 76 degrees occurred at 6:07 p.m. The record high is 95 degrees, which was set in 1938. Yesterday's low temperature of 65 degrees occurred at 9:01 a.m. The record low is 42 degrees, which was set in 1946. 0.12 inches of precipitation fell yesterday. No snow fell yesterday. The normal high temperature for today is 80 degrees, and the normal low is 57. The record high for today is 94, which last occurred in 1922, and the record low is 38, which occurred in 1992. Sunrise today is at 6:16 a.m. and sunset is at 8:25 p.m. This is Weather Radio Station WMG676 Clearwater, broadcasting on a frequency of 162.50 MHz. 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The current time is 8:52 a.m. Central Daylight Time. Now here is the hazardous weather outlook for portions of central and southern Minnesota and west central Wisconsin for today and tonight. No hazardous weather is expected at this time. And now the extended outlook for the period Saturday through Thursday. No hazardous weather is expected at this time. Spotter information statement. Skywarn spotter activation will not be needed. Now the forecast for central Minnesota, from St. Cloud to the northwest Twin Cities suburbs. Today, increasing clouds. Highs in the mid-80s. East winds 5 to 15 miles an hour. Tonight, mostly cloudy. Slight chance of showers in the evening, then chance of showers overnight. Lows in the mid-60s. Southeast winds 5 to 15 miles an hour. Chance of showers 50%. Saturday, mostly cloudy. Chance of showers. Highs in the lower 80s. Southeast winds 5 to 10 miles an hour, shifting to the southwest in the afternoon. Chance of showers 40%. Saturday night, partly cloudy. Chance of showers in the evening. Lows in the lower 60s. West winds up to 10 miles an hour. Chance of showers 30%. Sunday, sunny. Highs around 80. Sunday night, clear. Lows in the mid-50s. Monday, sunny. Highs in the lower 80s. Monday night, increasing clouds. Chance of showers. Lows in the lower 60s. Chance of showers 50%. Tuesday, partly sunny. Chance of showers in the morning, then showers likely in the afternoon. Highs around 80.
Chance of showers 60%.

Tuesday night, mostly cloudy with chance of rain showers. Lows in the upper 50s. Chance of showers 50%. Wednesday and Wednesday night, partly cloudy. Highs in the mid-70s. Lows in the mid-50s. Thursday, mostly sunny. Highs in the mid-70s. Again, the forecast for central Minnesota, from St. Cloud to the northwest Twin Cities suburbs for today, increasing clouds. Highs in the mid-80s. East winds 5 to 15 miles an hour. At 8 a.m., in Buffalo, it was partly sunny. The temperature was 64 degrees, the dew point was 59, and the relative humidity was 82%. The wind was east at 5 miles an hour. The pressure was 30.11 inches and rising. In Maple Lake, it was partly sunny, the temperature was 66 degrees, the dew point was 57, and the relative humidity was 72%. The wind was east at 6 miles an hour. The pressure was 30.14 inches and rising. Elsewhere across central Minnesota, temperatures were between 63 and 68 degrees. At Little Falls, it was sunny. It was mostly sunny at St. Cloud, Anoka, and Princeton. At Crystal, it was partly sunny. It was cloudy at the Twin Cities, Litchfield, and Willmar. Around the state, at Rochester, fog was reported, with a temperature of 67. It was sunny, with a temperature of 63 at Brainerd, 63 at Duluth, and 62 at International Falls. At Mankato, it was partly sunny, with a temperature of 69. Once again at 8 a.m., in Buffalo, it was 64 degrees under partly sunny skies. And in Maple Lake, it was 66 degrees under partly sunny skies. 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The current time is 8:57 a.m. Central Daylight Time. Now here is the hazardous weather outlook for portions of central and southern Minnesota and west central Wisconsin for today and tonight. No hazardous weather is expected at this time. And now the extended outlook for the period Saturday through Thursday. No hazardous weather is expected at this time. Spotter information statement, Skywarn spotter activation will not be needed. Now the forecast for central Minnesota, from St. Cloud to the northwest Twin Cities suburbs. Today, increasing clouds. Highs in the mid-80s. East winds 5 to 15 miles an hour. Tonight, mostly cloudy. Slight chance of showers in the evening, then chance of showers overnight. Lows in the mid-60s. Southeast winds 5 to 15 miles an hour. Chance of showers 50%. Saturday, mostly cloudy. Chance of showers. Highs in the lower 80s. Southeast winds 5 to 10 miles an hour shifting to the southwest in the afternoon. Chance of showers 40%. Saturday night, partly cloudy. Chance of showers in the evening. Lows in the lower 60s. West winds up to 10 miles an hour. Chance of showers 30%. Sunday, sunny. Highs around 80. Sunday night, clear. Lows in the mid-50s. Monday, sunny. Highs in the lower 80s. Monday night, increasing clouds. Chance of showers. Lows in the lower 60s. Chance of showers 50%. Tuesday, partly sunny. Chance of showers in the morning, then showers likely in the afternoon. Highs around 80. Chance of showers 60%. Tuesday night, mostly cloudy with chance of rain showers. Lows in the upper 50s. Chance of showers 50%. Wednesday and Wednesday night, partly cloudy. Highs in the mid-70s. Lows in the mid-50s. Thursday, mostly sunny.
highs in the mid-70s. Again, the forecast for central Minnesota, from St. Cloud to the northwest Twin Cities suburbs for today, increasing clouds. Highs in the mid-80s. East winds 5 to 15 miles an hour. The St. Cloud, Minnesota climate summary for yesterday, August 13, 2026. Yesterday's high temperature of 76 degrees occurred at 6:07 p.m. The record high is 95 degrees, which was set in 1938. Yesterday's low temperature of 65 degrees occurred at 9:01 a.m. The record low is 42 degrees, which was set in 1946. 0.12 inches of precipitation fell yesterday. No snow fell yesterday. The normal high temperature for today is 80 degrees, and the normal low is 57. The record high for today is 94, which last occurred in 1922, and the record low is 38, which occurred in 1992. Sunrise today is at 6:16 a.m., and sunset is at 8:25 p.m. This is Weather Radio Station WMG676 Clearwater, broadcasting on a frequency of 162.50 MHz. 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The current time is 9:01 a.m. Central Daylight Time. Now here is the hazardous weather outlook for portions of central and southern Minnesota and west central Wisconsin. For today and tonight, no hazardous weather is expected at this time. And now the extended outlook for the period Saturday through Thursday. No hazardous weather is expected at this time. Spotter information statement, Skywarn spotter activation will not be needed. Now the forecast for central Minnesota, from St. Cloud to the northwest Twin Cities suburbs. Today, increasing clouds. Highs in the mid-80s. East winds 5 to 15 miles an hour. Tonight, mostly cloudy. Slight chance of showers in the evening, then chance of showers overnight. Lows in the mid-60s. Southeast winds 5 to 15 miles an hour. Chance of showers 50%. Saturday, mostly cloudy. Chance of showers. Highs in the lower 80s. Southeast winds 5 to 10 miles an hour, shifting to the southwest in the afternoon. Chance of showers 40%. Saturday night, partly cloudy. Chance of showers in the evening. Lows in the lower 60s. West winds up to 10 miles an hour. Chance of showers 30%. Sunday, sunny. Highs around 80. Sunday night, clear. Lows in the mid-50s. Monday, sunny. Highs in the lower 80s. Monday night, increasing clouds. Chance of showers. Lows in the lower 60s. Chance of showers 50%. Tuesday, partly sunny. Chance of showers in the morning, then showers likely in the afternoon. Highs around 80. Chance of showers 60%. Tuesday night, mostly cloudy with chance of rain showers. Lows in the upper 50s. Chance of showers 50%. Wednesday and Wednesday night, partly cloudy. Highs in the mid-70s. Lows in the mid-50s. Thursday, mostly sunny. Highs in the mid-70s. Again, the forecast for central Minnesota, from St. Cloud to the northwest Twin Cities suburbs for today, increasing clouds. Highs in the mid-80s. East winds 5 to 15 miles an hour. 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The current time is 9:04 a.m. Central Daylight Time. Now here is the hazardous weather outlook for portions of central and southern Minnesota and west central Wisconsin. For today and tonight,
No hazardous weather is expected at this time. And now the extended outlook for the period Saturday through Thursday. No hazardous weather is expected at this time. Spotter information statement. Skywarn spotter activation will not be needed. Now the forecast for central Minnesota, from St. Cloud to the northwest Twin Cities suburbs. Today, increasing clouds. Highs in the mid-80s. East winds 5 to 15 miles an hour. Tonight, mostly cloudy. Slight chance of showers in the evening, then chance of showers overnight. Lows in the mid-60s. Southeast winds 5 to 15 miles an hour. Chance of showers 50%. Saturday, mostly cloudy. Chance of showers. Highs in the lower 80s. Southeast winds 5 to 10 miles an hour, shifting to the southwest in the afternoon. Chance of showers 40%. Saturday night, partly cloudy. Chance of showers in the evening. Lows in the lower 60s. West winds up to 10 miles an hour. Chance of showers 30%. Sunday, sunny. Highs around 80. Sunday night, clear. Lows in the mid-50s. Monday, sunny. Highs in the lower 80s. Monday night, increasing clouds. Chance of showers. Lows in the lower 60s. Chance of showers 50%. Tuesday, partly sunny. Chance of showers in the morning, then showers likely in the afternoon. Highs around 80. Chance of showers 60%. Tuesday night, mostly cloudy with chance of rain showers. Lows in the upper 50s. Chance of showers 50%. Wednesday and Wednesday night, partly cloudy. Highs in the mid-70s. Lows in the mid-50s. Thursday, mostly sunny. Highs in the mid-70s. Again, the forecast for central Minnesota, from St. Cloud to the northwest Twin Cities suburbs for today, increasing clouds. Highs in the mid-80s. East winds 5 to 15 miles an hour. 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The current time is 9:07 a.m. Central Daylight Time. Now here is the hazardous weather outlook for portions of central and southern Minnesota and west central Wisconsin for today and tonight. No hazardous weather is expected at this time. And now the extended outlook for the period Saturday through Thursday. No hazardous weather is expected at this time. Spotter information statement. Skywarn spotter activation will not be needed. Now the forecast for central Minnesota, from St. Cloud to the northwest Twin Cities suburbs. Today, increasing clouds. Highs in the mid-80s. East winds 5 to 15 miles an hour. Tonight, mostly cloudy. Slight chance of showers in the evening, then chance of showers overnight. Lows in the mid-60s. Southeast winds 5 to 15 miles an hour. Chance of showers 50%. Saturday, mostly cloudy. Chance of showers. Highs in the lower 80s. Southeast winds 5 to 10 miles an hour, shifting to the southwest in the afternoon. Chance of showers 40%. Saturday night, partly cloudy. Chance of showers in the evening. Lows in the lower 60s. West winds up to 10 miles an hour. Chance of showers 30%. Sunday, sunny. Highs around 80. Sunday night, clear. Lows in the mid-50s. Monday, sunny. Highs in the lower 80s. Monday night, increasing clouds. Chance of showers. Lows in the lower 60s. Chance of showers 50%. Tuesday, partly sunny. Chance of showers in the morning, then showers likely in the afternoon.
Highs around 80. Chance of showers 60%. Tuesday night, mostly cloudy with chance of rain showers. Lows in the upper 50s. Chance of showers 50%. Wednesday and Wednesday night, partly cloudy. Highs in the mid-70s. Lows in the mid-50s. Thursday, mostly sunny. Highs in the mid-70s. Again, the forecast for central Minnesota, from St. Cloud to the northwest Twin Cities suburbs for today, increasing clouds. Highs in the mid-80s. East winds 5 to 15 miles an hour. The St. Cloud, Minnesota climate summary for yesterday, August 13, 2026. Yesterday's high temperature of 76 degrees occurred at 6:07 p.m. The record high is 95 degrees, which was set in 1938. Yesterday's low temperature of 65 degrees occurred at 9:01 a.m. The record low is 42 degrees, which was set in 1946. 0.12 inches of precipitation fell yesterday. No snow fell yesterday. The normal high temperature for today is 80 degrees, and the normal low is 57. The record high for today is 94, which last occurred in 1922, and the record low is 38, which occurred in 1992. Sunrise today is at 6:16 a.m., and sunset is at 8:25 p.m. This is Weather Radio Station WNG676 Clearwater, broadcasting on a frequency of 162.50 MHz. 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The current time is 9:11 a.m. Central Daylight Time. Now here is the hazardous weather outlook for portions of central and southern Minnesota and west central Wisconsin for today and tonight. No hazardous weather is expected at this time. And now the extended outlook for the period Saturday through Thursday. No hazardous weather is expected at this time. Spotter information statement, Skywarn spotter activation will not be needed. Now the forecast for central Minnesota, from St. Cloud to the northwest Twin Cities suburbs. Today, increasing clouds. Highs in the mid-80s. East winds 5 to 15 miles an hour. Tonight, mostly cloudy. Slight chance of showers in the evening, then chance of showers overnight. Lows in the mid-60s. Southeast winds 5 to 15 miles an hour. Chance of showers 50%. Saturday, mostly cloudy. Chance of showers. Highs in the lower 80s. Southeast winds 5 to 10 miles an hour, shifting to the southwest in the afternoon. Chance of showers 40%. Saturday night, partly cloudy. Chance of showers in the evening. Lows in the lower 60s. West winds up to 10 miles an hour. Chance of showers 30%. Sunday, sunny. Highs around 80. Sunday night, clear. Lows in the mid-50s. Monday, sunny. Highs in the lower 80s. Monday night, increasing clouds. Chance of showers. Lows in the lower 60s. Chance of showers 50%. Tuesday, partly sunny. Chance of showers in the morning, then showers likely in the afternoon. Highs around 80. Chance of showers 60%. Tuesday night, mostly cloudy with chance of rain showers. Lows in the upper 50s. Chance of showers 50%. Wednesday and Wednesday night, partly cloudy. Highs in the mid-70s. Lows in the mid-50s. Thursday, mostly sunny. Highs in the mid-70s. Again, the forecast for central Minnesota, from St. Cloud to the northwest Twin Cities suburbs for today, increasing clouds. Highs in the mid-80s. East winds 5 to 15 miles an hour. At 9 a.m., in Buffalo, it was cloudy. The temperature was 64 degrees, the dew point was 61, and the relative humidity was 88%.
The wind was east at 5 miles an hour. The pressure was 30.12 inches and rising. In Maple Lake, it was cloudy. The temperature was 67 degrees, the dew point was 58, and the relative humidity was 73%. The wind was east at 5 miles an hour. The pressure was 30.13 inches and steady. Elsewhere across central Minnesota, temperatures were between 64 and 69 degrees. At Crystal, rain was falling. At Anoka, it was sunny. At Little Falls, it was mostly sunny. It was partly sunny at St. Cloud, Princeton, and Wilmer. It was cloudy at the Twin Cities and Litchfield. Around the state, temperatures were between 66 and 70 degrees. At Rochester, fog was reported. It was sunny at Brainerd, Duluth, and International Falls. At Mankato, it was cloudy. Once again at 9 a.m., in Buffalo, it was 64 degrees under cloudy skies. And in Maple Lake, it was 67 degrees under cloudy skies. 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The current time is 9:16 a.m. Central Daylight Time. Now here is the hazardous weather outlook for portions of central and southern Minnesota and west central Wisconsin for today and tonight. No hazardous weather is expected at this time. And now the extended outlook for the period Saturday through Thursday. No hazardous weather is expected at this time. Spotter information statement. Skywarn spotter activation will not be needed. Now the forecast for central Minnesota, from St. Cloud to the northwest Twin Cities suburbs. Today, increasing clouds. Highs in the mid-80s. East winds 5 to 15 miles an hour. Tonight, mostly cloudy. Slight chance of showers in the evening, then chance of showers overnight. Lows in the mid-60s. Southeast winds 5 to 15 miles an hour. Chance of showers 50%. Saturday, mostly cloudy. Chance of showers. Highs in the lower 80s. Southeast winds 5 to 10 miles an hour, shifting to the southwest in the afternoon. Chance of showers 40%. Saturday night, partly cloudy. Chance of showers in the evening. Lows in the lower 60s. West winds up to 10 miles an hour. Chance of showers 30%. Sunday, sunny. Highs around 80. Sunday night, clear. Lows in the mid-50s. Monday, sunny. Highs in the lower 80s. Monday night, increasing clouds. Chance of showers. Lows in the lower 60s. Chance of showers 50%. Tuesday, partly sunny. Chance of showers in the morning, then showers likely in the afternoon. Highs around 80. Chance of showers 60%. Tuesday night, mostly cloudy with chance of rain showers. Lows in the upper 50s. Chance of showers 50%. Wednesday and Wednesday night, partly cloudy. Highs in the mid-70s. Lows in the mid-50s. Thursday, mostly sunny. Highs in the mid-70s. Again, the forecast for central Minnesota, from St. Cloud to the northwest Twin Cities suburbs for today, increasing clouds. Highs in the mid-80s. East winds 5 to 15 miles an hour. At 9 a.m., in Buffalo, it was cloudy. The temperature was 64 degrees, the dew point was 61, and the relative humidity was 88%. The wind was east at 5 miles an hour. The pressure was 30.12 inches and rising. In Maple Lake, it was cloudy. The temperature was 67 degrees, the dew point was 58, and the relative humidity was 73%. The wind was east at 5 miles an hour. The pressure was 30.13 inches and steady.
Elsewhere across central Minnesota, temperatures were between 64 and 69 degrees. At Crystal, rain was falling. At Anoka, it was sunny. At Little Falls, it was mostly sunny. It was partly sunny at St. Cloud, Princeton, and Wilmer. It was cloudy at the Twin Cities and Litchfield. Around the state, temperatures were between 66 and 70 degrees. At Rochester, fog was reported. It was sunny at Brainerd, Duluth, and International Falls. At Mankato, it was cloudy. Once again at 9 a.m., in Buffalo, it was 64 degrees under cloudy skies. And in Maple Lake, it was 67 degrees under cloudy skies. The St. Cloud, Minnesota climate summary for yesterday, August 13, 2026. Yesterday's high temperature of 76 degrees occurred at 6:07 p.m. The record high is 95 degrees, which was set in 1938. Yesterday's low temperature of 65 degrees occurred at 9:01 a.m. The record low is 42 degrees, which was set in 1946. 0.12 inches of precipitation fell yesterday. No snow fell yesterday. The normal high temperature for today is 80 degrees, and the normal low is 57. The record high for today is 94, which last occurred in 1922, and the record low is 38, which occurred in 1992. Sunrise today is at 6:16 a.m., and sunset is at 8:25 p.m. This is Weather Radio Station WNG676 Clearwater, broadcasting on a frequency of 162.50 MHz. 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The current time is 9:21 a.m. Central Daylight Time. Now here is the hazardous weather outlook for portions of central and southern Minnesota and west central Wisconsin for today and tonight. No hazardous weather is expected at this time. And now the extended outlook for the period Saturday through Thursday. No hazardous weather is expected at this time. Spotter information statement. Skywarn spotter activation will not be needed. Now the forecast for central Minnesota, from St. Cloud to the northwest Twin Cities suburbs. Today, increasing clouds. Highs in the mid-80s. East winds 5 to 15 miles an hour. Tonight, mostly cloudy. Slight chance of showers in the evening, then chance of showers overnight. Lows in the mid-60s. Southeast winds 5 to 15 miles an hour. Chance of showers 50%. Saturday, mostly cloudy. Chance of showers. Highs in the lower 80s. Southeast winds 5 to 10 miles an hour, shifting to the southwest in the afternoon. Chance of showers 40%. Saturday night, partly cloudy. Chance of showers in the evening. Lows in the lower 60s. West winds up to 10 miles an hour. Chance of showers 30%. Sunday, sunny. Highs around 80. Sunday night, clear. Lows in the mid-50s. Monday, sunny. Highs in the lower 80s. Monday night, increasing clouds. Chance of showers. Lows in the lower 60s. Chance of showers 50%. Tuesday, partly sunny. Chance of showers in the morning, then showers likely in the afternoon. Highs around 80. Chance of showers 60%. Tuesday night, mostly cloudy with chance of rain showers. Lows in the upper 50s. Chance of showers 50%. Wednesday and Wednesday night, partly cloudy. Highs in the mid-70s. Lows in the mid-50s. Thursday, mostly sunny. Highs in the mid-70s. Again, the forecast for central Minnesota, from St. Cloud to the northwest Twin Cities suburbs for today, increasing clouds. Highs in the mid-80s. East winds 5 to 15 miles an hour. At 9 a.m., in Buffalo,
It was cloudy. The temperature was 64 degrees, the dew point was 61, and the relative humidity was 88%. The wind was east at 5 miles an hour. The pressure was 30.12 inches and rising. In Maple Lake, it was cloudy. The temperature was 67 degrees, the dew point was 58, and the relative humidity was 73%. The wind was east at 5 miles an hour. The pressure was 30.13 inches and steady. Elsewhere across central Minnesota, temperatures were between 64 and 69 degrees. At Crystal, rain was falling. At Anoka, it was sunny. At Little Falls, it was mostly sunny. It was partly sunny at St. Cloud, Princeton, and Wilmer. It was cloudy at the Twin Cities and Litchfield. Around the state, temperatures were between 66 and 70 degrees. At Rochester, fog was reported. It was sunny at Brainerd, Duluth, and International Falls. At Mankato, it was cloudy. Once again at 9 a.m., in Buffalo, it was 64 degrees under cloudy skies. And in Maple Lake, it was 67 degrees under cloudy skies. 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The current time is 9:26 a.m. Central Daylight Time. Now here is the hazardous weather outlook for portions of central and southern Minnesota and west central Wisconsin for today and tonight. No hazardous weather is expected at this time. And now the extended outlook for the period Saturday through Thursday. No hazardous weather is expected at this time. Spotter information statement. Skywarn spotter activation will not be needed. Now the forecast for central Minnesota, from St. Cloud to the northwest Twin Cities suburbs. Today, increasing clouds. Highs in the mid-80s. East winds 5 to 15 miles an hour. Tonight, mostly cloudy. Slight chance of showers in the evening, then chance of showers overnight. Lows in the mid-60s. Southeast winds 5 to 15 miles an hour. Chance of showers 50%. Saturday, mostly cloudy. Chance of showers. Highs in the lower 80s. Southeast winds 5 to 10 miles an hour shifting to the southwest in the afternoon. Chance of showers 40%. Saturday night, partly cloudy. Chance of showers in the evening. Lows in the lower 60s. West winds up to 10 miles an hour. Chance of showers 30%. Sunday, sunny. Highs around 80. Sunday night, clear. Lows in the mid-50s. Monday, sunny. Highs in the lower 80s. Monday night, increasing clouds. Chance of showers. Lows in the lower 60s. Chance of showers 50%. Tuesday, partly sunny. Chance of showers in the morning, then showers likely in the afternoon. Highs around 80. Chance of showers 60%. Tuesday night, mostly cloudy with chance of rain showers. Lows in the upper 50s. Chance of showers 50%. Wednesday and Wednesday night, partly cloudy. Highs in the mid-70s. Lows in the mid-50s. Thursday, mostly sunny. Highs in the mid-70s. Again, the forecast for central Minnesota, from St. Cloud to the northwest Twin Cities suburbs for today, increasing clouds. Highs in the mid-80s. East winds 5 to 15 miles an hour. At 9 a.m., in Buffalo, it was cloudy. The temperature was 64 degrees, the dew point was 61, and the relative humidity was 88%. The wind was east at 5 miles an hour. The pressure was 30.12 inches and rising. In Maple Lake, it was cloudy. The temperature was 67 degrees, the dew point was 58,
and the relative humidity was 73%. The wind was east at 5 miles an hour. The pressure was 30.13 inches and steady. Elsewhere across central Minnesota, temperatures were between 64 and 69 degrees. At Crystal, rain was falling. At Anoka, it was sunny. At Little Falls, it was mostly sunny. It was partly sunny at St. Cloud, Princeton, and Wilmer. It was cloudy at the Twin Cities and Litchfield. Around the state, temperatures were between 66 and 70 degrees. At Rochester, fog was reported. It was sunny at Brainerd, Duluth, and International Falls. At Mankato, it was cloudy. Once again at 9 a.m., in Buffalo, it was 64 degrees under cloudy skies. And in Maple Lake, it was 67 degrees under cloudy skies. The St. Cloud, Minnesota climate summary for yesterday, August 13, 2026. Yesterday's high temperature of 76 degrees occurred at 6:07 p.m. The record high is 95 degrees, which was set in 1938. Yesterday's low temperature of 65 degrees occurred at 9:01 a.m. The record low is 42 degrees, which was set in 1946. 0.12 inches of precipitation fell yesterday. No snow fell yesterday. The normal high temperature for today is 80 degrees, and the normal low is 57. The record high for today is 94, which last occurred in 1922, and the record low is 38, which occurred in 1992. Sunrise today is at 6:16 a.m. and sunset is at 8:25 p.m. This is Weather Radio Station WNG676 Clearwater, broadcasting on a frequency of 162.50 MHz. 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The current time is 9:32 a.m. Central Daylight Time. Now here is the hazardous weather outlook for portions of central and southern Minnesota and west central Wisconsin for today and tonight. No hazardous weather is expected at this time. And now the extended outlook for the period Saturday through Thursday. No hazardous weather is expected at this time. Spotter information statement, Skywarn spotter activation will not be needed. Now the forecast for central Minnesota, from St. Cloud to the northwest Twin Cities suburbs. Today, increasing clouds. Highs in the mid-80s. East winds 5 to 15 miles an hour. Tonight, mostly cloudy. Slight chance of showers in the evening, then chance of showers overnight. Lows in the mid-60s. Southeast winds 5 to 15 miles an hour. Chance of showers 50%. Saturday, mostly cloudy. Chance of showers. Highs in the lower 80s. Southeast winds 5 to 10 miles an hour, shifting to the southwest in the afternoon. Chance of showers 40%. Saturday night, partly cloudy. Chance of showers in the evening. Lows in the lower 60s. West winds up to 10 miles an hour. Chance of showers 30%. Sunday, sunny. Highs around 80. Sunday night, clear. Lows in the mid-50s. Monday, sunny. Highs in the lower 80s. Monday night, increasing clouds. Chance of showers. Lows in the lower 60s. Chance of showers 50%. Tuesday, partly sunny. Chance of showers in the morning, then showers likely in the afternoon. Highs around 80. Chance of showers 60%. Tuesday night, mostly cloudy with chance of rain showers. Lows in the upper 50s. Chance of showers 50%. Wednesday and Wednesday night, partly cloudy. Highs in the mid-70s. Lows in the mid-50s. Thursday, mostly sunny. Highs in the mid-70s. Again, the forecast for central Minnesota, from St. Cloud to the northwest Twin Cities suburbs for today,
increasing clouds. Highs in the mid-80s. East winds 5 to 15 miles an hour. At 9 a.m. in Buffalo, it was cloudy. The temperature was 64 degrees, the dew point was 61, and the relative humidity was 88%. The wind was east at 5 miles an hour. The pressure was 30.12 inches and rising. In Maple Lake, it was cloudy. The temperature was 67 degrees, the dew point was 58, and the relative humidity was 73%. The wind was east at 5 miles an hour. The pressure was 30.13 inches and steady. Elsewhere across central Minnesota, temperatures were between 64 and 69 degrees. At Crystal, rain was falling. At Anoka, it was sunny. At Little Falls, it was mostly sunny. It was partly sunny at St. Cloud, Princeton, and Wilmer. It was cloudy at the Twin Cities and Litchfield. Around the state, temperatures were between 66 and 70 degrees. At Rochester, fog was reported. It was sunny at Brainerd, Duluth, and International Falls. At Mankato, it was cloudy. Once again at 9 a.m., in Buffalo, it was 64 degrees under cloudy skies. And in Maple Lake, it was 67 degrees under cloudy skies. 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The current time is 9:36 a.m. Central Daylight Time. Now here is the hazardous weather outlook for portions of central and southern Minnesota and west central Wisconsin for today and tonight. No hazardous weather is expected at this time. And now the extended outlook for the period Saturday through Thursday. No hazardous weather is expected at this time. Spotter information statement. Skywarn spotter activation will not be needed. Now the forecast for central Minnesota, from St. Cloud to the northwest Twin Cities suburbs. Today, increasing clouds. Highs in the mid-80s. East winds 5 to 15 miles an hour. Tonight, mostly cloudy. Slight chance of showers in the evening, then chance of showers overnight. Lows in the mid-60s. Southeast winds 5 to 15 miles an hour. Chance of showers 50%. Saturday, mostly cloudy. Chance of showers. Highs in the lower 80s. Southeast winds 5 to 10 miles an hour, shifting to the southwest in the afternoon. Chance of showers 40%. Saturday night, partly cloudy. Chance of showers in the evening. Lows in the lower 60s. West winds up to 10 miles an hour. Chance of showers 30%. Sunday, sunny. Highs around 80. Sunday night, clear. Lows in the mid-50s. Monday, sunny. Highs in the lower 80s. Monday night, increasing clouds. Chance of showers. Lows in the lower 60s. Chance of showers 50%. Tuesday, partly sunny. Chance of showers in the morning, then showers likely in the afternoon. Highs around 80. Chance of showers 60%. Tuesday night, mostly cloudy with chance of rain showers. Lows in the upper 50s. Chance of showers 50%. Wednesday and Wednesday night, partly cloudy. Highs in the mid-70s. Lows in the mid-50s. Thursday, mostly sunny. Highs in the mid-70s. Again, the forecast for central Minnesota, from St. Cloud to the northwest Twin Cities suburbs for today, increasing clouds. Highs in the mid-80s. East winds 5 to 15 miles an hour. At 9 a.m., in Buffalo, it was cloudy. The temperature was 64 degrees, the dew point was 61, and the relative humidity was 88%. The wind was east at 5 miles an hour.
The pressure was 30.12 inches and rising. In Maple Lake, it was cloudy. The temperature was 67 degrees, the dew point was 58, and the relative humidity was 73%. The wind was east at 5 miles an hour. The pressure was 30.13 inches and steady. Elsewhere across central Minnesota, temperatures were between 64 and 69 degrees. At Crystal, rain was falling. At Anoka, it was sunny. At Little Falls, it was mostly sunny. It was partly sunny at St. Cloud, Princeton, and Wilmer. It was cloudy at the Twin Cities and Litchfield. Around the state, temperatures were between 66 and 70 degrees. At Rochester, fog was reported. It was sunny at Brainerd, Duluth, and International Falls. At Mankato, it was cloudy. Once again at 9 a.m., in Buffalo, it was 64 degrees under cloudy skies. And in Maple Lake, it was 67 degrees under cloudy skies. The St. Cloud, Minnesota climate summary for yesterday, August 13, 2026. Yesterday's high temperature of 76 degrees occurred at 6:07 p.m. The record high is 95 degrees, which was set in 1938. Yesterday's low temperature of 65 degrees occurred at 9:01 a.m. The record low is 42 degrees, which was set in 1946. 0.12 inches of precipitation fell yesterday. No snow fell yesterday. The normal high temperature for today is 80 degrees, and the normal low is 57. The record high for today is 94, which last occurred in 1922, and the record low is 38, which occurred in 1992. Sunrise today is at 6:16 a.m., and sunset is at 8:25 p.m. This is Weather Radio Station WMG676 Clearwater, broadcasting on a frequency of 162.50 MHz. 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The current time is 9:42 a.m. Central Daylight Time. Now here is the hazardous weather outlook for portions of central and southern Minnesota and west central Wisconsin. For today and tonight, no hazardous weather is expected at this time. And now the extended outlook for the period Saturday through Thursday. No hazardous weather is expected at this time. Spotter information statement, Skywarn spotter activation will not be needed. Now the forecast for central Minnesota, from St. Cloud to the northwest Twin Cities suburbs. Today, increasing clouds. Highs in the mid-80s. East winds 5 to 15 miles an hour. Tonight, mostly cloudy. Slight chance of showers in the evening, then chance of showers overnight. Lows in the mid-60s. Southeast winds 5 to 15 miles an hour. Chance of showers 50%. Saturday, mostly cloudy. Chance of showers. Highs in the lower 80s. Southeast winds 5 to 10 miles an hour, shifting to the southwest in the afternoon. Chance of showers 40%. Saturday night, partly cloudy. Chance of showers in the evening. Lows in the lower 60s. West winds up to 10 miles an hour. Chance of showers 30%. Sunday, sunny. Highs around 80. Sunday night, clear. Lows in the mid-50s. Monday, sunny. Highs in the lower 80s. Monday night, increasing clouds. Chance of showers. Lows in the lower 60s. Chance of showers 50%. Tuesday, partly sunny. Chance of showers in the morning, then showers likely in the afternoon. Highs around 80. Chance of showers 60%. Tuesday night, mostly cloudy with chance of rain showers. Lows in the upper 50s. Chance of showers 50%. Wednesday and Wednesday night, partly cloudy. Highs in the mid-70s. Lows in the mid-50s. Thursday, mostly sunny.
highs in the mid-70s. Again, the forecast for central Minnesota, from St. Cloud to the northwest Twin Cities suburbs for today, increasing clouds. Highs in the mid-80s. East winds 5 to 15 miles an hour. At 9 a.m., in Buffalo, it was cloudy. The temperature was 64 degrees, the dew point was 61, and the relative humidity was 88%. The wind was east at 5 miles an hour. The pressure was 30.12 inches and rising. In Maple Lake, it was cloudy. The temperature was 67 degrees, the dew point was 58, and the relative humidity was 73%. The wind was east at 5 miles an hour. The pressure was 30.13 inches and steady. Elsewhere across central Minnesota, temperatures were between 64 and 69 degrees. At Crystal, rain was falling. At Anoka, it was sunny. At Little Falls, it was mostly sunny. It was partly sunny at St. Cloud, Princeton, and Wilmer. It was cloudy at the Twin Cities and Litchfield. Around the state, temperatures were between 66 and 70 degrees. At Rochester, fog was reported. It was sunny at Brainerd, Duluth, and International Falls. At Mankato, it was cloudy. Once again at 9 a.m., in Buffalo, it was 64 degrees under cloudy skies. And in Maple Lake, it was 67 degrees under cloudy skies. 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The current time is 9:46 a.m. Central Daylight Time. Now here is the hazardous weather outlook for portions of central and southern Minnesota and west central Wisconsin for today and tonight. No hazardous weather is expected at this time. And now the extended outlook for the period Saturday through Thursday. No hazardous weather is expected at this time. Spotter information statement. Skywarn spotter activation will not be needed. Now the forecast for central Minnesota, from St. Cloud to the northwest Twin Cities suburbs. Today, increasing clouds. Highs in the mid-80s. East winds 5 to 15 miles an hour. Tonight, mostly cloudy. Slight chance of showers in the evening, then chance of showers overnight. Lows in the mid-60s. Southeast winds 5 to 15 miles an hour. Chance of showers 50%. Saturday, mostly cloudy. Chance of showers. Highs in the lower 80s. Southeast winds 5 to 10 miles an hour, shifting to the southwest in the afternoon. Chance of showers 40%. Saturday night, partly cloudy. Chance of showers in the evening. Lows in the lower 60s. West winds up to 10 miles an hour. Chance of showers 30%. Sunday, sunny. Highs around 80. Sunday night, clear. Lows in the mid-50s. Monday, sunny. Highs in the lower 80s. Monday night, increasing clouds. Chance of showers. Lows in the lower 60s. Chance of showers 50%. Tuesday, partly sunny. Chance of showers in the morning, then showers likely in the afternoon. Highs around 80. Chance of showers 60%. Tuesday night, mostly cloudy with chance of rain showers. Lows in the upper 50s. Chance of showers 50%. Wednesday and Wednesday night, partly cloudy. Highs in the mid-70s. Lows in the mid-50s. Thursday, mostly sunny. Highs in the mid-70s. Again, the forecast for central Minnesota, from St. Cloud to the northwest Twin Cities suburbs for today, increasing clouds. Highs in the mid-80s. East winds 5 to 15 miles an hour. At 9 a.m., in Buffalo, it was cloudy.
The temperature was 64 degrees, the dew point was 61, and the relative humidity was

Houston, and Wilmer. It was cloudy at the Twin Cities and Litchfield. Around the state, temperatures were between 66 and 70 degrees. At Rochester, fog was reported. It was sunny at Brainerd, Duluth, and International Falls. At Mankato, it was cloudy. Once again at 9 a.m., in Buffalo, it was 64 degrees under cloudy skies. And in Maple Lake, it was 67 degrees under cloudy skies. The St. Cloud, Minnesota climate summary for yesterday, August 13, 2026. Yesterday's high temperature of 76 degrees occurred at 6:07 p.m. The record high is 95 degrees, which was set in 1938. Yesterday's low temperature of 65 degrees occurred at 9:01 a.m. The record low is 42 degrees, which was set in 1946. 0.12 inches of precipitation fell yesterday. No snow fell yesterday. The normal high temperature for today is 80 degrees, and the normal low is 57. The record high for today is 94, which last occurred in 1922, and the record low is 38, which occurred in 1992. Sunrise today is at 6:16 a.m., and sunset is at 8:25 p.m. This is Weather Radio Station WNG676 Clearwater, broadcasting on a frequency of 162.50 MHz. 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The current time is 9:52 a.m. Central Daylight Time. Now here is the hazardous weather outlook for portions of central and southern Minnesota and west central Wisconsin. For today and tonight, no hazardous weather is expected at this time. And now the extended outlook for the period Saturday through Thursday. No hazardous weather is expected at this time. Spotter information statement. Skywarn spotter activation will not be needed. Now the forecast for central Minnesota, from St. Cloud to the northwest Twin Cities suburbs. Today, increasing clouds. Highs in the mid-80s. East winds 5 to 15 miles an hour. Tonight, mostly cloudy. Slight chance of showers in the evening, then chance of showers overnight. Lows in the mid-60s. Southeast winds 5 to 15 miles an hour. Chance of showers 50%. Saturday, mostly cloudy. Chance of showers. Highs in the lower 80s. Southeast winds 5 to 10 miles an hour, shifting to the southwest in the afternoon. Chance of showers 40%. Saturday night, partly cloudy. Chance of showers in the evening. Lows in the lower 60s. West winds up to 10 miles an hour. Chance of showers 30%. Sunday, sunny. Highs around 80. Sunday night, clear. Lows in the mid-50s. Monday, sunny. Highs in the lower 80s. Monday night, increasing clouds. Chance of showers. Lows in the lower 60s. Chance of showers 50%. Tuesday, partly sunny. Chance of showers in the morning, then showers likely in the afternoon. Highs around 80. Chance of showers 60%. Tuesday night, mostly cloudy with chance of rain showers. Lows in the upper 50s. Chance of showers 50%. Wednesday and Wednesday night, partly cloudy. Highs in the mid-70s. Lows in the mid-50s. Thursday, mostly sunny. Highs in the mid-70s. Again, the forecast for central Minnesota, from St. Cloud to the northwest Twin Cities suburbs for today, increasing clouds. Highs in the mid-80s. East winds 5 to 15 miles an hour. At 9 a.m., in Buffalo, it was cloudy. The temperature was 64 degrees, the dew point was 61, and the relative humidity was 88%. The wind was east at 5 miles an hour. The pressure was 30.12 inches and rising. In Maple Lake,
It was cloudy. The temperature

temperature was 67 degrees, the dew point was 58, and the relative humidity was 73%. The wind was east at 5 miles an hour. The pressure was 30.13 inches and steady. Elsewhere across central Minnesota, temperatures were between 64 and 69 degrees. At Crystal, rain was falling. At Anoka, it was sunny. At Little Falls, it was mostly sunny. It was partly sunny at St. Cloud, Princeton, and Wilmer. It was cloudy at the Twin Cities and Litchfield. Around the state, temperatures were between 66 and 70 degrees. At Rochester, fog was reported. It was sunny at Brainerd, Duluth, and International Falls. At Mankato, it was cloudy. Once again at 9 a.m., in Buffalo, it was 64 degrees under cloudy skies. And in Maple Lake, it was 67 degrees under cloudy skies. 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The current time is 9:57 a.m. Central Daylight Time. Now here is the hazardous weather outlook for portions of central and southern Minnesota and west central Wisconsin for today and tonight. No hazardous weather is expected at this time. And now the extended outlook for the period Saturday through Thursday. No hazardous weather is expected at this time. Spotter information statement. Skywarn spotter activation will not be needed. Now the forecast for central Minnesota, from St. Cloud to the northwest Twin Cities suburbs. Today, increasing clouds. Highs in the mid-80s. East winds 5 to 15 miles an hour. Tonight, mostly cloudy. Slight chance of showers in the evening, then chance of showers overnight. Lows in the mid-60s. Southeast winds 5 to 15 miles an hour. Chance of showers 50%. Saturday, mostly cloudy. Chance of showers. Highs in the lower 80s. Southeast winds 5 to 10 miles an hour shifting to the southwest in the afternoon. Chance of showers 40%. Saturday night, partly cloudy. Chance of showers in the evening. Lows in the lower 60s. West winds up to 10 miles an hour. Chance of showers 30%. Sunday, sunny. Highs around 80. Sunday night, clear. Lows in the mid-50s. Monday, sunny. Highs in the lower 80s. Monday night, increasing clouds. Chance of showers. Lows in the lower 60s. Chance of showers 50%. Tuesday, partly sunny. Chance of showers in the morning, then showers likely in the afternoon. Highs around 80. Chance of showers 60%. Tuesday night, mostly cloudy with chance of rain showers. Lows in the upper 50s. Chance of showers 50%. Wednesday and Wednesday night, partly cloudy. Highs in the mid-70s. Lows in the mid-50s. Thursday, mostly sunny. Highs in the mid-70s. Again, the forecast for central Minnesota, from St. Cloud to the northwest Twin Cities suburbs for today, increasing clouds. Highs in the mid-80s. East winds 5 to 15 miles an hour. At 9 a.m., in Buffalo, it was cloudy. The temperature was 64 degrees, the dew point was 61, and the relative humidity was 88%. The wind was east at 5 miles an hour. The pressure was 30.12 inches and rising. In Maple Lake, it was cloudy. The temperature was 67 degrees, the dew point was 58, and the relative humidity was 73%. The wind was east at 5 miles an hour. The pressure was 30.13 inches and steady. Elsewhere across central Minnesota, temperatures were between 64 and 69 degrees. At Crystal, rain was falling.
At Anoka, it was sunny. At Little Falls, it was mostly sunny. It was partly sunny at St. Cloud, Princeton, and Wilmer. It was cloudy at the Twin Cities and Litchfield. Around the state, temperatures were between 66 and 70 degrees. At Rochester, fog was reported. It was sunny at Brainerd, Duluth, and International Falls. At Mankato, it was cloudy. Once again at 9 a.m., in Buffalo, it was 64 degrees under cloudy skies. And in Maple Lake, it was 67 degrees under cloudy skies. Now the forecast for central Minnesota, from St. Cloud to the northwest Twin Cities suburbs. This afternoon, partly sunny. Highs in the mid-80s. Southeast winds 10 to 15 miles an hour. Tonight, mostly cloudy. Slight chance of showers in the evening, then chance of showers overnight. Lows in the mid-60s. Southeast winds 5 to 15 miles an hour. Chance of showers 50%. Saturday, mostly cloudy. Chance of showers. Highs in the lower 80s. Southeast winds 5 to 10 miles an hour shifting to the southwest in the afternoon. Chance of showers 40%. Saturday night, partly cloudy. Chance of showers in the evening. Lows in the lower 60s. West winds up to 10 miles an hour. Chance of showers 30%. Sunday, sunny. Highs around 80. Sunday night, clear. Lows in the mid-50s. Monday, sunny. Highs in the lower 80s. Monday night, increasing clouds. Chance of showers. Lows in the lower 60s. Chance of showers 50%. Tuesday, partly sunny. Chance of showers in the morning, then showers likely in the afternoon. Highs around 80. Chance of showers 60%. Tuesday night, mostly cloudy with chance of rain showers. Lows in the upper 50s. Chance of showers 50%. Wednesday and Wednesday night, partly cloudy. Highs in the mid-70s. Lows in the mid-50s. Thursday, mostly sunny. Highs in the mid-70s. Again, the forecast for central Minnesota, from St. Cloud to the northwest Twin Cities suburbs for this afternoon, partly sunny. Highs in the mid-80s. Southeast winds 10 to 15 miles an hour. 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The current time is 10:03 a.m. Central Daylight Time. Now here is the hazardous weather outlook for portions of central and southern Minnesota and west central Wisconsin for today and tonight. No hazardous weather is expected at this time. And now the extended outlook for the period Saturday through Thursday. No hazardous weather is expected at this time. Spotter information statement. Skywarn spotter activation will not be needed. Now the forecast for central Minnesota, from St. Cloud to the northwest Twin Cities suburbs. This afternoon, partly sunny. Highs in the mid-80s. Southeast winds 10 to 15 miles an hour. Tonight, mostly cloudy. Slight chance of showers in the evening, then chance of showers overnight. Lows in the mid-60s. Southeast winds 5 to 15 miles an hour. Chance of showers 50%. Saturday, mostly cloudy. Chance of showers. Highs in the lower 80s. Southeast winds 5 to 10 miles an hour shifting to the southwest in the afternoon. Chance of showers 40%. Saturday night, partly cloudy. Chance of showers in the evening. Lows in the lower 60s. West winds up to 10 miles an hour. Chance of showers 30%. Sunday, sunny. Highs around 80. Sunday night, clear.
lows in the mid-50s. Monday, sunny. Highs in the lower 80s. Monday night, increasing clouds. Chance of showers. Lows in the lower 60s. Chance of showers 50%. Tuesday, partly sunny. Chance of showers in the morning, then showers likely in the afternoon. Highs around 80. Chance of showers 60%. Tuesday night, mostly cloudy with chance of rain showers. Lows in the upper 50s. Chance of showers 50%. Wednesday and Wednesday night, partly cloudy. Highs in the mid-70s. Lows in the mid-50s. Thursday, mostly sunny. Highs in the mid-70s. Again, the forecast for central Minnesota, from St. Cloud to the northwest Twin Cities suburbs for this afternoon, partly sunny. Highs in the mid-80s. Southeast winds 10 to 15 miles an hour. 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The current time is 10:07 a.m. Central Daylight Time. Now here is the hazardous weather outlook for portions of central and southern Minnesota and west central Wisconsin for today and tonight. No hazardous weather is expected at this time. And now the extended outlook for the period Saturday through Thursday. No hazardous weather is expected at this time. Spotter information statement. Skywarn spotter activation will not be needed. Now the forecast for central Minnesota, from St. Cloud to the northwest Twin Cities suburbs. This afternoon, partly sunny. Highs in the mid-80s. Southeast winds 10 to 15 miles an hour. Tonight, mostly cloudy. Slight chance of showers in the evening, then chance of showers overnight. Lows in the mid-60s. Southeast winds 5 to 15 miles an hour. Chance of showers 50%. Saturday, mostly cloudy. Chance of showers. Highs in the lower 80s. Southeast winds 5 to 10 miles an hour, shifting to the southwest in the afternoon. Chance of showers 40%. Saturday night, partly cloudy. Chance of showers in the evening. Lows in the lower 60s. West winds up to 10 miles an hour. Chance of showers 30%. Sunday, sunny. Highs around 80. Sunday night, clear. Lows in the mid-50s. Monday, sunny. Highs in the lower 80s. Monday night, increasing clouds. Chance of showers. Lows in the lower 60s. Chance of showers 50%. Tuesday, partly sunny. Chance of showers in the morning, then showers likely in the afternoon. Highs around 80. Chance of showers 60%. Tuesday night, mostly cloudy with chance of rain showers. Lows in the upper 50s. Chance of showers 50%. Wednesday and Wednesday night, partly cloudy. Highs in the mid-70s. Lows in the mid-50s. Thursday, mostly sunny. Highs in the mid-70s. Again, the forecast for central Minnesota, from St. Cloud to the northwest Twin Cities suburbs for this afternoon, partly sunny. Highs in the mid-80s. Southeast winds 10 to 15 miles an hour. 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The current time is 10:10 a.m. Central Daylight Time. Now here is the hazardous weather outlook for portions of central and southern Minnesota and west central Wisconsin for today and tonight. No hazardous weather is expected at this time. And now the extended outlook for the period Saturday through Thursday.
No hazardous weather is expected at this time. Spotter information statement. Skywarn spotter activation will not be needed. Now the forecast for central Minnesota, from St. Cloud to the northwest Twin Cities suburbs. This afternoon, partly sunny. Highs in the mid-80s. Southeast winds 10 to 15 miles an hour. Tonight, mostly cloudy. Slight chance of showers in the evening, then chance of showers overnight. Lows in the mid-60s. Southeast winds 5 to 15 miles an hour. Chance of showers 50%. Saturday, mostly cloudy. Chance of showers. Highs in the lower 80s. Southeast winds 5 to 10 miles an hour shifting to the southwest in the afternoon. Chance of showers 40%. Saturday night, partly cloudy. Chance of showers in the evening. Lows in the lower 60s. West winds up to 10 miles an hour. Chance of showers 30%. Sunday, sunny. Highs around 80. Sunday night, clear. Lows in the mid-50s. Monday, sunny. Highs in the lower 80s. Monday night, increasing clouds. Chance of showers. Lows in the lower 60s. Chance of showers 50%. Tuesday, partly sunny. Chance of showers in the morning, then showers likely in the afternoon. Highs around 80. Chance of showers 60%. Tuesday night, mostly cloudy with chance of rain showers. Lows in the upper 50s. Chance of showers 50%. Wednesday and Wednesday night, partly cloudy. Highs in the mid-70s. Lows in the mid-50s. Thursday, mostly sunny. Highs in the mid-70s. Again, the forecast for central Minnesota, from St. Cloud to the northwest Twin Cities suburbs for this afternoon, partly sunny. Highs in the mid-80s. Southeast winds 10 to 15 miles an hour. 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The current time is 10:13 a.m. Central Daylight Time. Now here is the hazardous weather outlook for portions of central and southern Minnesota and west central Wisconsin for today and tonight. No hazardous weather is expected at this time. And now the extended outlook for the period Saturday through Thursday. No hazardous weather is expected at this time. Spotter information statement. Skywarn spotter activation will not be needed. Now the forecast for central Minnesota, from St. Cloud to the northwest Twin Cities suburbs. This afternoon, partly sunny. Highs in the mid-80s. Southeast winds 10 to 15 miles an hour. Tonight, mostly cloudy. Slight chance of showers in the evening, then chance of showers overnight. Lows in the mid-60s. Southeast winds 5 to 15 miles an hour. Chance of showers 50%. Saturday, mostly cloudy. Chance of showers. Highs in the lower 80s. Southeast winds 5 to 10 miles an hour shifting to the southwest in the afternoon. Chance of showers 40%. Saturday night, partly cloudy. Chance of showers in the evening. Lows in the lower 60s. West winds up to 10 miles an hour. Chance of showers 30%. Sunday, sunny. Highs around 80. Sunday night, clear. Lows in the mid-50s. Monday, sunny. Highs in the lower 80s. Monday night, increasing clouds. Chance of showers. Lows in the lower 60s. Chance of showers 50%. Tuesday, partly sunny. Chance of showers in the morning, then showers likely in the afternoon. Highs around 80. Chance of showers 60%. Tuesday night,
mostly cloudy with chance of rain showers. Lows in the upper 50s. Chance of showers 50%. Wednesday and Wednesday night, partly cloudy. Highs in the mid-70s. Lows in the mid-50s. Thursday, mostly sunny. Highs in the mid-70s. Again, the forecast for central Minnesota, from St. Cloud to the northwest Twin Cities suburbs for this afternoon, partly sunny. Highs in the mid-80s. Southeast winds 10 to 15 miles an hour. At 10 a.m., in Buffalo, it was cloudy. The temperature was 66 degrees, the dew point was 63, and the relative humidity was 88%. The wind was east at 6 miles an hour. The pressure was 30.10 inches and falling. In Maple Lake, it was cloudy. The temperature was 69 degrees, the dew point was 59, and the relative humidity was 71%. The wind was east at 5 miles an hour. The pressure was 30.13 inches and steady. Elsewhere across central Minnesota, it was mostly sunny, with a temperature of 66 at Anoka and 70 at Little Falls. It was partly sunny, with a temperature of 68 at St. Cloud, 70 at Princeton, and 70 at Wilmer. It was cloudy, with a temperature of 72 at the Twin Cities, 70 at Crystal, and 70 at Litchfield. Around the state, temperatures were between 69 and 73 degrees. At Rochester, fog was reported. It was sunny at Brainerd, Duluth, and International Falls. At Mankato, it was cloudy. Once again at 10 a.m., in Buffalo, it was 66 degrees under cloudy skies. And in Maple Lake, it was 69 degrees under cloudy skies. 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The current time is 10:18 a.m. Central Daylight Time. Now here is the hazardous weather outlook for portions of central and southern Minnesota and west central Wisconsin for today and tonight. No hazardous weather is expected at this time. And now the extended outlook for the period Saturday through Thursday. No hazardous weather is expected at this time. Spotter information statement. Skywarn spotter activation will not be needed. Now the forecast for central Minnesota, from St. Cloud to the northwest Twin Cities suburbs. This afternoon, partly sunny. Highs in the mid-80s. Southeast winds 10 to 15 miles an hour. Tonight, mostly cloudy. Slight chance of showers in the evening, then chance of showers overnight. Lows in the mid-60s. Southeast winds 5 to 15 miles an hour. Chance of showers 50%. Saturday, mostly cloudy. Chance of showers. Highs in the lower 80s. Southeast winds 5 to 10 miles an hour shifting to the southwest in the afternoon. Chance of showers 40%. Saturday night, partly cloudy. Chance of showers in the evening. Lows in the lower 60s. West winds up to 10 miles an hour. Chance of showers 30%. Sunday, sunny. Highs around 80. Sunday night, clear. Lows in the mid-50s. Monday, sunny. Highs in the lower 80s. Monday night, increasing clouds. Chance of showers. Lows in the lower 60s. Chance of showers 50%. Tuesday, partly sunny. Chance of showers in the morning, then showers likely in the afternoon. Highs around 80. Chance of showers 60%. Tuesday night, mostly cloudy with chance of rain showers. Lows in the upper 50s. Chance of showers 50%. Wednesday and Wednesday night, partly cloudy. Highs in the mid-70s. Lows in the mid-50s. Thursday, mostly sunny. Highs in the mid-70s. Again,
The forecast for central Minnesota, from St. Cloud to the northwest Twin Cities suburbs for this afternoon, partly sunny. Highs in the mid-80s. Southeast winds 10 to 15 miles an hour. At 10 a.m., in Buffalo, it was cloudy. The temperature was 66 degrees, the dew point was 63, and the relative humidity was 88%. The wind was east at 6 miles an hour. Pressure was 30.10 inches and falling. In Maple Lake, it was cloudy. The temperature was 69 degrees, the dew point was 59, and the relative humidity was 71%. The wind was east at 5 miles an hour. The pressure was 30.13 inches and steady. Elsewhere across central Minnesota, it was mostly sunny, with a temperature of 66 at Anoka and 70 at Little Falls. It was partly sunny, with a temperature of 68 at St. Cloud, 70 at Princeton, and 70 at Wilmer. It was cloudy, with a temperature of 72 at the Twin Cities, 70 at Crystal, and 70 at Litchfield. Around the state, temperatures were between 69 and 73 degrees. At Rochester, fog was reported. It was sunny at Brainerd, Duluth, and International Falls. At Mankato, it was cloudy. Once again at 10 a.m., in Buffalo, it was 66 degrees under cloudy skies. And in Maple Lake, it was 69 degrees under cloudy skies. 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The current time is 10:22 a.m. Central Daylight Time. Now here is the hazardous weather outlook for portions of central and southern Minnesota and west central Wisconsin for today and tonight. No hazardous weather is expected at this time. And now the extended outlook for the period Saturday through Thursday. No hazardous weather is expected at this time. Spotter information statement. Skywarn spotter activation will not be needed. Now the forecast for central Minnesota, from St. Cloud to the northwest Twin Cities suburbs. This afternoon, partly sunny. Highs in the mid-80s. Southeast winds 10 to 15 miles an hour. Tonight, mostly cloudy. Slight chance of showers in the evening, then chance of showers overnight. Lows in the mid-60s. Southeast winds 5 to 15 miles an hour. Chance of showers 50%. Saturday, mostly cloudy. Chance of showers. Highs in the lower 80s. Southeast winds 5 to 10 miles an hour shifting to the southwest in the afternoon. Chance of showers 40%. Saturday night, partly cloudy. Chance of showers in the evening. Lows in the lower 60s. West winds up to 10 miles an hour. Chance of showers 30%. Sunday, sunny. Highs around 80. Sunday night, clear. Lows in the mid-50s. Monday, sunny. Highs in the lower 80s. Monday night, increasing clouds. Chance of showers. Lows in the lower 60s. Chance of showers 50%. Tuesday, partly sunny. Chance of showers in the morning, then showers likely in the afternoon. Highs around 80. Chance of showers 60%. Tuesday night, mostly cloudy with chance of rain showers. Lows in the upper 50s. Chance of showers 50%. Wednesday and Wednesday night, partly cloudy. Highs in the mid-70s. Lows in the mid-50s. Thursday, mostly sunny. Highs in the mid-70s. Again, the forecast for central Minnesota, from St. Cloud to the northwest Twin Cities suburbs for this afternoon, partly sunny. Highs in the mid-80s. Southeast winds 10 to 15 miles an hour. At 10 a.m., in Buffalo, it was cloudy. The temperature was 66 degrees,
The dew point was 63, and the relative humidity was 88%. The wind was east at 6 miles an hour. The pressure was 30.10 inches and falling. In Maple Lake, it was cloudy. The temperature was 69 degrees, the dew point was 59, and the relative humidity was 71%. The wind was east at 5 miles an hour. The pressure was 30.13 inches and steady. Elsewhere across central Minnesota, it was mostly sunny, with a temperature of 66 at Anoka and 70 at Little Falls. It was partly sunny, with a temperature of 68 at St. Cloud, 70 at Princeton, and 70 at Wilmer. It was cloudy, with a temperature of 72 at the Twin Cities, 70 at Crystal, and 70 at Litchfield. Around the state, temperatures were between 69 and 73 degrees. At Rochester, fog was reported. It was sunny at Brainerd, Duluth, and International Falls. At Mankato, it was cloudy. Once again at 10 a.m., in Buffalo, it was 66 degrees under cloudy skies. And in Maple Lake, it was 69 degrees under cloudy skies. 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The current time is 10:27 a.m. Central Daylight Time. Now here is the hazardous weather outlook for portions of central and southern Minnesota and west central Wisconsin for today and tonight. No hazardous weather is expected at this time. And now the extended outlook for the period Saturday through Thursday. No hazardous weather is expected at this time. Spotter information statement. Skywarn spotter activation will not be needed. Now the forecast for central Minnesota, from St. Cloud to the northwest Twin Cities suburbs. This afternoon, partly sunny. Highs in the mid-80s. Southeast winds 10 to 15 miles an hour. Tonight, mostly cloudy. Slight chance of showers in the evening, then chance of showers overnight. Lows in the mid-60s. Southeast winds 5 to 15 miles an hour. Chance of showers 50%. Saturday, mostly cloudy. Chance of showers. Highs in the lower 80s. Southeast winds 5 to 10 miles an hour shifting to the southwest in the afternoon. Chance of showers 40%. Saturday night, partly cloudy. Chance of showers in the evening. Lows in the lower 60s. West winds up to 10 miles an hour. Chance of showers 30%. Sunday, sunny. Highs around 80. Sunday night, clear. Lows in the mid-50s. Monday, sunny. Highs in the lower 80s. Monday night, increasing clouds. Chance of showers. Lows in the lower 60s. Chance of showers 50%. Tuesday, partly sunny. Chance of showers in the morning, then showers likely in the afternoon. Highs around 80. Chance of showers 60%. Tuesday night, mostly cloudy with chance of rain showers. Lows in the upper 50s. Chance of showers 50%. Wednesday and Wednesday night, partly cloudy. Highs in the mid-70s. Lows in the mid-50s. Thursday, mostly sunny. Highs in the mid-70s. Again, the forecast for central Minnesota, from St. Cloud to the northwest Twin Cities suburbs for this afternoon, partly sunny. Highs in the mid-80s. Southeast winds 10 to 15 miles an hour. At 10 a.m., in Buffalo, it was cloudy. The temperature was 66 degrees, the dew point was 63, and the relative humidity was 88%. The wind was east at 6 miles an hour. The pressure was 30.10 inches and falling. In Maple Lake, it was cloudy. The temperature was 69 degrees, the dew point was 59, and the relative humidity was 71%.
The wind was east at 5 miles an hour. The pressure was 30.13 inches and steady. Elsewhere across central Minnesota, it was mostly sunny, with a temperature of 66 at Anoka and 70 at Little Falls. It was partly sunny, with a temperature of 68 at St. Cloud, 70 at Princeton, and 70 at Wilmer. It was cloudy, with a temperature of 72 at the Twin Cities, 70 at Crystal, and 70 at Litchfield. Around the state, temperatures were between 69 and 73 degrees. At Rochester, fog was reported. It was sunny at Brainerd, Duluth, and International Falls. At Mankato, it was cloudy. Once again at 10 a.m., in Buffalo, it was 66 degrees under cloudy skies. And in Maple Lake, it was 69 degrees under cloudy skies. 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The current time is 10:31 a.m. Central Daylight Time. Now here is the hazardous weather outlook for portions of central and southern Minnesota and west central Wisconsin for today and tonight. No hazardous weather is expected at this time. And now the extended outlook for the period Saturday through Thursday. No hazardous weather is expected at this time. Spotter information statement. Skywarn spotter activation will not be needed. Now the forecast for central Minnesota, from St. Cloud to the northwest Twin Cities suburbs. This afternoon, partly sunny. Highs in the mid-80s. Southeast winds 10 to 15 miles an hour. Tonight, mostly cloudy. Slight chance of showers in the evening, then chance of showers overnight. Lows in the mid-60s. Southeast winds 5 to 15 miles an hour. Chance of showers 50%. Saturday, mostly cloudy. Chance of showers. Highs in the lower 80s. Southeast winds 5 to 10 miles an hour shifting to the southwest in the afternoon. Chance of showers 40%. Saturday night, partly cloudy. Chance of showers in the evening. Chance of showers in the evening. Lows in the lower 60s. West winds up to 10 miles an hour. Chance of showers 30%. Sunday, sunny. Highs around 80. Sunday night, clear. Lows in the mid-50s. Monday, sunny. Highs in the lower 80s. Monday night, increasing clouds. Chance of showers. Lows in the lower 60s. Chance of showers 50%. Tuesday, partly sunny. Chance of showers in the morning, then showers likely in the afternoon. Highs around 80. Chance of showers 60%. Tuesday night, mostly cloudy with chance of rain showers. Lows in the upper 50s. Chance of showers 50%. Wednesday and Wednesday night, partly cloudy. Highs in the mid-70s. Lows in the mid-50s. Thursday, mostly sunny. Highs in the mid-70s. Again, the forecast for central Minnesota, from St. Cloud to the northwest Twin Cities suburbs for this afternoon, partly sunny. Highs in the mid-80s. Southeast winds 10 to 15 miles an hour. At 10 a.m., in Buffalo, it was cloudy. The temperature was 66 degrees, the dew point was 63, and the relative humidity was 88%. The wind was east at 6 miles an hour. The pressure was 30.10 inches and falling. In Maple Lake, it was cloudy. The temperature was 69 degrees, the dew point was 59, and the relative humidity was 71%. The wind was east at 5 miles an hour. The pressure was 30.13 inches and steady. Elsewhere across central Minnesota, it was mostly sunny, with a temperature of 66 at Anoka and 70 at Little Falls. It was partly sunny, with a temperature of 68 at St. Cloud,
70 at Princeton, and 70 at Wilmer. It was cloudy.

miles an hour. Chance of showers 50%. Saturday, mostly cloudy. Chance of showers. Highs in the lower 80s. Southeast winds 5 to 10 miles an hour shifting to the southwest in the afternoon. Chance of showers 40%. Saturday night, partly cloudy. Chance of showers in the evening. Lows in the lower 60s. West winds up to 10 miles an hour. Chance of showers 30%. Sunday, sunny. Highs around 80. Sunday night, clear. Lows in the mid-50s. Monday, sunny. Highs in the lower 80s. Monday night, increasing clouds. Chance of showers. Lows in the lower 60s. Chance of showers 50%. Tuesday, partly sunny. Chance of showers in the morning, then showers likely in the afternoon. Highs around 80. Chance of showers 60%. Tuesday night, mostly cloudy with chance of rain showers. Lows in the upper 50s. Chance of showers 50%. Wednesday and Wednesday night, partly cloudy. Highs in the mid-70s. Lows in the mid-50s. Thursday, mostly sunny. Highs in the mid-70s. Again, the forecast for central Minnesota, from St. Cloud to the northwest Twin Cities suburbs for this afternoon, partly sunny. Highs in the mid-80s. Southeast winds 10 to 15 miles an hour. At 10 a.m., in Buffalo, it was cloudy. The temperature was 66 degrees, the dew point was 63, and the relative humidity was 88%. The wind was east at 6 miles an hour. The pressure was 30.10 inches and falling. In Maple Lake, it was cloudy. The temperature was 69 degrees, the dew point was 59, and the relative humidity was 71%. The wind was east at 5 miles an hour. The pressure was 30.13 inches and steady. Elsewhere across central Minnesota, it was mostly sunny, with a temperature of 66 at Anoka and 70 at Little Falls. It was partly sunny, with a temperature of 68 at St. Cloud, 70 at Princeton, and 70 at Wilmer. It was cloudy, with a temperature of 72 at the Twin Cities, 70 at Crystal, and 70 at Litchfield. Around the state, temperatures were between 69 and 73 degrees. At Rochester, fog was reported. It was sunny at Brainerd, Duluth, and International Falls. At Mankato, it was cloudy. Once again at 10 a.m., in Buffalo, it was 66 degrees under cloudy skies. And in Maple Lake, it was 69 degrees under cloudy skies. 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The current time is 10:54 a.m. Central Daylight Time. Now here is the hazardous weather outlook for portions of central and southern Minnesota and west central Wisconsin for today and tonight. No hazardous weather is expected at this time. And now the extended outlook for the period Saturday through Thursday. No hazardous weather is expected at this time. Spotter information statement. Skywarn spotter activation will not be needed. Now the forecast for central Minnesota, from St. Cloud to the northwest Twin Cities suburbs. This afternoon, partly sunny. Highs in the mid-80s. Southeast winds 10 to 15 miles an hour. Tonight, mostly cloudy. Slight chance of showers in the evening, then chance of showers overnight. Lows in the mid-60s. Southeast winds 5 to 15 miles an hour. Chance of showers 50%. Saturday, mostly cloudy. Chance of showers. Highs in the lower 80s. Southeast winds 5 to 10 miles an hour shifting to the southwest in the afternoon. Chance of showers 40%. Saturday night, partly cloudy.

chance of showers in the evening. Lows in the lower 60s. West winds up to 10 miles an hour. Chance of showers 30%. Sunday, sunny. Highs around 80. Sunday night, clear. Lows in the mid-50s. Monday, sunny. Highs in the lower 80s. Monday night, increasing clouds. Chance of showers. Lows in the lower 60s. Chance of showers 50%. Tuesday, partly sunny. Chance of showers in the morning, then showers likely in the afternoon. Highs around 80. Chance of showers 60%. Tuesday night, mostly cloudy with chance of rain showers. Lows in the upper 50s. Chance of showers 50%. Wednesday and Wednesday night, partly cloudy. Highs in the mid-70s. Lows in the mid-50s. Thursday, mostly sunny. Highs in the mid-70s. Again, the forecast for central Minnesota, from St. Cloud to the northwest Twin Cities suburbs for this afternoon, partly sunny. Highs in the mid-80s. Southeast winds 10 to 15 miles an hour. At 10 a.m., in Buffalo, it was cloudy. The temperature was 66 degrees, the dew point was 63, and the relative humidity was 88%. The wind was east at 6 miles an hour. The pressure was 30.10 inches and falling. In Maple Lake, it was cloudy. The temperature was 69 degrees, the dew point was 59, and the relative humidity was 71%. The wind was east at 5 miles an hour. The pressure was 30.13 inches and steady. Elsewhere across central Minnesota, it was mostly sunny, with a temperature of 66 at Anoka and 70 at Little Falls. It was partly sunny, with a temperature of 68 at St. Cloud, 70 at Princeton, and 70 at Wilmer. It was cloudy, with a temperature of 72 at the Twin Cities, 70 at Crystal, and 70 at Litchfield. Around the state, temperatures were between 69 and 73 degrees. At Rochester, fog was reported. It was sunny at Brainerd, Duluth, and International Falls. At Mankato, it was cloudy. Once again at 10 a.m., in Buffalo, it was 66 degrees under cloudy skies. And in Maple Lake, it was 69 degrees under cloudy skies. 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The current time is 10:59 a.m. Central Daylight Time. Now here is the hazardous weather outlook for portions of central and southern Minnesota and west central Wisconsin. For today and tonight, no hazardous weather is expected at this time. And now the extended outlook for the period Saturday through Thursday. No hazardous weather is expected at this time. Spotter information statement. Skywarn spotter activation will not be needed. Now the forecast for central Minnesota, from St. Cloud to the northwest Twin Cities suburbs. This afternoon, partly sunny. Highs in the mid-80s. Southeast winds 10 to 15 miles an hour. Tonight, mostly cloudy. Slight chance of showers in the evening, then chance of showers overnight. Lows in the mid-60s. Southeast winds 5 to 15 miles an hour. Chance of showers 50%. Saturday, mostly cloudy. Chance of showers. Highs in the lower 80s. Southeast winds 5 to 10 miles an hour, shifting to the southwest in the afternoon. Chance of showers 40%. Saturday night, partly cloudy. Chance of showers in the evening. Lows in the lower 60s. West winds up to 10 miles an hour. Chance of showers 30%. Sunday, sunny. Highs around 80. Sunday night, clear. Lows in the mid-50s. Monday, sunny.
Highs in the lower 80s. Monday night, increasing clouds. Chance of showers. Lows in the lower 60s. Chance of showers 50%. Tuesday, partly sunny. Chance of showers in the morning, then showers likely in the afternoon. Highs around 80. Chance of showers 60%. Tuesday night, mostly cloudy with chance of rain showers. Lows in the upper 50s. Chance of showers 50%. Wednesday and Wednesday night, partly cloudy. Highs in the mid-70s. Lows in the mid-50s. Thursday, mostly sunny. Highs in the mid-70s. Again, the forecast for central Minnesota, from St. Cloud to the northwest Twin Cities suburbs for this afternoon, partly sunny. Highs in the mid-80s. Southeast winds 10 to 15 miles an hour. 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The current time is 11:02 a.m. Central Daylight Time. Now here is the hazardous weather outlook for portions of central and southern Minnesota and west central Wisconsin. For today and tonight, no hazardous weather is expected at this time. And now the extended outlook for the period Saturday through Thursday. No hazardous weather is expected at this time. Spotter information statement, Skywarn spotter activation will not be needed. Now the forecast for central Minnesota, from St. Cloud to the northwest Twin Cities suburbs. This afternoon, partly sunny. Highs in the mid-80s. Southeast winds 10 to 15 miles an hour. Tonight, mostly cloudy. Slight chance of showers in the evening, then chance of showers overnight. Lows in the mid-60s. Southeast winds 5 to 15 miles an hour. Chance of showers 50%. Saturday, mostly cloudy. Chance of showers. Highs in the lower 80s. Southeast winds 5 to 10 miles an hour shifting to the southwest in the afternoon. Chance of showers 40%. Saturday night, partly cloudy. Chance of showers in the evening. Lows in the lower 60s. West winds up to 10 miles an hour. Chance of showers 30%. Sunday, sunny. Highs around 80. Sunday night, clear. Lows in the mid-50s. Monday, sunny. Highs in the lower 80s. Monday night, increasing clouds. Chance of showers. Lows in the lower 60s. Chance of showers 50%. Tuesday, partly sunny. Chance of showers in the morning, then showers likely in the afternoon. Highs around 80. Chance of showers 60%. Tuesday night, mostly cloudy with chance of rain showers. Lows in the upper 50s. Chance of showers 50%. Wednesday and Wednesday night, partly cloudy. Highs in the mid-70s. Lows in the mid-50s. Thursday, mostly sunny. Highs in the mid-70s. Again, the forecast for central Minnesota, from St. Cloud to the northwest Twin Cities suburbs for this afternoon, partly sunny. Highs in the mid-80s. Southeast winds 10 to 15 miles an hour. 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The current time is 11:05 a.m. Central Daylight Time. Now here is the hazardous weather outlook for portions of central and southern Minnesota and west central Wisconsin. For today and tonight, no hazardous weather is expected at this time. And now the extended outlook for the period Saturday through Thursday. No hazardous weather is expected at this time.
Spotter information statement. Sky warns spotter activation will not be needed. Now the forecast for central Minnesota, from St. Cloud to the northwest Twin Cities suburbs. This afternoon, partly sunny. Highs in the mid-80s. Southeast winds 10 to 15 miles an hour. Tonight, mostly cloudy. Light chance of showers in the evening, then chance of showers overnight. Lows in the mid-60s. Southeast winds 5 to 15 miles an hour. Chance of showers 50%. Saturday, mostly cloudy. Chance of showers. Highs in the lower 80s. Southeast winds 5 to 10 miles an hour, shifting to the southwest in the afternoon. Chance of showers 40%. Saturday night, partly cloudy. Chance of showers in the evening. Lows in the lower 60s. West winds up to 10 miles an hour. Chance of showers 30%. Sunday, sunny. Highs around 80. Sunday night, clear. Lows in the mid-50s. Monday, sunny. Highs in the lower 80s. Monday night, increasing clouds. Chance of showers. Lows in the lower 60s. Chance of showers 50%. Tuesday, partly sunny. Chance of showers in the morning, then showers likely in the afternoon. Highs around 80. Chance of showers 60%. Tuesday night, mostly cloudy with chance of rain showers. Lows in the upper 50s. Chance of showers 50%. Wednesday and Wednesday night, partly cloudy. Highs in the mid-70s. Lows in the mid-50s. Thursday, mostly sunny. Highs in the mid-70s. Again, the forecast for central Minnesota, from St. Cloud to the northwest Twin Cities suburbs for this afternoon, partly sunny. Highs in the mid-80s. Southeast winds 10 to 15 miles an hour. 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The current time is 11:09 a.m. Central Daylight Time. Now here is the hazardous weather outlook for portions of central and southern Minnesota and west central Wisconsin for today and tonight. No hazardous weather is expected at this time. And now the extended outlook for the period Saturday through Thursday. No hazardous weather is expected at this time. Spotter information statement. Sky warns spotter activation will not be needed. Now the forecast for central Minnesota, from St. Cloud to the northwest Twin Cities suburbs. This afternoon, partly sunny. Highs in the mid-80s. Southeast winds 10 to 15 miles an hour. Tonight, mostly cloudy. Slight chance of showers in the evening, then chance of showers overnight. Lows in the mid-60s. Southeast winds 5 to 15 miles an hour. Chance of showers 50%. Saturday, mostly cloudy. Chance of showers. Highs in the lower 80s. Southeast winds 5 to 10 miles an hour, shifting to the southwest in the afternoon. Chance of showers 40%. Saturday night, partly cloudy. Chance of showers in the evening. Lows in the lower 60s. West winds up to 10 miles an hour. Chance of showers 30%. Sunday, sunny. Highs around 80. Sunday night, clear. Lows in the mid-50s. Monday, sunny. Highs in the lower 80s. Monday night, increasing clouds. Chance of showers. Lows in the lower 60s. Chance of showers 50%. Tuesday, partly sunny. Chance of showers in the morning, then showers likely in the afternoon. Highs around 80. Chance of showers 60%. Tuesday night, mostly cloudy with chance of rain showers.
Lows in the upper 50s. Chance of showers 50%. Wednesday and Wednesday night, partly cloudy. Highs in the mid-70s. Lows in the mid-50s. Thursday, mostly sunny. Highs in the mid-70s. Again, the forecast for central Minnesota, from St. Cloud to the northwest Twin Cities suburbs for this afternoon, partly sunny. Highs in the mid-80s. Southeast winds 10 to 15 miles an hour. 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The current time is 11:12 a.m. Central Daylight Time. Now here is the hazardous weather outlook for portions of central and southern Minnesota and west central Wisconsin. For today and tonight, no hazardous weather is expected at this time. And now the extended outlook for the period Saturday through Thursday. No hazardous weather is expected at this time. Spotter information statement, Skywarn spotter activation will not be needed. Now the forecast for central Minnesota, from St. Cloud to the northwest Twin Cities suburbs. This afternoon, partly sunny. Highs in the mid-80s. Southeast winds 10 to 15 miles an hour. Tonight, mostly cloudy. Slight chance of showers in the evening, then chance of showers overnight. Lows in the mid-60s. Southeast winds 5 to 15 miles an hour. Chance of showers 50%. Saturday, mostly cloudy. Chance of showers. Highs in the lower 80s. Southeast winds 5 to 10 miles an hour shifting to the southwest in the afternoon. Chance of showers 40%. Saturday night, partly cloudy. Chance of showers in the evening. Lows in the lower 60s. West winds up to 10 miles an hour. Chance of showers 30%. Sunday, sunny. Highs around 80. Sunday night, clear. Lows in the mid-50s. Monday, sunny. Highs in the lower 80s. Monday night, increasing clouds. Chance of showers. Lows in the lower 60s. Chance of showers 50%. Tuesday, partly sunny. Chance of showers in the morning, then showers likely in the afternoon. Highs around 80. Chance of showers 60%. Tuesday night, mostly cloudy with chance of rain showers. Lows in the upper 50s. Chance of showers 50%. Wednesday and Wednesday night, partly cloudy. Highs in the mid-70s. Lows in the mid-50s. Thursday, mostly sunny. Highs in the mid-70s. Again, the forecast for central Minnesota, from St. Cloud to the northwest Twin Cities suburbs for this afternoon, partly sunny. Highs in the mid-80s. Southeast winds 10 to 15 miles an hour. At 11 a.m., in Buffalo, it was partly sunny. The temperature was 72 degrees, the dew point was 66, and the relative humidity was 83%. The wind was east at 8 miles an hour. The pressure was 30.09 inches and falling. In Maple Lake, it was partly sunny. The temperature was 73 degrees, the dew point was 63, and the relative humidity was 69%. The wind was east at 9 miles an hour. The pressure was 30.11 inches and falling. Elsewhere across central Minnesota, skies ranged from mostly sunny to partly sunny, and temperatures were between 72 and 75 degrees. Around the state, temperatures were between 71 and 75 degrees. At Rochester, haze was reported. At Duluth, it was sunny. It was mostly sunny at Brainerd and International Falls. At Mankato, it was partly sunny. Once again at 11 a.m., in Buffalo, it was 72 degrees under partly sunny skies. And in Maple Lake,
It was 73 degrees under partly sunny skies. 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The current time is 11:16 a.m. Central Daylight Time. Now here is the hazardous weather outlook for portions of central and southern Minnesota and west central Wisconsin for today and tonight. No hazardous weather is expected at this time. And now the extended outlook for the period Saturday through Thursday. No hazardous weather is expected at this time. Spotter information statement. Sky warns spotter activation will not be needed. Now the forecast for central Minnesota, from St. Cloud to the northwest Twin Cities suburbs. This afternoon, partly sunny. Highs in the mid-80s. Southeast winds 10 to 15 miles an hour. Tonight, mostly cloudy. Slight chance of showers in the evening, then chance of showers overnight. Lows in the mid-60s. Southeast winds 5 to 15 miles an hour. Chance of showers 50%. Saturday, mostly cloudy. Chance of showers. Highs in the lower 80s. Southeast winds 5 to 10 miles an hour, shifting to the southwest in the afternoon. Chance of showers 40%. Saturday night, partly cloudy. Chance of showers in the evening. Lows in the lower 60s. West winds up to 10 miles an hour. Chance of showers 30%. Sunday, sunny. Highs around 80. Sunday night, clear. Lows in the mid-50s. Monday, sunny. Highs in the lower 80s. Monday night, increasing clouds. Chance of showers. Lows in the lower 60s. Chance of showers 50%. Tuesday, partly sunny. Chance of showers in the morning, then showers likely in the afternoon. Highs around 80. Chance of showers 60%. Tuesday night, mostly cloudy with chance of rain showers. Lows in the upper 50s. Chance of showers 50%. Wednesday and Wednesday night, partly cloudy. Highs in the mid-70s. Lows in the mid-50s. Thursday, mostly sunny. Highs in the mid-70s. Again, the forecast for central Minnesota, from St. Cloud to the northwest Twin Cities suburbs for this afternoon, partly sunny. Highs in the mid-80s. Southeast winds 10 to 15 miles an hour. At 11 a.m., in Buffalo, it was partly sunny. The temperature was 72 degrees, the dew point was 66, and the relative humidity was 83%. The wind was east at 8 miles an hour. The pressure was 30.09 inches and falling. In Maple Lake, it was partly sunny. The temperature was 73 degrees, the dew point was 63, and the relative humidity was 69%. The wind was east at 9 miles an hour. The pressure was 30.11 inches and falling. Elsewhere across central Minnesota, skies ranged from mostly sunny to partly sunny, and temperatures were between 72 and 75 degrees. Around the state, temperatures were between 71 and 75 degrees. At Rochester, haze was reported. At Duluth, it was sunny. It was mostly sunny at Brainerd and International Falls. At Mankato, it was partly sunny. Once again at 11 a.m., in Buffalo, it was 72 degrees under partly sunny skies. And in Maple Lake, it was 73 degrees under partly sunny skies. 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The current time is 11:21 a.m. Central Daylight Time.
Now the forecast for central Minnesota, from St. Cloud to the northwest Twin Cities suburbs. This afternoon, partly sunny. Highs in the mid-80s. Southeast winds 10 to 15 miles an hour. Tonight, mostly cloudy. Slight chance of showers in the evening, then chance of showers overnight. Lows in the mid-60s. Southeast winds 5 to 15 miles an hour. Chance of showers 50%. Saturday, mostly cloudy. Chance of showers. Highs in the lower 80s. Southeast winds 5 to 10 miles an hour, shifting to the southwest in the afternoon. Chance of showers 40%. Saturday night, partly cloudy. Chance of showers in the evening. Lows in the lower 60s. West winds up to 10 miles an hour. Chance of showers 30%. Sunday, sunny. Highs around 80. Sunday night, clear. Lows in the mid-50s. Monday, sunny. Highs in the lower 80s. Monday night, increasing clouds. Chance of showers. Lows in the lower 60s. Chance of showers 50%. Tuesday, partly sunny. Chance of showers in the morning, then showers likely in the afternoon. Highs around 80. Chance of showers 60%. Tuesday night, mostly cloudy with chance of rain showers. Lows in the upper 50s. Chance of showers 50%. Wednesday and Wednesday night, partly cloudy. Highs in the mid-70s. Lows in the mid-50s. Thursday, mostly sunny. Highs in the mid-70s. Again, the forecast for central Minnesota, from St. Cloud to the northwest Twin Cities suburbs for this afternoon, partly sunny. Highs in the mid-80s. Southeast winds 10 to 15 miles an hour. At 11 a.m., in Buffalo, it was partly sunny. The temperature was 72 degrees, the dew point was 66, and the relative humidity was 83%. The wind was east at 8 miles an hour. The pressure was 30.09 inches and falling. In Maple Lake, it was partly sunny. The temperature was 73 degrees, the dew point was 63, and the relative humidity was 69%. The wind was east at 9 miles an hour. The pressure was 30.11 inches and falling. Elsewhere across central Minnesota, skies ranged from mostly sunny to partly sunny, and temperatures were between 72 and 75 degrees. Around the state, temperatures were between 71 and 75 degrees. At Rochester, haze was reported. At Duluth, it was sunny. It was mostly sunny at Brainerd and International Falls. At Mankato, it was partly sunny. Once again at 11 a.m., in Buffalo, it was 72 degrees under partly sunny skies. And in Maple Lake, it was 73 degrees under partly sunny skies. 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The current time is 11:25 a.m. Central Daylight Time. Now the forecast for central Minnesota, from St. Cloud to the northwest Twin Cities suburbs. This afternoon, partly sunny. Highs in the mid-80s. Southeast winds 10 to 15 miles an hour. Tonight, mostly cloudy. Slight chance of showers in the evening, then chance of showers overnight. Lows in the mid-60s. Southeast winds 5 to 15 miles an hour. Chance of showers 50%. Saturday, mostly cloudy. Chance of showers. Highs in the lower 80s. Southeast winds 5 to 10 miles an hour, shifting to the southwest in the afternoon. Chance of showers 40%. Saturday night, partly cloudy. Chance of showers in the evening. Lows in the lower 60s. West winds up to 10 miles an hour.
Chance of showers 30%. Sunday, sunny. Highs around 80. Sunday night, clear. Lows in the mid-50s. Monday, sunny. Highs in the lower 80s. Monday night, increasing clouds. Chance of showers. Lows in the lower 60s. Chance of showers 50%. Tuesday, partly sunny. Chance of showers in the morning, then showers likely in the afternoon. Highs around 80. Chance of showers 60%. Tuesday night, mostly cloudy with chance of rain showers. Lows in the upper 50s. Chance of showers 50%. Wednesday and Wednesday night, partly cloudy. Highs in the mid-70s. Lows in the mid-50s. Thursday, mostly sunny. Highs in the mid-70s. Again, the forecast for central Minnesota, from St. Cloud to the northwest Twin Cities suburbs for this afternoon, partly sunny. Highs in the mid-80s. Southeast winds 10 to 15 miles an hour. At 11 a.m., in Buffalo, it was partly sunny. The temperature was 72 degrees, the dew point was 66, and the relative humidity was 83%. The wind was east at 8 miles an hour. The pressure was 30.09 inches and falling. In Maple Lake, it was partly sunny. The temperature was 73 degrees, the dew point was 63, and the relative humidity was 69%. The wind was east at 9 miles an hour. The pressure was 30.11 inches and falling. Elsewhere across central Minnesota, skies ranged from mostly sunny to partly sunny, and temperatures were between 72 and 75 degrees. Around the state, temperatures were between 71 and 75 degrees. At Rochester, haze was reported. At Duluth, it was sunny. It was mostly sunny at Brainerd and International Falls. At Mankato, it was partly sunny. Once again at 11 a.m., in Buffalo, it was 72 degrees under partly sunny skies. And in Maple Lake, it was 73 degrees under partly sunny skies. 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The current time is 11:29 a.m. Central Daylight Time. Now the forecast for central Minnesota, from St. Cloud to the northwest Twin Cities suburbs. This afternoon, partly sunny. Highs in the mid-80s. Southeast winds 10 to 15 miles an hour. Tonight, mostly cloudy. Slight chance of showers in the evening, then chance of showers overnight. Lows in the mid-60s. Southeast winds 5 to 15 miles an hour. Chance of showers 50%. Saturday, mostly cloudy. Chance of showers. Highs in the lower 80s. Southeast winds 5 to 10 miles an hour shifting to the southwest in the afternoon. Chance of showers 40%. Saturday night, partly cloudy. Chance of showers in the evening. Lows in the lower 60s. West winds up to 10 miles an hour. Chance of showers 30%. Sunday, sunny. Highs around 80. Sunday night, clear. Lows in the mid-50s. Monday, sunny. Highs in the lower 80s. Monday night, increasing clouds. Chance of showers. Lows in the lower 60s. Chance of showers 50%. Tuesday, partly sunny. Chance of showers in the morning, then showers likely in the afternoon. Highs around 80. Chance of showers 60%. Tuesday night, mostly cloudy with chance of rain showers. Lows in the upper 50s. Chance of showers 50%. Wednesday and Wednesday night, partly cloudy. Highs in the mid-70s. Lows in the mid-50s. Thursday, mostly sunny.
highs in the mid-70s. Again, the forecast for central Minnesota, from St. Cloud to the northwest Twin Cities suburbs for this afternoon, partly sunny. Highs in the mid-80s. Southeast winds 10 to 15 miles an hour. At 11 a.m., in Buffalo, it was partly sunny. The temperature was 72 degrees, the dew point was 66, and the relative humidity was 83%. The wind was east at 8 miles an hour. The pressure was 30.09 inches and falling. In Maple Lake, it was partly sunny. The temperature was 73 degrees, the dew point was 63, and the relative humidity was 69%. The wind was east at 9 miles an hour. The pressure was 30.11 inches and falling. Elsewhere across central Minnesota, skies ranged from mostly sunny to partly sunny, and temperatures were between 72 and 75 degrees. Around the state, temperatures were between 71 and 75 degrees. At Rochester, haze was reported. At Duluth, it was sunny. It was mostly sunny at Brainerd and International Falls. At Mankato, it was partly sunny. Once again at 11 a.m., in Buffalo, it was 72 degrees under partly sunny skies. And in Maple Lake, it was 73 degrees under partly sunny skies. 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The current time is 11:33 a.m. Central Daylight Time. Now the forecast for central Minnesota, from St. Cloud to the northwest Twin Cities sub-Soda, from St. Cloud to the northwest Twin Cities suburbs. This afternoon, partly sunny. Highs in the mid-80s. Southeast winds 10 to 15 miles an hour. Tonight, mostly cloudy. Slight chance of showers in the evening, then chance of showers overnight. Lows in the mid-60s. Southeast winds 5 to 15 miles an hour. Chance of showers 50%. Saturday, mostly cloudy. Chance of showers. Highs in the lower 80s. Southeast winds 5 to 10 miles an hour, shifting to the southwest in the afternoon. Chance of showers 40%. Saturday night, partly cloudy. Chance of showers in the evening. Lows in the lower 60s. West winds up to 10 miles an hour. Chance of showers 30%. Sunday, sunny. Highs around 80. Sunday night, clear. Lows in the mid-50s. Monday, sunny. Highs in the lower 80s. Monday night, increasing clouds. Chance of showers. Lows in the lower 60s. Chance of showers 50%. Tuesday, partly sunny. Chance of showers in the morning, then showers likely in the afternoon. Highs around 80. Chance of showers 60%. Tuesday night, mostly cloudy with chance of rain showers. Lows in the upper 50s. Chance of showers 50%. Wednesday and Wednesday night, partly cloudy. Highs in the mid-70s. Lows in the mid-50s. Thursday, mostly sunny. Highs in the mid-70s. Again, the forecast for central Minnesota, from St. Cloud to the northwest Twin Cities suburbs for this afternoon, partly sunny. Highs in the mid-80s. Southeast winds 10 to 15 miles an hour. At 11 a.m., in Buffalo, it was partly sunny. The temperature was 72 degrees, the dew point was 66, and the relative humidity was 83%. The wind was east at 8 miles an hour. The pressure was 30.09 inches and falling. In Maple Lake, it was partly sunny. The temperature was 73 degrees, the dew point was 63, and the relative humidity was 69%. The wind was east at 9 miles an hour. The pressure was 30.11 inches and falling.
Elsewhere across central Minnesota, skies ranged from mostly sunny to partly sunny, and temperatures were between 72 and 75 degrees.

pressure was 30.11 inches and falling. Elsewhere across central Minnesota, skies ranged from mostly sunny to partly sunny, and temperatures were between 72 and 75 degrees. Around the state, temperatures were between 71 and 75 degrees. At Rochester, haze was reported. At Duluth, it was sunny. It was mostly sunny at Brainerd and International Falls. At Mankato, it was partly sunny. Once again at 11 a.m., in Buffalo, it was 72 degrees under partly sunny skies. And in Maple Lake, it was 73 degrees under partly sunny skies. 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The current time is 11:53 a.m. Central Daylight Time. Now the forecast for central Minnesota, from St. Cloud to the northwest Twin Cities suburbs. This afternoon, partly sunny. Highs in the mid-80s. Southeast winds 10 to 15 miles an hour. Tonight, mostly cloudy. Slight chance of showers in the evening, then chance of showers overnight. Lows in the mid-60s. Southeast winds 5 to 15 miles an hour. Chance of showers 50%. Saturday, mostly cloudy. Chance of showers. Highs in the lower 80s. Southeast winds 5 to 10 miles an hour shifting to the southwest in the afternoon. Chance of showers 40%. Saturday night, partly cloudy. Chance of showers in the evening. Lows in the lower 60s. West winds up to 10 miles an hour. Chance of showers 30%. Sunday, sunny. Highs around 80. Sunday night, clear. Lows in the mid-50s. Monday, sunny. Highs in the lower 80s. Monday night, increasing clouds. Chance of showers. Lows in the lower 60s. Chance of showers 50%. Tuesday, partly sunny. Chance of showers in the morning, then showers likely in the afternoon. Highs around 80. Chance of showers 60%. Tuesday night, mostly cloudy with chance of rain showers. Lows in the upper 50s. Chance of showers 50%. Wednesday and Wednesday night, partly cloudy. Highs in the mid-70s. Lows in the mid-50s. Thursday, mostly sunny. Highs in the mid-70s. Again, the forecast for central Minnesota, from St. Cloud to the northwest Twin Cities suburbs for this afternoon, partly sunny. Highs in the mid-80s. Southeast winds 10 to 15 miles an hour. At 11 a.m., in Buffalo, it was partly sunny. The temperature was 72 degrees, the dew point was 66, and the relative humidity was 83%. The wind was east at 8 miles an hour. The pressure was 30.09 inches and falling. In Maple Lake, it was partly sunny. The temperature was 73 degrees, the dew point was 63, and the relative humidity was 69%. The wind was east at 9 miles an hour. The pressure was 30.11 inches and falling. Elsewhere across central Minnesota, skies ranged from mostly sunny to partly sunny, and temperatures were between 72 and 75 degrees. Around the state, temperatures were between 71 and 75 degrees. At Rochester, haze was reported. At Duluth, it was sunny. It was mostly sunny at Brainerd and International Falls. At Mankato, it was partly sunny. Once again at 11 a.m., in Buffalo, it was 72 degrees under partly sunny skies. And in Maple Lake, it was 73 degrees under partly sunny skies. 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

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The current time is 11:57 a.m. Central Daylight Time. Now the forecast for central Minnesota, from St. Cloud to the northwest Twin Cities suburbs. This afternoon, partly sunny. Highs in the mid-80s. Southeast winds 10 to 15 miles an hour. Tonight, mostly cloudy. Slight chance of showers in the evening, then chance of showers overnight. Lows in the mid-60s. Southeast winds 5 to 15 miles an hour. Chance of showers 50%. Saturday, mostly cloudy. Chance of showers. Highs in the lower 80s. Southeast winds 5 to 10 miles an hour, shifting to the southwest in the afternoon. Chance of showers 40%. Saturday night, partly cloudy. Chance of showers in the evening. Lows in the lower 60s. West winds up to 10 miles an hour. Chance of showers 30%. Sunday, sunny. Highs around 80. Sunday night, clear. Lows in the mid-50s. Monday, sunny. Highs in the lower 80s. Monday night, increasing clouds. Chance of showers. Lows in the lower 60s. Chance of showers 50%. Tuesday, partly sunny. Chance of showers in the morning, then showers likely in the afternoon. Highs around 80. Chance of showers 60%. Tuesday night, mostly cloudy with chance of rain showers. Lows in the upper 50s. Chance of showers 50%. Wednesday and Wednesday night, partly cloudy. Highs in the mid-70s. Lows in the mid-50s. Thursday, mostly sunny. Highs in the mid-70s. Again, the forecast for central Minnesota, from St. Cloud to the northwest Twin Cities suburbs for this afternoon, partly sunny. Highs in the mid-80s. Southeast winds 10 to 15 miles an hour. At 11 a.m., in Buffalo, it was partly sunny. The temperature was 72 degrees, the dew point was 66, and the relative humidity was 83%. The wind was east at 8 miles an hour. The pressure was 30.09 inches and falling. In Maple Lake, it was partly sunny, the temperature was 73 degrees, the dew point was 63, and the relative humidity was 69%. The wind was east at 9 miles an hour. The pressure was 30.11 inches and falling. Elsewhere across central Minnesota, skies ranged from mostly sunny to partly sunny, and temperatures were between 72 and 75 degrees. Around the state, temperatures were between 71 and 75 degrees. At Rochester, haze was reported. At Duluth, it was sunny. It was mostly sunny at Brainerd and International Falls. At Mankato, it was partly sunny. Once again at 11 a.m., in Buffalo, it was 72 degrees under partly sunny skies. And in Maple Lake, it was 73 degrees under partly sunny skies. 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The current time is 12:01 p.m. Central Daylight Time. Now the forecast for central Minnesota, from St. Cloud to the northwest Twin Cities suburbs. This afternoon, partly sunny. Highs in the mid-80s. Southeast winds 10 to 15 miles an hour. Tonight, mostly cloudy. Slight chance of showers in the evening, then chance of showers overnight. Lows in the mid-60s. Southeast winds 5 to 15 miles an hour. Chance of showers 50%. Saturday, mostly cloudy. Chance of showers. Highs in the lower 80s. Southeast winds 5 to 10 miles an hour, shifting to the southwest in the afternoon. Chance of showers 40%.
Saturday night, partly cloudy. Chance of showers in the evening. Lows in the lower 60s. West winds up to 10 miles an hour. Chance of showers 30%. Sunday, sunny. Highs around 80. Sunday night, clear. Lows in the mid-50s. Monday, sunny. Highs in the lower 80s. Monday night, increasing clouds. Chance of showers. Lows in the lower 60s. Chance of showers 50%. Tuesday, partly sunny. Chance of showers in the morning, then showers likely in the afternoon. Highs around 80. Chance of showers 60%. Tuesday night, mostly cloudy with chance of rain showers. Lows in the upper 50s. Chance of showers 50%. Wednesday and Wednesday night, partly cloudy. Highs in the mid-70s. Lows in the mid-50s. Thursday, mostly sunny. Highs in the mid-70s. Again, the forecast for central Minnesota, from St. Cloud to the northwest Twin Cities suburbs for this afternoon, partly sunny. Highs in the mid-80s. Southeast winds 10 to 15 miles an hour. 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The current time is 12:03 p.m. Central Daylight Time. Now the forecast for central Minnesota, from St. Cloud to the northwest Twin Cities suburbs. This afternoon, partly sunny. Highs in the mid-80s. Southeast winds 10 to 15 miles an hour. Tonight, mostly cloudy. Slight chance of showers in the evening, then chance of showers overnight. Lows in the mid-60s. Southeast winds 5 to 15 miles an hour. Chance of showers 50%. Saturday, mostly cloudy. Chance of showers. Highs in the lower 80s. Southeast winds 5 to 10 miles an hour shifting to the southwest in the afternoon. Chance of showers 40%. Saturday night, partly cloudy. Chance of showers in the evening. Lows in the lower 60s. West winds up to 10 miles an hour. Chance of showers 30%. Sunday, sunny. Highs around 80. Sunday night, clear. Lows in the mid-50s. Monday, sunny. Highs in the lower 80s. Monday night, increasing clouds. Chance of showers. Lows in the lower 60s. Chance of showers 50%. Tuesday, partly sunny. Chance of showers in the morning, then showers likely in the afternoon. Highs around 80. Chance of showers 60%. Tuesday night, mostly cloudy with chance of rain showers. Lows in the upper 50s. Chance of showers 50%. Wednesday and Wednesday night, partly cloudy. Highs in the mid-70s. Lows in the mid-50s. Thursday, mostly sunny. Highs in the mid-70s. Again, the forecast for central Minnesota, from St. Cloud to the northwest Twin Cities suburbs for this afternoon, partly sunny. Highs in the mid-80s. Southeast winds 10 to 15 miles an hour. 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The current time is 12:06 p.m. Central Daylight Time. Now the forecast for central Minnesota, from St. Cloud to the northwest Twin Cities suburbs. This afternoon, partly sunny. Highs in the mid-80s. Southeast winds 10 to 15 miles an hour. Tonight, mostly cloudy. Slight chance of showers in the evening, then chance of showers overnight.
lows in the mid-60s. Southeast winds 5 to 15 miles an hour. Chance of showers 50%. Saturday, mostly cloudy. Chance of showers. Highs in the lower 80s. Southeast winds 5 to 10 miles an hour shifting to the southwest in the afternoon. Chance of showers 40%. Saturday night, partly cloudy. Chance of showers in the evening. Lows in the lower 60s. West winds up to 10 miles an hour. Chance of showers 30%. Sunday, sunny. Highs around 80. Sunday night, clear. Lows in the mid-50s. Monday, sunny. Highs in the lower 80s. Monday night, increasing clouds. Chance of showers. Lows in the lower 60s. Chance of showers 50%. Tuesday, partly sunny. Chance of showers in the morning, then showers likely in the afternoon. Highs around 80. Chance of showers 60%. Tuesday night, mostly cloudy with chance of rain showers. Lows in the upper 50s. Chance of showers 50%. Wednesday and Wednesday night, partly cloudy. Highs in the mid-70s. Lows in the mid-50s. Thursday, mostly sunny. Highs in the mid-70s. Again, the forecast for central Minnesota, from St. Cloud to the northwest Twin Cities suburbs for this afternoon, partly sunny. Highs in the mid-80s. Southeast winds 10 to 15 miles an hour. 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The current time is 12:09 p.m. Central Daylight Time. Now the forecast for central Minnesota, from St. Cloud to the northwest Twin Cities suburbs. This afternoon, partly sunny. Highs in the mid-80s. Southeast winds 10 to 15 miles an hour. Tonight, mostly cloudy. Slight chance of showers in the evening, then chance of showers overnight. Lows in the mid-60s. Southeast winds 5 to 15 miles an hour. Chance of showers 50%. Saturday, mostly cloudy. Chance of showers. Highs in the lower 80s. Southeast winds 5 to 10 miles an hour shifting to the southwest in the afternoon. Chance of showers 40%. Saturday night, partly cloudy. Chance of showers in the evening. Lows in the lower 60s. West winds up to 10 miles an hour. Chance of showers 30%. Sunday, sunny. Highs around 80. Sunday night, clear. Lows in the mid-50s. Monday, sunny. Highs in the lower 80s. Monday night, increasing clouds. Chance of showers. Lows in the lower 60s. Chance of showers 50%. Tuesday, partly sunny. Chance of showers in the morning, then showers likely in the afternoon. Highs around 80. Chance of showers 60%. Tuesday night, mostly cloudy with chance of rain showers. Lows in the upper 50s. Chance of showers 50%. Wednesday and Wednesday night, partly cloudy. Highs in the mid-70s. Lows in the mid-50s. Thursday, mostly sunny. Highs in the mid-70s. Again, the forecast for central Minnesota, from St. Cloud to the northwest Twin Cities suburbs for this afternoon, partly sunny. Highs in the mid-80s. Southeast winds 10 to 15 miles an hour. 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The current time is 12:12 p.m. Central Daylight Time.
Now the forecast for central Minnesota, from St. Cloud to the northwest Twin Cities suburbs. This afternoon, partly sunny. Highs in the mid-80s. Southeast winds 10 to 15 miles an hour. Tonight, mostly cloudy. Slight chance of showers in the evening, then chance of showers overnight. Lows in the mid-60s. Southeast winds 5 to 15 miles an hour. Chance of showers 50%. Saturday, mostly cloudy. Chance of showers. Highs in the lower 80s. Southeast winds 5 to 10 miles an hour shifting to the southwest in the afternoon. Chance of showers 40%. Saturday night, partly cloudy. Chance of showers in the evening. Lows in the lower 60s. West winds up to 10 miles an hour. Chance of showers 30%. Sunday, sunny. Highs around 80. Sunday night, clear. Lows in the mid-50s. Monday, sunny. Highs in the lower 80s. Monday night, increasing clouds. Chance of showers. Lows in the lower 60s. Chance of showers 50%. Tuesday, partly sunny. Chance of showers in the morning, then showers likely in the afternoon. Highs around 80. Chance of showers 60%. Tuesday night, mostly cloudy with chance of rain showers. Lows in the upper 50s. Chance of showers 50%. Wednesday and Wednesday night, partly cloudy. Highs in the mid-70s. Lows in the mid-50s. Thursday, mostly sunny. Highs in the mid-70s. Again, the forecast for central Minnesota, from St. Cloud to the northwest Twin Cities suburbs for this afternoon, partly sunny. Highs in the mid-80s. Southeast winds 10 to 15 miles an hour. At noon, in Buffalo, it was partly sunny. The temperature was 75 degrees, the dew point was 68, and the relative humidity was 78%. The wind was east at 10 miles an hour. The pressure was 30.07 inches and falling. In Maple Lake, it was partly sunny. The temperature was 76 degrees, the dew point was 65, and the relative humidity was 68%. The wind was east at 10 miles an hour. The pressure was 30.09 inches and falling. Elsewhere across central Minnesota, temperatures were between 73 and 78 degrees. At Anoka, it was sunny. At Little Falls, it was mostly sunny. It was partly sunny at the Twin Cities, St. Cloud, Crystal, Princeton, and Litchfield. At Willmar, it was cloudy. Around the state, temperatures were between 73 and 77 degrees. At Rochester, haze was reported. At Duluth, it was sunny. It was mostly sunny at Brainerd and International Falls. At Mankato, it was partly sunny. Once again at noon, in Buffalo, it was 75 degrees under partly sunny skies. And in Maple Lake, it was 76 degrees under partly sunny skies. 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The current time is 12:16 p.m. Central Daylight Time. Now the forecast for central Minnesota, from St. Cloud to the northwest Twin Cities suburbs. This afternoon, partly sunny. Highs in the mid. East winds 15 miles an hour. Tonight, mostly cloudy. Slight chance of showers in the evening, then chance of showers overnight. Lows in the mid-60s. Southeast winds 5 to 15 miles an hour. Chance of showers 50%. Saturday, mostly cloudy. Chance of showers. Highs in the lower 80s. Southeast winds 5 to 10 miles an hour shifting to the southwest in the afternoon. Chance of showers 40%.
Saturday night, partly cloudy. Chance of showers in the evening. Lows in the lower 60s. West winds up to 10 miles an hour. Chance of showers 30%. Sunday, sunny. Highs around 80. Sunday night, clear. Lows in the mid-50s. Monday, sunny. Highs in the lower 80s. Monday night, increasing clouds. Chance of showers. Lows in the lower 60s. Chance of showers 50%. Tuesday, partly sunny. Chance of showers in the morning, then showers likely in the afternoon. Highs around 80. Chance of showers 60%. Tuesday night, mostly cloudy with chance of rain showers. Lows in the upper 50s. Chance of showers 50%. Wednesday and Wednesday night, partly cloudy. Highs in the mid-70s. Lows in the mid-50s. Thursday, mostly sunny. Highs in the mid-70s. Again, the forecast for central Minnesota, from St. Cloud to the northwest Twin Cities suburbs for this afternoon, partly sunny. Highs in the mid-80s. Southeast winds 10 to 15 miles an hour. At noon, in Buffalo, it was partly sunny. The temperature was 75 degrees, the dew point was 68, and the relative humidity was 78%. The wind was east at 10 miles an hour. The pressure was 30.07 inches and falling. In Maple Lake, it was partly sunny, the temperature was 76 degrees, the dew point was 65, and the relative humidity was 68%. The wind was east at 10 miles an hour. The pressure was 30.09 inches and falling. Elsewhere across central Minnesota, temperatures were between 73 and 78 degrees. At Anoka, it was sunny. At Little Falls, it was mostly sunny. It was partly sunny at the Twin Cities, St. Cloud, Crystal, Princeton, and Litchfield. At Willmar, it was cloudy. Around the state, temperatures were between 73 and 77 degrees. At Rochester, haze was reported. At Duluth, it was sunny. It was mostly sunny at Brainerd and International Falls. At Mankato, it was partly sunny. Once again at noon, in Buffalo, it was 75 degrees under partly sunny skies. And in Maple Lake, it was 76 degrees under partly sunny skies. 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The current time is 12:20 p.m. Central Daylight Time. Now the forecast for central Minnesota, from St. Cloud to the northwest Twin Cities suburbs. This afternoon, partly sunny. Highs in the mid-80s. Southeast winds 10 to 15 miles an hour. Tonight, mostly cloudy. Slight chance of showers in the evening, then chance of showers overnight. Lows in the mid-60s. Southeast winds 5 to 15 miles an hour. Chance of showers 50%. Saturday, mostly cloudy. Chance of showers. Highs in the lower 80s. Southeast winds 5 to 10 miles an hour, shifting to the southwest in the afternoon. Chance of showers 40%. Saturday night, partly cloudy. Chance of showers in the evening. Lows in the lower 60s. West winds up to 10 miles an hour. Chance of showers 30%. Sunday, sunny. Highs around 80. Sunday night, clear. Lows in the mid-50s. Monday, sunny. Highs in the lower 80s. Monday night, increasing clouds. Chance of showers. Lows in the lower 60s. Chance of showers 50%. Tuesday, partly sunny. Chance of showers in the morning, then showers likely in the afternoon. Highs around 80.
chance of showers 60%. Tuesday night, mostly cloudy with chance of rain showers. Lows in the upper 50s. Chance of showers 50%. Wednesday and Wednesday night, partly cloudy. Highs in the mid-70s. Lows in the mid-50s. Thursday, mostly sunny. Highs in the mid-70s. Again, the forecast for central Minnesota, from St. Cloud to the northwest Twin Cities suburbs for this afternoon, partly sunny. Highs in the mid-80s. Southeast winds 10 to 15 miles an hour. At noon, in Buffalo, it was partly sunny. The temperature was 75 degrees, the dew point was 68, and the relative humidity was 78%. The wind was east at 10 miles an hour. The pressure was 30.07 inches and falling. In Maple Lake, it was partly sunny. The temperature was 76 degrees, the dew point was 65, and the relative humidity was 68%. The wind was east at 10 miles an hour. The pressure was 30.09 inches and falling. Elsewhere across central Minnesota, temperatures were between 73 and 78 degrees. At Anoka, it was sunny. At Little Falls, it was mostly sunny. It was partly sunny at the Twin Cities, St. Cloud, Crystal, Princeton, and Litchfield. At Willmar, it was cloudy. Around the state, temperatures were between 73 and 77 degrees. At Rochester, haze was reported. At Duluth, it was sunny. It was mostly sunny at Brainerd and International Falls. At Mankato, it was partly sunny. Once again at noon, in Buffalo, it was 75 degrees under partly sunny skies. And in Maple Lake, it was 76 degrees under partly sunny skies. 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The current time is 12:24 p.m. Central Daylight Time. Now the forecast for central Minnesota, from St. Cloud to the northwest Twin Cities suburbs. This afternoon, partly sunny. Highs in the mid-80s. Southeast winds 10 to 15 miles an hour. Tonight, mostly cloudy. Slight chance of showers in the evening, then chance of showers overnight. Lows in the mid-60s. Southeast winds 5 to 15 miles an hour. Chance of showers 50%. Saturday, mostly cloudy. Chance of showers. Highs in the lower 80s. Southeast winds 5 to 10 miles an hour shifting to the southwest in the afternoon. Chance of showers 40%. Saturday night, partly cloudy. Chance of showers in the evening. Lows in the lower 60s. West winds up to 10 miles an hour. Chance of showers 30%. Sunday, sunny. Highs around 80. Sunday night, clear. Lows in the mid-50s. Monday, sunny. Highs in the lower 80s. Monday night, increasing clouds. Chance of showers. Lows in the lower 60s. Chance of showers 50%. Tuesday, partly sunny. Chance of showers in the morning, then showers likely in the afternoon. Highs around 80. Chance of showers 60%. Tuesday night, mostly cloudy with chance of rain showers. Lows in the upper 50s. Chance of showers 50%. Wednesday and Wednesday night, partly cloudy. Highs in the mid-70s. Lows in the mid-50s. Thursday, mostly sunny. Highs in the mid-70s. Again, the forecast for central Minnesota, from St. Cloud to the northwest Twin Cities suburbs for this afternoon, partly sunny. Highs in the mid-80s. Southeast winds 10 to 15 miles an hour. At noon, in Buffalo, it was partly sunny. The temperature was 75 degrees,
The dew point was 68, and the relative humidity was 78%. The wind was east at 10 miles an hour. The pressure was 30.07 inches and falling. In Maple Lake, it was partly sunny. The temperature was 76 degrees, the dew point was 65, and the relative humidity was 68%. The wind was east at 10 miles an hour. The pressure was 30.09 inches and falling. Elsewhere across central Minnesota, temperatures were between 73 and 78 degrees. At Anoka, it was sunny. At Little Falls, it was mostly sunny. It was partly sunny at the Twin Cities, St. Cloud, Crystal, Princeton, and Litchfield. At Willmar, it was cloudy. Around the state, temperatures were between 73 and 77 degrees. At Rochester, haze was reported. At Duluth, it was sunny. It was mostly sunny at Brainerd and International Falls. At Mankato, it was partly sunny. Once again at noon, in Buffalo, it was 75 degrees under partly sunny skies. And in Maple Lake, it was 76 degrees under partly sunny skies. 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The current time is 12:28 p.m. Central Daylight Time. Now the forecast for central Minnesota, from St. Cloud to the northwest Twin Cities suburbs. This afternoon, partly sunny. Highs in the mid-80s. Southeast winds 10 to 15 miles an hour. Tonight, mostly cloudy. Slight chance of showers in the evening, then chance of showers overnight. Lows in the mid-60s. Southeast winds 5 to 15 miles an hour. Chance of showers 50%. Saturday, mostly cloudy. Chance of showers. Highs in the lower 80s. Southeast winds 5 to 10 miles an hour shifting to the southwest in the afternoon. Chance of showers 40%. Saturday night, partly cloudy. Chance of showers in the evening. Lows in the lower 60s. West winds up to 10 miles an hour. Chance of showers 30%. Sunday, sunny. Highs around 80. Sunday night, clear. Lows in the mid-50s. Monday, sunny. Highs in the lower 80s. Monday night, increasing clouds. Chance of showers. Lows in the lower 60s. Chance of showers 50%. Tuesday, partly sunny. Chance of showers in the morning, then showers likely in the afternoon. Highs around 80. Chance of showers 60%. Tuesday night, mostly cloudy with chance of rain showers. Lows in the upper 50s. Chance of showers 50%. Wednesday and Wednesday night, partly cloudy. Highs in the mid-70s. Lows in the mid-50s. Thursday, mostly sunny. Highs in the mid-70s. Again, the forecast for central Minnesota, from St. Cloud to the northwest Twin Cities suburbs for this afternoon, partly sunny. Highs in the mid-80s. Southeast winds 10 to 15 miles an hour. At noon, in Buffalo, it was partly sunny. The temperature was 75 degrees, the dew point was 68, and the relative humidity was 78%. The wind was east at 10 miles an hour. The pressure was 30.07 inches and falling. In Maple Lake, it was partly sunny. The temperature was 76 degrees, the dew point was 65, and the relative humidity was 68%. The wind was east at 10 miles an hour. The pressure was 30.09 inches and falling. Elsewhere across central Minnesota, temperatures were between 73 and 78 degrees. At Anoka, it was sunny. At Little Falls, it was mostly sunny. It was partly sunny at the Twin Cities, St. Cloud, Crystal, Princeton, and Litchfield.
At Willmar, it was cloudy. Around the state, temperatures were between 73 and 77 degrees. At Rochester, haze was reported. At Duluth, it was sunny. It was mostly sunny at Brainerd and International Falls. At Mankato, it was partly sunny. Once again at noon, in Buffalo, it was 75 degrees under partly sunny skies. And in Maple Lake, it was 76 degrees under partly sunny skies. 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The current time is 12:32 p.m. Central Daylight Time. Now the forecast for central Minnesota, from St. Cloud to the northwest Twin Cities suburbs. This afternoon, partly sunny. Highs in the mid-80s. Southeast winds 10 to 15 miles an hour. Tonight, mostly cloudy. Slight chance of showers in the evening, then chance of showers overnight. Lows in the mid-60s. Southeast winds 5 to 15 miles an hour. Chance of showers 50%. Saturday, mostly cloudy. Chance of showers. Highs in the lower 80s. Southeast winds 5 to 10 miles an hour shifting to the southwest in the afternoon. Chance of showers 40%. Saturday night, partly cloudy. Chance of showers in the evening. Lows in the lower 60s. West winds up to 10 miles an hour. Chance of showers 30%. Sunday, sunny. Highs around 80. Sunday night, clear. Lows in the mid-50s. Monday, sunny. Highs in the lower 80s. Monday night, increasing clouds. Chance of showers. Lows in the lower 60s. Chance of showers 50%. Tuesday, partly sunny. Chance of showers in the morning, then showers likely in the afternoon. Highs around 80. Chance of showers 60%. Tuesday night, mostly cloudy with chance of rain showers. Lows in the upper 50s. Chance of showers 50%. Wednesday and Wednesday night, partly cloudy. Highs in the mid-70s. Lows in the mid-50s. Thursday, mostly sunny. Highs in the mid-70s. Again, the forecast for central Minnesota, from St. Cloud to the northwest Twin Cities suburbs for this afternoon, partly sunny. Highs in the mid-80s. Southeast winds 10 to 15 miles an hour. At noon, in Buffalo, it was partly sunny. The temperature was 75 degrees, the dew point was 68, and the relative humidity was 78%. The wind was east at 10 miles an hour. The pressure was 30.07 inches and falling. In Maple Lake, it was partly sunny, the temperature was 76 degrees, the dew point was 65, and the relative humidity was 68%. The wind was east at 10 miles an hour. The pressure was 30.09 inches and falling. Elsewhere across central Minnesota, temperatures were between 73 and 78 degrees. At Anoka, it was sunny. At Little Falls, it was mostly sunny. It was partly sunny at the Twin Cities, St. Cloud, Crystal, Princeton, and Litchfield. At Willmar, it was cloudy. Around the state, temperatures were between 73 and 77 degrees. At Rochester, haze was reported. At Duluth, it was sunny. It was mostly sunny at Brainerd and International Falls. At Mankato, it was partly sunny. Once again at noon, in Buffalo, it was 75 degrees under partly sunny skies. And in Maple Lake, it was 76 degrees under partly sunny skies. 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

Aoka, it was sunny. At Little Falls, it was mostly sunny. It was partly sunny at the Twin Cities, St. Cloud, Crystal, Princeton, and Litchfield. At Willmar, it was cloudy. Around the state, temperatures were between 73 and 77 degrees. At Rochester, haze was reported. At Duluth, it was sunny. It was mostly sunny at Brainerd and International Falls. At Mankato, it was partly sunny. Once again at noon, in Buffalo, it was 75 degrees under partly sunny skies. And in Maple Lake, it was 76 degrees under partly sunny skies. 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The current time is 12:53 p.m. Central Daylight Time. Now the forecast for central Minnesota, from St. Cloud to the northwest Twin Cities suburbs. This afternoon, partly sunny. Highs in the mid-80s. Southeast winds 10 to 15 miles an hour. Tonight, mostly cloudy. Slight chance of showers in the evening, then chance of showers overnight. Lows in the mid-60s. Southeast winds 5 to 15 miles an hour. Chance of showers 50%. Saturday, mostly cloudy. Chance of showers. Highs in the lower 80s. Southeast winds 5 to 10 miles an hour shifting to the southwest in the afternoon. Chance of showers 40%. Saturday night, partly cloudy. Chance of showers in the evening. Lows in the lower 60s. West winds up to 10 miles an hour. Chance of showers 30%. Sunday, sunny. Highs around 80. Sunday night, clear. Lows in the mid-50s. Monday, sunny. Highs in the lower 80s. Monday night, increasing clouds. Chance of showers. Lows in the lower 60s. Chance of showers 50%. Tuesday, partly sunny. Chance of showers in the morning, then showers likely in the afternoon. Highs around 80. Chance of showers 60%. Tuesday night, mostly cloudy with chance of rain showers. Lows in the upper 50s. Chance of showers 50%. Wednesday and Wednesday night, partly cloudy. Highs in the mid-70s. Lows in the mid-50s. Thursday, mostly sunny. Highs in the mid-70s. Again, the forecast for central Minnesota, from St. Cloud to the northwest Twin Cities suburbs for this afternoon, partly sunny. Highs in the mid-80s. Southeast winds 10 to 15 miles an hour. At noon, in Buffalo, it was partly sunny. The temperature was 75 degrees, the dew point was 68, and the relative humidity was 78%. The wind was east at 10 miles an hour. The pressure was 30.07 inches and falling. In Maple Lake, it was partly sunny, the temperature was 76 degrees, the dew point was 65, and the relative humidity was 68%. The wind was east at 10 miles an hour. The pressure was 30.09 inches and falling. Elsewhere across central Minnesota, temperatures were between 73 and 78 degrees. At Anoka, it was sunny. At Little Falls, it was mostly sunny. It was partly sunny at the Twin Cities, St. Cloud, Crystal, Princeton, and Litchfield. At Willmar, it was cloudy. Around the state, temperatures were between 73 and 77 degrees. At Rochester, haze was reported. At Duluth, it was sunny. It was mostly sunny at Brainerd and International Falls. At Mankato, it was partly sunny. Once again at noon, in Buffalo, it was 75 degrees under partly sunny skies. And in Maple Lake, it was 76 degrees under partly sunny skies. 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

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The current time is 12:58 p.m. Central Daylight Time. Now the forecast for central Minnesota, from St. Cloud to the northwest Twin Cities suburbs. This afternoon, partly sunny. Highs in the mid-80s. Southeast winds 10 to 15 miles an hour. Tonight, mostly cloudy. Slight chance of showers in the evening, then chance of showers overnight. Lows in the mid-60s. Southeast winds 5 to 15 miles an hour. Chance of showers 50%. Saturday, mostly cloudy. Chance of showers. Highs in the lower 80s. Southeast winds 5 to 10 miles an hour, shifting to the southwest in the afternoon. Chance of showers 40%. Saturday night, partly cloudy. Chance of showers in the evening. Lows in the lower 60s. West winds up to 10 miles an hour. Chance of showers 30%. Sunday, sunny. Highs around 80. Sunday night, clear. Lows in the mid-50s. Monday, sunny. Highs in the lower 80s. Monday night, increasing clouds. Chance of showers. Lows in the lower 60s. Chance of showers 50%. Tuesday, partly sunny. Chance of showers in the morning, then showers likely in the afternoon. Highs around 80. Chance of showers 60%. Tuesday night, mostly cloudy with chance of rain showers. Lows in the upper 50s. Chance of showers 50%. Wednesday and Wednesday night, partly cloudy. Highs in the mid-70s. Lows in the mid-50s. Thursday, mostly sunny. Highs in the mid-70s. Again, the forecast for central Minnesota, from St. Cloud to the northwest Twin Cities suburbs for this afternoon, partly sunny. Highs in the mid-80s. Southeast winds 10 to 15 miles an hour. 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The current time is 1 p.m. Central Daylight Time. Now the forecast for central Minnesota, from St. Cloud to the northwest Twin Cities suburbs. This afternoon, partly sunny. Highs in the mid-80s. Southeast winds 10 to 15 miles an hour. Tonight, mostly cloudy. Slight chance of showers in the evening, then chance of showers overnight. Lows in the mid-60s. Southeast winds 5 to 15 miles an hour. Chance of showers 50%. Saturday, mostly cloudy. Chance of showers. Highs in the lower 80s. Southeast winds 5 to 10 miles an hour, shifting to the southwest in the afternoon. Chance of showers 40%. Saturday night, partly cloudy. Chance of showers in the evening. Lows in the lower 60s. West winds up to 10 miles an hour. Chance of showers 30%. Sunday, sunny. Highs around 80. Sunday night, clear. Lows in the mid-50s. Monday, sunny. Highs in the lower 80s. Monday night, increasing clouds. Chance of showers. Lows in the lower 60s. Chance of showers 50%. Tuesday, partly sunny. Chance of showers in the morning, then showers likely in the afternoon. Highs around 80. Chance of showers 60%. Tuesday night, mostly cloudy with chance of rain showers. Lows in the upper 50s. Chance of showers 50%. Wednesday and Wednesday night, partly cloudy. Highs in the mid-70s. Lows in the mid-50s.

50s. Thursday, mostly sunny. Highs in the mid-70s. Again, the forecast for central Minnesota, from St. Cloud to the northwest Twin Cities suburbs for this afternoon, partly sunny. Highs in the mid-80s. Southeast winds 10 to 15 miles an hour. Now the forecast for central Minnesota, from St. Cloud to the northwest Twin Cities suburbs. This afternoon, partly sunny. Near steady temperature in the lower 80s. Southeast winds 10 to 15 miles an hour. Tonight, mostly cloudy. Slight chance of showers in the evening, then chance of showers overnight. Lows in the mid-60s. Southeast winds 5 to 15 miles an hour. Chance of showers 50%. Saturday, mostly cloudy. Chance of showers. Highs in the lower 80s. Southeast winds 5 to 10 miles an hour shifting to the southwest in the afternoon. Chance of showers 40%. Saturday night, partly cloudy. Chance of showers in the evening. Lows in the lower 60s. West winds up to 10 miles an hour. Chance of showers 30%. Sunday, sunny. Highs around 80. Sunday night, clear. Lows in the mid-50s. Monday, sunny. Highs in the lower 80s. Monday night, increasing clouds. Chance of showers. Lows in the lower 60s. Chance of showers 50%. Tuesday, partly sunny. Chance of showers in the morning, then showers likely in the afternoon. Highs around 80. Chance of showers 60%. Tuesday night, mostly cloudy with chance of rain showers. Lows in the upper 50s. Chance of showers 50%. Wednesday and Wednesday night, partly cloudy. Highs in the mid-70s. Lows in the mid-50s. Thursday, mostly sunny. Highs in the mid-70s. Again, the forecast for central Minnesota, from St. Cloud to the northwest Twin Cities suburbs for this afternoon, partly sunny. Near steady temperature in the lower 80s. Southeast winds 10 to 15 miles an hour. 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The current time is 1:05 p.m. Central Daylight Time. Now the forecast for central Minnesota, from St. Cloud to the northwest Twin Cities suburbs. This afternoon, partly sunny. Near steady temperature in the lower 80s. Southeast winds 10 to 15 miles an hour. Tonight, mostly cloudy. Slight chance of showers in the evening, then chance of showers overnight. Lows in the mid-60s. Southeast winds 5 to 15 miles an hour. Chance of showers 50%. Saturday, mostly cloudy. Chance of showers. Highs in the lower 80s. Southeast winds 5 to 10 miles an hour shifting to the southwest in the afternoon. Chance of showers 40%. Saturday night, partly cloudy. Chance of showers in the evening. Lows in the lower 60s. West winds up to 10 miles an hour. Chance of showers 30%. Sunday, sunny. Highs around 80. Sunday night, clear. Lows in the mid-50s. Monday, sunny. Highs in the lower 80s. Monday night, increasing clouds. Chance of showers. Lows in the lower 60s. Chance of showers 50%. Tuesday, partly sunny. Chance of showers in the morning, then showers likely in the afternoon. Highs around 80. Chance of showers 60%. Tuesday night, mostly cloudy with chance of rain showers. Lows in the upper 50s. Chance of showers 50%. Wednesday and Wednesday night, partly cloudy. Highs in the mid-70s.
Lows in the mid-50s. Thursday, mostly sunny. Highs in the mid-70s. Again, the forecast for central Minnesota, from St. Cloud to the northwest Twin Cities suburbs for this afternoon, partly sunny. Near steady temperature in the lower 80s. Southeast winds 10 to 15 miles an hour. This is weather radio station WMG676 Clearwater, broadcasting on a frequency of 162.50 MHz. 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The current time is 1:08 p.m. Central Daylight Time. Now the forecast for central Minnesota, from St. Cloud to the northwest Twin Cities suburbs. This afternoon, partly sunny. Near steady temperature in the lower 80s. Southeast winds 10 to 15 miles an hour. Tonight, mostly cloudy. Slight chance of showers in the evening, then chance of showers overnight. Lows in the mid-60s. Southeast winds 5 to 15 miles an hour. Chance of showers 50%. Saturday, mostly cloudy. Chance of showers. Highs in the lower 80s. Southeast winds 5 to 10 miles an hour shifting to the southwest in the afternoon. Chance of showers 40%. Saturday night, partly cloudy. Chance of showers in the evening. Lows in the lower 60s. West winds up to 10 miles an hour. Chance of showers 30%. Sunday, sunny. Highs around 80. Sunday night, clear. Lows in the mid-50s. Monday, sunny. Highs in the lower 80s. Monday night, increasing clouds. Chance of showers. Lows in the lower 60s. Chance of showers 50%. Tuesday, partly sunny. Chance of showers in the morning, then showers likely in the afternoon. Highs around 80. Chance of showers 60%. Tuesday night, mostly cloudy with chance of rain showers. Lows in the upper 50s. Chance of showers 50%. Wednesday and Wednesday night, partly cloudy. Highs in the mid-70s. Lows in the mid-50s. Thursday, mostly sunny. Highs in the mid-70s. Again, the forecast for central Minnesota, from St. Cloud to the northwest Twin Cities suburbs for this afternoon, partly sunny. Near steady temperature in the lower 80s. Southeast winds 10 to 15 miles an hour. 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The current time is 1:11 p.m. Central Daylight Time. Now the forecast for central Minnesota, from St. Cloud to the northwest Twin Cities suburbs. This afternoon, partly sunny. Near steady temperature in the lower 80s. Southeast winds 10 to 15 miles an hour. Tonight, mostly cloudy. Slight chance of showers in the evening, then chance of showers overnight. Lows in the mid-60s. Southeast winds 5 to 15 miles an hour. Chance of showers 50%. Saturday, mostly cloudy. Chance of showers. Highs in the lower 80s. Southeast winds 5 to 10 miles an hour shifting to the southwest in the afternoon. Chance of showers 40%. Saturday night, partly cloudy. Chance of showers in the evening. Lows in the lower 60s. West winds up to 10 miles an hour. Chance of showers 30%. Sunday, sunny. Highs around 80. Sunday night, clear. Lows in the mid-50s. Monday, sunny. Highs in the lower 80s. Monday night, increasing clouds. Chance of showers. Lows in the lower 60s. Chance of showers 50%.
Tuesday, partly sunny. Chance of showers in the morning, then showers likely in the afternoon. Highs around 80. Chance of showers 60%. Tuesday night, mostly cloudy with chance of rain showers. Lows in the upper 50s. Chance of showers 50%. Wednesday and Wednesday night, partly cloudy. Highs in the mid-70s. Lows in the mid-50s. Thursday, mostly sunny. Highs in the mid-70s. Again, the forecast for central Minnesota, from St. Cloud to the northwest Twin Cities suburbs for this afternoon, partly sunny. Near steady temperature in the lower 80s. Southeast winds 10 to 15 miles an hour. 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The current time is 1:14 p.m. Central Daylight Time. Now the forecast for central Minnesota, from St. Cloud to the northwest Twin Cities suburbs. This afternoon, partly sunny. Near steady temperature in the lower 80s. Southeast winds 10 to 15 miles an hour. Tonight, mostly cloudy. Slight chance of showers in the evening, then chance of showers overnight. Lows in the mid-60s. Southeast winds 5 to 15 miles an hour. Chance of showers 50%. Saturday, mostly cloudy. Chance of showers. Highs in the lower 80s. Southeast winds 5 to 10 miles an hour shifting to the southwest in the afternoon. Chance of showers 40%. Saturday night, partly cloudy. Chance of showers in the evening. Lows in the lower 60s. West winds up to 10 miles an hour. Chance of showers 30%. Sunday, sunny. Highs around 80. Sunday night, clear. Lows in the mid-50s. Monday, sunny. Highs in the lower 80s. Monday night, increasing clouds. Chance of showers. Lows in the lower 60s. Chance of showers 50%. Tuesday, partly sunny. Chance of showers in the morning, then showers likely in the afternoon. Highs around 80. Chance of showers 60%. Tuesday night, mostly cloudy with chance of rain showers. Lows in the upper 50s. Chance of showers 50%. Wednesday and Wednesday night, partly cloudy. Highs in the mid-70s. Lows in the mid-50s. Thursday, mostly sunny. Highs in the mid-70s. Again, the forecast for central Minnesota, from St. Cloud to the northwest Twin Cities suburbs for this afternoon, partly sunny. Near steady temperature in the lower 80s. Southeast winds 10 to 15 miles an hour. At 1 p.m., in Buffalo, it was partly sunny. The temperature was 75 degrees, the dew point was 68, and the relative humidity was 78%. The wind was east at 9 miles an hour. The pressure was 30.05 inches and falling. In Maple Lake, it was partly sunny. The temperature was 79 degrees, the dew point was 65, and the relative humidity was 62%. The wind was east at 9 miles an hour. The pressure was 30.07 inches and falling. Elsewhere across central Minnesota, temperatures were between 75 and 79 degrees. At Anoka, it was sunny. At Little Falls, it was mostly sunny. It was partly sunny at the Twin Cities, St. Cloud, Crystal, Princeton, and Willmar. At Litchfield, it was cloudy. Around the state, temperatures were between 74 and 79 degrees. At Rochester, haze was reported. At Duluth, it was sunny. It was mostly sunny at Brainerd and International Falls. At Mankato, it was partly sunny. Once again at 1 p.m., in Buffalo, it was 75 degrees under partly sunny skies.
and in Maple Lake, it was 79 degrees under partly sunny skies. 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The current time is 1:18 p.m. Central Daylight Time. Now the forecast for central Minnesota, from St. Cloud to the northwest Twin Cities suburbs. This afternoon, partly sunny. Near steady temperature in the lower 80s. Southeast winds 10 to 15 miles an hour. Tonight, mostly cloudy. Slight chance of showers in the evening, then chance of showers overnight. Lows in the mid-60s. Southeast winds 5 to 15 miles an hour. Chance of showers 50%. Saturday, mostly cloudy. Chance of showers. Highs in the lower 80s. Southeast winds 5 to 10 miles an hour shifting to the southwest in the afternoon. Chance of showers 40%. Saturday night, partly cloudy. Chance of showers in the evening. Lows in the lower 60s. West winds up to 10 miles an hour. Chance of showers 30%. Sunday, sunny. Highs around 80. Sunday night, clear. Lows in the mid-50s. Monday, sunny. Highs in the lower 80s. Monday night, increasing clouds. Chance of showers. Lows in the lower 60s. Chance of showers 50%. Tuesday, partly sunny. Chance of showers in the morning, then showers likely in the afternoon. Highs around 80. Chance of showers 60%. Tuesday night, mostly cloudy with chance of rain showers. Lows in the upper 50s. Chance of showers 50%. Wednesday and Wednesday night, partly cloudy. Highs in the mid-70s. Lows in the mid-50s. Thursday, mostly sunny. Highs in the mid-70s. Again, the forecast for central Minnesota, from St. Cloud to the northwest Twin Cities suburbs for this afternoon, partly sunny. Near steady temperature in the lower 80s. Southeast winds 10 to 15 miles an hour. At 1 p.m., in Buffalo, it was partly sunny. The temperature was 75 degrees, the dew point was 68, and the relative humidity was 78%. The wind was east at 9 miles an hour. The pressure was 30.05 inches and falling. In Maple Lake, it was partly sunny. The temperature was 79 degrees, the dew point was 65, and the relative humidity was 62%. The wind was east at 9 miles an hour. The pressure was 30.07 inches and falling. Elsewhere across central Minnesota, temperatures were between 75 and 79 degrees. At Anoka, it was sunny. At Little Falls, it was mostly sunny. It was partly sunny at the Twin Cities, St. Cloud, Crystal, Princeton, and Wilmer. At Litchfield, it was cloudy. Around the state, temperatures were between 74 and 79 degrees. At Rochester, haze was reported. At Duluth, it was sunny. It was mostly sunny at Brainerd and International Falls. At Mankato, it was partly sunny. Once again at 1 p.m., in Buffalo, it was 75 degrees under partly sunny skies. And in Maple Lake, it was 79 degrees under partly sunny skies. 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The current time is 1:22 p.m. Central Daylight Time. Now the forecast for central Minnesota, from St. Cloud to the northwest Twin Cities suburbs. This afternoon, partly sunny. Near steady temperature in the lower 80s.
Southeast winds 10 to 15 miles an hour. Tonight, mostly cloudy. Slight chance of showers in the evening, then chance of showers overnight. Lows in the mid-60s. Southeast winds 5 to 15 miles an hour. Chance of showers 50%. Saturday, mostly cloudy. Chance of showers. Highs in the lower 80s. Southeast winds 5 to 10 miles an hour shifting to the southwest in the afternoon. Chance of showers 40%. Saturday night, partly cloudy. Chance of showers in the evening. Lows in the lower 60s. West winds up to 10 miles an hour. Chance of showers 30%. Sunday, sunny. Highs around 80. Sunday night, clear. Lows in the mid-50s. Monday, sunny. Highs in the lower 80s. Monday night, increasing clouds. Chance of showers. Lows in the lower 60s. Chance of showers 50%. Tuesday, partly sunny. Chance of showers in the morning, then showers likely in the afternoon. Highs around 80. Chance of showers 60%. Tuesday night, mostly cloudy with chance of rain showers. Lows in the upper 50s. Chance of showers 50%. Wednesday and Wednesday night, partly cloudy. Highs in the mid-70s. Lows in the mid-50s. Thursday, mostly sunny. Highs in the mid-70s. Again, the forecast for central Minnesota, from St. Cloud to the northwest Twin Cities suburbs for this afternoon, partly sunny. Near steady temperature in the lower 80s. Southeast winds 10 to 15 miles an hour. At 1 p.m., in Buffalo, it was partly sunny. The temperature was 75 degrees, the dew point was 68, and the relative humidity was 78%. The wind was east at 9 miles an hour. The pressure was 30.05 inches and falling. In Maple Lake, it was partly sunny. The temperature was 79 degrees, the dew point was 65, and the relative humidity was 62%. The wind was east at 9 miles an hour. The pressure was 30.07 inches and falling. Elsewhere across central Minnesota, temperatures were between 75 and 79 degrees. At Anoka, it was sunny. At Little Falls, it was mostly sunny. It was partly sunny at the Twin Cities, St. Cloud, Crystal, Princeton, and Willmar. At Litchfield, it was cloudy. Around the state, temperatures were between 74 and 79 degrees. At Rochester, haze was reported. At Duluth, it was sunny. It was mostly sunny at Brainerd and International Falls. At Mankato, it was partly sunny. Once again at 1 p.m., in Buffalo, it was 75 degrees under partly sunny skies. And in Maple Lake, it was 79 degrees under partly sunny skies. 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The current time is 1:26 p.m. Central Daylight Time. Now the forecast for central Minnesota, from St. Cloud to the northwest Twin Cities suburbs. This afternoon, partly sunny. Near steady temperature in the lower 80s. Southeast winds 10 to 15 miles an hour. Tonight, mostly cloudy. Slight chance of showers in the evening, then chance of showers overnight. Lows in the mid-60s. Southeast winds 5 to 15 miles an hour. Chance of showers 50%. Saturday, mostly cloudy. Chance of showers. Highs in the lower 80s. Southeast winds 5 to 10 miles an hour shifting to the southwest in the afternoon. Chance of showers 40%. Saturday night, partly cloudy. Chance of showers in the evening. Lows in the lower 60s.
West winds up to 10 miles an hour. Chance of showers 30%. Sunday, sunny. Highs around 80. Sunday night, clear. Lows in the mid-50s. Monday, sunny. Highs in the lower 80s. Monday night, increasing clouds. Chance of showers. Lows in the lower 60s. Chance of showers 50%. Tuesday, partly sunny. Chance of showers in the morning, then showers likely in the afternoon. Highs around 80. Chance of showers 60%. Tuesday night, mostly cloudy with chance of rain showers. Lows in the upper 50s. Chance of showers 50%. Wednesday and Wednesday night, partly cloudy. Highs in the mid-70s. Lows in the mid-50s. Thursday, mostly sunny. Highs in the mid-70s. Again, the forecast for central Minnesota, from St. Cloud to the northwest Twin Cities suburbs for this afternoon, partly sunny. Near steady temperature in the lower 80s. Southeast winds 10 to 15 miles an hour. At 1 p.m., in Buffalo, it was partly sunny. The temperature was 75 degrees, the dew point was 68, and the relative humidity was 78%. The wind was east at 9 miles an hour. The pressure was 30.05 inches and falling. In Maple Lake, it was partly sunny, the temperature was 79 degrees, the dew point was 65, and the relative humidity was 62%. The wind was east at 9 miles an hour. The pressure was 30.07 inches and falling. Elsewhere across central Minnesota, temperatures were between 75 and 79 degrees. At Anoka, it was sunny. At Little Falls, it was mostly sunny. It was partly sunny at the Twin Cities, St. Cloud, Crystal, Princeton, and Willmar. At Litchfield, it was cloudy. Around the state, temperatures were between 74 and 79 degrees. At Rochester, haze was reported. At Duluth, it was sunny. It was mostly sunny at Brainerd and International Falls. At Mankato, it was partly sunny. Once again at 1 p.m., in Buffalo, it was 75 degrees under partly sunny skies. And in Maple Lake, it was 79 degrees under partly sunny skies. 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The current time is 1:30 p.m. Central Daylight Time. Now the forecast for central Minnesota, from St. Cloud to the northwest Twin Cities suburbs. This afternoon, partly sunny. Near steady temperature in the lower 80s. Southeast winds 10 to 15 miles an hour. Tonight, mostly cloudy. Slight chance of showers in the evening, then chance of showers overnight. Lows in the mid-60s. Southeast winds 5 to 15 miles an hour. Chance of showers 50%. Saturday, mostly cloudy. Chance of showers. Highs in the lower 80s. Southeast winds 5 to 10 miles an hour shifting to the southwest in the afternoon. Chance of showers 40%. Saturday night, partly cloudy. Chance of showers in the evening. Lows in the lower 60s. West winds up to 10 miles an hour. Chance of showers 30%. Sunday, sunny. Highs around 80. Sunday night, clear. Lows in the mid-50s. Monday, sunny. Highs in the lower 80s. Monday night, increasing clouds. Chance of showers. Lows in the lower 60s. Chance of showers 50%. Tuesday, partly sunny. Chance of showers in the morning, then showers likely in the afternoon. Highs around 80. Chance of showers 60%. Tuesday night, mostly cloudy with chance of rain showers.
Lows in the upper 50s. Chance of showers 50%. Wednesday and Wednesday night, partly cloudy. Highs in the mid-70s. Lows in the mid-50s. Thursday, mostly sunny. Highs in the mid-70s. Again, the forecast for central Minnesota, from St. Cloud to the northwest Twin Cities suburbs for this afternoon, partly sunny. Near steady temperature in the lower 80s. Southeast winds 10 to 15 miles an hour. Southeast winds 10 to 15 miles an hour. At 1 p.m., in Buffalo, it was partly sunny. The temperature was 75 degrees, the dew point was 68, and the relative humidity was 78%. The wind was east at 9 miles an hour. The pressure was 30.05 inches and falling. In Maple Lake, it was partly sunny. The temperature was 79 degrees, the dew point was 65, and the relative humidity was 62%. The wind was east at 9 miles an hour. The pressure was 30.07 inches and falling. Elsewhere across central Minnesota, temperatures were between 75 and 79 degrees. At Anoka, it was sunny. At Little Falls, it was mostly sunny. It was partly sunny at the Twin Cities, St. Cloud, Crystal, Princeton, and Willmar. At Litchfield, it was cloudy. Around the state, temperatures were between 74 and 79 degrees. At Rochester, haze was reported. At Duluth, it was sunny. It was mostly sunny at Brainerd and International Falls. At Mankato, it was partly sunny. Once again at 1 p.m., in Buffalo, it was 75 degrees under partly sunny skies. And in Maple Lake, it was 79 degrees under partly sunny skies. 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The current time is 1:35 p.m. Central Daylight Time. Now the forecast for central Minnesota, from St. Cloud to the northwest Twin Cities suburbs. This afternoon, partly sunny. Near steady temperature in the lower 80s. Southeast winds 10 to 15 miles an hour. Tonight, mostly cloudy. Slight chance of showers in the evening, then chance of showers overnight. Lows in the mid-60s. Southeast winds 5 to 15 miles an hour. Chance of showers 50%. Saturday, mostly cloudy. Chance of showers. Highs in the lower 80s. Southeast winds 5 to 10 miles an hour shifting to the southwest in the afternoon. Chance of showers 40%. Saturday night, partly cloudy. Chance of showers in the evening. Lows in the lower 60s. West winds up to 10 miles an hour. Chance of showers 30%. Sunday, sunny. Highs around 80. Sunday night, clear. Lows in the mid-50s. Monday, sunny. Highs in the lower 80s. Monday night, increasing clouds. Chance of showers. Lows in the lower 60s. Chance of showers 50%. Tuesday, partly sunny. Chance of showers in the morning, then showers likely in the afternoon. Highs around 80. Chance of showers 60%. Tuesday night, mostly cloudy with chance of rain showers. Lows in the upper 50s. Chance of showers 50%. Wednesday and Wednesday night, partly cloudy. Highs in the mid-70s. Lows in the mid-50s. Thursday, mostly sunny. Highs in the mid-70s. Again, the forecast for central Minnesota, from St. Cloud to the northwest Twin Cities suburbs for this afternoon, partly sunny. Near steady temperature in the lower 80s. Southeast winds 10 to 15 miles an hour. At 1 p.m., in Buffalo, it was partly sunny. The temperature was 75 degrees, the dew point was 68,
and the relative humidity was 78%.

60s. Chance of showers 50%. Tuesday, partly sunny. Chance of showers in the morning, then showers likely in the afternoon. Highs around 80. Chance of showers 60%. Tuesday night, mostly cloudy with chance of rain showers. Lows in the upper 50s. Chance of showers 50%. Wednesday and Wednesday night, partly cloudy. Highs in the mid-70s. Lows in the mid-50s. Thursday, mostly sunny. Highs in the mid-70s. Again, the forecast for central Minnesota, from St. Cloud to the northwest Twin Cities suburbs for this afternoon, partly sunny. Near steady temperature in the lower 80s. Southeast winds 10 to 15 miles an hour. At 1 p.m., in Buffalo, it was partly sunny. The temperature was 75 degrees, the dew point was 68, and the relative humidity was 78%. The wind was east at 9 miles an hour. The pressure was 30.05 inches and falling. In Maple Lake, it was partly sunny. The temperature was 79 degrees, the dew point was 65, and the relative humidity was 62%. The wind was east at 9 miles an hour. The pressure was 30.07 inches and falling. Elsewhere across central Minnesota, temperatures were between 75 and 79 degrees. At Anoka, it was sunny. At Little Falls, it was mostly sunny. It was partly sunny at the Twin Cities, St. Cloud, Crystal, Princeton, and Willmar. At Litchfield, it was cloudy. Around the state, temperatures were between 74 and 79 degrees. At Rochester, haze was reported. At Duluth, it was sunny. It was mostly sunny at Brainerd and International Falls. At Mankato, it was partly sunny. Once again at 1 p.m., in Buffalo, it was 75 degrees under partly sunny skies. And in Maple Lake, it was 79 degrees under partly sunny skies. 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The current time is 1:56 p.m. Central Daylight Time. Now the forecast for central Minnesota, from St. Cloud to the northwest Twin Cities suburbs. This afternoon, partly sunny. Near steady temperature in the lower 80s. Southeast winds 10 to 15 miles an hour. Tonight, mostly cloudy. Slight chance of showers in the evening, then chance of showers overnight. Lows in the mid-60s. Southeast winds 5 to 15 miles an hour. Chance of showers 50%. Saturday, mostly cloudy. Chance of showers. Highs in the lower 80s. Southeast winds 5 to 10 miles an hour shifting to the southwest in the afternoon. Chance of showers 40%. Saturday night, partly cloudy. Chance of showers in the evening. Lows in the lower 60s. West winds up to 10 miles an hour. Chance of showers 30%. Sunday, sunny. Highs around 80. Sunday night, clear. Lows in the mid-50s. Monday, sunny. Highs in the lower 80s. Monday night, increasing clouds. Chance of showers. Lows in the lower 60s. Chance of showers 50%. Tuesday, partly sunny. Chance of showers in the morning, then showers likely in the afternoon. Highs around 80. Chance of showers 60%. Tuesday night, mostly cloudy with chance of rain showers. Lows in the upper 50s. Chance of showers 50%. Wednesday and Wednesday night, partly cloudy. Highs in the mid-70s. Lows in the mid-50s. Thursday, mostly sunny. Highs in the mid-70s. Again, the forecast for central Minnesota, from St. Cloud to the northwest Twin Cities suburbs for this afternoon.

Afternoon, partly sunny. Near steady temperature in the lower 80s. Southeast winds 10 to 15 miles an hour. At 1 p.m., in Buffalo, it was partly sunny. The temperature was 75 degrees, the dew point was 68, and the relative humidity was 78%. The wind was east at 9 miles an hour. The pressure was 30.05 inches and falling. In Maple Lake, it was partly sunny, the temperature was 79 degrees, the dew point was 65, and the relative humidity was 62%. The wind was east at 9 miles an hour. The pressure was 30.07 inches and falling. Elsewhere across central Minnesota, temperatures were between 75 and 79 degrees. At Anoka, it was sunny. At Little Falls, it was mostly sunny. It was partly sunny at the Twin Cities, St. Cloud, Crystal, Princeton, and Willmar. At Litchfield, it was cloudy. Around the state, temperatures were between 74 and 79 degrees. At Rochester, haze was reported. At Duluth, it was sunny. It was mostly sunny at Brainerd and International Falls. At Mankato, it was partly sunny. Once again at 1 p.m., in Buffalo, it was 75 degrees under partly sunny skies. And in Maple Lake, it was 79 degrees under partly sunny skies. This is weather radio station WNG676 Clearwater, broadcasting on a frequency of 162.50 MHz. 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The current time is 2 p.m. Central Daylight Time. Now the forecast for central Minnesota, from St. Cloud to the northwest Twin Cities suburbs. This afternoon, partly sunny. Near steady temperature in the lower 80s. Southeast winds 10 to 15 miles an hour. Tonight, mostly cloudy. Slight chance of showers in the evening, then chance of showers overnight. Lows in the mid-60s. Southeast winds 5 to 15 miles an hour. Chance of showers 50%. Saturday, mostly cloudy. Chance of showers. Highs in the lower 80s. Southeast winds 5 to 10 miles an hour, shifting to the southwest in the afternoon. Chance of showers 40%. Saturday night, partly cloudy. Chance of showers in the evening. Lows in the lower 60s. West winds up to 10 miles an hour. Chance of showers 30%. Sunday, sunny. Highs around 80. Sunday night, clear. Lows in the mid-50s. Monday, sunny. Highs in the lower 80s. Monday night, increasing clouds. Chance of showers. Lows in the lower 60s. Chance of showers 50%. Tuesday, partly sunny. Chance of showers in the morning, then showers likely in the afternoon. Highs around 80. Chance of showers 60%. Tuesday night, mostly cloudy with chance of rain showers. Lows in the upper 50s. Chance of showers 50%. Wednesday and Wednesday night, partly cloudy. Highs in the mid-70s. Lows in the mid-50s. Thursday, mostly sunny. Highs in the mid-70s. Again, the forecast for central Minnesota, from St. Cloud to the northwest Twin Cities suburbs for this afternoon, partly sunny. Near steady temperature in the lower 80s. Southeast winds 10 to 15 miles an hour. This is weather radio station WNG676 Clearwater, broadcasting on a frequency of 162.50 MHz. 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The current time is 2:03 p.m. Central Daylight Time. Now the forecast for central Minnesota, from St. Cloud to the northwest Twin Cities suburbs. This afternoon, partly sunny.
Near steady temperature in the lower 80s. Southeast winds 10 to 15 miles an hour. Tonight, mostly cloudy. Slight chance of showers in the evening, then chance of showers overnight. Lows in the mid-60s. Southeast winds 5 to 15 miles an hour. Chance of showers 50%. Saturday, mostly cloudy. Chance of showers. Highs in the lower 80s. Southeast winds 5 to 10 miles an hour shifting to the southwest in the afternoon. Chance of showers 40%. Saturday night, partly cloudy. Chance of showers in the evening. Lows in the lower 60s. West winds up to 10 miles an hour. Chance of showers 30%. Sunday, sunny. Highs around 80. Sunday night, clear. Lows in the mid-50s. Monday, sunny. Highs in the lower 80s. Monday night, increasing clouds. Chance of showers. Lows in the lower 60s. Chance of showers 50%. Tuesday, partly sunny. Chance of showers in the morning, then showers likely in the afternoon. Highs around 80. Chance of showers 60%. Tuesday night, mostly cloudy with chance of rain showers. Lows in the upper 50s. Chance of showers 50%. Wednesday and Wednesday night, partly cloudy. Highs in the mid-70s. Lows in the mid-50s. Thursday, mostly sunny. Highs in the mid-70s. Again, the forecast for central Minnesota, from St. Cloud to the northwest Twin Cities suburbs for this afternoon, partly sunny. Near steady temperature in the lower 80s. Southeast winds 10 to 15 miles an hour. 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The current time is 2:06 p.m. Central Daylight Time. Now the forecast for central Minnesota, from St. Cloud to the northwest Twin Cities suburbs. This afternoon, partly sunny. Near steady temperature in the lower 80s. Southeast winds 10 to 15 miles an hour. Tonight, mostly cloudy. Slight chance of showers in the evening, then chance of showers overnight. Lows in the mid-60s. Southeast winds 5 to 15 miles an hour. Chance of showers 50%. Saturday, mostly cloudy. Chance of showers. Highs in the lower 80s. Southeast winds 5 to 10 miles an hour shifting to the southwest in the afternoon. Chance of showers 40%. Saturday night, partly cloudy. Chance of showers in the evening. Lows in the lower 60s. West winds up to 10 miles an hour. Chance of showers 30%. Sunday, sunny. Highs around 80. Sunday night, clear. Lows in the mid-50s. Monday, sunny. Highs in the lower 80s. Monday night, increasing clouds. Chance of showers. Lows in the lower 60s. Chance of showers 50%. Tuesday, partly sunny. Chance of showers in the morning, then showers likely in the afternoon. Highs around 80. Chance of showers 60%. Tuesday night, mostly cloudy with chance of rain showers. Lows in the upper 50s. Chance of showers 50%. Wednesday and Wednesday night, partly cloudy. Highs in the mid-70s. Lows in the mid-50s. Thursday, mostly sunny. Highs in the mid-70s. Again, the forecast for central Minnesota, from St. Cloud to the northwest Twin Cities suburbs for this afternoon, partly sunny. Near steady temperature in the lower 80s. Southeast winds 10 to 15 miles an hour. 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
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The current time is 2:08 p.m. Central Daylight Time. Now the forecast for central Minnesota, from St. Cloud to the northwest Twin Cities suburbs. This afternoon, partly sunny. Near steady temperature in the lower 80s. Southeast winds 10 to 15 miles an hour. Tonight, mostly cloudy. Slight chance of showers in the evening, then chance of showers overnight. Lows in the mid-60s. Southeast winds 5 to 15 miles an hour. Chance of showers 50%. Saturday, mostly cloudy. Chance of showers. Highs in the lower 80s. Southeast winds 5 to 10 miles an hour, shifting to the southwest in the afternoon. Chance of showers 40%. Saturday night, partly cloudy. Chance of showers in the evening. Lows in the lower 60s. West winds up to 10 miles an hour. Chance of showers 30%. Sunday, sunny. Highs around 80. Sunday night, clear. Lows in the mid-50s. Monday, sunny. Highs in the lower 80s. Monday night, increasing clouds. Chance of showers. Lows in the lower 60s. Chance of showers 50%. Tuesday, partly sunny. Chance of showers in the morning, then showers likely in the afternoon. Highs around 80. Chance of showers 60%. Tuesday night, mostly cloudy with chance of rain showers. Lows in the upper 50s. Chance of showers 50%. Wednesday and Wednesday night, partly cloudy. Highs in the mid-70s. Lows in the mid-50s. Thursday, mostly sunny. Highs in the mid-70s. Again, the forecast for central Minnesota, from St. Cloud to the northwest Twin Cities suburbs for this afternoon, partly sunny. Near steady temperature in the lower 80s. Southeast winds 10 to 15 miles an hour. 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The current time is 2:11 p.m. Central Daylight Time. Now the forecast for central Minnesota, from St. Cloud to the northwest Twin Cities suburbs. This afternoon, partly sunny. Near steady temperature in the lower 80s. Southeast winds 10 to 15 miles an hour. Tonight, mostly cloudy. Slight chance of showers in the evening, then chance of showers overnight. Lows in the mid-60s. Southeast winds 5 to 15 miles an hour. Chance of showers 50%. Saturday, mostly cloudy. Chance of showers. Highs in the lower 80s. Southeast winds 5 to 10 miles an hour, shifting to the southwest in the afternoon. Chance of showers 40%. Saturday night, partly cloudy. Chance of showers in the evening. Lows in the lower 60s. West winds up to 10 miles an hour. Chance of showers 30%. Sunday, sunny. Highs around 80. Sunday night, clear. Lows in the mid-50s. Monday, sunny. Highs in the lower 80s. Monday night, increasing clouds. Chance of showers. Lows in the lower 60s. Chance of showers 50%. Tuesday, partly sunny. Chance of showers in the morning, then showers likely in the afternoon. Highs around 80. Chance of showers 60%. Tuesday night, mostly cloudy with chance of rain showers. Lows in the upper 50s. Chance of showers 50%. Wednesday and Wednesday night, partly cloudy. Highs in the mid-70s.
Lows in the mid-50s. Thursday, mostly sunny. Highs in the mid-70s. Again, the forecast for central Minnesota, from St. Cloud to the northwest Twin Cities suburbs for this afternoon, partly sunny. Near steady temperature in the lower 80s. Southeast winds 10 to 15 miles an hour. At 2 p.m., in Buffalo, it was partly sunny. The temperature was 77 degrees, the dew point was 68, and the relative humidity was 73%. The wind was northeast at 13 miles an hour. The pressure was 30.05 inches and steady. In Maple Lake, it was cloudy. The temperature was 82 degrees, the dew point was 65, and the relative humidity was 56%. The wind was east at 10 miles an hour. The pressure was 30.07 inches and steady. Elsewhere across central Minnesota, temperatures were between 77 and 82 degrees. At Anoka, it was sunny. At Little Falls, it was mostly sunny. It was partly sunny at the Twin Cities, St. Cloud, Crystal, Princeton, and Willmar. At Litchfield, it was cloudy. Around the state, at Duluth, it was sunny, with a temperature of 77. At Brainerd, it was mostly sunny, with a temperature of 82. At International Falls, it was partly sunny, with a temperature of 77. It was cloudy, with a temperature of 75 at Rochester, and 76 at Mankato. Once again at 2 p.m., in Buffalo, it was 77 degrees under partly sunny skies. And in Maple Lake, it was 82 degrees under cloudy skies. 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The current time is 2:15 p.m. Central Daylight Time. Now the forecast for central Minnesota, from St. Cloud to the northwest Twin Cities suburbs. This afternoon, partly sunny. Near steady temperature in the lower 80s. Southeast winds 10 to 15 miles an hour. Tonight, mostly cloudy. Slight chance of showers in the evening, then chance of showers overnight. Lows in the mid-60s. Southeast winds 5 to 15 miles an hour. Chance of showers 50%. Saturday, mostly cloudy. Chance of showers. Highs in the lower 80s. Southeast winds 5 to 10 miles an hour shifting to the southwest in the afternoon. Chance of showers 40%. Saturday night, partly cloudy. Chance of showers in the evening. Lows in the lower 60s. West winds up to 10 miles an hour. Chance of showers 30%. Sunday, sunny. Highs around 80. Sunday night, clear. Lows in the mid-50s. Monday, sunny. Highs in the lower 80s. Monday night, increasing clouds. Chance of showers. Lows in the lower 60s. Chance of showers 50%. Tuesday, partly sunny. Chance of showers in the morning, then showers likely in the afternoon. Highs around 80. Chance of showers 60%. Tuesday night, mostly cloudy with chance of rain showers. Lows in the upper 50s. Chance of showers 50%. Wednesday and Wednesday night, partly cloudy. Highs in the mid-70s. Lows in the mid-50s. Thursday, mostly sunny. Highs in the mid-70s. Again, the forecast for central Minnesota, from St. Cloud to the northwest Twin Cities suburbs for this afternoon, partly sunny. Near steady temperature in the lower 80s. Southeast winds 10 to 15 miles an hour. At 2 p.m., in Buffalo, it was partly sunny. The temperature was 77 degrees, the dew point was 68, and the relative humidity was 73%. The wind was northeast at 13 miles an hour.
The pressure was 30.05 inches and steady. In Maple Lake, it was cloudy. The temperature was 82 degrees, the dew point was 65, and the relative humidity was 56%. The wind was east at 10 miles an hour. The pressure was 30.07 inches and steady. Elsewhere across central Minnesota, temperatures were between 77 and 82 degrees. At Anoka, it was sunny. At Little Falls, it was mostly sunny. It was partly sunny at the Twin Cities, St. Cloud, Crystal, Princeton, and Willmar. At Litchfield, it was cloudy. Around the state, at Duluth, it was sunny, with a temperature of 77. At Brainerd, it was mostly sunny, with a temperature of 82. At International Falls, it was partly sunny, with a temperature of 77. It was cloudy, with a temperature of 75 at Rochester, and 76 at Mankato. Once again at 2 p.m., in Buffalo, it was 77 degrees under partly sunny skies. And in Maple Lake, it was 82 degrees under cloudy skies. 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The current time is 2:20 p.m. Central Daylight Time. Now the forecast for central Minnesota, from St. Cloud to the northwest Twin Cities suburbs. This afternoon, partly sunny. Near steady temperature in the lower 80s. Southeast winds 10 to 15 miles an hour. Tonight, mostly cloudy. Slight chance of showers in the evening, then chance of showers overnight. Lows in the mid-60s. Southeast winds 5 to 15 miles an hour. Chance of showers 50%. Saturday, mostly cloudy. Chance of showers. Highs in the lower 80s. Southeast winds 5 to 10 miles an hour shifting to the southwest in the afternoon. Chance of showers 40%. Saturday night, partly cloudy. Chance of showers in the evening. Lows in the lower 60s. West winds up to 10 miles an hour. Chance of showers 30%. Sunday, sunny. Highs around 80. Sunday night, clear. Lows in the mid-50s. Monday, sunny. Highs in the lower 80s. Monday night, increasing clouds. Chance of showers. Lows in the lower 60s. Chance of showers 50%. Tuesday, partly sunny. Chance of showers in the morning, then showers likely in the afternoon. Highs around 80. Chance of showers 60%. Tuesday night, mostly cloudy with chance of rain showers. Lows in the upper 50s. Chance of showers 50%. Wednesday and Wednesday night, partly cloudy. Highs in the mid-70s. Lows in the mid-50s. Thursday, mostly sunny. Highs in the mid-70s. Again, the forecast for central Minnesota, from St. Cloud to the northwest Twin Cities suburbs for this afternoon, partly sunny. Near steady temperature in the lower 80s. Southeast winds 10 to 15 miles an hour. At 2 p.m., in Buffalo, it was partly sunny. The temperature was 77 degrees, the dew point was 68, and the relative humidity was 73%. The wind was northeast at 13 miles an hour. The pressure was 30.05 inches and steady. In Maple Lake, it was cloudy. The temperature was 82 degrees, the dew point was 65, and the relative humidity was 56%. The wind was east at 10 miles an hour. The pressure was 30.07 inches and steady. Elsewhere across central Minnesota, temperatures were between 77 and 82 degrees. At Anoka, it was sunny. At Little Falls, it was mostly sunny. It was partly sunny at the Twin Cities, St. Cloud, Crystal, Princeton, and Willmar. At Litchfield, it was cloudy.
Around the state, at Duluth, it was sunny, with a temperature of 77. At Brainerd, it was mostly sunny, with a temperature of 82. At International Falls, it was partly sunny, with a temperature of 77. It was cloudy, with a temperature of 75 at Rochester, and 76 at Mankato. Once again at 2 p.m., in Buffalo, it was 77 degrees under partly sunny skies. And in Maple Lake, it was 82 degrees under cloudy skies. 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The current time is 2:24 p.m. Central Daylight Time. Now the forecast for central Minnesota, from St. Cloud to the northwest Twin Cities suburbs. This afternoon, partly sunny. Near steady temperature in the lower 80s. Southeast winds 10 to 15 miles an hour. Tonight, mostly cloudy. Slight chance of showers in the evening, then chance of showers overnight. Lows in the mid-60s. Southeast winds 5 to 15 miles an hour. Chance of showers 50%. Saturday, mostly cloudy. Chance of showers. Highs in the lower 80s. Southeast winds 5 to 10 miles an hour shifting to the southwest in the afternoon. Chance of showers 40%. Saturday night, partly cloudy. Chance of showers in the evening. Lows in the lower 60s. West winds up to 10 miles an hour. Chance of showers 30%. Sunday, sunny. Highs around 80. Sunday night, clear. Lows in the mid-50s. Monday, sunny. Highs in the lower 80s. Monday night, increasing clouds. Chance of showers. Lows in the lower 60s. Chance of showers 50%. Tuesday, partly sunny. Chance of showers in the morning, then showers likely in the afternoon. Highs around 80. Chance of showers 60%. Tuesday night, mostly cloudy with chance of rain showers. Lows in the upper 50s. Chance of showers 50%. Wednesday and Wednesday night, partly cloudy. Highs in the mid-70s. Lows in the mid-50s. Thursday, mostly sunny. Highs in the mid-70s. Again, the forecast for central Minnesota, from St. Cloud to the northwest Twin Cities suburbs for this afternoon, partly sunny. Near steady temperature in the lower 80s. Southeast winds 10 to 15 miles an hour. At 2 p.m., in Buffalo, it was partly sunny. The temperature was 77 degrees, the dew point was 68, and the relative humidity was 73%. The wind was northeast at 13 miles an hour. The pressure was 30.05 inches and steady. In Maple Lake, it was cloudy. The temperature was 82 degrees, the dew point was 65, and the relative humidity was 56%. The wind was east at 10 miles an hour. The pressure was 30.07 inches and steady. Elsewhere across central Minnesota, temperatures were between 77 and 82 degrees. At Anoka, it was sunny. At Little Falls, it was mostly sunny. It was partly sunny at the Twin Cities, St. Cloud, Crystal, Princeton, and Wilmer. At Litchfield, it was cloudy. Around the state, at Duluth, it was sunny, with a temperature of 77. At Brainerd, it was mostly sunny, with a temperature of 82. At International Falls, it was partly sunny, with a temperature of 77. It was cloudy, with a temperature of 75 at Rochester, and 76 at Mankato. Once again at 2 p.m., in Buffalo, it was 77 degrees under partly sunny skies. And in Maple Lake, it was 82 degrees under cloudy skies. 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
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The current time is 2:28 p.m. Central Daylight Time. Now the forecast for central Minnesota, from St. Cloud to the northwest Twin Cities suburbs. This afternoon, partly sunny. Near steady temperature in the lower 80s. Southeast winds 10 to 15 miles an hour. Tonight, mostly cloudy. Slight chance of showers in the evening, then chance of showers overnight. Lows in the mid-60s. Southeast winds 5 to 15 miles an hour. Chance of showers 50%. Saturday, mostly cloudy. Chance of showers. Highs in the lower 80s. Southeast winds 5 to 10 miles an hour, shifting to the southwest in the afternoon. Chance of showers 40%. Saturday night, partly cloudy. Chance of showers in the evening. Lows in the lower 60s. West winds up to 10 miles an hour. Chance of showers 30%. Sunday, sunny. Highs around 80. Sunday night, clear. Lows in the mid-50s. Monday, sunny. Highs in the lower 80s. Monday night, increasing clouds. Chance of showers. Lows in the lower 60s. Chance of showers 50%. Tuesday, partly sunny. Chance of showers in the morning, then showers likely in the afternoon. Highs around 80. Chance of showers 60%. Tuesday night, mostly cloudy with chance of rain showers. Lows in the upper 50s. Chance of showers 50%. Wednesday and Wednesday night, partly cloudy. Highs in the mid-70s. Lows in the mid-50s. Thursday, mostly sunny. Highs in the mid-70s. Again, the forecast for central Minnesota, from St. Cloud to the northwest Twin Cities suburbs for this afternoon, partly sunny. Near steady temperature in the lower 80s. Southeast winds 10 to 15 miles an hour. At 2 p.m., in Buffalo, it was partly sunny. The temperature was 77 degrees, the dew point was 68, and the relative humidity was 73%. The wind was northeast at 13 miles an hour. The pressure was 30.05 inches and steady. In Maple Lake, it was cloudy. The temperature was 82 degrees, the dew point was 65, and the relative humidity was 56%. The wind was east at 10 miles an hour. The pressure was 30.07 inches and steady. Elsewhere across central Minnesota, temperatures were between 77 and 82 degrees. At Anoka, it was sunny. At Little Falls, it was mostly sunny. It was partly sunny at the Twin Cities, St. Cloud, Crystal, Princeton, and Willmar. At Litchfield, it was cloudy. Around the state, at Duluth, it was sunny, with a temperature of 77. At Brainerd, it was mostly sunny, with a temperature of 82. At International Falls, it was partly sunny, with a temperature of 77. It was cloudy, with a temperature of 75 at Rochester, and 76 at Mankato. Once again at 2 p.m., in Buffalo, it was 77 degrees under partly sunny skies. And in Maple Lake, it was 82 degrees under cloudy skies. 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The current time is 2:32 p.m. Central Daylight Time. Now the forecast for central Minnesota, from St. Cloud to the northwest Twin Cities suburbs. This afternoon, partly sunny. Near steady temperature in the lower 80s. Temperature in the lower 80s. Southeast winds 10 to 15 miles an hour. Tonight, mostly cloudy.
Slight chance of showers in the evening, then chance of showers overnight. Lows in the mid-60s. Southeast winds 5 to 15 miles an hour.

extends across much of central Minnesota. The current time is 2:54 p.m. Central Daylight Time. Now the forecast for central Minnesota, from St. Cloud to the northwest Twin Cities suburbs. This afternoon, partly sunny. Near steady temperature in the lower 80s. Southeast winds 10 to 15 miles an hour. Tonight, mostly cloudy. Slight chance of showers in the evening, then chance of showers overnight. Lows in the mid-60s. Southeast winds 5 to 15 miles an hour. Chance of showers 50%. Saturday, mostly cloudy. Chance of showers. Highs in the lower 80s. Southeast winds 5 to 10 miles an hour shifting to the southwest in the afternoon. Chance of showers 40%. Saturday night, partly cloudy. Chance of showers in the evening. Lows in the lower 60s. West winds up to 10 miles an hour. Chance of showers 30%. Sunday, sunny. Highs around 80. Sunday night, clear. Lows in the mid-50s. Monday, sunny. Highs in the lower 80s. Monday night, increasing clouds. Chance of showers. Lows in the lower 60s. Chance of showers 50%. Tuesday, partly sunny. Chance of showers in the morning, then showers likely in the afternoon. Highs around 80. Chance of showers 60%. Tuesday night, mostly cloudy with chance of rain showers. Lows in the upper 50s. Chance of showers 50%. Wednesday and Wednesday night, partly cloudy. Highs in the mid-70s. Lows in the mid-50s. Thursday, mostly sunny. Highs in the mid-70s. Again, the forecast for central Minnesota, from St. Cloud to the northwest Twin Cities suburbs for this afternoon, partly sunny. Near steady temperature in the lower 80s. Southeast winds 10 to 15 miles an hour. At 2 p.m., in Buffalo, it was partly sunny. The temperature was 77 degrees, the dew point was 68, and the relative humidity was 73%. The wind was northeast at 13 miles an hour. The pressure was 30.05 inches and steady. In Maple Lake, it was cloudy. The temperature was 82 degrees, the dew point was 65, and the relative humidity was 56%. The wind was east at 10 miles an hour. The pressure was 30.07 inches and steady. Elsewhere across central Minnesota, temperatures were between 77 and 82 degrees. At Anoka, it was sunny. At Little Falls, it was mostly sunny. It was partly sunny at the Twin Cities, St. Cloud, Crystal, Princeton, and Willmar. At Litchfield, it was cloudy. Around the state, at Duluth, it was sunny, with a temperature of 77. At Brainerd, it was mostly sunny, with a temperature of 82. At International Falls, it was partly sunny, with a temperature of 77. It was cloudy, with a temperature of 75 at Rochester, and 76 at Mankato. Once again at 2 p.m., in Buffalo, it was 77 degrees under partly sunny skies. And in Maple Lake, it was 82 degrees under cloudy skies. 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The current time is 2:58 p.m. Central Daylight Time. Now the forecast for central Minnesota, from St. Cloud to the northwest Twin Cities suburbs. This afternoon, partly sunny. Near steady temperature in the lower 80s. Southeast winds 10 to 15 miles an hour. Tonight, mostly cloudy. Slight chance of showers in the evening, then chance of showers overnight. Lows in the mid-60s. Southeast winds 5 to 15 miles an hour. Chance of showers 50%.

Saturday, mostly cloudy. Chance of showers. Highs in the lower 80s. Southeast winds 5 to 10 miles an hour, shifting to the southwest in the afternoon. Chance of showers 40%. Saturday night, partly cloudy. Chance of showers in the evening. Lows in the lower 60s. West winds up to 10 miles an hour. Chance of showers 30%. Sunday, sunny. Highs around 80. Sunday night, clear. Lows in the mid-50s. Monday, sunny. Highs in the lower 80s. Monday night, increasing clouds. Chance of showers. Lows in the lower 60s. Chance of showers 50%. Tuesday, partly sunny. Chance of showers in the morning, then showers likely in the afternoon. Highs around 80. Chance of showers 60%. Tuesday night, mostly cloudy with chance of rain showers. Lows in the upper 50s. Chance of showers 50%. Wednesday and Wednesday night, partly cloudy. Highs in the mid-70s. Lows in the mid-50s. Thursday, mostly sunny. Highs in the mid-70s. Again, the forecast for central Minnesota, from St. Cloud to the northwest Twin Cities suburbs for this afternoon, partly sunny. Near steady temperature in the lower 80s. Southeast winds 10 to 15 miles an hour. 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The current time is 3:01 p.m. Central Daylight Time. Now the forecast for central Minnesota, from St. Cloud to the northwest Twin Cities suburbs. This afternoon, partly sunny. Near steady temperature in the lower 80s. Southeast winds 10 to 15 miles an hour. Tonight, mostly cloudy. Slight chance of showers in the evening, then chance of showers overnight. Lows in the mid-60s. Southeast winds 5 to 15 miles an hour. Chance of showers 50%. Saturday, mostly cloudy. Chance of showers. Highs in the lower 80s. Southeast winds 5 to 10 miles an hour, shifting to the southwest in the afternoon. Chance of showers 40%. Saturday night, partly cloudy. Chance of showers in the evening. Lows in the lower 60s. West winds up to 10 miles an hour. Chance of showers 30%. Sunday, sunny. Highs around 80. Sunday night, clear. Lows in the mid-50s. Monday, sunny. Highs in the lower 80s. Monday night, increasing clouds. Chance of showers. Lows in the lower 60s. Chance of showers 50%. Tuesday, partly sunny. Chance of showers in the morning, then showers likely in the afternoon. Highs around 80. Chance of showers 60%. Tuesday night, mostly cloudy with chance of rain showers. Lows in the upper 50s. Chance of showers 50%. Wednesday and Wednesday night, partly cloudy. Highs in the mid-70s. Lows in the mid-50s. Thursday, mostly sunny. Highs in the mid-70s. Again, the forecast for central Minnesota, from St. Cloud to the northwest Twin Cities suburbs for this afternoon, partly sunny. Near steady temperature in the lower 80s. Southeast winds 10 to 15 miles an hour. 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The current time is 3:04 p.m. Central Daylight Time. Now here is the hazardous weather outlook for portions of central and southern Minnesota,
and west central Wisconsin. For tonight, no hazardous weather is expected at this time. And now the extended outlook for the period Saturday through Thursday. No hazardous weather is expected at this time. Spotter information statement. Skywarn spotter activation will not be needed. Now the forecast for central Minnesota, from St. Cloud to the northwest Twin Cities suburbs. This afternoon, partly sunny. Near steady temperature in the lower 80s. Southeast winds 10 to 15 miles an hour. Tonight, mostly cloudy. Slight chance of showers in the evening, then chance of showers overnight. Lows in the mid-60s. Southeast winds 5 to 15 miles an hour. Chance of showers 50%. Saturday, mostly cloudy. Chance of showers. Highs in the lower 80s. Southeast winds 5 to 10 miles an hour shifting to the southwest in the afternoon. Chance of showers 40%. Saturday night, partly cloudy. Chance of showers in the evening. Lows in the lower 60s. West winds up to 10 miles an hour. Chance of showers 30%. Sunday, sunny. Highs around 80. Sunday night, clear. Lows in the mid-50s. Monday, sunny. Highs in the lower 80s. Monday night, increasing clouds. Chance of showers. Lows in the lower 60s. Chance of showers 50%. Tuesday, partly sunny. Chance of showers in the morning, then showers likely in the afternoon. Highs around 80. Chance of showers 60%. Tuesday night, mostly cloudy with chance of rain showers. Lows in the upper 50s. Chance of showers 50%. Wednesday and Wednesday night, partly cloudy. Highs in the mid-70s. Lows in the mid-50s. Thursday, mostly sunny. Highs in the mid-70s. Again, the forecast for central Minnesota, from St. Cloud to the northwest Twin Cities suburbs for this afternoon, partly sunny. Near steady temperature in the lower 80s. Southeast winds 10 to 15 miles an hour. 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The current time is 3:07 p.m. Central Daylight Time. Now here is the hazardous weather outlook for portions of central and southern Minnesota and west central Wisconsin. For tonight, no hazardous weather is expected at this time. And now the extended outlook for the period Saturday through Thursday. No hazardous weather is expected at this time. Spotter information statement. Skywarn spotter activation will not be needed. Now the forecast for central Minnesota, from St. Cloud to the northwest Twin Cities suburbs. This afternoon, partly sunny. Near steady temperature in the lower 80s. Southeast winds 10 to 15 miles an hour. Tonight, mostly cloudy. Slight chance of showers in the evening, then chance of showers overnight. Lows in the mid-60s. Southeast winds 5 to 15 miles an hour. Chance of showers 50%. Saturday, mostly cloudy. Chance of showers. Highs in the lower 80s. Southeast winds 5 to 10 miles an hour shifting to the southwest in the afternoon. Chance of showers 40%. Saturday night, partly cloudy. Chance of showers in the evening. Lows in the lower 60s. West winds up to 10 miles an hour. Chance of showers 30%. Sunday, sunny. Highs around 80. Sunday night, clear. Lows in the mid-50s. Monday, sunny. Highs in the lower 80s. Monday night, increasing clouds. Chance of showers. Lows in the lower 60s. Chance of showers 50%.
Tuesday, partly sunny. Chance of showers in the morning, then showers likely in the afternoon. Highs around 80. Chance of showers 60%. Tuesday night, mostly cloudy with chance of rain showers. Lows in the upper 50s. Chance of showers 50%. Wednesday and Wednesday night, partly cloudy. Highs in the mid-70s. Lows in the mid-50s. Thursday, mostly sunny. Highs in the mid-70s. Again, the forecast for central Minnesota, from St. Cloud to the northwest Twin Cities suburbs for this afternoon, partly sunny. Near steady temperature in the lower 80s. Southeast winds 10 to 15 miles an hour. 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The current time is 3:10 p.m. Central Daylight Time. Now here is the hazardous weather outlook for portions of central and southern Minnesota and west central Wisconsin. For tonight, no hazardous weather is expected at this time. And now the extended outlook for the period Saturday through Thursday. No hazardous weather is expected at this time. Spotter information statement, Skywarn spotter activation will not be needed. Now the forecast for central Minnesota, from St. Cloud to the northwest Twin Cities suburbs. This afternoon, partly sunny. Near steady temperature in the lower 80s. Southeast winds 10 to 15 miles an hour. Tonight, mostly cloudy. Slight chance of showers in the evening, then chance of showers overnight. Lows in the mid-60s. Southeast winds 5 to 15 miles an hour. Chance of showers 50%. Saturday, mostly cloudy. Chance of showers. Highs in the lower 80s. Southeast winds 5 to 10 miles an hour shifting to the southwest in the afternoon. Chance of showers 40%. Saturday night, partly cloudy. Chance of showers in the evening. Lows in the lower 60s. West winds up to 10 miles an hour. Chance of showers 30%. Sunday, sunny. Highs around 80. Sunday night, clear. Lows in the mid-50s. Monday, sunny. Highs in the lower 80s. Monday night, increasing clouds. Chance of showers. Lows in the lower 60s. Chance of showers 50%. Tuesday, partly sunny. Chance of showers in the morning, then showers likely in the afternoon. Highs around 80. Chance of showers 60%. Tuesday night, mostly cloudy with chance of rain showers. Lows in the upper 50s. Chance of showers 50%. Wednesday and Wednesday night, partly cloudy. Highs in the mid-70s. Lows in the mid-50s. Thursday, mostly sunny. Highs in the mid-70s. Again, the forecast for central Minnesota, from St. Cloud to the northwest Twin Cities suburbs for this afternoon, partly sunny. Near steady temperature in the lower 80s. Southeast winds 10 to 15 miles an hour. 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The current time is 3:13 p.m. Central. Now here is the hazardous weather outlook for portions of central and southern Minnesota and west central Wisconsin. For tonight, no hazardous weather is expected at this time. And now the extended outlook for the period Saturday through Thursday. No hazardous weather is expected at this time. Spotter information statement, Skywarn spotter activation will not be needed. Now the forecast for central Minnesota, from
from St. Cloud to the northwest Twin Cities suburbs. This afternoon, partly sunny. Near steady temperature in the lower 80s. Southeast winds 10 to 15 miles an hour. Tonight, mostly cloudy. Slight chance of showers in the evening, then chance of showers overnight. Lows in the mid-60s. Southeast winds 5 to 15 miles an hour. Chance of showers 50%. Saturday, mostly cloudy. Chance of showers. Highs in the lower 80s. Southeast winds 5 to 10 miles an hour shifting to the southwest in the afternoon. Chance of showers 40%. Saturday night, partly cloudy. Chance of showers in the evening. Lows in the lower 60s. West winds up to 10 miles an hour. Chance of showers 30%. Sunday, sunny. Highs around 80. Sunday night, clear. Lows in the mid-50s. Monday, sunny. Highs in the lower 80s. Monday night, increasing clouds. Chance of showers. Lows in the lower 60s. Chance of showers 50%. Tuesday, partly sunny. Chance of showers in the morning, then showers likely in the afternoon. Highs around 80. Chance of showers 60%. Tuesday night, mostly cloudy with chance of rain showers. Lows in the upper 50s. Chance of showers 50%. Wednesday and Wednesday night, partly cloudy. Highs in the mid-70s. Lows in the mid-50s. Thursday, mostly sunny. Highs in the mid-70s. Again, the forecast for central Minnesota, from St. Cloud to the northwest Twin Cities suburbs for this afternoon, partly sunny. Near steady temperature in the lower 80s. Southeast winds 10 to 15 miles an hour. At 3 p.m., in Buffalo, it was partly sunny. The temperature was 77 degrees, the dew point was 68, and the relative humidity was 73%. The wind was east at 12 miles an hour. The pressure was 30.06 inches and steady. In Maple Lake, it was partly sunny, the temperature was 81 degrees, the dew point was 64, and the relative humidity was 55%. The wind was east at 9 miles an hour. The pressure was 30.08 inches and rising. Elsewhere across central Minnesota, skies ranged from mostly sunny to partly sunny, and temperatures were between 77 and 82 degrees. Around the state, at Rochester, haze was reported, with a temperature of 75. At Duluth, it was sunny, with a temperature of 78. At Brainerd, it was mostly sunny, with a temperature of 82. At International Falls, it was partly sunny, with a temperature of 78. At Mankato, it was cloudy, with a temperature of 75. Once again at 3 p.m., in Buffalo, it was 77 degrees under partly sunny skies. And in Maple Lake, it was 81 degrees under partly sunny skies. 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The current time is 3:18 p.m. Central Daylight Time. Now here is the hazardous weather outlook for portions of central and southern Minnesota and west central Wisconsin. For tonight, no hazardous weather is expected at this time. And now the extended outlook for the period Saturday through Thursday. No hazardous weather is expected at this time. Spotter information statement. Skywarn spotter activation will not be needed. Now the forecast for central Minnesota, from St. Cloud to the northwest Twin Cities suburbs. This afternoon, partly sunny. Near steady temperature in the lower 80s. Southeast winds 10 to 15 miles an hour. Tonight, mostly cloudy. Slight chance of showers in the evening, then chance of showers overnight. Lows in the mid-60s.
Southeast winds 5 to 15 miles an hour. Chance of showers 50%. Saturday, mostly cloudy. Chance of showers. Highs in the lower 80s. Southeast winds 5 to 10 miles an hour shifting to the southwest in the afternoon. Chance of showers 40%. Saturday night, partly cloudy. Chance of showers in the evening. Lows in the lower 60s. West winds up to 10 miles an hour. Chance of showers 30%. Sunday, sunny. Highs around 80. Sunday night, clear. Lows in the mid-50s. Monday, sunny. Highs in the lower 80s. Monday night, increasing clouds. Chance of showers. Lows in the lower 60s. Chance of showers 50%. Tuesday, partly sunny. Chance of showers in the morning, then showers likely in the afternoon. Highs around 80. Chance of showers 60%. Tuesday night, mostly cloudy with chance of rain showers. Lows in the upper 50s. Chance of showers 50%. Wednesday and Wednesday night, partly cloudy. Highs in the mid-70s. Lows in the mid-50s. Thursday, mostly sunny. Highs in the mid-70s. Again, the forecast for central Minnesota, from St. Cloud to the northwest Twin Cities suburbs for this afternoon, partly sunny. Near steady temperature in the lower 80s. Southeast winds 10 to 15 miles an hour. At 3 p.m., in Buffalo, it was partly sunny. The temperature was 77 degrees, the dew point was 68, and the relative humidity was 73%. The wind was east at 12 miles an hour. The pressure was 30.06 inches and steady. In Maple Lake, it was partly sunny. The temperature was 81 degrees, the dew point was 64, and the relative humidity was 55%. The wind was east at 9 miles an hour. The pressure was 30.08 inches and rising. Elsewhere across central Minnesota, skies ranged from mostly sunny to partly sunny, and temperatures were between 77 and 82 degrees. Around the state, at Rochester, haze was reported, with a temperature of 75. At Duluth, it was sunny, with a temperature of 78. At Brainerd, it was mostly sunny, with a temperature of 82. At International Falls, it was partly sunny, with a temperature of 78. At Mankato, it was cloudy, with a temperature of 75. Once again at 3 p.m., in Buffalo, it was 77 degrees under partly sunny skies. And in Maple Lake, it was 81 degrees under partly sunny skies. 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The current time is 3:22 p.m. Central Daylight Time. Now here is the hazardous weather outlook for portions of central and southern Minnesota and west central Wisconsin. For tonight, no hazardous weather is expected at this time. And now the extended outlook for the period Saturday through Thursday. No hazardous weather is expected at this time. Spotter information statement, Skywarn spotter activation will not be needed. Now the forecast for central Minnesota, from St. Cloud to the northwest Twin Cities suburbs. This afternoon, partly sunny. Near steady temperature in the lower 80s. Southeast winds 10 to 15 miles an hour. Tonight, mostly cloudy. Slight chance of showers in the evening, then chance of showers overnight. Lows in the mid-60s. Southeast winds 5 to 15 miles an hour. Chance of showers 50%. Saturday, mostly cloudy. Chance of showers. Highs in the lower 80s. Southeast winds 5 to 10 miles an hour shifting to the southwest in the afternoon. Chance of showers 40%. Saturday night,
Partly cloudy. Chance of showers in the evening. Lows in the lower 60s. West winds up to 10 miles an hour. Chance of showers 30%. Sunday, sunny. Highs around 80. Sunday night, clear. Lows in the mid-50s. Monday, sunny. Highs in the lower 80s. Monday night, increasing clouds. Chance of showers. Lows in the lower 60s. Chance of showers 50%. Tuesday, partly sunny. Chance of showers in the morning, then showers likely in the afternoon. Highs around 80. Chance of showers 60%. Tuesday night, mostly cloudy with chance of rain showers. Lows in the upper 50s. Chance of showers 50%. Wednesday and Wednesday night, partly cloudy. Highs in the mid-70s. Lows in the mid-50s. Thursday, mostly sunny. Highs in the mid-70s. Again, the forecast for central Minnesota, from St. Cloud to the northwest Twin Cities suburbs for this afternoon, partly sunny. Near steady temperature in the lower 80s. Southeast winds 10 to 15 miles an hour. At 3 p.m., in Buffalo, it was partly sunny. The temperature was 77 degrees, the dew point was 68, and the relative humidity was 73%. The wind was east at 12 miles an hour. The pressure was 30.06 inches and steady. In Maple Lake, it was partly sunny. The temperature was 81 degrees, the dew point was 64, and the relative humidity was 55%. The wind was east at 9 miles an hour. The pressure was 30.08 inches and rising. Elsewhere across central Minnesota, skies ranged from mostly sunny to partly sunny, and temperatures were between 77 and 82 degrees. Around the state, at Rochester, haze was reported, with a temperature of 75. At Duluth, it was sunny, with a temperature of 78. At Brainerd, it was mostly sunny, with a temperature of 82. At International Falls, it was partly sunny, with a temperature of 78. At Mankato, it was cloudy, with a temperature of 75. Once again at 3 p.m., in Buffalo, it was 77 degrees under partly sunny skies. And in Maple Lake, it was 81 degrees under partly sunny skies. 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The current time is 3:27 p.m. Central Daylight Time. Now here is the hazardous weather outlook for portions of central and southern Minnesota and west central Wisconsin. For tonight, no hazardous weather is expected at this time. And now the extended outlook for the period Saturday through Thursday. No hazardous weather is expected at this time. Spotter information statement, Skywarn spotter activation will not be needed. Now the forecast for central Minnesota, from St. Cloud to the northwest Twin Cities suburbs. This afternoon, partly sunny. Near steady temperature in the lower 80s. Southeast winds 10 to 15 miles an hour. Tonight, mostly cloudy. Slight chance of showers in the evening, then chance of showers overnight. Lows in the mid-60s. Southeast winds 5 to 15 miles an hour. Chance of showers 50%. Saturday, mostly cloudy. Chance of showers. Highs in the lower 80s. Southeast winds 5 to 10 miles an hour shifting to the southwest in the afternoon. Chance of showers 40%. Saturday night, partly cloudy. Chance of showers in the evening. Lows in the lower 60s. West winds up to 10 miles an hour. Chance of showers 30%. Sunday, sunny. Highs around 80. Sunday night, clear. Lows in the mid-50s. Monday, sunny.
Highs in the lower 80s. Monday night, increasing clouds. Chance of showers. Lows in the lower 60s. Chance of showers 50%. Tuesday, partly sunny. Chance of showers in the morning, then showers likely in the afternoon. Highs around 80. Chance of showers 60%. Tuesday night, mostly cloudy with chance of rain showers. Lows in the upper 50s. Chance of showers 50%. Wednesday and Wednesday night, partly cloudy. Highs in the mid-70s. Lows in the mid-50s. Thursday, mostly sunny. Highs in the mid-70s. Again, the forecast for central Minnesota, from St. Cloud to the northwest Twin Cities suburbs for this afternoon, partly sunny. Near steady temperature in the lower 80s. Southeast winds 10 to 15 miles an hour. At 3 p.m., in Buffalo, it was partly sunny. The temperature was 77 degrees, the dew point was 68, and the relative humidity was 73%. The wind was east at 12 miles an hour. The pressure was 30.06 inches and steady. In Maple Lake, it was partly sunny, the temperature was 81 degrees, the dew point was 64, and the relative humidity was 55%. The wind was east at 9 miles an hour. The pressure was 30.08 inches and rising. Elsewhere across central Minnesota, skies ranged from mostly sunny to partly sunny, and temperatures were between 77 and 82 degrees. Around the state, at Rochester, haze was reported, with a temperature of 75. At Duluth, it was sunny, with a temperature of 78. At Brainerd, it was mostly sunny, with a temperature of 82. At International Falls, it was partly sunny, with a temperature of 78. At Mankato, it was cloudy, with a temperature of 75. Once again at 3 p.m., in Buffalo, it was 77 degrees under partly sunny skies. And in Maple Lake, it was 81 degrees under partly sunny skies. 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The current time is 3:32 p.m. Central Daylight Time. Now here is the hazardous weather outlook for portions of central and southern Minnesota and west central Wisconsin. For tonight, no hazardous weather is expected at this time. And now the extended outlook for the period Saturday through Thursday. No hazardous weather is expected at this time. Spotter information statement, Sky Warns spotter activation will not be needed. Now the forecast for central Minnesota, from St. Cloud to the northwest Twin Cities suburbs. This afternoon, partly sunny. Near steady temperature in the lower 80s. Southeast winds 10 to 15 miles an hour. Tonight, mostly cloudy. Slight chance of showers in the evening, then chance of showers overnight. Lows in the mid-60s. Southeast winds 5 to 15 miles an hour. Chance of showers 50%. Saturday, mostly cloudy, or 80s. Southeast winds 5 to 10 miles an hour, shifting to the southwest in the afternoon. Chance of showers 40%. Saturday night, partly cloudy. Chance of showers in the evening. Lows in the lower 60s. West winds up to 10 miles an hour. Chance of showers 30%. Sunday, sunny. Highs around 80. Sunday night, clear. Lows in the mid-50s. Monday, sunny. Highs in the lower 80s. Monday night, increasing clouds. Chance of showers. Lows in the lower 60s. Chance of showers 50%. Tuesday, partly sunny. Chance of showers in the morning, then showers likely in the afternoon. Highs around 80. Chance of showers 60%. Tuesday night,
Mostly cloudy with chance of rain showers.

hours. Lows in the upper 50s. Chance of showers 50%. Wednesday and Wednesday night, partly cloudy. Highs in the mid-70s. Lows in the mid-50s. Thursday, mostly sunny. Highs in the mid-70s. Again, the forecast for central Minnesota, from St. Cloud to the northwest Twin Cities suburbs for this afternoon, partly sunny. Near steady temperature in the lower 80s. Southeast winds 10 to 15 miles an hour. At 3 p.m., in Buffalo, it was partly sunny. The temperature was 77 degrees, the dew point was 68, and the relative humidity was 73%. The wind was east at 12 miles an hour. The pressure was 30.06 inches and steady. In Maple Lake, it was partly sunny, the temperature was 81 degrees, the dew point was 64, and the relative humidity was 55%. The wind was east at 9 miles an hour. The pressure was 30.08 inches and rising. Elsewhere across central Minnesota, skies ranged from mostly sunny to partly sunny, and temperatures were between 77 and 82 degrees. Around the state, at Rochester, haze was reported, with a temperature of 75. At Duluth, it was sunny, with a temperature of 78. At Brainerd, it was mostly sunny, with a temperature of 82. At International Falls, it was partly sunny, with a temperature of 78. At Mankato, it was cloudy, with a temperature of 75. Once again at 3 p.m., in Buffalo, it was 77 degrees under partly sunny skies. And in Maple Lake, it was 81 degrees under partly sunny skies. 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The current time is 3:36 p.m. Central Daylight Time. Now here is the hazardous weather outlook for portions of central and southern Minnesota and west central Wisconsin. For tonight, no hazardous weather is expected at this time. And now the extended outlook for the period Saturday through Thursday. No hazardous weather is expected at this time. Spotter information statement, Skywarn spotter activation will not be needed. Now the forecast for central Minnesota, from St. Cloud to the northwest Twin Cities suburbs. This afternoon, partly sunny. Near steady temperature in the lower 80s. Southeast winds 10 to 15 miles an hour. Tonight, mostly cloudy. Slight chance of showers in the evening, then chance of showers overnight. Lows in the mid-60s. Southeast winds 5 to 15 miles an hour. Chance of showers 50%. Saturday, mostly cloudy. Chance of showers. Highs in the lower 80s. Southeast winds 5 to 10 miles an hour shifting to the southwest in the afternoon. Chance of showers 40%. Saturday night, partly cloudy. Chance of showers in the evening. Lows in the lower 60s. West winds up to 10 miles an hour. Chance of showers 30%. Sunday, sunny. Highs around 80. Sunday night, clear. Lows in the mid-50s. Monday, sunny. Highs in the lower 80s. Monday night, increasing clouds. Chance of showers. Lows in the lower 60s. Chance of showers 50%. Tuesday, partly sunny. Chance of showers in the morning, then showers likely in the afternoon. Highs around 80. Chance of showers 60%. Tuesday night, mostly cloudy with chance of rain showers. Lows in the upper 50s. Chance of showers 50%. Wednesday and Wednesday night, partly cloudy. Highs in the mid-70s. Lows in the mid-50s. Thursday, mostly sunny. Highs in the mid-70s. Again, the forecast for central Minnesota,
from St. Cloud to the northwest Twin Cities suburbs for this afternoon, partly sunny. Near steady temperature in the lower 80s. Southeast winds 10 to 15 miles an hour. At 3 p.m., in Buffalo, it was partly sunny. The temperature was 77 degrees, the dew point was 68, and the relative humidity was 73%. The wind was east at 12 miles an hour. The pressure was 30.06 inches and steady. In Maple Lake, it was partly sunny. The temperature was 81 degrees, the dew point was 64, and the relative humidity was 55%. The wind was east at 9 miles an hour. The pressure was 30.08 inches and rising. Elsewhere across central Minnesota, skies ranged from mostly sunny to partly sunny, and temperatures were between 77 and 82 degrees. Around the state, at Rochester, haze was reported, with a temperature of 75. At Duluth, it was sunny, with a temperature of 78. At Brainerd, it was mostly sunny, with a temperature of 82. At International Falls, it was partly sunny, with a temperature of 78. At Mankato, it was cloudy, with a temperature of 75. Once again at 3 p.m., in Buffalo, it was 77 degrees under partly sunny skies. And in Maple Lake, it was 81 degrees under partly sunny skies. 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The current time is 3:41 p.m. Central Daylight Time. Now here is the hazardous weather outlook for portions of central and southern Minnesota and west central Wisconsin. For tonight, no hazardous weather is expected at this time. And now the extended outlook for the period Saturday through Thursday. No hazardous weather is expected at this time. Spotter information statement. Skywarn spotter activation will not be needed. Now the forecast for central Minnesota, from St. Cloud to the northwest Twin Cities suburbs. This afternoon, partly sunny. Near steady temperature in the lower 80s. Southeast winds 10 to 15 miles an hour. Tonight, mostly cloudy. Slight chance of showers in the evening, then chance of showers overnight. Lows in the mid-60s. Southeast winds 5 to 15 miles an hour. Chance of showers 50%. Saturday, mostly cloudy. Chance of showers. Highs in the lower 80s. Southeast winds 5 to 10 miles an hour shifting to the southwest in the afternoon. Chance of showers 40%. Saturday night, partly cloudy. Chance of showers in the evening. Lows in the lower 60s. West winds up to 10 miles an hour. Chance of showers 30%. Sunday, sunny. Highs around 80. Sunday night, clear. Lows in the mid-50s. Monday, sunny. Highs in the lower 80s. Monday night, increasing clouds. Chance of showers. Lows in the lower 60s. Chance of showers 50%. Tuesday, partly sunny. Chance of showers in the morning, then showers likely in the afternoon. Highs around 80. Chance of showers 60%. Tuesday night, mostly cloudy with chance of rain showers. Lows in the upper 50s. Chance of showers 50%. Wednesday and Wednesday night, partly cloudy. Highs in the mid-70s. Lows in the mid-50s. Thursday, mostly sunny. Highs in the mid-70s. Again, the forecast for central Minnesota, from St. Cloud to the northwest Twin Cities suburbs for this afternoon, partly sunny. Near steady temperature in the lower 80s. Southeast winds 10 to 15 miles an hour. At 3 p.m., in Buffalo, it was partly sunny. The temperature was 77 degrees,
The dew point was 68, and the relative humidity was 73%. The wind was east at 12 miles an hour. The pressure was 30.06 inches and steady. In Maple Lake, it was partly sunny, but temperature was 81 degrees, the dew point was 64, and the relative humidity was 55%. The wind was east at 9 miles an hour. The pressure was 30.08 inches and rising. Elsewhere across central Minnesota, skies ranged from mostly sunny to partly sunny, and temperatures were between 77 and 82 degrees. Around the state, at Rochester, haze was reported, with a temperature of 75. At Duluth, it was sunny, with a temperature of 78. At Brainerd, it was mostly sunny, with a temperature of 82. At International Falls, it was partly sunny, with a temperature of 78. At Mankato, it was cloudy, with a temperature of 75. Once again at 3 p.m., in Buffalo, it was 77 degrees under partly sunny skies. And in Maple Lake, it was 81 degrees under partly sunny skies. 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The current time is 3:46 p.m. Central Daylight Time. Now here is the hazardous weather outlook for portions of central and southern Minnesota and west central Wisconsin. For tonight, no hazardous weather is expected at this time. And now the extended outlook for the period Saturday through Thursday. No hazardous weather is expected at this time. Spotter information statement. Skywarn spotter activation will not be needed. Now the forecast for central Minnesota, from St. Cloud to the northwest Twin Cities suburbs. This afternoon, partly sunny. Near steady temperature in the lower 80s. Southeast winds 10 to 15 miles an hour. Tonight, mostly cloudy. Slight chance of showers in the evening, then chance of showers overnight. Lows in the mid-60s. Southeast winds 5 to 15 miles an hour. Chance of showers 50%. Saturday, mostly cloudy. Chance of showers. Highs in the lower 80s. Southeast winds 5 to 10 miles an hour, shifting to the southwest in the afternoon. Chance of showers 40%. Saturday night, partly cloudy. Chance of showers in the evening. Lows in the lower 60s. West winds up to 10 miles an hour. Chance of showers 30%. Sunday, sunny. Highs around 80. Sunday night, clear. Lows in the mid-50s. Monday, sunny. Highs in the lower 80s. Monday night, increasing clouds. Chance of showers. Lows in the lower 60s. Chance of showers 50%. Tuesday, partly sunny. Chance of showers in the morning, then showers likely in the afternoon. Highs around 80. Chance of showers 60%. Tuesday night, mostly cloudy with chance of rain showers. Lows in the upper 50s. Chance of showers 50%. Wednesday and Wednesday night, partly cloudy. Highs in the mid-70s. Lows in the mid-50s. Thursday, mostly sunny. Highs in the mid-70s. Again, the forecast for central Minnesota, from St. Cloud to the northwest Twin Cities suburbs for this afternoon, partly sunny. Near steady temperature in the lower 80s. Southeast winds 10 to 15 miles an hour. At 3 p.m., in Buffalo, it was partly sunny. The temperature was 77 degrees, the dew point was 68, and the relative humidity was 73%. The wind was east at 12 miles an hour. The pressure was 30.06 inches and steady. In Maple Lake, it was partly sunny, but temperature was 81 degrees, the dew point was 64, and the relative humidity was 55%.
The wind was east at 9 miles an hour. The pressure was 30.08 inches and rising. Elsewhere across central Minnesota, skies ranged from mostly sunny to partly sunny, and temperatures were between 77 and 82 degrees. Around the state, at Rochester, haze was reported, with a temperature of 75. At Duluth, it was sunny, with a temperature of 78. At Brainerd, it was mostly sunny, with a temperature of 82. At International Falls, it was partly sunny, with a temperature of 78. At Mankato, it was cloudy, with a temperature of 75. Once again at 3 p.m., in Buffalo, it was 77 degrees under partly sunny skies. And in Maple Lake, it was 81 degrees under partly sunny skies. 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The current time is 3:50 p.m. Central Daylight Time. Now here is the hazardous weather outlook for portions of central and southern Minnesota and west central Wisconsin. For tonight, no hazardous weather is expected at this time. And now the extended outlook for the period Saturday through Thursday. No hazardous weather is expected at this time. Spotter information statement. Skywarn spotter activation will not be needed. Now the forecast for central Minnesota, from St. Cloud to the northwest Twin Cities suburbs. This afternoon, partly sunny. Near steady temperature in the lower 80s. Southeast winds 10 to 15 miles an hour. Tonight, mostly cloudy. Slight chance of showers in the evening, then chance of showers overnight. Lows in the mid-60s. Southeast winds 5 to 15 miles an hour. Chance of showers 50%. Saturday, mostly cloudy. Chance of showers. Highs in the lower 80s. Southeast winds 5 to 10 miles an hour shifting to the southwest in the afternoon. Chance of showers 40%. Saturday night, partly cloudy. Chance of showers in the evening. Lows in the lower 60s. West winds up to 10 miles an hour. Chance of showers 30%. Sunday, sunny. Highs around 80. Sunday night, clear. Lows in the mid-50s. Monday, sunny. Highs in the lower 80s. Monday night, increasing clouds. Chance of showers. Lows in the lower 60s. Chance of showers 50%. Tuesday, partly sunny. Chance of showers in the morning, then showers likely in the afternoon. Highs around 80. Chance of showers 60%. Tuesday night, mostly cloudy with chance of rain showers. Lows in the upper 50s. Chance of showers 50%. Wednesday and Wednesday night, partly cloudy. Highs in the mid-70s. Lows in the mid-50s. Thursday, mostly sunny. Highs in the mid-70s. Again, the forecast for central Minnesota, from St. Cloud to the northwest Twin Cities suburbs for this afternoon, partly sunny. Near steady temperature in the lower 80s. Southeast winds 10 to 15 miles an hour. At 3 p.m., in Buffalo, it was partly sunny. The temperature was 77 degrees, the dew point was 68, and the relative humidity was 73%. The wind was east at 12 miles an hour. The pressure was 30.06 inches and steady. In Maple Lake, it was partly sunny, the temperature was 81 degrees, the dew point was 64, and the relative humidity was 55%. The wind was east at 9 miles an hour. The pressure was 30.08 inches and rising. Elsewhere across central Minnesota, skies ranged from mostly sunny to partly sunny, and temperatures were between 77 and 82 degrees. Around the state, at Rochester, haze was reported, with a temperature of 75.
At Duluth, it was sunny, with a temperature of 78. Ed Brainerd.

office in Chanhassen, Minnesota, serving listeners across much of central Minnesota. The current time is 3:55 p.m. Central Daylight Time. Now here is the hazardous weather outlook for portions of central and southern Minnesota and west central Wisconsin. For tonight, no hazardous weather is expected at this time. And now the extended outlook for the period Saturday through Thursday. No hazardous weather is expected at this time. Spotter information statement. Skywarn spotter activation will not be needed. Now the forecast for central Minnesota, from St. Cloud to the northwest Twin Cities suburbs. This afternoon, partly sunny. Near steady temperature in the lower 80s. Southeast winds 10 to 15 miles an hour. Tonight, mostly cloudy. Slight chance of showers in the evening, then chance of showers overnight. Lows in the mid-60s. Southeast winds 5 to 15 miles an hour. Chance of showers 50%. Saturday, mostly cloudy. Chance of showers. Highs in the lower 80s. Southeast winds 5 to 10 miles an hour, shifting to the southwest in the afternoon. Chance of showers 40%. Saturday night, partly cloudy. Chance of showers in the evening. Lows in the lower 60s. West winds up to 10 miles an hour. Chance of showers 30%. Sunday, sunny. Highs around 80. Sunday night, clear. Lows in the mid-50s. Monday, sunny. Highs in the lower 80s. Monday night, increasing clouds. Chance of showers. Lows in the lower 60s. Chance of showers 50%. Tuesday, partly sunny. Chance of showers in the morning, then showers likely in the afternoon. Highs around 80. Chance of showers 60%. Tuesday night, mostly cloudy with chance of rain showers. Lows in the upper 50s. Chance of showers 50%. Wednesday and Wednesday night, partly cloudy. Highs in the mid-70s. Lows in the mid-50s. Thursday, mostly sunny. Highs in the mid-70s. Again, the forecast for central Minnesota, from St. Cloud to the northwest Twin Cities suburbs for this afternoon, partly sunny. Near steady temperature in the lower 80s. Southeast winds 10 to 15 miles an hour. At 3 p.m., in Buffalo, it was partly sunny. The temperature was 77 degrees, the dew point was 68, and the relative humidity was 73%. The wind was east at 12 miles an hour. The pressure was 30.06 inches and steady. In Maple Lake, it was partly sunny, the temperature was 81 degrees, the dew point was 64, and the relative humidity was 55%. The wind was east at 9 miles an hour. The pressure was 30.08 inches and rising. Elsewhere across central Minnesota, skies ranged from mostly sunny to partly sunny, and temperatures were between 77 and 82 degrees. Around the state, at Rochester, haze was reported, with a temperature of 75. At Duluth, it was sunny, with a temperature of 78. At Brainerd, it was mostly sunny, with a temperature of 82. At International Falls, it was partly sunny, with a temperature of 78. At Mankato, it was cloudy, with a temperature of 75. Once again at 3 p.m., in Buffalo, it was 77 degrees under partly sunny skies. And in Maple Lake, it was 81 degrees under partly sunny skies. 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The current time is 3:59 p.m. Central Daylight Time. Now here is the hazardous weather outlook for portions of central and southern Minnesota and west central Wisconsin. For tonight,
No hazardous weather is expected.

this time. And now the extended outlook for the period Saturday through Thursday. No hazardous weather is expected at this time. Spotter information statement. Skywarn spotter activation will not be needed. Now the forecast for central Minnesota, from St. Cloud to the northwest Twin Cities suburbs. This afternoon, partly sunny. Near steady temperature in the lower 80s. Southeast winds 10 to 15 miles an hour. Tonight, mostly cloudy. Slight chance of showers in the evening, then chance of showers overnight. Lows in the mid-60s. Southeast winds 5 to 15 miles an hour. Chance of showers 50%. Saturday, mostly cloudy. Chance of showers. Highs in the lower 80s. Southeast winds 5 to 10 miles an hour shifting to the southwest in the afternoon. Chance of showers 40%. Saturday night, partly cloudy. Chance of showers in the evening. Lows in the lower 60s. West winds up to 10 miles an hour. Chance of showers 30%. Sunday, sunny. Highs around 80. Sunday night, clear. Lows in the mid-50s. Monday, sunny. Highs in the lower 80s. Monday night, increasing clouds. Chance of showers. Lows in the lower 60s. Chance of showers 50%. Tuesday, partly sunny. Chance of showers in the morning, then showers likely in the afternoon. Highs around 80. Chance of showers 60%. Tuesday night, mostly cloudy with chance of rain showers. Lows in the upper 50s. Chance of showers 50%. Wednesday and Wednesday night, partly cloudy. Highs in the mid-70s. Lows in the mid-50s. Thursday, mostly sunny. Highs in the mid-70s. Again, the forecast for central Minnesota, from St. Cloud to the northwest Twin Cities suburbs for this afternoon, partly sunny. Near steady temperature in the lower 80s. Southeast winds 10 to 15 miles an hour. Now the forecast for central Minnesota, from St. Cloud to the northwest Twin Cities suburbs. Tonight, mostly cloudy. Slight chance of thunderstorms in the evening, then chance of showers and slight chance of thunderstorms overnight. Lows in the mid-60s. Southeast winds 5 to 15 miles an hour. Chance of precipitation 50%. Saturday, mostly cloudy. A 40% chance of showers in the morning. Highs in the lower 80s. Southeast winds 5 to 10 miles an hour shifting to the southwest in the afternoon. Saturday night, mostly cloudy. Chance of showers in the evening. Lows in the lower 60s. Northwest winds up to 10 miles an hour. Chance of showers 30%. Sunday, sunny. Highs around 80. Northwest winds 5 to 15 miles an hour. Sunday night, clear. Lows in the mid-50s. Northwest winds up to 10 miles an hour. Monday, sunny. Highs in the lower 80s. Monday night, increasing clouds. A 50% chance of thunderstorms. Lows in the lower 60s. Tuesday, partly sunny. Chance of showers in the morning, then showers likely and chance of thunderstorms in the afternoon. Highs around 80. Chance of precipitation 60%. Tuesday night, mostly cloudy. Chance of thunderstorms in the evening, then chance of rain showers overnight. Lows in the upper 50s. Chance of precipitation 50%. Wednesday and Wednesday night, partly cloudy. Highs in the mid-70s. Lows in the mid-50s. Thursday, sunny. Highs in the mid-70s. Thursday night, partly cloudy. Lows in the upper 50s. Friday, mostly sunny. Highs in the upper 70s. Again, the forecast for central Minnesota, from St. Cloud to the northwest Twin Cities suburbs for tonight, mostly cloudy.
Slight chance of thunderstorms in the evening, then chance of showers and slight chance of thunderstorms overnight. Lows in the mid-60s. Southeast winds 5 to 15 miles an hour. Chance of precipitation 50%. 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The current time is 4:05 p.m. Central Daylight Time. Now here is the hazardous weather outlook for portions of central and southern Minnesota and west central Wisconsin. For tonight, no hazardous weather is expected at this time. And now the extended outlook for the period Saturday through Thursday. No hazardous weather is expected at this time. Spotter information statement. Skywarn spotter activation will not be needed. Now the forecast for central Minnesota, from St. Cloud to the northwest Twin Cities suburbs. Tonight, mostly cloudy. Slight chance of thunderstorms in the evening, then chance of showers and slight chance of thunderstorms overnight. Lows in the mid-60s. Southeast winds 5 to 15 miles an hour. Chance of precipitation 50%. Saturday, mostly cloudy. A 40% chance of showers in the morning. Highs in the lower 80s. Southeast winds 5 to 10 miles an hour shifting to the southwest in the afternoon. Saturday night, mostly cloudy. Chance of showers in the evening. Lows in the lower 60s. Northwest winds up to 10 miles an hour. Chance of showers 30%. Sunday, sunny. Highs around 80. Northwest winds 5 to 15 miles an hour. Sunday night, clear. Lows in the mid-50s. Northwest winds up to 10 miles an hour. Monday, sunny. Highs in the lower 80s. Monday night, increasing clouds. A 50% chance of thunderstorms. Lows in the lower 60s. Tuesday, partly sunny. Chance of showers in the morning, then showers likely and chance of thunderstorms in the afternoon. Highs around 80. Chance of precipitation 60%. Tuesday night, mostly cloudy. Chance of thunderstorms in the evening, then chance of rain showers overnight. Lows in the upper 50s. Chance of precipitation 50%. Wednesday and Wednesday night, partly cloudy. Highs in the mid-70s. Lows in the mid-50s. Thursday, sunny. Highs in the mid-70s. Thursday night, partly cloudy. Lows in the upper 50s. Friday, mostly sunny. Highs in the upper 70s. Again, the forecast for central Minnesota, from St. Cloud to the northwest Twin Cities suburbs for tonight, mostly cloudy. Slight chance of thunderstorms in the evening, then chance of showers and slight chance of thunderstorms overnight. Lows in the mid-60s. Southeast winds 5 to 15 miles an hour. Chance of precipitation 50%. 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The current time is 4:09 p.m. Central Daylight Time. Now here is the hazardous weather outlook for portions of central and southern Minnesota and west central Wisconsin. For tonight, no hazardous weather is expected at this time. And now the extended outlook for the period Saturday through Thursday. No hazardous weather is expected at this time. Spotter information statement. Skywarn spotter activation will not be needed. Now the forecast for central Minnesota, from St. Cloud to the northwest Twin Cities suburbs. Tonight, mostly cloudy. Slight chance of thunderstorms in the evening, then chance of showers and slight chance of thunderstorms overnight.
lows in the mid-60s. Southeast winds 5 to 15 miles an hour. Chance of precipitation 50%. Saturday, mostly cloudy. A 40% chance of showers in the morning. Highs in the lower 80s. Southeast winds 5 to 10 miles an hour shifting to the southwest in the afternoon. Saturday night, mostly cloudy. Chance of showers in the evening. Lows in the lower 60s. Northwest winds up to 10 miles an hour. Chance of showers 30%. Sunday, sunny. Highs around 80. Northwest winds 5 to 15 miles an hour. Sunday night, clear. Lows in the mid-50s. Northwest winds up to 10 miles an hour. Monday, sunny. Highs in the lower 80s. Monday night, increasing clouds. A 50% chance of thunderstorms. Lows in the lower 60s. Tuesday, partly sunny. Chance of showers in the morning, then showers likely and chance of thunderstorms in the afternoon. Highs around 80. Chance of precipitation 60%. Tuesday night, mostly cloudy. Chance of thunderstorms in the evening, then chance of rain showers overnight. Lows in the upper 50s. Chance of precipitation 50%. Wednesday and Wednesday night, partly cloudy. Highs in the mid-70s. Lows in the mid-50s. Thursday, sunny. Highs in the mid-70s. Thursday night, partly cloudy. Lows in the upper 50s. Friday, mostly sunny. Highs in the upper 70s. Again, the forecast for central Minnesota, from St. Cloud to the northwest Twin Cities suburbs for tonight, mostly cloudy. Slight chance of thunderstorms in the evening, then chance of showers and slight chance of thunderstorms overnight. Lows in the mid-60s. Southeast winds 5 to 15 miles an hour. Chance of precipitation 50%. 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The current time is 4:12 p.m. Central Daylight Time. Now here is the hazardous weather outlook for portions of central and southern Minnesota and west central Wisconsin. For tonight, no hazardous weather is expected at this time. And now the extended outlook for the period Saturday through Thursday. No hazardous weather is expected at this time. Spotter information statement. Skywarn spotter activation will not be needed. Now the forecast for central Minnesota, from St. Cloud to the northwest Twin Cities suburbs. Tonight, mostly cloudy. Slight chance of thunderstorms in the evening, then chance of showers and slight chance of thunderstorms overnight. Lows in the mid-60s. Southeast winds 5 to 15 miles an hour. Chance of precipitation 50%. Saturday, mostly cloudy. A 40% chance of showers in the morning. Highs in the lower 80s. Southeast winds 5 to 10 miles an hour shifting to the southwest in the afternoon. Saturday night, mostly cloudy. Chance of showers in the evening. Lows in the lower 60s. Northwest winds up to 10 miles an hour. Chance of showers 30%. Sunday, sunny. Highs around 80. Northwest winds 5 to 15 miles an hour. Sunday night, clear. Lows in the mid-50s. Northwest winds up to 10 miles an hour. Monday, sunny. Highs in the lower 80s. Monday night, increasing clouds. A 50% chance of thunderstorms. Lows in the lower 60s. Tuesday, partly sunny. Chance of showers in the morning, then showers likely and chance of thunderstorms in the afternoon. Highs around 80. Chance of precipitation 60%. Tuesday night, mostly cloudy.
Chance of thunderstorms in the evening, then chance of rain showers overnight. Lows in the upper 50s. Chance of precipitation 50%. Wednesday and Wednesday night, partly cloudy. Highs in the mid-70s. Lows in the mid-50s. Thursday, sunny. Highs in the mid-70s. Thursday night, partly cloudy. Lows in the upper 50s. Friday, mostly sunny. Highs in the upper 70s. Again, the forecast for central Minnesota, from St. Cloud to the northwest Twin Cities suburbs for tonight, mostly cloudy. Slight chance of thunderstorms in the evening, then chance of showers and slight chance of thunderstorms overnight. Lows in the mid-60s. Southeast winds 5 to 15 miles an hour. Chance of precipitation 50%. At 4 p.m., in Buffalo, it was partly sunny. The temperature was 79 degrees, the dew point was 66, and the relative humidity was 65%. The wind was east at 13 miles an hour. The pressure was 30.07 inches and steady. In Maple Lake, it was partly sunny, the temperature was 81 degrees, the dew point was 64, and the relative humidity was 56%. The wind was southeast at 6 miles an hour. The pressure was 30.08 inches and falling. Elsewhere across central Minnesota, it was mostly sunny, with a temperature of 81 at St. Cloud, 81 at Anoka, and 82 at Little Falls. It was partly sunny, with a temperature of 81 at the Twin Cities, 80 at Crystal, and 82 at Princeton. It was cloudy, with a temperature of 75 at Litchfield, and 77 at Wilmer. Around the state, at Mankato, rain was falling, with a temperature of 72. At Rochester, haze was reported, with a temperature of 72. At Brainerd, it was sunny, with a temperature of 83. It was mostly sunny, with a temperature of 75 at Duluth, and 79 at International Falls. Once again at 4 p.m., in Buffalo, it was 79 degrees under partly sunny skies. And in Maple Lake, it was 81 degrees under partly sunny skies. 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The current time is 4:18 p.m. Central Daylight Time. Now here is the hazardous weather outlook for portions of central and southern Minnesota and west central Wisconsin. For tonight, no hazardous weather is expected at this time. And now the extended outlook for the period Saturday through Thursday. No hazardous weather is expected at this time. Spotter information statement. Skywarn spotter activation will not be needed. Now the forecast for central Minnesota, from St. Cloud to the northwest Twin Cities suburbs. Tonight, mostly cloudy. Slight chance of thunderstorms in the evening, then chance of showers and slight chance of thunderstorms overnight. Lows in the mid-60s. Southeast winds 5 to 15 miles an hour. Chance of precipitation 50%. Saturday, mostly cloudy. A 40% chance of showers in the morning. Highs in the lower 80s. Southeast winds 5 to 10 miles an hour shifting to the southwest in the afternoon. Saturday night, mostly cloudy. Chance of showers in the evening. Lows in the lower 60s. Northwest winds up to 10 miles an hour. Chance of showers 30%. Sunday, sunny. Highs around 80. Northwest winds 5 to 15 miles an hour. Sunday night, clear. Lows in the mid-50s. Northwest winds up to 10 miles an hour. Monday, sunny. Highs in the lower 80s. Monday night, increasing clouds. A 50% chance of thunderstorms. Lows in the lower 60s. Tuesday, partly sunny. Chance of showers in the morning,
then showers likely and chance of thunderstorms in the afternoon. Highs around 80. Chance of precipitation 60%. Tuesday night, mostly cloudy. Chance of thunderstorms in the evening, then chance of rain showers overnight. Lows in the upper 50s. Chance of precipitation 50%. Wednesday night, partly cloudy. Highs in the mid-70s. Lows in the mid-50s. Thursday, sunny. Highs in the mid-70s. Thursday night, partly cloudy. Lows in the upper 50s. Friday, mostly sunny. Highs in the upper 70s. Again, the forecast for central Minnesota, from St. Cloud to the northwest Twin Cities suburbs for tonight, mostly cloudy. Slight chance of thunderstorms in the evening, then chance of showers and slight chance of thunderstorms overnight. Lows in the mid-60s. Southeast winds 5 to 15 miles an hour. Chance of precipitation 50%. At 4 p.m., in Buffalo, it was partly sunny. The temperature was 79 degrees, the dew point was 66, and the relative humidity was 65%. The wind was east at 13 miles an hour. The pressure was 30.07 inches and steady. In Maple Lake, it was partly sunny, the temperature was 81 degrees, the dew point was 64, and the relative humidity was 56%. The wind was southeast at 6 miles an hour. The pressure was 30.08 inches and falling. Elsewhere across central Minnesota, it was mostly sunny, with a temperature of 81 at St. Cloud, 81 at Anoka, and 82 at Little Falls. It was partly sunny, with a temperature of 81 at the Twin Cities, 80 at Crystal, and 82 at Princeton. It was cloudy, with a temperature of 75 at Litchfield, and 77 at Willmar. Around the state, at Mankato, rain was falling, with a temperature of 72. At Rochester, haze was reported, with a temperature of 72. At Brainerd, it was sunny, with a temperature of 83. It was mostly sunny, with a temperature of 75 at Duluth, and 79 at International Falls. Once again at 4 p.m., in Buffalo, it was 79 degrees under partly sunny skies. And in Maple Lake, it was 81 degrees under partly sunny skies. 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The current time is 4:23 p.m. Central Daylight Time. Now here is the hazardous weather outlook for portions of central and southern Minnesota and west central Wisconsin. For tonight, no hazardous weather is expected at this time. And now the extended outlook for the period Saturday through Thursday. No hazardous weather is expected at this time. Spotter information statement. Skywarn spotter activation will not be needed. Now the forecast for central Minnesota, from St. Cloud to the northwest Twin Cities suburbs. Tonight, mostly cloudy. Slight chance of thunderstorms in the evening. Then chance of showers and slight chance of thunderstorms overnight. Lows in the mid-60s. Southeast winds 5 to 15 miles an hour. Chance of precipitation 50%. Saturday, mostly cloudy. A 40% chance of showers in the morning. Highs in the lower 80s. Southeast winds 5 to 10 miles an hour shifting to the southwest in the afternoon. Saturday night, mostly cloudy. Chance of showers in the evening. Lows in the lower 60s. Northwest winds up to 10 miles an hour. Chance of showers 30%. Sunday, sunny. Highs around 80. Northwest winds 5 to 15 miles an hour. Sunday night, clear. Lows in the mid-50s. Northwest winds up to 10 miles an hour. Monday, sunny. Highs in the lower 80s.
Monday night, increasing clouds. A 50% chance of thunderstorms. Lows in the lower 60s. Tuesday, partly sunny. Chance of showers in the morning, then showers likely and chance of thunderstorms in the afternoon. Highs around 80. Chance of precipitation 60%. Tuesday night, mostly cloudy. Chance of thunderstorms in the evening, then chance of rain showers overnight. Lows in the upper 50s. Chance of precipitation 50%. Wednesday and Wednesday night, partly cloudy. Highs in the mid-70s. Lows in the mid-50s. Thursday, sunny. Highs in the mid-70s. Thursday night, partly cloudy. Lows in the upper 50s. Friday, mostly sunny. Highs in the upper 70s. Again, the forecast for central Minnesota, from St. Cloud to the northwest Twin Cities suburbs for tonight, mostly cloudy. Slight chance of thunderstorms in the evening, then chance of showers and slight chance of thunderstorms overnight. Lows in the mid-60s. Southeast winds 5 to 15 miles an hour. Chance of precipitation 50%. At 4 p.m., in Buffalo, it was partly sunny. The temperature was 79 degrees, the dew point was 66, and the relative humidity was 65%. The wind was east at 13 miles an hour. The pressure was 30.07 inches and steady. In Maple Lake, it was partly sunny. The temperature was 81 degrees, the dew point was 64, and the relative humidity was 56%. The wind was southeast at 6 miles an hour. The pressure was 30.08 inches and falling. Elsewhere across central Minnesota, it was mostly sunny, with a temperature of 81 at St. Cloud, 81 at Anoka, and 82 at Little Falls. It was partly sunny, with a temperature of 81 at the Twin Cities, 80 at Crystal, and 82 at Princeton. It was cloudy, with a temperature of 75 at Litchfield, and 77 at Wilmer. Around the state, at Mankato, rain was falling, with a temperature of 72. At Rochester, haze was reported, with a temperature of 72. At Brainerd, it was sunny, with a temperature of 83. It was mostly sunny, with a temperature of 75 at Duluth, and 79 at International Falls. Once again at 4 p.m., in Buffalo, it was 79 degrees under partly sunny skies. And in Maple Lake, it was 81 degrees under partly sunny skies. 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The current time is 4:28 p.m. Central Daylight Time. Now here is the hazardous weather outlook for portions of central and southern Minnesota and west central Wisconsin. For tonight, no hazardous weather is expected at this time. And now the extended outlook for the period Saturday through Thursday. No hazardous weather is expected at this time. Spotter information statement. Skywarn spotter activation will not be needed. Now the forecast for central Minnesota, from St. Cloud to the northwest Twin Cities suburbs. Tonight, mostly cloudy. Slight chance of thunderstorms in the evening, then chance of showers and slight chance of thunderstorms overnight. Lows in the mid-60s. Southeast winds 5 to 15 miles an hour. Chance of precipitation 50%. Saturday, mostly cloudy. A 40% chance of showers in the morning. Highs in the lower 80s. Southeast winds 5 to 10 miles an hour shifting to the southwest in the afternoon. Saturday night, mostly cloudy. Chance of showers in the evening. Lows in the lower 60s. Northwest winds up to 10 miles an hour. Chance of showers 30%. Sunday, sunny. Highs around 80. Northwest winds 5 to 15 miles an hour. Sunday night, clear.
lows in the mid-50s. Northwest winds up to 10 miles an hour. Monday, sunny. Highs in the lower 80s. Monday night, increasing clouds. A 50% chance of thunderstorms. Lows in the lower 60s. Tuesday, partly sunny. Chance of showers in the morning, then showers likely and chance of thunderstorms in the afternoon. Highs around 80. Chance of precipitation 60%. Tuesday night, mostly cloudy. Chance of thunderstorms in the evening, then chance of rain showers overnight. Lows in the upper 50s. Chance of precipitation 50%. Wednesday and Wednesday night, partly cloudy. Highs in the mid-70s. Lows in the mid-50s. Thursday, sunny. Highs in the mid-70s. Thursday night, partly cloudy. Lows in the upper 50s. Friday, mostly sunny. Highs in the upper 70s. Again, the forecast for central Minnesota, from St. Cloud to the northwest Twin Cities suburbs for tonight, mostly cloudy. Slight chance of thunderstorms in the evening, then chance of showers and slight chance of thunderstorms overnight. Lows in the mid-60s. Southeast winds 5 to 15 miles an hour. Chance of precipitation 50%. At 4 p.m., in Buffalo, it was partly sunny. The temperature was 79 degrees, the dew point was 66, and the relative humidity was 65%. The wind was east at 13 miles an hour. The pressure was 30.07 inches and steady. In Maple Lake, it was partly sunny. The temperature was 81 degrees, the dew point was 64, and the relative humidity was 56%. The wind was southeast at 6 miles an hour. The pressure was 30.08 inches and falling. Elsewhere across central Minnesota, it was mostly sunny, with a temperature of 81 at St. Cloud, 81 at Anoka, and 82 at Little Falls. It was partly sunny, with a temperature of 81 at the Twin Cities, 80 at Crystal, and 82 at Princeton. It was cloudy, with a temperature of 75 at Litchfield, and 77 at Wilmer. Around the state, at Mankato, rain was falling, with a temperature of 72. At Rochester, haze was reported, with a temperature of 72. At Brainerd, it was sunny, with a temperature of 83. It was mostly sunny, with a temperature of 75 at Duluth, and 79 at International Falls. Once again at 4 p.m., in Buffalo, it was 79 degrees under partly sunny skies. And in Maple Lake, it was 81 degrees under partly sunny skies. 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The current time is 4:33 p.m. Central Daylight Time. Now here is the hazardous weather outlook for portions of central and southern Minnesota and west central Wisconsin. For tonight, no hazardous weather is expected at this time. And now the extended outlook for the period Saturday through Thursday. No hazardous weather is expected at this time. Spotter information statement, Skywarn spotter activation will not be needed. Now the forecast for central Minnesota, from St. Cloud to the northwest Twin Cities suburbs. Tonight, mostly cloudy. Slight chance of thunderstorms in the evening, then chance of showers and slight chance of thunderstorms overnight. Lows in the mid-60s. Southeast winds 5 to 15 miles an hour. Chance of precipitation 50%. Saturday, mostly cloudy. A 40% chance of showers in the morning. Highs in the lower 80s. Southeast winds 5 to 10 miles an hour shifting to the southwest in the afternoon. Saturday night, mostly cloudy. Chance of showers in the evening. Lows in the lower 60s.
Northwest winds up to 10 miles an hour. Chance of showers 30%.

Sunday, sunny. Highs around 80. Northwest winds 5 to 15 miles an hour. Sunday night, clear. Lows in the mid-50s. Northwest winds up to 10 miles an hour. Monday, sunny. Highs in the lower 80s. Monday night, increasing clouds. A 50% chance of thunderstorms. Lows in the lower 60s. Tuesday, partly sunny. Chance of showers in the morning, then showers likely and chance of thunderstorms in the afternoon. Highs around 80. Chance of precipitation 60%. Tuesday night, mostly cloudy. Chance of thunderstorms in the evening, then chance of rain showers overnight. Lows in the upper 50s. Chance of precipitation 50%. Wednesday and Wednesday night, partly cloudy. Highs in the mid-70s. Lows in the mid-50s. Thursday, sunny. Highs in the mid-70s. Thursday night, partly cloudy. Lows in the upper 50s. Friday, mostly sunny. Highs in the upper 70s. Again, the forecast for central Minnesota, from St. Cloud to the northwest Twin Cities suburbs for tonight, mostly cloudy. Slight chance of thunderstorms in the evening, then chance of showers and slight chance of thunderstorms overnight. Lows in the mid-60s. Southeast winds 5 to 15 miles an hour. Chance of precipitation 50%. At 4 p.m., in Buffalo, it was partly sunny. The temperature was 79 degrees, the dew point was 66, and the relative humidity was 65%. The wind was east at 13 miles an hour. The pressure was 30.07 inches and steady. In Maple Lake, it was partly sunny, but temperature was 81 degrees, the dew point was 64, and the relative humidity was 56%. The wind was southeast at 6 miles an hour. The pressure was 30.08 inches and falling. Elsewhere across central Minnesota, it was mostly sunny, with a temperature of 81 at St. Cloud, 81 at Anoka, and 82 at Little Falls. It was partly sunny, with a temperature of 81 at the Twin Cities, 80 at Crystal, and 82 at Princeton. It was cloudy, with a temperature of 75 at Litchfield, and 77 at Wilmer. Around the state, at Mankato, rain was falling, with a temperature of 72. At Rochester, haze was reported, with a temperature of 72. At Brainerd, it was sunny, with a temperature of 83. It was mostly sunny, with a temperature of 75 at Duluth, and 79 at International Falls. Once again at 4 p.m., in Buffalo, it was 79 degrees under partly sunny skies. And in Maple Lake, it was 81 degrees under partly sunny skies. The St. Cloud, Minnesota climate summary is at 4 p.m., August 14, 2026. So far today, the high temperature has been 83 degrees and the low 61 degrees. No precipitation has fallen. No snow has fallen. The normal high temperature for tomorrow is 80 degrees, and the normal low is 57. The record high for tomorrow is 105, which occurred in 1936, and the record low is 39, which occurred in 1979. Sunset tonight is at 8:25 p.m. Sunrise tomorrow is at 6:17 a.m. This is Weather Radio Station WMG676 Clearwater, broadcasting on a frequency of 162.50 MHz. 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The current time is 4:39 p.m. Central Daylight Time. Now here is the hazardous weather outlook for portions of central and southern Minnesota and west central Wisconsin. For tonight, no hazardous weather is expected at this time. And now the extended outlook for the period Saturday through Thursday. No hazardous weather is expected at this time. Spotter information statement, Skywarn spotter activation will not be needed.
The St. Cloud, Minnesota climate summary is a 4 p.m., August 14, 2026. So far today the high temperature has been 83 degrees and the low 61 degrees. No precipitation has fallen. No snow has fallen. The normal high temperature for tomorrow is 80 degrees, and the normal low is 57. The record high for tomorrow is 105, which occurred in 1936, and the record low is 39, which occurred in 1979. Sunset tonight is at 8:25 p.m. Sunrise tomorrow is at 6:17 a.m. Now the forecast for central Minnesota, from St. Cloud to the northwest Twin Cities suburbs. Tonight, mostly cloudy. Slight chance of thunderstorms in the evening, then chance of showers and slight chance of thunderstorms overnight. Lows in the mid-60s. Southeast winds 5 to 15 miles an hour. Chance of precipitation 50%. Saturday, mostly cloudy. A 40% chance of showers in the morning. Highs in the lower 80s. Southeast winds 5 to 10 miles an hour shifting to the southwest in the afternoon. Saturday night, mostly cloudy. Chance of showers in the evening. Lows in the lower 60s. Northwest winds up to 10 miles an hour. Chance of showers 30%. Sunday, sunny. Highs around 80. Northwest winds 5 to 15 miles an hour. Sunday night, clear. Lows in the mid-50s. Northwest winds up to 10 miles an hour. Monday, sunny. Highs in the lower 80s. Monday night, increasing clouds. A 50% chance of thunderstorms. Lows in the lower 60s. Tuesday, partly sunny. Chance of showers in the morning, then showers likely and chance of thunderstorms in the afternoon. Highs around 80. Chance of precipitation 60%. Tuesday night, mostly cloudy. Chance of thunderstorms in the evening, then chance of rain showers overnight. Lows in the upper 50s. Chance of precipitation 50%. Wednesday and Wednesday night, partly cloudy. Highs in the mid-70s. Lows in the mid-50s. Thursday, sunny. Highs in the mid-70s. Thursday night, partly cloudy. Lows in the upper 50s. Friday, mostly sunny. Highs in the upper 70s. Again, the forecast for central Minnesota, from St. Cloud to the northwest Twin Cities suburbs for tonight, mostly cloudy. Slight chance of thunderstorms in the evening, then chance of showers and slight chance of thunderstorms overnight. Lows in the mid-60s. Southeast winds 5 to 15 miles an hour. Chance of precipitation 50%. At 4 p.m., in Buffalo, it was partly sunny. The temperature was 79 degrees, the dew point was 66, and the relative humidity was 65%. The wind was east at 13 miles an hour. The pressure was 30.07 inches and steady. In Maple Lake, it was partly sunny but temperature was 81 degrees, the dew point was 64, and the relative humidity was 56%. The wind was southeast at 6 miles an hour. The pressure was 30.08 inches and falling. Elsewhere across central Minnesota, it was mostly sunny, with a temperature of 81 at St. Cloud, 81 at Anoka, and 82 at Little Falls. It was partly sunny, with a temperature of 81 at the Twin Cities, 80 at Crystal, and 82 at Princeton. It was cloudy, with a temperature of 75 at Litchfield, and 77 at Wilmer. Around the state, at Mankato, rain was falling, with a temperature of 72. At Rochester, haze was reported, with a temperature of 72. At Brainerd, it was sunny, with a temperature of 83. It was mostly sunny, with a temperature of 75 at Duluth, and 79 at International Falls. Once again at 4 p.m., in Buffalo, it was 79 degrees under partly sunny skies. And in Maple Lake, it was 81 degrees under partly sunny skies.
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The current time is 4:45 p.m. Central Daylight Time. Now here is the hazardous weather outlook for portions of central and southern Minnesota and west central Wisconsin. For tonight, no hazardous weather is expected at this time. And now the extended outlook for the period Saturday through Thursday. No hazardous weather is expected at this time. Spotter information statement, Skywarn spotter activation will not be needed. Now the forecast for central Minnesota, from St. Cloud to the northwest Twin Cities suburbs. Tonight, mostly cloudy. Slight chance of thunderstorms in the evening, then chance of showers and slight chance of thunderstorms overnight. Lows in the mid-60s. Southeast winds 5 to 15 miles an hour. Chance of precipitation 50%. Saturday, mostly cloudy. A 40% chance of showers in the morning. Highs in the lower 80s. Southeast winds 5 to 10 miles an hour shifting to the southwest in the afternoon. Saturday night, mostly cloudy. Chance of showers in the evening. Lows in the lower 60s. Northwest winds up to 10 miles an hour. Chance of showers 30%. Sunday, sunny. Highs around 80. Northwest winds 5 to 15 miles an hour. Sunday night, clear. Lows in the mid-50s. Northwest winds up to 10 miles an hour. Monday, sunny. Highs in the lower 80s. Monday night, increasing clouds. A 50% chance of thunderstorms. Lows in the lower 60s. Tuesday, partly sunny. Chance of showers in the morning, then showers likely and chance of thunderstorms in the afternoon. Highs around 80. Chance of precipitation 60%. Tuesday night, mostly cloudy. Chance of thunderstorms in the evening, then chance of rain showers overnight. Lows in the upper 50s. Chance of precipitation 50%. Wednesday and Wednesday night, partly cloudy. Highs in the mid-70s. Lows in the mid-50s. Thursday, sunny. Highs in the mid-70s. Thursday night, partly cloudy. Lows in the upper 50s. Friday, mostly sunny. Highs in the upper 70s. Again, the forecast for central Minnesota, from St. Cloud to the northwest Twin Cities suburbs for tonight, mostly cloudy. Slight chance of thunderstorms in the evening, then chance of showers and slight chance of thunderstorms overnight. Lows in the mid-60s. Southeast winds 5 to 15 miles an hour. Chance of precipitation 50%. At 4 p.m., in Buffalo, it was partly sunny. The temperature was 79 degrees, the dew point was 66, and the relative humidity was 65%. The wind was east at 13 miles an hour. The pressure was 30.07 inches and steady. In Maple Lake, it was partly sunny, the temperature was 81 degrees, the dew point was 64, and the relative humidity was 56%. The wind was southeast at 6 miles an hour. The pressure was 30.08 inches and falling. Elsewhere across central Minnesota, it was mostly sunny, with a temperature of 81 at St. Cloud, 81 at Anoka, and 82 at Little Falls. It was partly sunny, with a temperature of 81 at the Twin Cities, 80 at Crystal, and 82 at Princeton. It was cloudy, with a temperature of 75 at Litchfield, and 77 at Wilmer. Around the state, at Mankato, rain was falling, with a temperature of 72. At Rochester, haze was reported, with a temperature of 72. At Brainerd, it was sunny, with a temperature of 83. It was mostly sunny, with a temperature of 75 at Duluth, and 79 at International Falls. Once again at 4 p.m.,
In Buffalo, it was 79 degrees under partly sunny skies. And in Maple Lake, it was 81 degrees under partly sunny skies. The St. Cloud, Minnesota climate summary is at 4 p.m., August 14, 2026. So far today, the high temperature has been 83 degrees and the low 61 degrees. No precipitation has fallen. No snow has fallen. The normal high temperature for tomorrow is 80 degrees, and the normal low is 57. The record high for tomorrow is 105, which occurred in 1936, and the record low is 39, which occurred in 1979. Sunset tonight is at 8:25 p.m. Sunrise tomorrow is at 6:17 a.m. This is Weather Radio Station WMG676 Clearwater, broadcasting on a frequency of 162.50 MHz. 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The current time is 4:51 p.m. Central Daylight Time. Now here is the hazardous weather outlook for portions of central and southern Minnesota and west central Wisconsin. For tonight, no hazardous weather is expected at this time. And now the extended outlook for the period Saturday through Thursday. No hazardous weather is expected at this time. Spotter information statement, Skywarn spotter activation will not be needed. Now the forecast for central Minnesota. From St. Cloud to the northwest Twin Cities suburbs. Tonight, mostly cloudy. Slight chance of thunderstorms in the evening, then chance of showers and slight chance of thunderstorms overnight. Lows in the mid-60s. Southeast winds 5 to 15 miles an hour. Chance of precipitation 50%. Saturday, mostly cloudy. A 40% chance of showers in the morning. Highs in the lower 80s. Southeast winds 5 to 10 miles an hour shifting to the southwest in the afternoon. Saturday night, mostly cloudy. Chance of showers in the evening. Lows in the lower 60s. Northwest winds up to 10 miles an hour. Chance of showers 30%. Sunday, sunny. Highs around 80. Northwest winds 5 to 15 miles an hour. Sunday night, clear. Lows in the mid-50s. Northwest winds up to 10 miles an hour. Monday, sunny. Highs in the lower 80s. Monday night, increasing clouds. A 50% chance of thunderstorms. Lows in the lower 60s. Tuesday, partly sunny. Chance of showers in the morning, then showers likely and chance of thunderstorms in the afternoon. Highs around 80. Chance of precipitation 60%. Tuesday night, mostly cloudy. Chance of thunderstorms in the evening, then chance of rain showers overnight. Lows in the upper 50s. Chance of precipitation 50%. Wednesday and Wednesday night, partly cloudy. Highs in the mid-70s. Lows in the mid-50s. Thursday, sunny. Highs in the mid-70s. Thursday night, partly cloudy. Lows in the upper 50s. Friday, mostly sunny. Highs in the upper 70s. Again, the forecast for central Minnesota, from St. Cloud to the northwest Twin Cities suburbs for tonight, mostly cloudy. Slight chance of thunderstorms in the evening, then chance of showers and slight chance of thunderstorms overnight. Lows in the mid-60s. Southeast winds 5 to 15 miles an hour. Chance of precipitation 50%. At 4 p.m., in Buffalo, it was partly sunny. The temperature was 79 degrees, the dew point was 66, and the relative humidity was 65%. The wind was east at 13 miles an hour. The pressure was 30.07 inches and steady. In Maple Lake, it was partly sunny, the temperature was 81 degrees, the dew point was 64, and the relative humidity was 56%. The wind was southeast at 6 miles an hour.
The pressure was 30.08 inches and falling.

In Buffalo, it was 79 degrees under partly sunny skies. And in Maple Lake, it was 81 degrees under partly sunny skies. 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The current time is 4:56 p.m. Central Daylight Time. Now here is the hazardous weather outlook for portions of central and southern Minnesota and west central Wisconsin. For tonight, no hazardous weather is expected at this time. And now the extended outlook for the period Saturday through Thursday. No hazardous weather is expected at this time. Spotter information statement. Skywarn spotter activation will not be needed. Now the forecast for central Minnesota, from St. Cloud to the northwest Twin Cities suburbs. Tonight, mostly cloudy. Slight chance of thunderstorms in the evening, then chance of showers and slight chance of thunderstorms overnight. Lows in the mid-60s. Southeast winds 5 to 15 miles an hour. Chance of precipitation 50%. Saturday, mostly cloudy. A 40% chance of showers in the morning. Highs in the lower 80s. Southeast winds 5 to 10 miles an hour shifting to the southwest in the afternoon. Saturday night, mostly cloudy. Chance of showers in the evening. Lows in the lower 60s. Northwest winds up to 10 miles an hour. Chance of showers 30%. Sunday, sunny. Highs around 80. Northwest winds 5 to 15 miles an hour. Sunday night, clear. Lows in the mid-50s. Northwest winds up to 10 miles an hour. Monday, sunny. Highs in the lower 80s. Monday night, increasing clouds. A 50% chance of thunderstorms. Lows in the lower 60s. Tuesday, partly sunny. Chance of showers in the morning, then showers likely and chance of thunderstorms in the afternoon. Highs around 80. Chance of precipitation 60%. Tuesday night, mostly cloudy. Chance of thunderstorms in the evening, then chance of rain showers overnight. Lows in the upper 50s. Chance of precipitation 50%. Wednesday and Wednesday night, partly cloudy. Highs in the mid-70s. Lows in the mid-50s. Thursday, sunny. Highs in the mid-70s. Thursday night, partly cloudy. Lows in the upper 50s. Friday, mostly sunny. Highs in the upper 70s. Again, the forecast for central Minnesota, from St. Cloud to the northwest Twin Cities suburbs for tonight, mostly cloudy. Slight chance of thunderstorms in the evening, then chance of showers and slight chance of thunderstorms overnight. Lows in the mid-60s. Southeast winds 5 to 15 miles an hour. Chance of precipitation 50%. At 4 p.m., in Buffalo, it was partly sunny. The temperature was 79 degrees, the dew point was 66, and the relative humidity was 65%. The wind was east at 13 miles an hour. The pressure was 30.07 inches and steady. In Maple Lake, it was partly sunny. The temperature was 81 degrees, the dew point was 64, and the relative humidity was 56%. The wind was southeast at 6 miles an hour. The pressure was 30.08 inches and falling. Elsewhere across central Minnesota, it was mostly sunny, with a temperature of 81 at St. Cloud, 81 at Anoka, and 82 at Little Falls. It was partly sunny, with a temperature of 81 at the Twin Cities, 80 at Crystal, and 82 at Princeton. It was cloudy, with a temperature of 75 at Litchfield, and 77 at Wilmer. Around the state, at Mankato, rain was falling, with a temperature of 72. At Rochester, haze was reported, with a temperature of 72. At Brainerd, it was sunny, with a

temperature of 83. It was mostly sunny, with a temperature of 75 at Duluth and 79 at International Falls. Once again at 4 p.m., in Buffalo, it was 79 degrees under partly sunny skies. And in Maple Lake, it was 81 degrees under partly sunny skies. The St. Cloud, Minnesota climate summary is at 4 p.m., August 14, 2026. So far today, the high temperature has been 83 degrees and the low 61 degrees. No precipitation has fallen. No snow has fallen. The normal high temperature for tomorrow is 80 degrees, and the normal low is 57. The record high for tomorrow is 105, which occurred in 1936, and the record low is 39, which occurred in 1979. Sunset tonight is at 8:25 p.m. Sunrise tomorrow is at 6:17 a.m. This is Weather Radio Station WNG676 Clearwater, broadcasting on a frequency of 162.50 MHz. 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The current time is 5:02 p.m. Central Daylight Time. Now here is the hazardous weather outlook for portions of central and southern Minnesota and west central Wisconsin. For tonight, no hazardous weather is expected at this time. And now the extended outlook for the period Saturday through Thursday. No hazardous weather is expected at this time. Spotter information statement, Skywarn spotter activation will not be needed. Now the forecast for central Minnesota. From St. Cloud to the northwest Twin Cities suburbs. Tonight, mostly cloudy. Slight chance of thunderstorms in the evening, then chance of showers and slight chance of thunderstorms overnight. Lows in the mid-60s. Southeast winds 5 to 15 miles an hour. Chance of precipitation 50%. Saturday, mostly cloudy. A 40% chance of showers in the morning. Highs in the lower 80s. Southeast winds 5 to 10 miles an hour shifting to the southwest in the afternoon. Saturday night, mostly cloudy. Chance of showers in the evening. Lows in the lower 60s. Northwest winds up to 10 miles an hour. Chance of showers 30%. Sunday, sunny. Highs around 80. Northwest winds 5 to 15 miles an hour. Sunday night, clear. Lows in the mid-50s. Northwest winds up to 10 miles an hour. Monday, sunny. Highs in the lower 80s. Monday night, increasing clouds. A 50% chance of thunderstorms. Lows in the lower 60s. Tuesday, partly sunny. Chance of showers in the morning, then showers likely and chance of thunderstorms in the afternoon. Highs around 80. Chance of precipitation 60%. Tuesday night, mostly cloudy. Chance of thunderstorms in the evening, then chance of rain showers overnight. Lows in the upper 50s. Chance of precipitation 50%. Wednesday and Wednesday night, partly cloudy. Highs in the mid-70s. Lows in the mid-50s. Thursday, sunny. Highs in the mid-70s. Thursday night, partly cloudy. Lows in the upper 50s. Friday, mostly sunny. Highs in the upper 70s. Again, the forecast for central Minnesota, from St. Cloud to the northwest Twin Cities suburbs for tonight, mostly cloudy. Slight chance of thunderstorms in the evening, then chance of showers and slight chance of thunderstorms overnight. Lows in the mid-60s. Southeast winds 5 to 15 miles an hour. Chance of precipitation 50%. 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
The current time is 5:05 p.m. Central Daylight Time. Now here is the hazardous weather outlook for portions of central and southern Minnesota and west central Wisconsin. For tonight, no hazardous weather is expected at this time. And now the extended outlook for the period Saturday through Thursday. No hazardous weather is expected at this time. Spotter information statement. Sky warns spotter activation will not be needed. Now the forecast for central Minnesota, from St. Cloud to the northwest Twin Cities suburbs. Tonight, mostly cloudy. Slight chance of thunderstorms in the evening, then chance of showers and slight chance of thunderstorms overnight. Lows in the mid-60s. Southeast winds 5 to 15 miles an hour. Chance of precipitation 50%. Saturday, mostly cloudy. A 40% chance of showers in the morning. Highs in the lower 80s. Southeast winds 5 to 10 miles an hour shifting to the southwest in the afternoon. Saturday night, mostly cloudy. Chance of showers in the evening. Lows in the lower 60s. Northwest winds up to 10 miles an hour. Chance of showers 30%. Sunday, sunny. Highs around 80. Northwest winds 5 to 15 miles an hour. Sunday night, clear. Lows in the mid-50s. Northwest winds up to 10 miles an hour. Monday, sunny. Highs in the lower 80s. Monday night, increasing clouds. A 50% chance of thunderstorms. Lows in the lower 60s. Tuesday, partly sunny. Chance of showers in the morning, then showers likely and chance of thunderstorms in the afternoon. Highs around 80. Chance of precipitation 60%. Tuesday night, mostly cloudy. Chance of thunderstorms in the evening, then chance of rain showers overnight. Lows in the upper 50s. Chance of precipitation 50%. Wednesday and Wednesday night, partly cloudy. Highs in the mid-70s. Lows in the mid-50s. Thursday, sunny. Highs in the mid-70s. Thursday night, partly cloudy. Lows in the upper 50s. Friday, mostly sunny. Highs in the upper 70s. Again, the forecast for central Minnesota, from St. Cloud to the northwest Twin Cities suburbs for tonight, mostly cloudy. Slight chance of thunderstorms in the evening, then chance of showers and slight chance of thunderstorms overnight. Lows in the mid-60s. Southeast winds 5 to 15 miles an hour. Chance of precipitation 50%. 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The current time is 5:09 p.m. Central Daylight Time. Now here is the hazardous weather outlook for portions of central and southern Minnesota and west central Wisconsin. For tonight, no hazardous weather is expected at this time. And now the extended outlook for the period Saturday through Thursday. No hazardous weather is expected at this time. Spotter information statement. Sky warns spotter activation will not be needed. Now the forecast for central Minnesota, from St. Cloud to the northwest Twin Cities suburbs. Tonight, mostly cloudy. Slight chance of thunderstorms in the evening, then chance of showers and slight chance of thunderstorms overnight. Lows in the mid-60s. Southeast winds 5 to 15 miles an hour. Chance of precipitation 50%. Saturday, mostly cloudy. A 40% chance of showers in the morning. Highs in the lower 80s. Southeast winds 5 to 10 miles an hour shifting to the southwest in the afternoon. Saturday night, mostly cloudy. Chance of showers in the evening. Lows in the lower 60s. Northwest winds up to 10 miles an hour.
Chance of showers 30%. Sunday, sunny. Highs around 80. Northwest winds 5 to 15 miles an hour. Sunday night, clear. Lows in the mid-50s. Northwest winds up to 10 miles an hour. Monday, sunny. Highs in the lower 80s. Monday night, increasing clouds. A 50% chance of thunderstorms. Lows in the lower 60s. Tuesday, partly sunny. Chance of showers in the morning, then showers likely and chance of thunderstorms in the afternoon. Highs around 80. Chance of precipitation 60%. Tuesday night, mostly cloudy. Chance of thunderstorms in the evening, then chance of rain showers overnight. Lows in the upper 50s. Chance of precipitation 50%. Wednesday and Wednesday night, partly cloudy. Highs in the mid-70s. Lows in the mid-50s. Thursday, sunny. Highs in the mid-70s. Thursday night, partly cloudy. Lows in the upper 50s. Friday, mostly sunny. Highs in the upper 70s. Again, the forecast for central Minnesota, from St. Cloud to the northwest Twin Cities suburbs for tonight, mostly cloudy. Slight chance of thunderstorms in the evening, then chance of showers and slight chance of thunderstorms overnight. Lows in the mid-60s. Southeast winds 5 to 15 miles an hour. Chance of precipitation 50%. The St. Cloud, Minnesota climate summary is at 4 p.m., August 14, 2026. So far today the high temperature has been 83 degrees and the low 61 degrees. No precipitation has fallen. No snow has fallen. The normal high temperature for tomorrow is 80 degrees, and the normal low is 57. The record high for tomorrow is 105, which occurred in 1936, and the record low is 39, which occurred in 1979. Sunset tonight is at 8:25 p.m. Sunrise tomorrow is at 6:17 a.m. This is Weather Radio Station WNG676 Clearwater, broadcasting on a frequency of 162.50 MHz. 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The current time is 5:13 p.m. Central Daylight Time. Now here is the hazardous weather outlook for portions of central and southern Minnesota and west central Wisconsin. For tonight, no hazardous weather is expected at this time. And now the extended outlook for the period Saturday through Thursday. No hazardous weather is expected at this time. Spotter information statement, Skywarn spotter activation will not be needed. Now the forecast for central Minnesota, from St. Cloud to the northwest Twin Cities suburbs. Tonight, mostly cloudy. Slight chance of thunderstorms in the evening, then chance of showers and slight chance of thunderstorms overnight. Lows in the mid-60s. Southeast winds 5 to 15 miles an hour. Chance of precipitation 50%. Saturday, mostly cloudy. A 40% chance of showers in the morning. Highs in the lower 80s. Southeast winds 5 to 10 miles an hour, shifting to the southwest in the afternoon. Saturday night, mostly cloudy. Chance of showers in the evening. Lows in the lower 60s. Northwest winds up to 10 miles an hour. Chance of showers 30%. Sunday, sunny. Highs around 80. Northwest winds 5 to 15 miles an hour. Sunday night, clear. Lows in the mid-50s. Northwest winds up to 10 miles an hour. Monday, sunny. Highs in the lower 80s. Monday night, increasing clouds. A 50% chance of thunderstorms. Lows in the lower 60s. Tuesday, partly sunny. Chance of showers in the morning, then showers likely and chance of thunderstorms in the afternoon. Highs around 80.
Chance of precipitation 60%. Tuesday night, mostly cloudy. Chance of thunderstorms in the evening, then chance of rain showers overnight. Lows in the upper 50s. Chance of precipitation 50%. Wednesday and Wednesday night, partly cloudy. Highs in the mid-70s. Lows in the mid-50s. Thursday, sunny. Highs in the mid-70s. Thursday night, partly cloudy. Lows in the upper 50s. Friday, mostly sunny. Highs in the upper 70s. Again, the forecast for central Minnesota, from St. Cloud to the northwest Twin Cities suburbs for tonight, mostly cloudy. Slight chance of thunderstorms in the evening, then chance of showers and slight chance of thunderstorms overnight. Lows in the mid-60s. Southeast winds 5 to 15 miles an hour. Chance of precipitation 50%. At 5 p.m., in Buffalo, it was cloudy. The temperature was 77 degrees, the dew point was 66, and the relative humidity was 69%. The wind was southeast at 6 miles an hour. The pressure was 30.07 inches and steady. In Maple Lake, it was partly sunny, the temperature was 80 degrees, the dew point was 64, and the relative humidity was 58%. The wind was east at 6 miles an hour. The pressure was 30.08 inches and steady. Elsewhere across central Minnesota, at Litchfield, rain was falling, with a temperature of 73. At Little Falls, it was mostly sunny, with a temperature of 82. It was partly sunny, with a temperature of 80 at St. Cloud, 79 at Anoka, and 81 at Princeton. It was cloudy, with a temperature of 80 at the Twin Cities, and 79 at Crystal. At Willmar, rain and fog were reported, with a temperature of 73. Around the state, at Rochester, fog was reported, with a temperature of 71. It was mostly sunny, with a temperature of 82 at Brainerd, and 76 at Duluth. At International Falls, it was partly sunny, with a temperature of 78. At Mankato, it was cloudy, with a temperature of 72. Once again at 5 p.m., in Buffalo, it was 77 degrees under cloudy skies. And in Maple Lake, it was 80 degrees under partly sunny skies. 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The current time is 5:18 p.m. Central Daylight Time. Now here is the hazardous weather outlook for portions of central and southern Minnesota and west central Wisconsin. For tonight, no hazardous weather is expected at this time. And now the extended outlook for the period Saturday through Thursday. No hazardous weather is expected at this time. Spotter information statement, Skywarn spotter activation will not be needed. Now the forecast for central Minnesota, from St. Cloud to the northwest Twin Cities suburbs. Tonight, mostly cloudy. Slight chance of thunderstorms in the evening, then chance of showers and slight chance of thunderstorms overnight. Lows in the mid-60s. Southeast winds 5 to 15 miles an hour. Chance of precipitation 50%. Saturday, mostly cloudy. A 40% chance of showers in the morning. Highs in the lower 80s. Southeast winds 5 to 10 miles an hour shifting to the southwest in the afternoon. Saturday night, mostly cloudy. Chance of showers in the evening. Lows in the lower 60s. Northwest winds up to 10 miles an hour. Chance of showers 30%. Sunday, sunny. Highs around 80. Northwest winds 5 to 15 miles an hour. Sunday night, clear. Lows in the mid-50s. Northwest winds up to 10 miles an hour. Monday, sunny. Highs in the lower 80s. Monday night, increasing clouds.
a 50% chance of thunderstorms. Lows in the lower 60s. Tuesday, partly sunny. Chance of showers in the morning, then showers likely and chance of thunderstorms in the afternoon. Highs around 80. Chance of precipitation 60%. Tuesday night, mostly cloudy. Chance of thunderstorms in the evening, then chance of rain showers overnight. Lows in the upper 50s. Chance of precipitation 50%. Wednesday and Wednesday night, partly cloudy. Highs in the mid-70s. Lows in the mid-50s. Thursday, sunny. Highs in the mid-70s. Thursday night, partly cloudy. Lows in the upper 50s. Friday, mostly sunny. Highs in the upper 70s. Again, the forecast for central Minnesota, from St. Cloud to the northwest Twin Cities suburbs for tonight, mostly cloudy. Slight chance of thunderstorms in the evening, then chance of showers and slight chance of thunderstorms overnight. Lows in the mid-60s. Southeast winds 5 to 15 miles an hour. Chance of precipitation 50%. The St. Cloud, Minnesota climate summary is at 4 p.m., August 14, 2026. So far today the high temperature has been 83 degrees and the low 61 degrees. No precipitation has fallen. No snow has fallen. The normal high temperature for tomorrow is 80 degrees, and the normal low is 57. The record high for tomorrow is 105, which occurred in 1936, and the record low is 39, which occurred in 1979. Sunset tonight is at 8:25 p.m. Sunrise tomorrow is at 6:17 a.m. At 5 p.m., in Buffalo, it was cloudy. The temperature was 77 degrees, the dew point was 66, and the relative humidity was 69%. The wind was southeast at 6 miles an hour. The pressure was 30.07 inches and steady. In Maple Lake, it was partly sunny, the temperature was 80 degrees, the dew point was 64, and the relative humidity was 58%. The wind was east at 6 miles an hour. The pressure was 30.08 inches and steady. Elsewhere across central Minnesota, at Litchfield, rain was falling, with a temperature of 73. At Little Falls, it was mostly sunny, with a temperature of 82. It was partly sunny, with a temperature of 80 at St. Cloud, 79 at Anoka, and 81 at Princeton. It was cloudy, with a temperature of 80 at the Twin Cities, and 79 at Crystal. At Willmar, rain and fog were reported, with a temperature of 73. Around the state, at Rochester, fog was reported, with a temperature of 71. It was mostly sunny, with a temperature of 82 at Brainerd, and 76 at Duluth. At International Falls, it was partly sunny, with a temperature of 78. At Mankato, it was cloudy, with a temperature of 72. Once again at 5 p.m., in Buffalo, it was 77 degrees under cloudy skies. And in Maple Lake, it was 80 degrees under partly sunny skies. 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The current time is 5:24 p.m. Central Daylight Time. Now here is the hazardous weather outlook for portions of central and southern Minnesota and west central Wisconsin. For tonight, no hazardous weather is expected at this time. And now the extended outlook for the period Saturday through Thursday. No hazardous weather is expected at this time. Spotter information statement, Skywarn spotter activation will not be needed. Now the forecast for central Minnesota, from St. Cloud to the northwest Twin Cities suburbs. Tonight, mostly cloudy. Slight chance of thunderstorms in the evening, then chance of showers and slight chance of thunderstorms overnight. Lows in the mid-60s.
Southeast winds 5 to 15 miles an hour. Chance of precipitation 50%. Saturday, mostly cloudy. A 40% chance of showers in the morning. Highs in the lower 80s. Southeast winds 5 to 10 miles an hour shifting to the southwest in the afternoon. Saturday night, mostly cloudy. Chance of showers in the evening. Lows in the lower 60s. Northwest winds up to 10 miles an hour. Chance of showers 30%. Sunday, sunny. Highs around 80. Northwest winds 5 to 15 miles an hour. Sunday night, clear. Lows in the mid-50s. Northwest winds up to 10 miles an hour. Monday, sunny. Highs in the lower 80s. Monday night, increasing clouds. A 50% chance of thunderstorms. Lows in the lower 60s. Tuesday, partly sunny. Chance of showers in the morning, then showers likely and chance of thunderstorms in the afternoon. Highs around 80. Chance of precipitation 60%. Tuesday night, mostly cloudy. Chance of thunderstorms in the evening, then chance of rain showers overnight. Lows in the upper 50s. Chance of precipitation 50%. Wednesday and Wednesday night, partly cloudy. Highs in the mid-70s. Lows in the mid-50s. Thursday, sunny. Highs in the mid-70s. Thursday night, partly cloudy. Lows in the upper 50s. Friday, mostly sunny. Highs in the upper 70s. Again, the forecast for central Minnesota, from St. Cloud to the northwest Twin Cities suburbs for tonight, mostly cloudy. Slight chance of thunderstorms in the evening, then chance of showers and slight chance of thunderstorms overnight. Lows in the mid-60s. Southeast winds 5 to 15 miles an hour. Chance of precipitation 50%. At 5 p.m., in Buffalo, it was cloudy. The temperature was 77 degrees, the dew point was 66, and the relative humidity was 69%. The wind was southeast at 6 miles an hour. The pressure was 30.07 inches and steady. In Maple Lake, it was partly sunny, but temperature was 80 degrees, the dew point was 64, and the relative humidity was 58%. The wind was east at 6 miles an hour. The pressure was 30.08 inches and steady. Elsewhere across central Minnesota, at Litchfield, rain was falling, with a temperature of 73. At Little Falls, it was mostly sunny, with a temperature of 82. It was partly sunny, with a temperature of 80 at St. Cloud, 79 at Anoka, and 81 at Princeton. It was cloudy, with a temperature of 80 at the Twin Cities, and 79 at Crystal. At Willmar, rain and fog were reported, with a temperature of 73. Around the state, at Rochester, fog was reported, with a temperature of 71. It was mostly sunny, with a temperature of 82 at Brainerd, and 76 at Duluth. At International Falls, it was partly sunny, with a temperature of 78. At Mankato, it was cloudy, with a temperature of 72. Once again at 5 p.m., in Buffalo, it was 77 degrees under cloudy skies. And in Maple Lake, it was 80 degrees under partly sunny skies. 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The St. Cloud, Minnesota climate summary is of 4 p.m., August 14, 2026. So far today, the high temperature has been 83 degrees and the low 61 degrees. No precipitation has fallen. No snow has fallen. The normal high temperature for tomorrow is 80 degrees, and the normal low is 57. The record high for tomorrow is 105, which occurred in 1936, and the record low is 39, which occurred in 1979.
Sunset tonight is at 8:25 p.m. Sunrise tomorrow is at 6:17 a.m. The current time is 5:30 p.m. Central Daylight Time. Now here is the hazardous weather outlook for portions of central and southern Minnesota and west central Wisconsin. For tonight, no hazardous weather is expected at this time. And now the extended outlook for the period Saturday through Thursday. No hazardous weather is expected at this time. Spotter information statement. Skywarn spotter activation will not be needed. Now the forecast for central Minnesota, from St. Cloud to the northwest Twin Cities suburbs. Tonight, mostly cloudy. Slight chance of thunderstorms in the evening, then chance of showers and slight chance of thunderstorms overnight. Lows in the mid-60s. Southeast winds 5 to 15 miles an hour. Chance of precipitation 50%. Saturday, mostly cloudy. A 40% chance of showers in the morning. Highs in the lower 80s. Southeast winds 5 to 10 miles an hour shifting to the southwest in the afternoon. Saturday night, mostly cloudy. Chance of showers in the evening. Lows in the lower 60s. Northwest winds up to 10 miles an hour. Chance of showers 30%. Sunday, sunny. Highs around 80. Northwest winds 5 to 15 miles an hour. Sunday night, clear. Lows in the mid-50s. Northwest winds up to 10 miles an hour. Monday, sunny. Highs in the lower 80s. Monday night, increasing clouds. A 50% chance of thunderstorms. Lows in the lower 60s. Tuesday, partly sunny. Chance of showers in the morning, then showers likely and chance of thunderstorms in the afternoon. Highs around 80. Chance of precipitation 60%. Tuesday night, mostly cloudy. Chance of thunderstorms in the evening, then chance of rain showers overnight. Lows in the upper 50s. Night. Lows in the upper 50s. Chance of precipitation 50%. Wednesday and Wednesday night, partly cloudy. Highs in the mid-70s. Lows in the mid-50s. Thursday, sunny. Highs in the mid-70s. Thursday night, partly cloudy. Lows in the upper 50s. Friday, mostly sunny. Highs in the upper 70s. Again, the forecast for central Minnesota, from St. Cloud to the northwest Twin Cities suburbs for tonight, mostly cloudy. Slight chance of thunderstorms in the evening, then chance of showers and slight chance of thunderstorms overnight. Lows in the mid-60s. Southeast winds 5 to 15 miles an hour. Chance of precipitation 50%. At 5 p.m., in Buffalo, it was cloudy. The temperature was 77 degrees, the dew point was 66, and the relative humidity was 69%. The wind was southeast at 6 miles an hour. The pressure was 30.07 inches and steady. In Maple Lake, it was partly sunny, but temperature was 80 degrees, the dew point was 64, and the relative humidity was 58%. The wind was east at 6 miles an hour. The pressure was 30.08 inches and steady. Elsewhere across central Minnesota, at Litchfield, rain was falling, with a temperature of 73. At Little Falls, it was mostly sunny, with a temperature of 82. It was partly sunny, with a temperature of 80 at St. Cloud, 79 at Anoka, and 81 at Princeton. It was cloudy, with a temperature of 80 at the Twin Cities, and 79 at Crystal. At Wilmer, rain and fog were reported, with a temperature of 73. Around the state, at Rochester, fog was reported, with a temperature of 71. It was mostly sunny, with a temperature of 82 at Brainerd, and 76 at Duluth. At International Falls, it was partly sunny, with a temperature of 78. At Mankato, it was cloudy, with a temperature of 72. Once again at 5 p.m., in Buffalo,
It was 77 degrees under cloudy skies. And in Maple Lake, it was 80 degrees under partly sunny skies.

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The current time is 5:36 p.m. Central Daylight Time. Now here is the hazardous weather outlook for portions of central and southern Minnesota and west central Wisconsin. For tonight, no hazardous weather is expected at this time. And now the extended outlook for the period Saturday through Thursday. No hazardous weather is expected at this time. Spotter information statement, Skywarn spotter activation will not be needed. Now the forecast for central Minnesota. From St. Cloud to the northwest Twin Cities suburbs. Tonight, mostly cloudy. Slight chance of thunderstorms in the evening, then chance of showers and slight chance of thunderstorms overnight. Lows in the mid-60s. Southeast winds 5 to 15 miles an hour. Chance of precipitation 50%. Saturday, mostly cloudy. A 40% chance of showers in the morning. Highs in the lower 80s. Southeast winds 5 to 10 miles an hour shifting to the southwest in the afternoon. Saturday night, mostly cloudy. Chance of showers in the evening. Lows in the lower 60s. Northwest winds up to 10 miles an hour. Chance of showers 30%. Sunday, sunny. Highs around 80. Northwest winds 5 to 15 miles an hour. Sunday night, clear. Lows in the mid-50s. Northwest winds up to 10 miles an hour. Monday, sunny. Highs in the lower 80s. Monday night, increasing clouds. A 50% chance of thunderstorms. Lows in the lower 60s. Tuesday, partly sunny. Chance of showers in the morning, then showers likely and chance of thunderstorms in the afternoon. Highs around 80. Chance of precipitation 60%. Tuesday night, mostly cloudy. Chance of thunderstorms in the evening, then chance of rain showers overnight. Lows in the upper 50s. Chance of precipitation 50%. Wednesday and Wednesday night, partly cloudy. Highs in the mid-70s. Lows in the mid-50s. Thursday, sunny. Highs in the mid-70s. Thursday night, partly cloudy. Lows in the upper 50s. Friday, mostly sunny. Highs in the upper 70s. Again, the forecast for central Minnesota, from St. Cloud to the northwest Twin Cities suburbs for tonight, mostly cloudy. Slight chance of thunderstorms in the evening, then chance of showers and slight chance of thunderstorms overnight. Lows in the mid-60s. Southeast winds 5 to 15 miles an hour. Chance of precipitation 50%. At 5 p.m., in Buffalo, it was cloudy. The temperature was 77 degrees, the dew point was 66, and the relative humidity was 69%. The wind was southeast at 6 miles an hour. The pressure was 30.07 inches and steady. In Maple Lake, it was partly sunny, the temperature was 80 degrees, the dew point was 64, and the relative humidity was 58%. The wind was east at 6 miles an hour. The pressure was 30.08 inches and steady. Elsewhere across central Minnesota, at Litchfield, rain was falling, with a temperature of 73. At Little Falls, it was mostly sunny, with a temperature of 82. It was partly sunny, with a temperature of 80 at St. Cloud, 79 at Anoka, and 81 at Princeton. It was cloudy, with a temperature of 80 at the Twin Cities, and 79 at Crystal. At Wilmer, rain and fog were reported, with a temperature of 73. Around the state, at Rochester, fog was reported, with a temperature of 71. It was mostly sunny, with a temperature of 82 at Brainerd, and 76 at Duluth. At International Falls, it was partly sunny, with
with a temperature

temperature of 78. At Mankato, it was cloudy, with a temperature of 72. Once again at 5 p.m., in Buffalo, it was 77 degrees under cloudy skies. And in Maple Lake, it was 80 degrees under partly sunny skies. The St. Cloud, Minnesota climate summary is at 4 p.m., August 14, 2026. So far today, the high temperature has been 83 degrees and the low 61 degrees. No precipitation has fallen. No snow has fallen. The normal high temperature for tomorrow is 80 degrees, and the normal low is 57. The record high for tomorrow is 105, which occurred in 1936, and the record low is 39, which occurred in 1979. Sunset tonight is at 8:25 p.m. Sunrise tomorrow is at 6:17 a.m. This is Weather Radio Station WNG676 Clearwater, broadcasting on a frequency of 162.50 MHz. 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The current time is 5:42 p.m. Central Daylight Time. Now here is the hazardous weather outlook for portions of central and southern Minnesota and west central Wisconsin. For tonight, no hazardous weather is expected at this time. Now the extended outlook for the period Saturday through Thursday. No hazardous weather is expected at this time. Spotter information statement, Skywarn spotter activation will not be needed. Now the forecast for central Minnesota, from St. Cloud to the northwest Twin Cities suburbs. Tonight, mostly cloudy. Slight chance of thunderstorms in the evening, then chance of showers and slight chance of thunderstorms overnight. Lows in the mid-60s. Southeast winds 5 to 15 miles an hour. Chance of precipitation 50%. Saturday, mostly cloudy. A 40% chance of showers in the morning. Highs in the lower 80s. Southeast winds 5 to 10 miles an hour, shifting to the southwest in the afternoon. Saturday night, mostly cloudy. Chance of showers in the evening. Lows in the lower 60s. Northwest winds up to 10 miles an hour. Chance of showers 30%. Sunday, sunny. Highs around 80. Northwest winds 5 to 15 miles an hour. Sunday night, clear. Lows in the mid-50s. Northwest winds up to 10 miles an hour. Monday, sunny. Highs in the lower 80s. Monday night, increasing clouds. A 50% chance of thunderstorms. Lows in the lower 60s. Tuesday, partly sunny. Chance of showers in the morning, then showers likely and chance of thunderstorms in the afternoon. Highs around 80. Chance of precipitation 60%. Tuesday night, mostly cloudy. Chance of thunderstorms in the evening, then chance of rain showers overnight. Lows in the upper 50s. Chance of precipitation 50%. Wednesday and Wednesday night, partly cloudy. Highs in the mid-70s. Lows in the mid-50s. Thursday, sunny. Highs in the mid-70s. Thursday night, partly cloudy. Lows in the upper 50s. Friday, mostly sunny. Highs in the upper 70s. Again, the forecast for central Minnesota, from St. Cloud to the northwest Twin Cities suburbs for tonight, mostly cloudy. Slight chance of thunderstorms in the evening, then chance of showers and slight chance of thunderstorms overnight. Lows in the mid-60s. Southeast winds 5 to 15 miles an hour. Chance of precipitation 50%. At 5 p.m., in Buffalo, it was cloudy. The temperature was 77 degrees, the dew point was 66, and the relative humidity was 69%. The wind was southeast at 6 miles an hour. The pressure was 30.07 inches and steady. In Maple Lake, it was partly sunny, the temperature was 80 degrees, the dew point was 64,

the relative humidity was 58%. The wind was east at 6 miles an hour. The pressure was 30.08 inches and steady. Elsewhere across central Minnesota, at Litchfield, rain was falling, with a temperature of 73. At Little Falls, it was mostly sunny, with a temperature of 82. It was partly sunny, with a temperature of 80 at St. Cloud, 79 at Anoka, and 81 at Princeton. It was cloudy, with a temperature of 80 at the Twin Cities, and 79 at Crystal. At Willmar, rain and fog were reported, with a temperature of 73. Around the state, at Rochester, fog was reported, with a temperature of 71. It was mostly sunny, with a temperature of 82 at Brainerd, and 76 at Duluth. At International Falls, it was partly sunny, with a temperature of 78. At Mankato, it was cloudy, with a temperature of 72. Once again at 5 p.m., in Buffalo, it was 77 degrees under cloudy skies. And in Maple Lake, it was 80 degrees under partly sunny skies. 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The current time is 5:47 p.m. Central Daylight Time. Now here is the hazardous weather outlook for portions of central and southern Minnesota and west central Wisconsin. For tonight, no hazardous weather is expected at this time. And now the extended outlook for the period Saturday through Thursday. No hazardous weather is expected at this time. Spotter information statement, Skywarn spotter activation will not be needed. Now the forecast for central Minnesota, from St. Cloud to the northwest Twin Cities suburbs. Tonight, mostly cloudy. Slight chance of thunderstorms in the evening, then chance of showers and slight chance of thunderstorms overnight. Lows in the mid-60s. Southeast winds 5 to 15 miles an hour. Chance of precipitation 50%. Saturday, mostly cloudy. A 40% chance of showers in the morning. Highs in the lower 80s. Southeast winds 5 to 10 miles an hour shifting to the southwest in the afternoon. Saturday night, mostly cloudy. Chance of showers in the evening. Lows in the lower 60s. Northwest winds up to 10 miles an hour. Chance of showers 30%. Sunday, sunny. Highs around 80. Northwest winds 5 to 15 miles an hour. Sunday night, clear. Lows in the mid-50s. Northwest winds up to 10 miles an hour. Monday, sunny. Highs in the lower 80s. Monday night, increasing clouds. A 50% chance of thunderstorms. Lows in the lower 60s. Tuesday, partly sunny. Chance of showers in the morning, then showers likely and chance of thunderstorms in the afternoon. Highs around 80. Chance of precipitation 60%. Tuesday night, mostly cloudy. Chance of thunderstorms in the evening, then chance of rain showers overnight. Lows in the upper 50s. Chance of precipitation 50%. Wednesday and Wednesday night, partly cloudy. Highs in the mid-70s. Lows in the mid-50s. Thursday, sunny. Highs in the mid-70s. Thursday night, partly cloudy. Lows in the upper 50s. Friday, mostly sunny. Highs in the upper 70s. Again, the forecast for central Minnesota, from St. Cloud to the northwest Twin Cities suburbs for tonight, mostly cloudy. Slight chance of thunderstorms in the evening, then chance of showers and slight chance of thunderstorms overnight. Lows in the mid-60s. Southeast winds 5 to 15 miles an hour. Chance of precipitation 50%. The St. Cloud, Minnesota Climate Summary is at 4 p.m., August 14, 2026.
So far today, the high temperature has been 83 degrees and the low 61 degrees. No precipitation has fallen. No snow has fallen. The normal high temperature for tomorrow is 80 degrees, and the normal low is 57. The record high for tomorrow is 105, which occurred in 1936, and the record low is 39, which occurred in 1979. Sunset tonight is at 8:25 p.m. Sunrise tomorrow is at 6:17 a.m. At 5 p.m., in Buffalo, it was cloudy. The temperature was 77 degrees, the dew point was 66, and the relative humidity was 69%. The wind was southeast at 6 miles an hour. The pressure was 30.07 inches and steady. In Maple Lake, it was partly sunny, the temperature was 80 degrees, the dew point was 64, and the relative humidity was 58%. The wind was east at 6 miles an hour. The pressure was 30.08 inches and steady. Elsewhere across central Minnesota, at Litchfield, rain was falling, with a temperature of 73. At Little Falls, it was mostly sunny, with a temperature of 82. It was partly sunny, with a temperature of 80 at St. Cloud, 79 at Anoka, and 81 at Princeton. It was cloudy, with a temperature of 80 at the Twin Cities, and 79 at Crystal. At Wilmer, rain and fog were reported, with a temperature of 73. Around the state, at Rochester, fog was reported, with a temperature of 71. It was mostly sunny, with a temperature of 82 at Brainerd, and 76 at Duluth. At International Falls, it was partly sunny, with a temperature of 78. At Mankato, it was cloudy, with a temperature of 72. Once again at 5 p.m., in Buffalo, it was 77 degrees under cloudy skies. And in Maple Lake, it was 80 degrees under partly sunny skies. 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The current time is 5:53 p.m. Central Daylight Time. Now here is the hazardous weather outlook for portions of central and southern Minnesota and west central Wisconsin. For tonight, no hazardous weather is expected at this time. And now the extended outlook for the period Saturday through Thursday. No hazardous weather is expected at this time. Spotter information statement. Skywarn spotter activation will not be needed. Now the forecast for central Minnesota, from St. Cloud to the northwest Twin Cities suburbs. Tonight, mostly cloudy. Slight chance of thunderstorms in the evening. Then chance of showers and slight chance of thunderstorms overnight. Lows in the mid-60s. Southeast winds 5 to 15 miles an hour. Chance of precipitation 50%. Saturday, mostly cloudy. A 40% chance of showers in the morning. Highs in the lower 80s. Southeast winds 5 to 10 miles an hour shifting to the southwest in the afternoon. Saturday night, mostly cloudy. Chance of showers in the evening. Lows in the lower 60s. Northwest winds up to 10 miles an hour. Chance of showers 30%. Sunday, sunny. Highs around 80. Northwest winds 5 to 15 miles an hour. Sunday night, clear. Lows in the mid-50s. Northwest winds up to 10 miles an hour. Monday, sunny. Highs in the lower 80s. Monday night, increasing clouds. A 50% chance of thunderstorms. Lows in the lower 60s. Tuesday, partly sunny. Chance of showers in the morning, then showers likely and chance of thunderstorms in the afternoon. Highs around 80. Chance of precipitation 60%. Tuesday night, mostly cloudy. Chance of thunderstorms in the evening, then chance of rain showers overnight. Lows in the upper 50s.
Chance of precipitation 50%.

precipitation 50%. At 5 p.m. in Buffalo, it was cloudy. The temperature was 77 degrees, the dew point was 66, and the relative humidity was 69%. The wind was southeast at 6 miles an hour. The pressure was 30.07 inches and steady. In Maple Lake, it was partly sunny, the temperature was 80 degrees, the dew point was 64, and the relative humidity was 58%. The wind was east at 6 miles an hour. The pressure was 30.08 inches and steady. Elsewhere across central Minnesota, at Litchfield, rain was falling, with a temperature of 73. At Little Falls, it was mostly sunny, with a temperature of 82. It was partly sunny, with a temperature of 80 at St. Cloud, 79 at Anoka, and 81 at Princeton. It was cloudy, with a temperature of 80 at the Twin Cities, and 79 at Crystal. At Willmar, rain and fog were reported, with a temperature of 73. Around the state, at Rochester, fog was reported, with a temperature of 71. It was mostly sunny, with a temperature of 82 at Brainerd, and 76 at Duluth. At International Falls, it was partly sunny, with a temperature of 78. At Mankato, it was cloudy, with a temperature of 72. Once again at 5 p.m., in Buffalo, it was 77 degrees under cloudy skies. And in Maple Lake, it was 80 degrees under partly sunny skies. 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The current time is 5:58 p.m. Central Daylight Time. Now here is the hazardous weather outlook for portions of central and southern Minnesota and west central Wisconsin. For tonight, no hazardous weather is expected at this time. And now the extended outlook for the period Saturday through Thursday. No hazardous weather is expected at this time. Spotter information statement. Skywarn spotter activation will not be needed. Now the forecast for central Minnesota, from St. Cloud to the northwest Twin Cities suburbs. Tonight, mostly cloudy. Slight chance of thunderstorms in the evening, then chance of showers and slight chance of thunderstorms overnight. Lows in the mid-60s. Southeast winds 5 to 15 miles an hour. Chance of precipitation 50%. Saturday, mostly cloudy. A 40% chance of showers in the morning. Highs in the lower 80s. Southeast winds 5 to 10 miles an hour, shifting to the southwest in the afternoon. Saturday night, mostly cloudy. Chance of showers in the evening. Lows in the lower 60s. Northwest winds up to 10 miles an hour. Chance of showers 30%. Sunday, sunny. Highs around 80. Northwest winds 5 to 15 miles an hour. Sunday night, clear. Lows in the mid-50s. Northwest winds up to 10 miles an hour. Monday, sunny. Highs in the lower 80s. Monday night, increasing clouds. A 50% chance of thunderstorms. Lows in the lower 60s. Tuesday, partly sunny. Chance of showers in the morning, then showers likely and chance of thunderstorms in the afternoon. Highs around 80. Chance of precipitation 60%. Tuesday night, mostly cloudy. Chance of thunderstorms in the evening, then chance of rain showers overnight. Lows in the upper 50s. Chance of precipitation 50%. Wednesday and Wednesday night, partly cloudy. Highs in the mid-70s. Lows in the mid-50s. Thursday, sunny. Highs in the mid-70s. Thursday night, partly cloudy. Lows in the upper 50s. Friday, mostly sunny. Highs in the upper 70s. Again, the forecast for central Minnesota, from St. Cloud to the northwest Twin Cities.

The suburbs for tonight, mostly cloudy. Slight chance of thunderstorms in the evening, then chance of showers and slight chance of thunderstorms overnight. Lows in the mid-60s. Southeast winds 5 to 15 miles an hour. Chance of precipitation 50%. The St. Cloud, Minnesota climate summary is at 4 p.m., August 14, 2026. So far today the high temperature has been 83 degrees and the low 61 degrees. No precipitation has fallen. No snow has fallen. The normal high temperature for tomorrow is 80 degrees, and the normal low is 57. The record high for tomorrow is 105, which occurred in 1936, and the record low is 39, which occurred in 1979. Sunset tonight is at 8:25 p.m. Sunrise tomorrow is at 6:17 a.m. This is Weather Radio Station WNG676 Clearwater, broadcasting on a frequency of 162.50 MHz. 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The current time is 6:03 p.m. Central Daylight Time. Now here is the hazardous weather outlook for portions of central and southern Minnesota and west central Wisconsin. For tonight, no hazardous weather is expected at this time. And now the extended outlook for the period Saturday through Thursday. No hazardous weather is expected at this time. Spotter information statement, Skywarn spotter activation will not be needed. Now the forecast for central Minnesota. From St. Cloud to the northwest Twin Cities suburbs. Tonight, mostly cloudy. Slight chance of thunderstorms in the evening, then chance of showers and slight chance of thunderstorms overnight. Lows in the mid-60s. Southeast winds 5 to 15 miles an hour. Chance of precipitation 50%. Saturday, mostly cloudy. A 40% chance of showers in the morning. Highs in the lower 80s. Southeast winds 5 to 10 miles an hour shifting to the southwest in the afternoon. Saturday night, mostly cloudy. Chance of showers in the evening. Lows in the lower 60s. Northwest winds up to 10 miles an hour. Chance of showers 30%. Sunday, sunny. Highs around 80. Northwest winds 5 to 15 miles an hour. Sunday night, clear. Lows in the mid-50s. Northwest winds up to 10 miles an hour. Monday, sunny. Highs in the lower 80s. Monday night, increasing clouds. A 50% chance of thunderstorms. Lows in the lower 60s. Tuesday, partly sunny. Chance of showers in the morning, then showers likely and chance of thunderstorms in the afternoon. Highs around 80. Chance of precipitation 60%. Tuesday night, mostly cloudy. Chance of thunderstorms in the evening, then chance of rain showers overnight. Lows in the upper 50s. Chance of precipitation 50%. Wednesday and Wednesday night, partly cloudy. Highs in the mid-70s. Lows in the mid-50s. Thursday, sunny. Highs in the mid-70s. Thursday night, partly cloudy. Lows in the upper 50s. Friday, mostly sunny. Highs in the upper 70s. Again, the forecast for central Minnesota, from St. Cloud to the northwest Twin Cities suburbs for tonight, mostly cloudy. Slight chance of thunderstorms in the evening, then chance of showers and slight chance of thunderstorms overnight. Lows in the mid-60s. Southeast winds 5 to 15 miles an hour. Chance of precipitation 50%. 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
The current time is 6:06 p.m. Central Daylight Time. Now here is the hazardous weather outlook for portions of central and southern Minnesota and west central Wisconsin. For tonight, no hazardous weather is expected at this time. And now the extended outlook for the period Saturday through Thursday. No hazardous weather is expected at this time. Spotter information statement. Skywarn spotter activation will not be needed. Now the forecast for central Minnesota, from St. Cloud to the northwest Twin Cities suburbs. Tonight, mostly cloudy. Slight chance of thunderstorms in the evening, then chance of showers and slight chance of thunderstorms overnight. Lows in the mid-60s. Southeast winds 5 to 15 miles an hour. Chance of precipitation 50%. Saturday, mostly cloudy. A 40% chance of showers in the morning. Highs in the lower 80s. Southeast winds 5 to 10 miles an hour shifting to the southwest in the afternoon. Saturday night, mostly cloudy. Chance of showers in the evening. Lows in the lower 60s. Northwest winds up to 10 miles an hour. Chance of showers 30%. Sunday, sunny. Highs around 80. Northwest winds 5 to 15 miles an hour. Sunday night, clear. Lows in the mid-50s. Northwest winds up to 10 miles an hour. Monday, sunny. Highs in the lower 80s. Monday night, increasing clouds. A 50% chance of thunderstorms. Lows in the lower 60s. Tuesday, partly sunny. Chance of showers in the morning, then showers likely and chance of thunderstorms in the afternoon. Highs around 80. Chance of precipitation 60%. Tuesday night, mostly cloudy. Chance of thunderstorms in the evening, then chance of rain showers overnight. Lows in the upper 50s. Chance of precipitation 50%. Wednesday and Wednesday night, partly cloudy. Highs in the mid-70s. Lows in the mid-50s. Thursday, sunny. Highs in the mid-70s. Thursday night, partly cloudy. Lows in the upper 50s. Friday, mostly sunny. Highs in the upper 70s. Again, the forecast for central Minnesota, from St. Cloud to the northwest Twin Cities suburbs for tonight, mostly cloudy. Slight chance of thunderstorms in the evening, then chance of showers and slight chance of thunderstorms overnight. Lows in the mid-60s. Southeast winds 5 to 15 miles an hour. Chance of precipitation 50%. 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The St. Cloud, Minnesota climate summary is of 4 p.m., August 14, 2026. So far today the high temperature has been 83 degrees and the low 61 degrees. No precipitation has fallen. No snow has fallen. The normal high temperature for tomorrow is 80 degrees, and the normal low is 57. The record high for tomorrow is 105, which occurred in 1936, and the record low is 39, which occurred in 1979. Sunset tonight is at 8:25 p.m. Sunrise tomorrow is at 6:17 a.m. The current time is 6:10 p.m. Central Daylight Time. Now here is the hazardous weather outlook for portions of central and southern Minnesota and west central Wisconsin. For tonight, no hazardous weather is expected at this time. And now the extended outlook for the period Saturday through Thursday. No hazardous weather is expected at this time. Spotter information statement. Skywarn spotter activation will not be needed. Now the forecast for central Minnesota, from St. Cloud to the northwest Twin Cities suburbs. Tonight, mostly cloudy.
Slight chance of thunderstorms in the evening, then chance of showers and slight chance of thunderstorms overnight. Lows in the mid-60s. Southeast winds 5 to 15 miles an hour. Chance of precipitation 50%. Saturday, mostly cloudy. A 40% chance of showers in the morning. Highs in the lower 80s. Southeast winds 5 to 10 miles an hour shifting to the southwest in the afternoon. Saturday night, mostly cloudy. Chance of showers in the evening. Lows in the lower 60s. Northwest winds up to 10 miles an hour. Chance of showers 30%. Sunday, sunny. Highs around 80. Northwest winds 5 to 15 miles an hour. Sunday night, clear. Lows in the mid-50s. Northwest winds up to 10 miles an hour. Monday, sunny. Highs in the lower 80s. Monday night, increasing clouds. A 50% chance of thunderstorms. Lows in the lower 60s. Tuesday, partly sunny. Chance of showers in the morning, then showers likely and chance of thunderstorms in the afternoon. Highs around 80. Chance of precipitation 60%. Tuesday night, mostly cloudy. Chance of thunderstorms in the evening, then chance of rain showers overnight. Lows in the upper 50s. Chance of precipitation 50%. Wednesday and Wednesday night, partly cloudy. Highs in the mid-70s. Lows in the mid-50s. Thursday, sunny. Highs in the mid-70s. Thursday night, partly cloudy. Lows in the upper 50s. Friday, mostly sunny. Highs in the upper 70s. Again, the forecast for central Minnesota, from St. Cloud to the northwest Twin Cities suburbs for tonight, mostly cloudy. Slight chance of thunderstorms in the evening, then chance of showers and slight chance of thunderstorms overnight. Lows in the mid-60s. Southeast winds 5 to 15 miles an hour. Chance of precipitation 50%. 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The current time is 6:14 p.m. Central Daylight Time. Now here is the hazardous weather outlook for portions of central and southern Minnesota and west central Wisconsin. For tonight, no hazardous weather is expected at this time. And now the extended outlook for the period Saturday through Thursday. No hazardous weather is expected at this time. Spotter information statement. Skywarn spotter activation will not be needed. Now the forecast for central Minnesota, from St. Cloud to the northwest Twin Cities suburbs. Tonight, mostly cloudy. Slight chance of thunderstorms in the evening, then chance of showers and slight chance of thunderstorms overnight. Lows in the mid-60s. Southeast winds 5 to 15 miles an hour. Chance of precipitation 50%. Saturday, mostly cloudy. A 40% chance of showers in the morning. Highs in the lower 80s. Southeast winds 5 to 10 miles an hour shifting to the southwest in the afternoon. Saturday night, mostly cloudy. Chance of showers in the evening. Lows in the lower 60s. Northwest winds up to 10 miles an hour. Chance of showers 30%. Sunday, sunny. Highs around 80. Northwest winds 5 to 15 miles an hour. Sunday night, clear. Lows in the mid-50s. Northwest winds up to 10 miles an hour. Monday, sunny. Highs in the lower 80s. Monday night, increasing clouds. A 50% chance of thunderstorms. Lows in the lower 60s. Tuesday, partly sunny. Chance of showers in the morning, then showers likely and chance of thunderstorms in the afternoon. Highs around 80.
chance of precipitation 60%. Tuesday night, mostly cloudy. Chance of thunderstorms in the evening, then chance of rain showers overnight. Lows in the upper 50s. Chance of precipitation 50%. Wednesday and Wednesday night, partly cloudy. Highs in the mid-70s. Lows in the mid-50s. Thursday, sunny. Highs in the mid-70s. Thursday night, partly cloudy. Lows in the upper 50s. Friday, mostly sunny. Highs in the upper 70s. Again, the forecast for central Minnesota, from St. Cloud to the northwest Twin Cities suburbs for tonight, mostly cloudy. Slight chance of thunderstorms in the evening, then chance of showers and slight chance of thunderstorms overnight. Lows in the mid-60s. Southeast winds 5 to 15 miles an hour. Chance of precipitation 50%. At 6 p.m., in Buffalo, it was cloudy. The temperature was 75 degrees, the dew point was 68, and the relative humidity was 78%. The wind was southeast at 6 miles an hour. The pressure was 30.06 inches and falling. In Maple Lake, it was cloudy. The temperature was 79 degrees, the dew point was 65, and the relative humidity was 61%. The wind was southeast at 5 miles an hour. The pressure was 30.08 inches and steady. Elsewhere across central Minnesota, at Little Falls, it was mostly sunny, with a temperature of 82. It was cloudy, with a temperature of 79 at the Twin Cities, 78 at St. Cloud, and 77 at Anoka. Under cloudy skies, Crystal reported 79, Princeton reported 79, and Litchfield reported 70. At Willmar, mixed precipitation and fog were reported, with a temperature of 72. Around the state, at Rochester, fog was reported, with a temperature of 71. At Duluth, it was sunny, with a temperature of 73. At Brainerd, it was mostly sunny, with a temperature of 82. At International Falls, it was partly sunny, with a temperature of 77. At Mankato, it was cloudy, with a temperature of 73. Once again at 6 p.m., in Buffalo, it was 75 degrees under cloudy skies. And in Maple Lake, it was 79 degrees under cloudy skies. 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The current time is 6:19 p.m. Central Daylight Time. Now here is the hazardous weather outlook for portions of central and southern Minnesota and west central Wisconsin. For tonight, no hazardous weather is expected at this time. And now the extended outlook for the period Saturday through Thursday. No hazardous weather is expected at this time. Spotter information statement, Skywarn spotter activation will not be needed. The St. Cloud, Minnesota climate summary is at 4 p.m., August 14, 2026. So far today the high temperature has been 83 degrees and the low 61 degrees. No precipitation has fallen. No snow has fallen. The normal high temperature for tomorrow is 80 degrees, and the normal low is 57. The record high for tomorrow is 105, which occurred in 1936, and the record low is 39. Which occurred in 1979. Sunset tonight is at 8:25 p.m. Sunrise tomorrow is at 6:17 a.m. Now the forecast for central Minnesota, from St. Cloud to the northwest Twin Cities suburbs. Tonight, mostly cloudy. Slight chance of thunderstorms in the evening, then chance of showers and slight chance of thunderstorms overnight. Lows in the mid-60s. Southeast winds 5 to 15 miles an hour. Chance of precipitation 50%. Saturday, mostly cloudy. A 40% chance of showers in the morning. Highs in the lower 80s.
Southeast winds 5 to 10 miles an hour, shifting to the southwest in the afternoon. Saturday night, mostly cloudy. Chance of showers in the evening. Lows in the lower 60s. Northwest winds up to 10 miles an hour. Chance of showers 30%. Sunday, sunny. Highs around 80. Northwest winds 5 to 15 miles an hour. Sunday night, clear. Lows in the mid-50s. Northwest winds up to 10 miles an hour. Monday, sunny. Highs in the lower 80s. Monday night, increasing clouds. A 50% chance of thunderstorms. Lows in the lower 60s. Tuesday, partly sunny. Chance of showers in the morning, then showers likely and chance of thunderstorms in the afternoon. Highs around 80. Chance of precipitation 60%. Tuesday night, mostly cloudy. Chance of thunderstorms in the evening, then chance of rain showers overnight. Lows in the upper 50s. Chance of precipitation 50%. Wednesday and Wednesday night, partly cloudy. Highs in the mid-70s. Lows in the mid-50s. Thursday, sunny. Highs in the mid-70s. Thursday night, partly cloudy. Lows in the upper 50s. Friday, mostly sunny. Highs in the upper 70s. Again, the forecast for central Minnesota, from St. Cloud to the northwest Twin Cities suburbs for tonight, mostly cloudy. Slight chance of thunderstorms in the evening, then chance of showers and slight chance of thunderstorms overnight. Lows in the mid-60s. Southeast winds 5 to 15 miles an hour. Chance of precipitation 50%. At 6 p.m., in Buffalo, it was cloudy. The temperature was 75 degrees, the dew point was 68, and the relative humidity was 78%. The wind was southeast at 6 miles an hour. The pressure was 30.06 inches and falling. In Maple Lake, it was cloudy. The temperature was 79 degrees, the dew point was 65, and the relative humidity was 61%. The wind was southeast at 5 miles an hour. The pressure was 30.08 inches and steady. Elsewhere across central Minnesota, at Little Falls, it was mostly sunny, with a temperature of 82. It was cloudy, with a temperature of 79 at the Twin Cities, 78 at St. Cloud, and 77 at Anoka. Under cloudy skies, Crystal reported 79, Princeton reported 79, and Litchfield reported 70. At Willmar, mixed precipitation and fog were reported, with a temperature of 72. Around the state, at Rochester, fog was reported, with a temperature of 71. At Duluth, it was sunny, with a temperature of 73. At Brainerd, it was mostly sunny, with a temperature of 82. At International Falls, it was partly sunny, with a temperature of 77. At Mankato, it was cloudy, with a temperature of 73. Once again at 6 p.m., in Buffalo, it was 75 degrees under cloudy skies. And in Maple Lake, it was 79 degrees under cloudy skies. 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The current time is 6:25 p.m. Central Daylight Time. Now here is the hazardous weather outlook for portions of central and southern Minnesota and west central Wisconsin. For tonight, no hazardous weather is expected at this time. And now the extended outlook for the period Saturday through Thursday. No hazardous weather is expected at this time. Spotter information statement, Skywarn spotter activation will not be needed. Now the forecast for central Minnesota, from St. Cloud to the northwest Twin Cities suburbs. Tonight, mostly cloudy. Slight chance of thunderstorms in the evening,
then chance of showers and slight chance of thunderstorms overnight. Lows in the mid-60s. Southeast winds 5 to 15 miles an hour. Chance of precipitation 50%. Saturday, mostly cloudy. A 40% chance of showers in the morning. Highs in the lower 80s. Southeast winds 5 to 10 miles an hour shifting to the southwest in the afternoon. Saturday night, mostly cloudy. Chance of showers in the evening. Lows in the lower 60s. Northwest winds up to 10 miles an hour. Chance of showers 30%. Sunday, sunny. Highs around 80. Northwest winds 5 to 15 miles an hour. Sunday night, clear. Lows in the mid-50s. Northwest winds up to 10 miles an hour. Monday, sunny. Highs in the lower 80s. Monday night, increasing clouds. A 50% chance of thunderstorms. Lows in the lower 60s. Tuesday, partly sunny. Chance of showers in the morning, then showers likely and chance of thunderstorms in the afternoon. Highs around 80. Chance of precipitation 60%. Tuesday night, mostly cloudy. Chance of thunderstorms in the evening, then chance of rain showers overnight. Lows in the upper 50s. Chance of precipitation 50%. Wednesday and Wednesday night, partly cloudy. Highs in the mid-70s. Lows in the mid-50s. Thursday, sunny. Highs in the mid-70s. Thursday night, partly cloudy. Lows in the upper 50s. Friday, mostly sunny. Highs in the upper 70s. Again, the forecast for central Minnesota, from St. Cloud to the northwest Twin Cities suburbs for tonight, mostly cloudy. Slight chance of thunderstorms in the evening, then chance of showers and slight chance of thunderstorms overnight. Lows in the mid-60s. Southeast winds 5 to 15 miles an hour. Chance of precipitation 50%. At 6 p.m., in Buffalo, it was cloudy. The temperature was 75 degrees, the dew point was 68, and the relative humidity was 78%. The wind was southeast at 6 miles an hour. The pressure was 30.06 inches and falling. In Maple Lake, it was cloudy. The temperature was 79 degrees, the dew point was 65, and the relative humidity was 61%. The wind was southeast at 5 miles an hour. The pressure was 30.08 inches and steady. Elsewhere across central Minnesota, at Little Falls, it was mostly sunny, with a temperature of 82. It was cloudy, with a temperature of 79 at the Twin Cities, 78 at St. Cloud, and 77 at Anoka. Under cloudy skies, Crystal reported 79, Princeton reported 79, and Litchfield reported 70. At Willmar, mixed precipitation and fog were reported, with a temperature of 72. Around the state, at Rochester, fog was reported, with a temperature of 71. At Duluth, it was sunny, with a temperature of 73. At Brainerd, it was mostly sunny, with a temperature of 82. At International Falls, it was partly sunny, with a temperature of 77. At Mankato, it was cloudy, with a temperature of 73. Once again at 6 p.m., in Buffalo, it was 75 degrees under cloudy skies. And in Maple Lake, it was 79 degrees under cloudy skies. 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The current time is 6:31 p.m. Central Daylight Time. Now here is the hazardous weather outlook for portions of central and southern Minnesota and west central Wisconsin. For tonight, no hazardous weather is expected at this time. And now the extended outlook for the period Saturday through Thursday. No hazardous weather is expected at this time.
Spotter information statement. Skywarn spotter activation will not be needed. Now the forecast for central Minnesota, from St. Cloud to the northwest Twin Cities suburbs. Tonight, mostly cloudy. Slight chance of thunderstorms in the evening, then chance of showers and slight chance of thunderstorms overnight. Lows in the mid-60s. Southeast winds 5 to 15 miles an hour. Chance of precipitation 50%. Saturday, mostly cloudy. A 40% chance of showers in the morning. Highs in the lower 80s. Southeast winds 5 to 10 miles an hour shifting to the southwest in the afternoon. Saturday night, mostly cloudy. Chance of showers in the evening. Lows in the lower 60s. Northwest winds up to 10 miles an hour. Chance of showers 30%. Sunday, sunny. Highs around 80. Northwest winds 5 to 15 miles an hour. Sunday night, clear. Lows in the mid-50s. Northwest winds up to 10 miles an hour. Monday, sunny. Highs in the lower 80s. Monday night, increasing clouds. A 50% chance of thunderstorms. Lows in the lower 60s. Tuesday, partly sunny. Chance of showers in the morning, then showers likely and chance of thunderstorms in the afternoon. Highs around 80. Chance of precipitation 60%. Tuesday night, mostly cloudy. Chance of thunderstorms in the evening, then chance of rain showers overnight. Lows in the upper 50s. Chance of precipitation 50%. Wednesday and Wednesday night, partly cloudy. Highs in the mid-70s. Lows in the mid-50s. Thursday, sunny. Highs in the mid-70s. Thursday night, partly cloudy. Lows in the upper 50s. Friday, mostly sunny. Highs in the upper 70s. Again, the forecast for central Minnesota, from St. Cloud to the northwest Twin Cities suburbs for tonight, mostly cloudy. Slight chance of thunderstorms in the evening, then chance of showers and slight chance of thunderstorms overnight. Lows in the mid-60s. Southeast winds 5 to 15 miles an hour. Chance of precipitation 50%. At 6 p.m., in Buffalo, it was cloudy. The temperature was 75 degrees, the dew point was 68, and the relative humidity was 78%. The wind was southeast at 6 miles an hour. The pressure was 30.06 inches and falling. In Maple Lake, it was cloudy. The temperature was 79 degrees, the dew point was 65, and the relative humidity was 61%. The wind was southeast at 5 miles an hour. The pressure was 30.08 inches and steady. Elsewhere across central Minnesota, at Little Falls, it was mostly sunny, with a temperature of 82. It was cloudy, with a temperature of 79 at the Twin Cities, 78 at St. Cloud, and 77 at Anoka. Under cloudy skies, Crystal reported 79, Princeton reported 79, and Litchfield reported 70. At Willmar, mixed precipitation and fog were reported, with a temperature of 72. Around the state, at Rochester, fog was reported, with a temperature of 71. At Duluth, it was sunny, with a temperature of 73. At Brainerd, it was mostly sunny, with a temperature of 82. At International Falls, it was partly sunny, with a temperature of 77. At Mankato, it was cloudy, with a temperature of 73. Once again at 6 p.m., in Buffalo, it was 75 degrees under cloudy skies. And in Maple Lake, it was 79 degrees under cloudy skies. 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The current time is 6:36 p.m. Central Daylight Time.
Now here is the hazardous weather outlook for portions of central and southern Minnesota and west central Wisconsin. For tonight,

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The current time is 6:57 p.m. Central Daylight Time. Now here is the hazardous weather outlook for portions of central and southern Minnesota and west central Wisconsin. For tonight, no hazardous weather is expected at this time. And now the extended outlook for the period Saturday through Thursday. No hazardous weather is expected at this time. Spotter information statement. Skywarn spotter activation will not be needed. Now the forecast for central Minnesota, from St. Cloud to the northwest Twin Cities suburbs. Tonight, mostly cloudy. Slight chance of thunderstorms in the evening, then chance of showers and slight chance of thunderstorms overnight. Lows in the mid-60s. Southeast winds 5 to 15 miles an hour. Chance of precipitation 50%. Saturday, mostly cloudy. A 40% chance of showers in the morning. Highs in the lower 80s. Southeast winds 5 to 10 miles an hour shifting to the southwest in the afternoon. Saturday night, mostly cloudy. Chance of showers in the evening. Lows in the lower 60s. Northwest winds up to 10 miles an hour. Chance of showers 30%. Sunday, sunny. Highs around 80. Northwest winds 5 to 15 miles an hour. Sunday night, clear. Lows in the mid-50s. Northwest winds up to 10 miles an hour. Monday, sunny. Highs in the lower 80s. Monday night, increasing clouds. A 50% chance of thunderstorms. Lows in the lower 60s. Tuesday, partly sunny. Chance of showers in the morning, then showers likely and chance of thunderstorms in the afternoon. Highs around 80. Chance of precipitation 60%. Tuesday night, mostly cloudy. Chance of thunderstorms in the evening, then chance of rain showers overnight. Lows in the upper 50s. Chance of precipitation 50%. Wednesday and Wednesday night, partly cloudy. Highs in the mid-70s. Lows in the mid-50s. Thursday, sunny. Highs in the mid-70s. Thursday night, partly cloudy. Lows in the upper 50s. Friday, mostly sunny. Highs in the upper 70s. Again, the forecast for central Minnesota, from St. Cloud to the northwest Twin Cities suburbs for tonight, mostly cloudy. Slight chance of thunderstorms in the evening, then chance of showers and slight chance of thunderstorms overnight. Lows in the mid-60s. Southeast winds 5 to 15 miles an hour. Chance of precipitation 50%. 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The current time is 7:01 p.m. Central Daylight Time. Now here is the hazardous weather outlook for portions of central and southern Minnesota and west central Wisconsin. For tonight, no hazardous weather is expected at this time. And now the extended outlook for the period Saturday through Thursday. No hazardous weather is expected at this time. Spotter information statement. Skywarn spotter activation will not be needed. Now the forecast for central Minnesota, from St. Cloud to the northwest Twin Cities suburbs. Tonight, mostly cloudy. Slight chance of thunderstorms in the evening, then chance of showers and slight chance of thunderstorms overnight. Lows in the mid-60s. Southeast winds 5 to 15 miles an hour. Chance of precipitation 50%. Saturday, mostly cloudy. A 40% chance of showers in the morning. Highs in the lower 80s. Southeast winds 5 to 10 miles an hour shifting to